0: Boston Alpha, taxi behind the JetBlue, monitor ground 1159, approach for 390.
1: Cathay 840 Heavy, cross 31 right at Delta Bravo, taxi right Bravo, monitor ground 0.9, good day.
2: Left of Delta, cross 31 right, and then right of Bravo, Cathay 840, monitor ground.
1: Screener 085 Heavy, continue Delta Bravo, hold short, runway 31 right.
3: Cathay Delta Bravo, short 31 right, clear 085.
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4: Zero Tower, Dynasty 012, IOS, runway 4 right.
1: Dynasty 012 Heavy, Kenny Tower, caution line turbulence, previous arrival was a heavy, runway 4 right, clear to land.
4: Runway 4 right, clear to land, Dynasty 012.
1: Dynasty 012 Heavy, traffic touch 1 o'clock in about 2 miles, a helicopter, actually I believe it's a helicopter, westbound at 100.
4: Roger that.
5: Kennedy Tower, hello, Super 37, Julia with you, 10 miles, 4 right.
1: Super 37, Juliet Heavy, Kennedy Tower, you're 5 and 3 quarter miles, I travel a heavy Boeing 777, runway 4 right, clear to land.
5: Clear land, 4 right, speed up, 7 Juliet Heavy.

0: Greenier 085 Heavy, just let me know if your gate's available and where they want you to enter.
1: Special 05, ramp expects a 10 minute delay.
0: Greenier 085 Heavy, turn right on runway 31 right, hold short of Delta, monitor ground 121.9, I'll let them know when your gate's available.
1: Crosswalk 31 right, light, turn Bravo, hold short of Delta, Greenier 085.
0: Greenier 085 Heavy, turn right on runway 31 right, right on the runway.
1: Right on runway, hold short of Delta, Greenier 085.
0: Greenier 085 Heavy, actually hold your position there and contact ground on 121.9er.
1: Hold the position, contact ground 28.5.

0: Tennessee 012 Heavy, turn left on Foxtrot Bravo, hold short, runway 4 left.
1: Left turn on Foxtrot Bravo, hold short, runway 4 left, Tennessee 012.
2: Good evening, Tower, Brickyard 4721, ILS 4 right, 10 miles out.
0: Brickyard 4721, Kennedy Tower, caution lane turbulence, 6 1/4 miles in trouble, heavy Boeing 787, runway 4 right, clear to land.
2: 4 right, clear to land, Brickyard 4721.

0: Okay, Tower, good evening. Delta 668 Heavy, Zeta, Isla 4 right.
1: Delta 668 Heavy, can you tell you 4 1/4 miles in Charleston, Embraer, runway 4 right, clear to land.
0: 4 right, clear to land, Delta 668 Heavy.
1: Super 37 Juliet Heavy, left Foxtrot Bravo, hold short, runway 4 left.
2: Left Foxtrot Bravo, hold short, 4 left, Super 37.

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1: Cross Foxtrot at cross runway 4 left at Foxtrot Bravo and continue Foxtrot Bravo. Delta Bravo, Dynasty 012.

0: Tennessee 012 Heavy, cross runway 31 right at Delta Bravo, taxi left Alpha, monitor ground point 9R, good day.
1: Cross runway 31, check at Tennessee 012.
0: Tennessee 012 Heavy, cross runway 31 right at Delta Bravo, taxi left Alpha, monitor ground 121.9R.
1: Cross runway 31 right at Delta Bravo, and left Alpha, and monitor ground 121. Monitor ground 121.

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1: JetBlue 216, Kennedy Tower, caution wing turbulence, you're 7.25 miles until the heavy Boeing 767, runway 4-right, clear to land.
0: Clear to land, 4-right, JetBlue 216.
1: Brickyard 4721, you're going to cross runway 31-right at Yankee, taxi Yankee Alpha, short of 4-left.
2: New ramp, that's 012, confirm parking.
3: Cross 31-right on Yankee, Yankee Alpha, short of 4-left, Brickyard 4721.

0: Delta 668 Heavy, left on Foxtrot Bravo, left on Yankee.
1: Left Fox Bravo, left Yankee, Delta 668 Heavy.
0: Delta 668 Heavy, hold short of 31 right and just call the ramp, see if the gate's available.
1: Okay, hold short 31 right and we'll come to Delta 668 Heavy.

0: Tower AVAX 480 on the ILS 4 right 180 till 60 me.
1: AVAX 480 Kennedy Tower, 480 Heavy Kennedy Tower, you're 5.5 miles in Trovanova 3.

0: Delta 668 Heavy, stay on Foxtrot Bravo, short of 4 left.
1: Stay on Foxtrot Bravo, short of 4 left, Delta 668 Heavy.
0: Brickyard 4721, traffic goes in position, Yankee Alpha, cross 4 left, straight Bravo, monitor ground point 9, good day.
2: Cross 4 left on Yankee Alpha, straight Bravo, point 9, Brickyard 4721, good day.
0: Super 37 Juliet Heavy, cross 4 left at Foxtrot Bravo, continue Delta Bravo, traffic goes in position.
3: Okay, cross 04 left, Foxtrot Bravo, Delta Bravo, copy Super 37 Juliet Heavy.
0: Delta 668 Heavy, cross runway 4 left at Foxtrot Bravo, continue Delta Bravo, traffic holds in position.
4: Clear to cross 4 left on Fox Bravo and continue Delta Bravo, Delta 668 Heavy.
0: And just let me know if they say if your gate's available or not.
4: Yeah, they are just about to push. They want us to hold with you for a few minutes for 668 Heavy.
0: 668 Heavy, no problem.

0: Reaper 37 Juliet Heavy, cross 31 right at Delta Bravo, taxi right Bravo, monitor ground 0.9, good day.
1: Okay, taxi 31 right at Delta Bravo, taxi Bravo, monitor ground on 0.9, good night.
0: Delta 668 Heavy, looks like they're going to take you in Kilo Golf now. So you can cross 31 right at Delta Bravo, make the left onto Alpha and monitor ground 0.9.
2: Cross 31, 31 right at Delta Bravo, Alpha and monitor.
0: JetBlue 216 left echo, hold short, runway 4 left.
3: Left echo, short 4 left, JetBlue 216.
4: Good evening, Tower American 274, ILS 4 right.
0: American 274, Kennedy Tower, caution wake turbulence, you're following a heavy Boeing 767, 5 1/4 miles ahead, runway 4 right, clear to land.
4: 4 right, clear to land, American 274.

0: Quebec 480 Heavy, left Echo, hold short, runway 4 left.
1: Left Echo, hold short, runway 4 left, Quebec 480.
2: Kennedy Tower, Delta 2323 is final 4 right.
0: Delta 2323, Kennedy Tower, 5 miles in travel, 321, runway 4 right, good land.
2: Go land 4 right, copy the traffic, 2323.

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0: Payback 480 Heavy, cross for left at Echo, taxi Charlie, monitor ground 121.9, our traffic will go in position.
2: Clear cross for left at Echo, then Charlie, monitor ground, Payback 480.
3: Kennedy Tower, JetBlue 2018, ILS 4 right.
0: JetBlue 2018, Kennedy Tower, 4.5 miles in Charlie 737, runway 4 right, clear to land.
3: 4 right, clear to land, JetBlue 2018.

0: Triple 216, cross runway 31 right at Echo. You can taxi Foxtrot to the ramp, monitor 121.9.
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2: Tower, American 4578 to 4 right.
0: American 578, Kennedy Tower, you're 4 1/4 miles on Charlie 737, runway 4 right, clear to land.
2: Clear to land, 4 right, American 578.
0: American 274, traffic goes in position, cross 4 left at Foxtrot Bravo, continue Delta Bravo.
1: Cross 4 left at Fox Bravo, continue Delta Bravo, American 274.

0: American 274, cross 31 right at Delta Bravo, taxi right Bravo, monitor ground point niner, good day.
1: Cross 31 right at Delta Bravo, right turn on Bravo, and to the ramp, American 274, monitor ground connect.
2: So good evening, Lufthansa 404 Heavy, ILS 04 right.
0: Lufthansa 404 Heavy, Kennedy Sail, you're 4 1/4 miles in 12737, runway 4 right, clear to land.
2: 404 clear to land, runway 04 right.

0: Delta 2323, traffic goes in position at Foxtrot Bravo, cross for left, Delta Bravo.
1: Alright, cross for left at Foxtrot Bravo, then Delta Bravo, Delta 2323.
0: JetBlue 2018, traffic goes in position, cross for left at Foxtrot Bravo, continue Delta Bravo.
2: Cross for left at Foxtrot Bravo and continue on Delta Bravo, JetBlue 2018.
3: Tower, good evening, Finnair 15, heavy, Alice 04 right.
0: American 1175, left Foxtrot Bravo, hold short, runway 4 left.
4: Foxtrot Bravo, 04 left, American
0: Finnair 15, heavy, Kennedy Tower, caution, wake turbulence, 4 miles until have a heavy Airbus 340, runway 4 right, clear to land.
3: Clear round 4 right, Finnair 15, heavy.
0: Delta 2323, you're going to cross runway 31 right at Delta Bravo, make the left onto Alpha, monitor ground, point 9, good day.
1: Okay, cross 31. 13 left, Delta Bravo, left onto Alpha, monitor ground, good day, Delta 2323.
0: JetBlue 2018, cross runway 31 right at Delta Bravo, taxi right on Bravo, monitor ground, point 9, good day.
2: Cross 31 right at Delta Bravo, right Bravo, monitor ground, JetBlue 2018.

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2: Cross for left at Foxtrot Bravo, continue Delta Bravo, American 578.
3: Tower, American 2459, that was 4 right.
0: American 2459, County Tower, caution, wake turbulence, you're 5.5 miles into the heavy Airbus 330. Wind 340 at 8, runway 4 right, clear to land.
3: Clear to land, 4 right, American 2459.
0: American 1175, cross runway 31 right at Delta Bravo, taxi right Bravo, monitor ground 0.9R, good day.
1: Cross 31 left at Delta Bravo, on Bravo, monitor ground,
0: taxi right Bravo. Lufthansa 404 heavy, left on Foxtrot Bravo, cross runway 4 left.
4: Lufthansa 404 heavy, left Fox Bravo, cross 4 left.
0: American 2459, you have the heavy Airbus 330 in sight at just 12 o'clock and just over 5 miles short, final out of 600.
3: American 2459, affirmative.
0: American 2459, thank you. Maintain visual separation with that traffic. Still clear to land, runway 4 right.
3: Clear to land, 4 right, we'll do American 2459.
0: American 578, cross 31 right at Delta Bravo, taxi right Bravo behind the company, monitor ground 121.9, good day.
2: Right at Delta Bravo, follow the company, right ground 121.9, American 578.
1: Tower Jetblue 324,
0: ILS 4 right. Jetblue 324, Kennedy Tower, 3.5 miles in Charlotte at 321, runway 4 right, clear to land.
1: 4 right, clear to land, Jetblue
0: 324. Lufthansa 404 heavy, off your left side, traffic will go in position.
4: Lufthansa 404, copy, we're

0: 28 Tower, Flexjet 607 ILS 4 right.
1: Flexjet 607, Kennedy Tower, you're 3¾ miles in traffic, Airbus 321, runway 4 right, clear to land.
0: Clear to land, 4 right, Flexjet 607.
1: Center 15 heavy, left on Foxtrot Bravo, hold short, runway 4 left.
2: Left 4

0: Lufthansa 404 Heavy, cross runway 31 right at Delta Bravo, taxi left on Alpha. I repeat, left on Alpha, monitor ground 121.9 or good day.
1: Lufthansa 404 Delta Bravo, cross 13 left.
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1: Jubilee 201, Kennedy Tower, you're 3¾ miles in trouble in Legacy, runway 4 right, clear to land.
0: Clear to land, Jubilee 201.
1: American 2459, left Foxtrot Bravo, hold short, runway 4 left.
2: Left Foxtrot Bravo, short of 4 left, American 2459. American 141 Heavy, sweep you base to final for runway 4 right.
1: American 141 Heavy, Kenny Sarah, 4 miles in trouble on Airbus 220, runway 4 right, clear to land.
2: Clear to land, 4 right, American 141 Heavy.
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0: 324. JetBlue 201, start reducing. You have a 40 knot overtake of the traffic you're following.
2: We're slow on JetBlue 201.

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0: Center 15 heavy, cross runway 31 right at Delta Bravo, taxi right Bravo, monitor ground 0.9R, good day.
2: Cross runway 31 right via Delta Bravo, right Bravo, ground 0.9R, good day, 15.

0: American 2459, cross runway 3 runway to Delta Bravo, taxi right Bravo, monitor ground point 9 good day.
1: Cross 31 right on Delta Bravo, right on Bravo, monitor ground point 9 American 2459.
0: Flex at 607, left on Foxtrot Bravo, no delay please, traffic a mile behind you, and then hold short runway 4 left.
2: Foxtrot Bravo, hold short 4 left.
0: American 2459, the heavy Airbus 330 from the left, will wait for you.
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4: Sarah, 520, let's for it.
0: JetBlue 520, Kennedy Tower, caution, wake turbulence, you're 6 miles in trouble, a heavy Boeing 777, runway 4 right, clear to land.
4: 4 right, clear to land, it's 520.
0: JetBlue 324, cross 31 right at Echo, taxi Foxtrot to the ramp. Flex at 607, verify hold short, runway 4 left.
2: Can't wait to hold short at 4 left, flex at 607.

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1: Endeavour 5081, Kennedy Tower, 4 miles in travel, Airbus 220, runway 4 right, clear to land.
0: 4 right, clear to land, Endeavour 5081.
1: JetBlue 201, traffic a mile out, left Foxtrot Bravo, hold short, runway 4 left.
2: Fox Bravo, short runway 4 left.

0: Flexjet 607, are you familiar? Flexjet 607, not a problem. Cross for left at Foxtrot Bravo. You're going to continue, make that left turn on Delta Bravo.
1: I cross for left on Foxtrot Bravo.
0: JetBlue 201, cross for left at Foxtrot Bravo, left echo.
2: All right, cross for left at Fox Bravo, left on echo, JetBlue 201.
0: American 141 heavy, Foxtrot Bravo, short of four left.
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1: Flagship 607, cross runway 31 right at Delta Bravo, make the first right turn onto Bravo. Flagship 607, you're going to taxi for about 2 miles on Bravo. When you get to November, you're going to contact ground 1 to 1.9er. You can switch and monitor him now in case you have any further questions. I will let him know you're unfamiliar.
2: Roger that, Flagship 607, we're crossing.
1: JetBlue 201, cross 31 right at Echo, Foxtrot to the ramp. Actually, go Foxtrot to Alpha to the ramp.
3: All right, 31 right, we're crossing that Echo to Foxtrot with that?
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1: Endeavour 5067, Kennedy Tower, runway 4 right, clear to land.
0: Clear to land, 4 right, Endeavour 5067.

0: American 141 heavy traffic holds in position, cross 4 left to Foxtrot Bravo, continue Delta Bravo.
1: Cross 4 left to Fox Bravo, short of Delta Bravo, American 141.
0: You can make the left onto Delta Bravo.
1: I'm sorry, left Delta Bravo, American 141.
0: Endeavour 5081, left Foxtrot Bravo, hold short, runway 4 left. Endeavour 5081, just no delay on the exit, I do have traffic short final behind you. American 141, cross through and right at Delta Bravo, taxi right Bravo, monitor ground point 9 air, good day.
1: Cross through and right Delta Bravo, right Bravo, monitor ground, American 141 heavy, good night.

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0: JetBlue 520, traffic holds in position, cross the left box, short Bravo, left echo.
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0: Endeavour 5081, traffic holds in position, cross the left box, short Bravo, left echo.
2: Cross 4 left, Foxtrot Bravo, left echo, Endeavour 5081.

0: 7520, cross from 83 and right at Echo, Foxtrot to the ramp. Endeavour 5081, cross through and right at Echo, Foxtrot to Alpha to the ramp, monitor ground point niner.
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0: please.
1: JetBlue 662, heavy, correction, JetBlue 662, traffic was in position, cross for Lesser Foxtrot Bravo, continue Delta Bravo.
0: Cross Fox Bravo, continue Delta Bravo, JetBlue 662, clear across Portland.
1: Endeavour 5067 down to Foxtrot Bravo, short of 4 left.
2: Foxtrot Bravo, short of 4 left.
1: JetBlue 662, cross 31 right at Delta Bravo, taxi right Bravo, monitor ground point 9, good day.
0: Cross 31 right on Delta Bravo, right on Bravo, and over to JetBlue 662, up in it.

0: American 566, Foxtrot left at Foxtrot Bravo, continue Delta Bravo, traffic was in position.
1: Foxtrot left at Fox Bravo, continue Delta Bravo, not so heavy American 566.
2: Tower Delta 671, ILS 4 right.
0: Delta 671, Kennedy Tower, runway 4 right, clear to land.
2: Clear to land, 4 right, Delta 671.
0: Endeavour 5067, cross for left at Foxtrot Bravo, left echo.
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0: American 566, you're going to cross runway 3 runway to Delta Bravo, taxi right Bravo and monitor ground point 9, good day.
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1: Triple 678, Kennedy Tower, you're 6.5 miles until the heavy Boeing 777, caution, wake turbulence, and race 4 right, settle in.
0: Runway 4 right, clear, get the 678.

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1: American 1586, Kenny Tower, number 2, runway 4 right, clear to land.
0: Clear to land, 4 right, 1586.
1: Allow 007, heavy left on Foxtrot Bravo, hold short, runway 4 left.
2: Left on Foxtrot Bravo, hold short, 4 left, allow 07 heavy.

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0: Delta 671, traffic goes all in position, cross 4 left, Foxtrot Bravo, left Echo.
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0: JetBlue 82, Kennedy Tower, view number 2, runway 4 right, clear to land.
4: Clear to land, 4 right, JetBlue 82.
1: Tower Delta 671, did you want a short, or did you want Delta 671 short or 3-1 right on Echo?
0: I'll just give you further in a minute, I just can't give you two crossings at one time.
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5: Kennedy Tower, Endeavour 4917, 2 miles from Beetle on the ILS, runway 4 right.
0: Endeavour 4917, Kennedy Tower, 4 miles from Charlotte 321, runway 4 right, clear to land.
5: Clear to land, 4 right, Endeavour 4917.

0: Tower, good evening, Delta 624, 2000 ILS, 4 right.
1: Delta 624, getting tower number 4, runway 4 right, clear to land.
0: 4 right, clear to land, Delta 624.
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0: American 1586, traffic holds in position, cross for left at Foxtrot Bravo, continue Delta Bravo.
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1: JetBlue 136, Kennedy Tower, 4 miles in shell of a 757, runway 4R, clear to land.
0: 4R, clear to land, JetBlue 136.
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1: JetBlue 1498, traffic holds in position, cross for left at Foxtrot Bravo, continue Delta Bravo.
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1: JetBlue 882, cross for left at Foxtrot Bravo, continue Delta Bravo.
2: Alright, cross for left at Fox Bravo, continue Bravo, JetBlue 882.
1: JetBlue 1054, just verify hold short, runway 4 left.
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0: Alpha 1498, cross 13 left, turn right Bravo, Mother Grand. Triple 882, follow company, cross 13 left at Monitor Ground.
1: Triple 882, follow company, cross 13 left, Monitor Ground.
0: Number 4917, left Fox, Bravo, Trudy Yankee.
2: Left Fox, Bravo, Trudy Yankee. Number 4917. Tower, Disney, left Fox, Tangalima, ILS 04.
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0: 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Left Yankee, cross 31 right and hold short of runway 4 left.
1: Left Yankee, cross 31 right and then short of 4 left, Endeavour 4917.

0: Delta 624, left Yankee, cross 31 right, and hold short of 4 left.
1: Delta Yankee, cross 31 right, short of 4 left, Delta 624.

0: Great tower, good evening, Air France 0108, proceeding left for right.
1: Air France 010, Heavy Kennedy Tower, final 777, show at final, caution wing terminal, spin 330 at 8, runway 4 right, final line.
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0: 4 Tango Lima, heavy turn left at Fox, Bravo, hold short of runway 4 left.
1: Turn left, Bravo, hold short runway 2 4 left, 2 right left.
0: Negative, left 4 Tango Lima, heavy, left at Foxtrot, Bravo, but hold short of runway 4 left.
2: Fox, Bravo, and hold short 0 4 left.

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0: Help 624, follow traffic ahead, cross 4 left with me.
1: Follow traffic ahead, cross 4 left with you, Delta 624.
0: Triple 1054, cross 4 left, turn left Delta Bravo with me.
2: Cross 4 left, left Delta Bravo with you, Delta 1054.
0: Triple 136, follow company, cross 4 left, stay with me. Jeff 136, hello.
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1: Right Fox, left Alpha, over to ground, Endeavour 4917.
0: Take it easy, Delta 624, keep following the traffic ahead onto Alpha and monitor to ground or ramp.
1: Keep following traffic ahead onto Alpha and monitor to ground.
0: JetBlue 1054, cross 31 right, right Bravo, monitor to ground.
2: 31 right, ramp Bravo, monitor to ground, JetBlue 1054.
0: JetBlue 136, cross 31 right, left Alpha and monitor to ground.
3: Cross 31 right, left Alpha, monitor to ground.

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1: Europa 91 Heavy Kennedy Tower 4-8 Clinton, calling a heavy Boeing 777 touching down, caution, weak turbine.

0: Kennedy Tower, good evening. JetBlue 2702 is with the ILS 4 right.
1: JetBlue 2702, Kennedy Tower, following heavy Boeing 787, about 6.5 miles ahead, caution wing turbulence. 13408, runway 4 right, clear to land.
0: Clear to land, 4 right, and we're doing a 170 to heavy, JetBlue 2702.
1: Hold copy, Air France 10 heavy, turn left at Fox, Bravo, hold short of 4 left.
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0: Lot 4 Tango Lima Heavy, cross 4 left, turn left Delta Bravo, then right Charlie. Lot 4 Tango.
1: Lot 4 Tango Lima, cross 2 to right, to Fox Bravo and right on Charlie, Lot 4 Tango Lima.
0: Left, how about left Echo, then right Charlie, Lot 4 Tango. Left Echo, right Charlie.
1: Left Echo, right Charlie, Lot 4 Tango Lima.
0: Reference 10 heavy, follow traffic ahead, cross 4 left, remain frequency.
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0: American 166, Kennedy Tower, wind 3308, runway 4 right to the line.
4: Clear to land, 4 right, American 166.
0: Air open 91 heavy, keep the speed up, cross runway 4 left, turn left, Echo.
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1: Delta 2912, Kennedy Tower, 1330 at 7, runway 4-Right, clear to land.
0: All right, clear land, Delta 2912.

0: Air France 10, follow the heavy jet ahead. Yes, right Charlie.
1: Right Charlie, bring those aircraft in from 0-1-0.
0: 7-2, left Fox, Bravo, short to 4 left.
2: Left Fox, Bravo, hold short 4 left, just to 2702.
0: Europa 91 heavy, cross 3-1 right. Actually, Europa 91 heavy, call the ramp and see if your gate is open. Hold short of 3-1 right.
2: Copy that. Well, it's short, and hold short of 4-1 right, and we'll call that. Europa 91.
0: Air France 10 heavy, turn right, Charlie. Hold short of whiskey and switch to ground.
1: Charlie, hold short of whiskey with the ground, Air France 0-1-0.
0: Lot 4 Tango Lima heavy, is your gate open? Lot 4 Tango Lima heavy, cross 1-3 left at Victor, taxi right Bravo, monitor ground.
3: So cross 1-3 left on Victor, right on Bravo, monitor ground, Lot 4 Tango Lima.
2: And near Europa 091 heavy, it's going to be the Golf, and it's 2 on ready for us.
0: Europa 91 heavy, cross 3-1 right. Taxi Echo and right Foxtrot, left Alpha.
2: I mean, I'll be crossing one right, Echo, right on Foxtrot, and then left on Alpha, Europa 091 heavy.
0: Mega 166, Sam Fox, Bravo, short of 4 left.
2: All right, Sam Fox, Bravo, short of 4 left, Mega 166.
0: Triple 2702, cross 4 left, turn left Echo with me.
2: We're clear to cross 4 left and left on Echo with you, Jeff with 2702.
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2: On Alpha with the ground, Europa 091 heavy, good day.

0: Triple 2702, cross 31 right, taxi straight Echo, and then into Fox.
1: Right, we'll switch cross 31 right on Echo, and then Fox into the airplane, Triple 2702, good night.
0: Triple 1834, across Delta 1834, Fox, Bravo, hold short of full left.
2: Kennedy Tower, Endeavour 4909, inbound LS 4 right.
0: Endeavour 4909, Kennedy 1340 at 7, runway 4 right, clear to land.
2: Clear to land, 4 right, Endeavour 4909.

0: Mega 166, cross 4 left, turn left at Delta Bravo with me.
1: Alright, cross 4 left and then left on Delta Bravo. We'll stay with you, American 166.
0: Delta 1834, follow the American and cross 4 left, stay with me.
2: Cross 4 left, follow the American.

0: Delta 2912, left at Fox Bravo, hold short of 4 left.
1: That's Fox Bravo, hold short of 4 left, Delta 2912.
0: American 166, cross 31 right, right Bravo, monitor ground.
2: Right Bravo, and we'll monitor ground from there.
0: Delta 1834, cross 31 right, and left Alpha, monitor ground.
1: 31 left, cross it, and Alpha,

0: New York Tower, good evening. Eva 032 Heavy, Alice approach for right, 7 mile.
1: Eva 32 Heavy, Kennedy Tower, 1340 at 8, runway 4 right, clear to land.
0: Clear to land, runway 4 right, Eva 032 Heavy.

0: Delta 2912, calling.
1: 2912, you're on the tower still either way. You can cross 13 left at Delta Bravo, then left Alpha and just mounted a grin.
0: Alright, start with that and cross 13 left Delta Bravo, left on Alpha.
1: Delta 4909, Fox Bravo, hold short of 4 left.
0: Bravo, hold short of 4 left.
2: That's Halley 2, version 137 Yankee Heavy, localizer established 04 right.
1: Version 137 Yankee Heavy, Kennedy Tower, final 777, about 4.5 miles ahead, course and wake, triple runway 4 right, cut the land, 13308.
2: Clear land, version 137 Yankee Heavy.

0: Okay, Tower America 1222, we're visual runway 48.
1: Mike 1222, Kennedy Tower, following heavy Airbus 350, caution wing turbulence on 3408, runway 48, clear to land.
0: Clear to land, 48, America 1222.
2: Kennedy Tower, Jepple 282, ILS 48.
1: Jepple 282, Kennedy Tower, wind 3408, runway 48, cut to land.
2: Cut to land, 48, Jepple 282.
1: 74909, cross full left, turn left, Delta Bravo.
0: Cross full left, turn left, Delta Bravo, 74909.
1: Kiva 32 heavy, follow RJ9 ahead, cross full left.
3: Follow Tiffy ahead, cross full left, Eva 032 heavy.

0: Bridger 137 Yankee Heavy, clear left Fox Bravo. You're also cleared to cross runway 4 left. Remain in frequency.
1: Cleared Fox Bravo and cleared cross 4 left from the Virgin
0: 179. And Delta 4909, cross 31 right, turn left Alpha on the other side and just monitor the ground.
2: Right, left on Alpha, monitor the ground.
3: Tower there, 5219 is on the ILS, runway 4 right.
0: Endeavor 5219, Kennedy Tower 13407, runway 4 right, clear to land.
3: Runway 4 right, clear to land, Endeavor 5219.

0: Ava 3-2, heavy right, Charlie, hold short of Victor.
1: Okay, we are turning right now. I'm Charlie, hold short of Victor, thank you.
0: Merger 137 Yankee Heavy on the other side, turn left Echo and hold short of 31 right, remaining frequency.
2: Echo, hold short 31 right, we'll stay with you, version 137 Yankee.
0: Record 1222, make that left at Fox Bravo. You're also cleared to cross 4 left, the remaining frequency.
3: Left Fox Bravo, and cleared to cross 4 left with you, American 1222.

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1: Thanks, clear cross 31 right, Echo, and then Echo Alpha, and ramps clear to invite Alpha 10, Merger 137 Yankee.
0: Eva 32 Heavy, JetBlue tow waits, cross 13 left at Victor, taxi right Bravo, and monitor ground.
2: Okay, confirm with you way to JetBlue?
0: No, they follow you.
2: Okay, thank you. Left turn Victor, cross runway, and then right turn on Bravo, monitor ground, EVA 032 heavy.
0: EVA 282 via Fox, Bravo short of 4 left.
3: Bravo short of 4 left, JetBlue.

0: Eva, 032, monitor Quan, good night.
1: Bye-bye. Target 1222, cross 13 left at Delta Bravo, turn right Bravo and monitor ground.
0: Cross 13 left at Delta Bravo, right Bravo and monitor ground, American 1222.
1: Jetblue 282, just confirm hold short 4 left.
2: We're going to hold short 4 left, Jetblue 282.
3: Tower Delta 1860, ILS 4 right.
1: Delta 1860, Kennedy 1330 at 7, runway 4 right, clear to land.
3: Clear land, 4 right, Delta 1860.
1: And have 5219 left, Fox Bravo short of 4 left.
0: Fox Bravo hold short of 4 left, and have 5219.

0: Canary Tower, good evening, it's Jana 2244, address runway 4 right.
1: Jana 224, Super Kennedy Tower, 13307, runway 4 right, cut the line.
0: Cleared runway 4 right, Jana 224.

0: left.
1: Triple 282, cross third, cross 4 left, turn left, Delta Bravo.
0: Cross 4 left, left turn, Delta Bravo, triple 282.
1: Number 5219, follow traffic ahead, cross 4 left.
0: Follow the traffic, cross 4 left, number 5219.

0: Triple 282, cross 13 left, left Alpha, I'm on a DeGrand. And there, 5219, cross 13 left, left Alpha, I'm on a DeGrand.
1: Cross 13 left,
0: Alpha, on there, Delta 1860, Fox Bravo. 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
1: Fox Bravo, cleared the cross 4 left with you, Delta 1860.

0: Kennedy Tower, good evening. Delta 1316, 8 miles out, visual 4 right.
1: Delta 1316, Kennedy Tower, 4 right, clear to land, 2-3-380, short final, caution, wake the balloon.
0: 4 right, clear to land, Delta 1316.
1: Delta 1860, left echo, hold short of 31 right.
2: Left echo, hold short of 31 right, Delta 1860.

0: 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Americana 1248, join a localizer 13 out for the runway 4 right.
1: American 1248, Kennedy Tower, 4 right, code line 13407.
0: Clear land, 4 right, American 1248.
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2: Yep. Foxo Bravo, holding up 4 right, Asia 224.
1: Delta 1860, cross 13 left at Echo, then Echo Alpha to Alpha.
0: Okay, cross 13 left at Echo, Echo Alpha to Alpha, Delta 1860.
1: You're showing a 224, Super, what gate do you eventually have? Is it gate 5?
2: Hey, from gate 5, I'll see open.
1: You're showing a 224, Super, I'm showing gate is occupied. Hold short of 4 left, you can call and ask.
2: So. Holding short of 4 left, Asia 224.
1: Delta 1860, Echo Alpha to Alpha, monitor ground.
0: Echo Alpha to Alpha, monitor ground, Delta 1860.

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1: Asian 224 Super, roger, hold short of Fuller.
0: Holding short for left, Asian 224.
2: Tower, roger, 5-5 Lima, joining the local Asher 1, 10 minus 5. Short for right.
1: Asher 5-5 Lima, Kennedy Tower 1340 at 8, runway 48, good to land.
2: Good land for right, Asher 5-5.

0: Tower, 683, 3 from the Zettel for 4 right.
1: Delta 683, Kennedy Tower, 1340 at 8, runway 4 right, clear to land.
0: 4 right, clear to land, Delta 683.
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0: Shauna 224 Super, make a right turn, enter 31 right. Enter 31 right and hold the short of power right.
1: That is 10-4 Victor, hold right,
2: and holding short whiskey, Shauna 224.
0: No problem, Shauna 224 Super, switch to ground on point 9.
2: Point 9 or Shauna 224.
1: Tower, hello, that is 10-4 Victor, 04 right established.
0: Victor, Abbey Kennedy Tower, runway 4 right, clear to land, 13408.
1: Clear to land, 4 right, that is 10-4 Victor.
0: I said 5-5 Lima, left at Fox, Bravo, hold short of 4 left.
3: Hold short of 4 left, Alpha Bravo, I said 5-5 Lima.

0: One, Delta 1316, cross 4 left, left Delta Bravo.
1: Cross 4 left, left Delta Bravo, Delta 1316.
0: American 1248, follow traffic ahead, cross 4 left with me.
2: Tower and air 4984, I left 4 right.
0: American 1248, hello.
3: 1248, go ahead, sir.
0: Follow traffic ahead, cross 4 left with me.
3: All right, follow traffic, cross 4 left, stay with you, American 1248.
0: Endeavor 4984, Kennedy 4 right, clear to land.
2: Clear to land, 4 right, air 4984.
4: Sir, good evening, Triple 164, ILS 4A.
0: Triple 164, Kennedy Tower, 1340 at 7, runway 4A, clear to land.
4: 4A, clear to land, Triple 164.

0: Delta 13-16, cross 13 left, turn left alpha, monitor to ground.
1: Cross 13 left, left and alpha, monitor ground, Delta 13-16,
0: target 1248, cross 13 left, turn right Bravo, monitor to ground.
2: Cross 13 left, right on Bravo, monitor ground, 1248.
0: Dolly 274, Victor Heavy via Fox, Bravo, hold short of 4 left.
3: Fox Bravo, short of 4 left, monitor to ground.
4: Kennedy Tower, good evening, Endeavour 5250, ILS 4 right.
0: Endeavour 5250, Kennedy Tower, 4 right, cut the land, 3408.
4: Clear to land, 4 right, Endeavour 5250.

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0: Endeavour 4984 left Yankee, cross 31 right and hold short of 4 left.
2: Left Yankee, cross 31 right, hold short, 4 left, Endeavour 4984.
3: Hello, hello, level 11, ILS 4 white.
0: Hello, 011, Abbey Kennedy Tower, 4 right, clear to land, the wind 340 at 8.
3: Clear to land, 4 right, level 11.
0: Triple 164, turn left, Fox, Bravo, follow that RJ, and hold short of 4 left.
2: Fox, Bravo, follow the RJ, short of 4 left, 6 1.

0: Triple 164, you also cleared the cross 31 right, and again hold short of 4 left. If you follow that RJ 10.
1: I followed the RJ cross 31 right, short 4 left, Triple 164.

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1: Cross 4 left, left echo, Endeavour 4984.
0: Delta 683, cross 4 left, left echo.
1: Cross 4 left, left echo, Delta 4, or Delta 683.
0: Endeavour 5250, cross 31 right at Yankee, but hold short of 4 left.
2: I cross 31 right at Yankee, but hold short, 4 left, Endeavour 5250.
1: Delta 1849, ILS 4 right.
0: Delta 1849, Kennedy Tower 4 right, could have land with 3408.
1: Could have land 4 right, Delta 1849.
3: Can't remember if I called. Delta 1811 is with you 4 right.
0: Did it, and I was just about to reach out. Delta 1811, Kennedy Tower 4 right, could have land, found a heavy 787 about 5.5 miles ahead, caution wing for moments.
3: Insight, could have land 4 right, Delta 1811, thanks.
0: Mecca 2694, Fox Bravo short of 4 left.
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0: Endeavour 4984, Echo Alpha to Alpha, monitor the ground.
1: Alpha.
0: Delta 683, cross 31 right, follow that RJ that you're going to see at your 12 o'clock and monitor the ground.
1: Follow the RJ, monitor the ground, cross 31 right, Delta 683, good night.
5: Hey, Kennedy, good evening. Helicopter 3 at Bravo Lima, just off North Shore University. Medical with Mike looking for the track through transition.
0: Number 8, Bravo Lima, Kennedy Tower, Squawk 0331.
5: 0331, 3 Bravo Lima.
0: And 8, Bravo Lima, did you say you were a medevac?
5: We're a medevac, we just dropped off, so I guess we still have the call sign technically, but we're just RTBing right now for medevac, 3 Bravo Lima.
0: Okay, medevac, 3 Bravo Lima, ready to contact, caution, right triple full taps, right ahead, the altimeter 3010. And do you just want the tracks westbound, is that what you want them?
5: Affirmative, track through transition with the river check out, medevac 8 Bravo Lima.
0: Hey Bravo Lima, tracks out below 1,000 approved.
5: Tracks out below 1,000, medevac 8 Bravo Lima.
0: LL011, have you turned left at Fox Bravo, hold short of 4 left?
6: Fox Bravo and also to...

0: Delta 1811 to left Fox Bravo, hold short of 4 left.
1: Fox Bravo, short of 4 left, Delta 1811.
0: Alaska 42, confirm your slowest practical speed.
2: We are 2 knots from it, Alaska 42, we're just there now.
3: Tower, Alaska 34, ILS 4 right.
0: Alaska 34, Kennedy Tower, 4 right, clear to land with 3307.
3: 4 right, clear to land, Alaska 34.
0: Triple 164, cross 4 left, left echo.
4: Cross 4 left, left echo, Dipley 164.
0: Nerf 5250, file traffic ahead, cross 4 left.
5: File traffic, cool. Ahead, cross 4 left, Nerf 5250.
0: Dolly 274, Victor Heavy, cross 4 left, turn left, Delta Bravo.
6: Cross 4 left, Delta Bravo, Delta 4 Victor.
0: American 2694, file traffic ahead, cross 4 left.
1: Cross 4 left, follow traffic ahead, American 2694.
0: Delta 1811, hold short of Yankee.
1: Hold short of Yankee, Delta 1811.
0: Delta 1811 left, Yankee, cross 31 right, and hold short of 4 left.
1: Yankee, cross 31 right, and then hold short of 4 left, Delta 1811.
0: Allow 011, if you please keep moving and hold short of 4 left, do you need the real estate behind you?
7: Okay, moving, and hold short of 4 left, Delta 1811.
0: Triple 164 left echo, short of Fox.
4: Left echo, short of Fox, Delta 164.
0: Delta 1849 left Fox, Bravo short of 4 left, just keep it moving traffic inside of a mile behind you.
8: Fox Bravo, hold short 4 left, 1849.
0: Dolly 274, Victor Heavy, turn right Charlie, hold short of Victor.
9: Right Charlie, Charlie.
10: Sir, good evening, Sharmac 109, 8.5 for the right.
0: Sharmac 109, Canadian Tower 4 right, could have landed 3308.
10: Here to land 4 right, Sharmac 109.
0: Delta 1849, a mini instruction, solid company ahead, cross 31 right, but hold short of 4 left.
11: Follow company, cross 31 right, but hold short 4 left, Delta 1849.
10: Cardo 1643, 14 mile ILS 4 right.
0: Delta 1643, Canadian Tower 4 right, could have landed, found AE 320.
10: Clear to land 4 right, Delta 1643.
0: Triple 1. Alaska 42, left Fox Bravo, hold short of 4 left.
3: Left Fox Bravo, hold short of 4 left, left 42.
0: Triple 164, right Fox, left Alpha, monitor ground.
4: Right Fox, left Alpha, monitor ground, Triple 164, monitor ground.
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5: Follow traffic ahead, onto Alpha, monitor ground, over 5250.
1: Take the Alpha for Delta 1811, right?
0: Yeah, so you're just going to follow your company and hold short of 4 left. I'm sorry, was 1811?
1: Yeah, just making sure. I mean, there's nowhere else to go, so Yankee Alpha, short of 4 left.
0: Yeah, I mean, that's kind of, I try to say it that way just because it's easier. Delta 1811, hold short of 4 left, because the taxiways have ridiculous names and it's a lot of information. So I just figured that would be easiest.
1: Hey, we get it.

0: Charlie 274, Victor Heavy, cross 13 left at Victor, right Bravo, monitor ground.
1: Left Victor, right Bravo, monitor ground.
0: American 2694, follow traffic ahead, cross 13 left, monitor ground.
2: Roger, will follow traffic ahead, cross 13 left, monitor ground, American 2694.
0: November 8, Bravo, Lima's living in Bravo airspace, air service terminated, it's going VFR, for change approved.
3: Good evening, medevac case, totally wrong.
4: Triple 624, ILS 4 right.
0: Triple 624, Kennedy Town 13307, runway 4 right, clear to land.
4: 4 right, clear to land, Triple 624.

0: Hey Tower, good evening, American 1727, 4-right.
1: American 1727, Kennedy Tower, 13307, runway 4-right, cleared to land.
0: Clear land, 4-right, American 1727.

0: Canada Tower, good day, Turkish 11. Localize the established for runway 4R.
1: Turkish 11, I'm beginning to have 4R, go to land.
0: Okay, just turn 4R, Turkish 11.
1: Delta 1811, cross 4 left, turn left, echo, then Fox, then Alpha, monitor the ground.
2: Cross 4 left, then echo, Fox, monitor ground, Delta 1811.
1: Echo, Fox, and Alpha.
2: Echo, Fox, and Alpha, cross 4 left, Delta 1811.
1: Delta 1849, follow company, cross 4 left, monitor the ground.
2: Cross 4 left, follow company, monitor ground, Delta 1849.
1: Delta 1643, gotta go out to Fox, Bravo, turn left, Fox, Bravo, hold short of 4 left.
2: Fox, Bravo, short of 4 left, Delta 1643.
1: LL011, be cross 4 left, left, Delta, Bravo.
3: Cross, fall left, and that's Delta Bravo, Lala, everyone.
1: Alaska 42, follow traffic ahead, cross 4 left.
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1: Alaska 34, follow company ahead, cross 4 left.
5: Follow company ahead, cross 4 left, last 4, 34.

0: Well, 011 heavy at Delta Bravo, cross runway 3 on right, left Alpha, monogram 0.9 is all.
1: Okay, Delta Bravo, cross 3 on right, and left on Alpha, cross 1 to 19,
0: left 42, cross runway 3 on right, Delta Bravo, right Bravo, monogram 0.9 is all.
2: Right, cross 3 on right, Delta Bravo, right Bravo.
0: Plus 34, follow company, cross runway 3 and right to Delta Bravo, monogram 0.9 as well.
3: Alright, follow company, cross 13 right, Delta Bravo, monogram 34.

0: 348,
1: can you tower course runway 7787, 6 miles ahead, runway 4 right, settle in.
0: Turn line 4 right, JetBlue 348.
1: 6624, turn left Yankee, cross runway 31 right, and then a Yankee Alpha, hold short of runway 4 left.
0: Yankee cross 31 right, right on Yankee Alpha, short 4 left, 6:24.
1: Mark 1727, exit Foxtrot Bravo, hold short of runway 4 left.
2: Fox Bravo, short of 4 left, American 1727.
3: Kennedy Tower, good evening, Kuba 736, ILS 4 right.
1: Kuba 736, Kennedy Tower, may 4 right settle in.
3: 4 right, clear line, Kuba 736.
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1: Delta 1643, cross runway 4 left, join Delta Bravo.
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0: Summit 109, cross runway 3 and right at Delta Bravo, right on Bravo, monitor ground point 9 at Seoul. Delta 1643 at Delta Bravo, cross runway 31 right, left on Alpha, monitor ground point 9 at Seoul.
1: Delta Bravo, cross 31 right, left Alpha to the ground, Delta 1643.
0: Turkish 11 heavy, taxi, Foxtrot Bravo, hold short of runway 4 left.
2: Foxtrot Bravo, Foxtrot 4.

0: Triple 348, taxi Foxtrot Bravo, Yankee, hold short of runway 31 right.
1: Foxtrot Bravo, Yankee, hold short of 31 right, the blue 348.
0: Turkish 11, have you pull up closer to the traffic in front of you, please?
2: Roger, Turkish 11.

0: Copa 736, taxi via Foxtrot Bravo, hold short of runway 4 left.
1: Taxi via Foxtrot Bravo, hold short of 4 left, Copa 736.
0: 3348, cross runway 31 right at Yankee, hold short of runway 4 left at Yankee Alpha.
2: Cross 31 right at Yankee and then hold short of 4 left at Yankee Alpha, Delta 3348.

0: Tower, Delta 991 Heavy, 4 right.
1: Delta 991 Heavy, Kitty Tower, runway 4 right, clear to land.
0: Clear to land, 4 right, Delta 991 Heavy.
1: 6624, cross 24 left, straight ahead, Bravo, monoground, point 9 or so.
2: Yankee Alpha, Bravo, cross 4 left, thanks.
1: 6348, cross 24 left, follow company, monoground, point 9 or so.
0: Cross 4 left, and follow company, monitor point 9, JetBlue, 348.
1: American 1727, cross 24 left, join Delta Bravo.
3: Cross 4 left, join Delta Bravo, American 1727.
1: Turkish 11 heavy, cross 24 left, follow traffic ahead.
4: Cross 4 left, Turkish 11, follow Delta.
1: Copa 736, cross runway 4 left, follow traffic ahead.
5: Okay, cross 4 left and follow the traffic about 736.

0: American 1727, cross runway 3 and right at Delta Bravo, turn right Bravo behind the second jet blue, monoground point 9 SL.
1: Cross runway Delta Bravo and then behind the second jet blue, right Bravo, monoground.
0: Turkish 11 heavy, cross runway 3 and right at Delta Bravo, turn right Bravo, monoground point 9 SL.
2: Delta Bravo, turn 21 9 Turkish 11.
3: Confirm cross runway 31 right, Turkish 11.
0: Turkish 11 heavy, cross runway 31 right at Delta Bravo.
3: 31, cross 31 at Delta Bravo, thanks,
0: Turkish 11. Copa 736, cross runway 31 right at Delta Bravo, turn left Alpha, monitor ground point 9 at all.
4: Okay, cross runway 31 right on Delta Bravo and left on Alpha, Copa 736, and ground 71 9, Copa 736.

0: Sir, good day, Long Shore 40 Hotel Heavy for the ILS 04 right.
1: Long Shore 40 Hotel Heavy, Katie Tower, Romeo 4-8, cut on.
0: Hit Long Shore 4 right, Long Shore 40 Hotel.
1: Delta 991 Heavy, exit Foxtrot Bravo, hold short of Romeo 4 left.
2: Foxtrot Bravo, short 4 left for Delta 991 Heavy.
3: Delta Tower, Delta 1969, 4 right.
1: Delta 1969, Katie Tower, caution wake turbulence, under 5 miles in trail to a, actually crushing 6 miles in trail to a heavy 787 right 4 right cut of line.
3: 4 right cut of line, Delta 1969, thanks.

0: Delta 991, heavy cross runway 4 offset, Foxtrot Bravo, turn left, Delta Bravo, traffic will hold in position.
1: Clear cross 22 right at Foxtrot Bravo, and turn left on Delta Bravo for Delta 991 heavy.

0: Sub-1969, still the final.
1: Sub-5, that's 1969.
0: Delta 1387, exit Foxtrot Bravo, hold short of runway 4 left.
2: Foxtrot Bravo, short 4 left, Delta 1387.
0: Delta 991, heavy, Delta Bravo, cross runway 3 and right, left Alpha, monitor ground point 9 as well.
3: Delta Bravo, clear for us, 3 and left, and Alpha left to the ground for Delta 991.
0: Delta 991, heavy, cross runway 3 on right at Delta Bravo.
3: Sorry, 3 1 right, for, Delta, clear across 3 1 right at Delta Bravo.
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1: JetBlue 1174, can you tell me 4 right, clear to land?
0: Clear to land, 4 right, JetBlue 1174.
1: Swampshire 40, Hotel Heavy, exit, Foxtrot Bravo, hold short of runway 4 left.
2: Foxtrot Bravo, exit Foxtrot Bravo, hold short for left, left 40, Hotel.

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1: Find a 7, Kennedy Tower, can you answer me? 3010.
0: 3010, present position Floyd, going to be requesting South Shore, eastbound, with a check out to the east.
1: Find a 7, radar contact, 400 feet, cleared as requested. Caution, wait, turbulence, full types of head, landing Kennedy from the southwest, out of below 500 feet.
0: Proceeding as requested, out of below 500, out of below 500, and caution for turbulence. Find a 7, thank you.

0: Triple 1174, traffic 10 o'clock, 2 miles, 500 feet, will be left to right over the shoreline, helicopter, no factor.
1: Triple 1174, roger.
0: Delta 1969, exit Foxtrot Bravo, hold short of runway 4 left.
2: Foxtrot Bravo, hold short of 4 left, Delta 1969.
0: Delta 1387, cross runway 4 left, join Delta Bravo.
3: Cross 4 left on Foxtrot Bravo, join Delta Bravo, Delta 1387.
0: Long Shift 40 Hotel Heavy, cross runway 4 left, follow traffic ahead.
4: Cross runway 4 left, Long Shift 40 Hotel Heavy.
5: Delta 630 Heavy, Alice 4 right.
0: Delta 630 Heavy, Kennedy Tower, runway 4 right, settle in.
5: Clear 4 right, Delta 630 Heavy.
0: Delta 630 Heavy at the shoreline, there'll be helicopter traffic left to right, low level, no factor.
5: 630 Heavy, roger. Any chance you can protect the critical areas for Autoland?
0: Delta 630 Heavy, due to the current weather conditions, we cannot ensure that the critical areas will be protected.
5: 630 Heavy, roger. Wind check?
0: 3307. Delta 1387 at Delta Bravo, cross runway 31 right, left on Alpha, monitor ground point 9 at Zone.
3: Delta Bravo cross, 31 right, Alpha, ground up at 1339.
0: Long Shift 40 Hotel Heavy, cross runway 31 right at Delta Bravo, turn right Bravo, monitor ground point 9 at Zone.
4: Cross runway 13 left by Bravo, Delta Bravo, and then with ground, 1340.

0: Tower Super 183 Heavy, cleared INS 4 right.
1: Super 183 Heavy, can you tower course 20 turbulence, heavy 767, 5 miles ahead, runway 4 right, cut all in.
0: 4 right, Super 183.
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0: Chip 416, Kennedy Tower, cross runway turbulence, have you 777, short final, right 4 right to the land.
4: Clear to land, 4 right, Chip 416.
0: Control aircraft being exchanged to Oscar. Delta 1969, cross runway 3 right at Delta Bravo, left Alpha, monitor ground point 9 at goal.
1: 3-1 right, Delta Bravo, Alpha, monitor ground point 9, Delta.
0: Delta 795, follow company, cross runway 3 right at Delta Bravo, monitor ground point 9 at goal.
2: Follow company, cross 3-1 right, Delta Bravo, monitor ground point 9
0: at goal. Delta 630 heavy, taxi Foxtrot Bravo, cross runway 4 left.
5: Foxtrot Bravo, cross 4 left, Delta 630 heavy.
0: Chip 1174, cross runway 3 and right at Delta Bravo, and left on Alpha, monitor ground point 9 at
3: 3-1 left, Delta Bravo, left on Alpha, over ground, monitor ground, Chip 1174.

0: P183 heavy, exit left echo, hold short of runway 4 left, traffic is 3 out.
1: Okay, left at echo, okay, speedboat 183.
0: P183 heavy on echo, hold short of runway 4 left.
1: At echo, hold short of 4 left, speedboat 183.
2: Tower, hello, American 1357, Zettel, ILS, 4 right.
0: American 1357, Katy Tower, runway 4 right, settle in.
2: 4 right, clear to land, American 1357. Tower, Delta 556 with you.
0: Delta 556, Katy Tower, runway 4 right, settle in.
2: 4 right, clear to land, Delta 556.

0: Delta 630 heavy at Delta Bravo, cross runway 3 on right, left on Alpha, monitor ground point 9 SL.
1: Delta Bravo cross 3-1 right, monitor ground the other side, Delta 630 heavy.
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0: So 1419, Katie Tower, my 4 right, cut the line.
2: 4 right, clear to land, 1419.
0: Find a 70, clear the Bravo to the southeast, right of service, 73, Shane Fruits, talk to you on the way back.
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0: Target 9, Fonda 19.
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2: Cross 4 left, join Delta Bravo, Jet Blue 416.
0: American 1357, cross runway 4 left, follow traffic ahead.
3: Cross runway 4 left, follow traffic ahead, American 1357.
0: Speedbird 183 Heavy, cross runway 4 left, hold short of Foxtrot Bravo, remain this frequency.
4: Cross runway 4 left, hold short of Foxtrot Bravo, remain your frequency, Speedbird 183.
0: Delta 556, set Foxtrot Bravo, cross runway 4 left, remain this frequency.
1: Fox Bravo, cross 4 left, remain with you, Delta 556.
0: Triple 416, cross runway 3 and right at Delta Bravo, right on Bravo, monogram point 9 or so.
2: I crossed through on right, Delta Bravo, right Bravo, step blue, 416, good night.

0: Beaver 183 Heavy, pass behind the American, cross runway 31 right at Echo.
1: Pass behind the American, clear cross 31 right at Echo, Beaver 183.
0: America 1357, cross runway 31 right at Delta Bravo, right Bravo, monoground point 9 at all.
2: Cross 31 right, Delta Bravo, right turn Bravo, and ground point 9, wind 1357.
0: Delta 556, follow British Airways, left Echo.
3: Bravo, British Airways, left on Echo, Delta 556.
0: Delta 1419, exit left, Foxtrot Bravo, and hold short of runway 4 left.
2: Fox Bravo, short of 4 left, Delta 1419.
0: Beaver 183 Heavy, if you cross runway 31 right, turn right Yankee Alpha and Bravo to the ramp, monoground point 9 at all.
1: Once we're crossed, Yankee Alpha right, Bravo to the ramp, Beaver 183.
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0: Delta 556, monitor ground point 9 at all.
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1: That's Speedbird 183, just confirm it's right here, please.
0: Yep, right there on Yankee Alpha, then straight Bravo.
1: Yankee Alpha, straight Bravo, thank you. Did you say monitor ground?
0: Yep, you go monitor ground, point 9er.
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0: Trinity Tower, Philippine 126, heading off 020, and we're cleared for ILS runway 4 right.
1: Philippine 126 heavy, Kennedy Tower, caution wake turbulence, heavy 777, short final, runway 4 right, put on.
0: To land, runway 4 right, Philippine 126 heavy.

0: On a bomb 160 heavy, turn left, Foxtrot Bravo, hold short of runway 4 left.
1: Down is Foxtrot Bravo, hold short of runway 4 left, on a bomb 160 heavy.

0: Yeah, on Apollo 160, heavy traffic exit downfield, cross runway 4 left, join Delta Bravo.
1: Cross runway 4 left, join Delta Bravo, Apollo 160 heavy.
0: Philippine 126 heavy, cross runway 4 left, follow traffic ahead.
2: And to clear to cross 4 left, follow traffic ahead, Philippine 126 heavy.
3: Charter 1863 with you on the LS 4X.
0: Delta 1863, can you tell me 4X to land?
3: Clear to land, 4 right, Delta 1863.

0: On a 160 heavy, cross runway 300 right at Delta Bravo, right on Bravo, monitor ground point 9 at Seoul.
1: Delta Bravo, cross runway 31 right, turn right, Bravo, monitor 1 kilo 9 on 160 heavy.

0: Philippine 126 Heavy, cross runway turn right at Delta Bravo, right on Bravo, monitor ground point 9 at Sol.
1: And here's the cross, runway 15, Delta Bravo, right turn on Bravo, monitor ground 119 Philippine 126.

0: Delta 1863, exit left Foxtrot Bravo, hold short of runway 4 left.
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0: Okay, to land 4 right, Air France 012 Heavy.

0: Tower, how are you doing? Endeavour 5035, Eyeless 4-right.
1: Endeavour 5035, Kenny Tower, caution wave turbulence, heavy 350, short final runway 4-right to the line.
0: 4-right, clear to land, Endeavour 5035.

0: Strobe lights.
1: Squawk 4 heavy, Kennedy Tower, runway 4 left, line up and wait.
2: 4 left, line up and wait, Qantas 4 heavy.
1: 1863, hold short of 4 left.
3: Short of 4 left, on 1863.
1: Air France 012 heavy, turn left on Fox Bravo, left on Yankee.
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0: Tower, FedEx 1612, we're at Kilo, confirm we're clear to cross 31 left.
1: FedEx 1612, that's correct.
0: Alright, FedEx 1612, clear to cross 31 left at Kilo.

0: Delta 114, can you tap? Qantas 4 heavy, 4 left to takeoff.
1: 4 left, clear for takeoff, Qantas 4 heavy.
0: Finnair 16 heavy, you're on a 4 left, line of wait.
2: Line of wait, 04 left, Finnair 16 heavy.
0: Airframe 012 heavy, again, turn left Yankee, right onto 31 right, hold short of 4 left.
3: Okay, left on Yankee, right on 31 right, and hold short of the 4 left, France 02 heavy.
4: Tower, Avianca 244 heavy, LS 4 right.
0: Avianca 244 heavy, Kennedy Tower, wind 330 at 8, runway 4 right, clear to land.
4: Clear to land, runway 4 right, Avianca 244 heavy.

0: Finnair 16 heavy, wind 330 at 8, runway 4 left, clear to take off.
1: 4 left, clear to take off, Finnair 16 heavy.
0: Qantas 4 heavy, contact departure 135.9.
2: 1359, Qantas 4 heavy, get up.
0: 264 heavy, caution, late turbulence, 4 left, full length, line of weight.
3: 4 left, full length, line of weight, Delta 264 heavy.

0: Airframe 012 Heavy, cross 4 left, turn left on Echo.
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0: Delta 1863, cross 4 left at Fox Bravo, turn left at Delta Bravo.
2: Cross 4 left at Fox Bravo, turn left on Delta Bravo, Delta 1863.
0: Endeavour 5035, turn left at Fox Bravo, hold short of runway 4 left.
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0: Finnair 16 Heavy, contact departure.
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0: Kennedy Tower, good evening, finest 22, Norfolk, Florida, 400. Would I just take Ridgewood, eastbound, Cunningham, head off to the Guardia, please.
1: Finest 22, your radar contact 400, altimeter 3010, proceed as requested.
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1: Delta 264 heavy, wind 330 at 8, runway 4 left, clear for takeoff.
2: Clear for takeoff, 4 left, Delta 264 heavy.
1: Delta 1863, cross 31 right at Delta Bravo, in fact, you left on Alpha.
3: Cross 31 right at Delta Bravo, left on Alpha, Delta 1863.
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1: Air France 012, monitor ground point 9.
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1: Endeavor 5371, runway 4 left, live and wait, caution, wait, turbulence.
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2: Switch departure, Delta 264, have you seen it?

0: Endeavour 5371, wind 330 at 8, runway 4 left, clear for takeoff.
1: 4 left, clear for takeoff, Endeavour 5371.
0: FedEx 1612, heavy, runway 4 left, line up and wait.
2: 4 left, line up and wait, FedEx 1612.

0: FedEx 1612 Heavy, wind 3408, runway 4 left, clear for takeoff.
1: 4 left, clear for takeoff, FedEx 1612 Heavy.
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0: 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JetBlue 128, oh correction, 1128, Kennedy Tower, runway 4 left, line of flight, cautionary turbulence.
3: Line of flight, 4 left, JetBlue 1128, caution the wait.

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0: 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New departure frequency 125.7.
1: All right, runway 4 left, line up and wait, 125.7 for UPS 1111 Heavy.
0: Endeavour 5035, cross 31 right at Delta Bravo, taxi left Alpha, monitor ground.
2: All right, cross 31 left, or I'm sorry, 31 right at Delta Bravo, Alpha, and monitor point 9, 5035, good night.
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0: 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Avianca 244 Heavy, cross 4 left Fox Bravo, turn left Delta Bravo.
3: Okay, cross runway 4 left on Foxtrot Bravo, left on Delta Bravo, Avianca 244.
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5: Tower Delta 697, ILS 4 right.
0: Delta 697, Kennedy Tower, wind 340 at 7, runway 4 right, clear to land.
5: Runway 4 right, clear to land, Delta 697.

0: Sir, Stacy from Whiskey Super, good evening. Can you please confirm the taxi full length?
1: Yes, sir, full length, Kilo 1.
0: Full length, similar, Stacy from Whiskey.
1: UPS 1111 Heavy, wind 340 at 7, runway 4 left, clear for takeoff.
2: Runway 4 left, clear for takeoff, UPS 1111 Heavy.
1: Avianca 244 Heavy, cross through and right at Delta Bravo, taxi left Alpha, monitor ground.
3: Okay, so sorry,
1: Avianca 244, cross 31 right at Delta Bravo, taxi left Alpha, monitor ground.
3: Okay, cross runway 31 right on Delta Bravo, then left at Alpha, monitor ground, 29, Avianca 244.

0: Balcony Towers, good evening, Galapagos 7392, IRS 4 right.
1: Galapagos 7392, Kennedy Tower, good evening, wind 340 at 7, runway 4 right, clear the land.
0: Was that for Galapagos 7392?
1: Affirmative, Galapagos 7392, runway 4 right, clear the land.
0: Clear the land, runway 4 right, Galapagos 7392.
1: UPS 1111 Heavy, contact departure 125.7.
2: 25-7, EPS 1111 Heavy, good evening.
1: Good day. Endeavour 5481, caution late turbulence, runway 4 left, line of the way.
3: Line of the way, 4 left, 5481.

0: Endeavour 6411, wind 330 at 7, runway 4 left, clear for takeoff.
1: Clear for takeoff, 4 left, Endeavour 5481.
0: Emirates 8 uniform, Whiskey Super, runway 4 left, line up and wait.
2: Unable Emirates 8 uniform, just giving us another 1-2 minutes for a cabin.
0: Emirates 8 uniform, Whiskey Super, how much time do you need?
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0: Emirates 8 uniform, Whiskey Super, hold short of 4 left, size ready.
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3: Cater to tower, break your 5702, establish ILS 4 right.
0: Break yard 5702, Kennedy Tower, wind 3307, runway 4 right, clear to land.
3: 4 right, clear to land, break yard 5702.
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0: The uniform, Whiskey Super, runway 4 left, clear for takeoff.
2: Runway 04 left, clear for takeoff, Emirates 8 uniform, Whiskey Super.
0: Endeavour 5481, contact near departure.
1: Over departure, Endeavour 5481.
0: Endeavour 5507, Kennedy Tower, wind 330 at 7, runway 4 right, clear to land.
4: Clear to land, 4 right, Endeavour 5507.
2: Emirates 8 uniform Whiskey, can you please confirm we're cleared for lineup and takeoff?
0: You're clear for takeoff. Emirates 8 uniform Whiskey Super, 4 left, cleared for takeoff.
2: 0 for left, clear for takeoff, Emirates 8 uniform Whiskey.

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1: Alaska 26-26 Heavy, Kennedy Tower, wind 330 at 7, runway 4 right, clear to land.
0: Runway 4 right, clear to land, Alaska 26-26 Heavy.
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0: Speedbird 18 Alpha Heavy, wind 330 at 7, runway 4 left, clear for takeoff.
1: Clear for takeoff, 4 left, Speedbird 18 Alpha Heavy.
0: Galapagos 7392, hold short of 4 left.
2: Hold short of 4 left, Galapagos 7392.
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1: Caribbean 526 Kennedy Tower, good evening, wind 330 at 7, runway 4R, clear to land.
0: Runway 4R, clear to land, Caribbean Airlines 526.
1: Galapagos 7392, cross full left at Fox Bravo, turn left Delta Bravo. Galapagos 7392, cross full left, turn left Delta Bravo.
2: Cross 4 left on Foxtrot Bravo and turn left on Delta Bravo, Galapagos 7392.
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1: Good day. Brickyard 6702, cross full left at Fox Bravo, turn left Delta Bravo.
4: Clear to cross 4 left at Fox Bravo, turn left Delta Bravo, Brickyard
1: 4-7. Endeavour 5507, turn left Fox Bravo, cross 4 left, turn left Delta Bravo.

0: Galapagos 7392, cross 4 left, correction, cross 31 right at Delta Bravo, taxi left Alpha.
1: Cross 31 right at Delta Bravo, left on Alpha, Galapagos 7392.
0: Great job, 6732, cross runway 31 right at Delta Bravo, taxi left Alpha. Cross 31 right at Delta Bravo, then
2: Cross 31 right at Delta Bravo. 31 right at Delta Bravo.
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3: Alright, left Foxtrot Bravo, cross 4 left, continue Delta Bravo, Alaska 2626.
0: Galapagos 7392, monitor ground point 9.
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4: Arcan 832, 4 right.
0: Cross 31 right at Delta Bravo, continue left on Bravo. I'm correcting left on Alpha.
2: Cross runway
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0: Delta 507, you can monitor ground point 9.
4: Arcan 832, 4 right, Papa, good evening.
0: Arcan 832, Kennedy Tower, good evening. Wind 340 at 6, runway 4 right, clear to land.
4: 4 right, clear to land, Arcan 832.

0: Alaska 2626, cross through and right at Delta Bravo and continue right on Bravo.
1: Cross at Delta Bravo and then right on Bravo.
0: Alaska 2626, have you can continue Bravo, November in Quebec, monitor ground 0.9.
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1: Land code 1454, Kennedy Tower, wind 340 at 6, runway 4 right, clear to land.
0: Runway 04 right, clear to land, runway, land code 1454.

0: American 832, turn left to Fox Bravo, cross 4 left, and continue left Delta Bravo.
1: Alright, left on Fox Bravo, cross 4 left to Delta Bravo, American 832.
0: Caribbean 526, cross 31 right at Delta Bravo and continue left on Alpha.
2: Cross 31 right at Delta Bravo, continue left on Alpha, 526.

0: Tower, good evening. I say 5-6 kilo on the kilo.
1: I say 5-6 kilo, roger. Hold short of 4 left, kilo 1.
0: Hold short of 4 left, kilo 1. I say 5-6 kilo.

0: American 832, cross runway 31 right at Delta Bravo and continue right Bravo. Monitor ground point 9.
1: American 832, continue Delta Bravo, cross 31 right to red up Bravo, 121.9.
2: Kennedy Tower, good evening, Delta 938 Heavy is outside Ebby, 4 right.
0: Delta 938 Heavy, Kennedy Tower, good evening, wind 350 at 5, runway 4 right, clear to land.
2: Clear to land, 4 right, Delta 938 Heavy.
0: ICF 56 Kilo, wind 350 at 5, runway 4 left, clear to takeoff.
3: Clear takeoff and 4 left, ICF 56 Kilo.

0: Land Ecuador 1454, turn left at Fox Bravo, hold short of runway 4 left.
1: Short left, on Foxtrot Bravo, hold short in runway 4 left, Land Ecuador 1454.
0: American 953 Heavy, runway 4 left, line up and wait.
2: Line up and wait, 4 left, American 953 Heavy.

0: 10 Ecuador 1454, cross runway 4 left, turn left Delta Bravo.
1: Cross runway 4 left and left on Delta Bravo, line Ecuador 1454.
0: American 953 Heavy, contact departure.
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0: Good night. Delta 938 Heavy, turn left at Fox Bravo, hold short of runway 4 left.
3: Left on Fox Bravo, hold short 4 left, Delta 938 Heavy.
4: Tower, JetBlue 924, IOS 4 right.
0: 2924, Kennedy Tower, wind 040 at 4, excuse me, 010 at 4, runway 4 right, clear to land.
4: 4 right, clear to land, JetBlue 248.
0: Okay, yes, I thought that might be you, because you got 924 behind you, but JetBlue 248, 4 right, you are clear to land.
4: Yeah, all right, JetBlue 248, clear to land. I became them in the last 5 minutes or so.
0: It's all good, it's been a long day. Hey, Delta 48 Heavy, wind 010 at 4, running 4 left, clear for takeoff.
1: Clear for takeoff, 4 left, Delta 48 Heavy.
0: ABEX 152 Heavy, running 4 left, line of way.
5: 4 left, line of way, 152 Heavy.

0: And land Ecuador 1454, cross three wheel right at Delta Bravo, left Alpha, monitor ground.
1: Cross runway 13 left, Delta Bravo, monitor ground, land Ecuador 1454.

0: Delta 938 heavy, cross runway 4 left, turn left to Delta Bravo.
1: Clear to cross, 4 left, left Delta Bravo, Delta 938 heavy.
0: Delta 48 heavy, contact departure 125.7.
2: 125.7 Delta 48 heavy, good day.
0: Good day. Land Ecuador 1454, modest ground.

0: Charlie, just required to fly 938 heavy. We're cleared to cross Delta, T1 right on Delta Bravo.
1: I didn't give you that yet, but you are now. Delta Sky 38, cross 31 right at Delta Bravo and left Alpha.
0: I think you're clear to cross T1 right on Delta Bravo and left Alpha, Delta 38 heavy.
1: Yeah, you can monitor. Good night. ABEX 152 heavy, wind 010 at 5, runway 4 left, clear for takeoff.
2: Clear for takeoff, 4 left, ABEX 152 heavy.

0: JetBlue 248, turn left at Fox Bravo, cross 4 left, and continue left, Delta Bravo.
1: Alright, Fox Bravo, cross 4 left, and then Delta Bravo, JetBlue.
0: Right. ABEX 152, heavy, contact departure 125.7.
2: Departure 25.7, ABEX 152.

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1: 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Or left alpha.

0: JetBlue 924, turn left at Fox Bravo, cross runway 4 left and continue left Delta Bravo.
1: Fox Bravo, cross 4 left, and then Delta Bravo, going to Delta JetBlue at 924.

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0: JetBlue 924, cross 31 right at Delta Bravo and continue right Bravo, monitor ground point 9.
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0: Kennedy Tower, good evening, Viva 636, 11 miles from the LS, 5 right, 4 right.
1: 002 heavy wind, 0206, runway 4 left, please take off.
2: Okay, Poteco, 04 left, 002.
1: Viva 686, Kennedy Tower, good evening, wind 0206, runway 4 right, clear to land.
0: Clear to land, 4 right, Viva 636.
3: Kennedy Tower, Finance 22, VEC 700, headed back to base along issue.
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0: Kennedy, Sinus 2, correction, we're north of Belmont, and we'll take the track routing back westbound towards Ridgewood, and then we'll head back to base.
1: Sinus 2, Z, Steve's question.

0: America 28, cross only 4 left, Fox Bravo, turn left, Delta Bravo.
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2: Delta 125.7, allow 002.

0: American 28, cross runway 4 left, Fox Bravo, left Delta Bravo, and you can cross 3 and right also.
1: Alright, cross 4 left is Fox Bravo, left Delta Bravo, and clear across 3-1 right, Delta Bravo, American 28.

0: in America 28, after you cross through and right, you can make the right on Bravo, monitor ground 29, good night.
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2: Tower to 1065, about 9 miles out for 4 right.
0: Delta 1065, Kennedy Tower, wind calm, runway 4 right, clear to land.
2: 4 right, clear to land, up 1065.
0: Viva 686, turn left at Fox Bravo, cross runway 4 left.
3: Left turn on Fox Bravo, clear to cross, 4 left, Viva 686.

0: Viva 686, cross runway 31 right at Delta Bravo, continue right Bravo, monitor ground point 9.
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0: Kennedy Tower, final is 22 Eagle Shells, landing is short of float.
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0: Off 5 November Heavy, ready for departure?
1: Off 5 November Heavy.
0: Off 5 November Heavy, runway 31, correction, runway 4 left, clear to takeoff. Wind 360 at 4.
1: Clear takeoff, 4 left, loss of 5 November Heavy.
0: Delta 1065, left Foxtrot Bravo, short of runway 4 left.
2: Fox Bravo, short of 4 left, Delta 1065.

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1: Shamrock 108, wind calm, runway 4 left, clear for takeoff.
0: Clear for takeoff, 4 left, Shamrock 108.
1: Delta 1065, cross runway 31 right at Delta Bravo and continue via left on Alpha.
2: Cross 31 right.

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0: Present position is the Needle, Jones Beach, on the south shore, inbound from Floyd.
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0: Tower, 10-8 Tower, good evening, your passenger 92 Heavy, approaching Kilo 1 and ready for departure.
1: Shamrock 108, contact near departure.
2: Departure, Shamrock 108, bud.
1: You're up to 092 Heavy, wind calm, runway 4 left, full length, clear to take off.
0: Clear to take off, 4 left, you're up to 092 Heavy.

0: Route 2469, heavy runway 4 left, taxi right, Alpha, short of Juliet. Europa 092, heavy contact departure 125.7.
1: 125.7, thank you, bye. Europa 092, heavy.
0: Lamprey 2469, heavy monitor 19-1.

0: 6-90, low, Delta 2692, ILS 4 rate.
1: Delta 2692, Kennedy Tower, wind calm, runway 4 right, clear to land.
0: 4 right, clear to land, Delta 2692.

0: Ramp route 2469 heavy. Follow the A330 off your right, cross 31 left.
1: Follow the A330 on my right and cross the 31 left, number 2469 heavy.
0: Valley 285 Juliet heavy, cross runway 31 left at Kilo.
2: Cross runway 31 left on Kilo, Valley 285 Juliet.

0: Good evening, Tower American 148 ILS 4 right.
1: American 148 Kennedy Tower, wind 1004, runway 4 right, clear to land.
0: 4 right, clear to land, American 148.
1: Dolly 285 Juliet Heavy, wind 1004, runway 4 left, clear for takeoff.
2: Left takeoff, clear for Dolly 285 Juliet.

0: Land Crew 2469, have you runway 4 left, full length, line up and wait.
1: Runway 4 left, line up and wait, level 2468, 69 heavy, full length.
0: Dolly 285, Juliet, have you contact departure.
2: Departure, Dolly 285, Juliet, bye bye.
0: Delta 2692, cross 4 left, turn left, Delta Bravo.
3: Cross 4 left turn, Delta Bravo, Delta 4, 2692.
4: Tower, good evening, Galapagos, 3906, localizer 4 right.
0: Version 138, Mike, have you changed to my frequency 19-1? Galapagos 7396, Kennedy Tower, wind calm, runway 4 right, clear to land.
4: Right, clear to land, Galapagos 7396.
3: 13-1-3-8, Mike, heavy is on 1191 and we're holding short of Alpha.
0: Version 138, Mike, heavy, runway 4 left, taxi right, Alpha, Kilo, cross 31 left.
3: Alpha, Kilo, cross 31 left, 04 left, Virgin 138, Mike, heavy.
0: Delta 2692, cross runway 31 right at Delta Bravo and continue left on Alpha.
3: Delta 31 right.
0: Lamprew 2469, heavy, wind calm, runway 4 left, clear for takeoff.
1: Clear for takeoff, runway 4 left, number 2469,

0: Roger. Thank you.
1: American 148, turn left, Fox Bravo, hold short of 4 left.
2: Fox Bravo, hold short, 4 left, American 148.
1: Land Peru 2469, heavy contact, departure 125.7.
3: Departure 125.7, we're going to 469, heavy, thank you, Lake.
1: American 148, cross 4 left at Fox Bravo, turn left at Delta Bravo.
2: Cross 4 left, left Delta Bravo, American 148.
4: Take it to Tower, Jupiter 528, ILS 4 right.
1: Jupiter 528, Kennedy Tower, wind calm, runway 4 right, clear to land.
4: 4 right, clear to land, Jupiter 528.
0: Kennedy Tower, find a 7, going to be landing a short deployed, sir, thank you.
1: Find a 7, Roger, radar service terminated, frequency change approved, good night.

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1: American 148, cross runway 31 right at Delta Bravo and continue right Bravo.
0: Cross 31 right, continue right on Bravo, American 148, thank you.

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1: Virgin 13, Mike Heavy, wind calm, runway 4 left, full length, clear for takeoff.
0: Clear takeoff, 4 length, full length, Virgin 13, Mike Heavy.
1: I've got 7396, hold short of 4 left.
2: Hold short of 4 left, 7396.
1: Air France, zero zero nine, Heavy, runway 4 left, taxi via left of Bravo, Kilo, cross runway 31 left.
2: November Bravo, Kilo, request runway 31 left, Air France 0098, Heavy.

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1: Cross runway 4 left, Delta Bravo, Galapagos 7396.
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0: Good day. 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

0: Kennedy Tower, France 009 Heavy, will be ready for departure.
1: Air France 009 Heavy, roger. Wind calm, runway 4 left, full length, clear for takeoff.
0: Wind calm, 4 left, full length, clear for takeoff, Air France 009 Heavy.

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1: 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Galapagos 7396, continue Alpha to your RAM, good night.
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1: Delta 246, heavy runway 4 left, taxi left, Bravo, Kilo, cross runway 31 left.
2: And ground, Delta 246, heavy, key the box.
1: Delta 246, heavy, Kennedy Tower, runway 4 left, taxi left, Bravo, Kilo, cross 31 left.
2: Okay, taxiing to 4 left, Bravo, Kilo, cleared across 31 left, Delta 246 heavy.

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1: JetBlue 1902, Kennedy Tower, wind calm, runway 4R, clear to land.
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0: Ground, good evening. Longship 40 Sierra Heavy, information, Quebec, Alpha 1, request taxi.
1: Longship 40 Sierra Heavy, Kennedy Tower, good morning, runway 4 left, taxi via right, Alpha, Kilo, cross 31 left.
0: Alpha, Kilo, cross 31 left, 404 left, Longship 40 Sierra.

0: Tower, good evening, Delta 2398, ILS 4 right.
1: Delta 2398, Kennedy Tower, good morning. Wind calm, runway 4 right, clear to land.
0: 4 right, clear to land, 2398, thanks.
1: Delta 246 heavy, wind calm, runway 4 left, full length, cleared for takeoff.
2: Wind calm, 4 left, cleared for takeoff, Delta 246 heavy.

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0: Delta 246 Heavy, contact departure 125.7. Delta 246, contact departure.

Delta 246 Heavy, contact departure 125.7. Delta 246 Heavy, Kennedy Chow.

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0: Delta 19, correction, Delta 2398. Turn left at Fox Bravo, hold short of runway 4 left.
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0: Delta 1902, continue Bravo to Foxtrot. Good night.

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2: And ground, long ship posture, sir.
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2: We have passengers throwing up right now. We're just assessing the situation, so we need a few minutes before we're clear.
0: Okay, Longship 40 Sierra, you can hold short of 4 left at Kilo 1 and advise intentions and if you need any kind of assistance.
2: We'll do holding short at Kilo 1 and call you back.
3: Kennedy Tower, good evening, we're Copa, you're from final, 4 right.
0: Copa 804, Kennedy Tower, good morning, wind 3506, runway 4 right, clear to land.
3: Okay, good morning, clear to land, runway 4 right, Copa 804.

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1: America 944, Kennedy Tower, good morning. Wind 3405, runway 4 right, clear to land.
0: Clear to land on 4 right, America 944. Hey, is Foxtrot open?
1: Negative, sorry.
0: Okay.

0: Copa 804, cross 31 right at Delta Bravo and continue left Alpha.
1: Okay, cross 31 right at Delta Bravo and continue left on Alpha, Copa 804.

0: goodbye to for this. Do you need us to change to 21.9?
1: Negative. Remain on this frequency.
0: All right.
1: American 944, turn left at Fox Bravo, cross runway 4 left, and continue left on Delta Bravo.
2: Alright, left on Fox Bravo, continue to see questions after that.
1: Cross runway 4 left, and then left Delta Bravo.
2: Cross 4 left, and left Delta Bravo, American 4, Concorde.
0: Terra Longship 400.
1: Longship 400.
0: Yeah, unfortunately, we have to go back to the gate to also passengers sick.
1: Roger, Longship 400. You need medical assistance at the gate?
0: That would probably be a good idea, yes. Thank you.
1: Okay, so Longship 400, you can make the left turn onto runway 4 left. And let's see here, taxi down to Juliet. Exit at Juliet and then right Bravo.
0: All right, on to 4 left and taxi to Juliet and then on to Bravo. Longship 400.
1: American 944, there'll be traffic taxiing down the runway as you cross.
2: Copy, American 944.
1: And Longship 400, Sierra, when you have a chance, just so I can relay the information to the port PD, just need your gate number, the age and gender.

0: of the passenger and their condition, and also if you have a medical assistance on board.
1: Yeah, we are going to gate number 4. It's a male passenger in his 30s. We are not really sure if it's something he ate or he seems intoxicated too, and also a female passenger he's traveling with is also throwing up now.
0: Okay, male and female, male in his 30s, they're both vomiting, unknown reason. All right, thank you. And do you have medical attention on assistance on board?
1: Not at the moment, no.
0: Roger, thank you. All right, I'll call the PD and we'll get someone at the gate for you.
1: Thank you very much.
2: That's Tower, Finest 20.
0: Finest 20, Kennedy Chow.
2: Yeah, Ridgeway tracks, Cunningham, Mendon, on Florida Water.
0: Finest 18, proceed as requested.
2: Finest 20, sir.
3: Tower, good day, Sparrow 036 on localizer 04 right.
0: Sky 036, heavy Kennedy Tower, wind 340 at 5, runway 4 right, clear to land.
3: And for I clear to land, Sparrow 036.

0: And Longship 40 Sierra. Longship 40 Sierra, just for your information, you can expect medical assistance at the gate.
1: Thank you very much.
0: All right, and LL008, were you calling? LL008, change 19-1 and standby. American 944, cross through and right, turn right on Bravo, remain on its frequency.
2: Cross through on right, on Bravo, continue.
0: Was anyone else calling ground or tower? Turkish 12, change to my frequency 119.1. Was anyone else calling for taxi?
3: Hello, this is Eric.
0: Yes, I have your request. Stand by. Third time. Anyone else calling besides LL? Alright, LL008, heavy runway 4 left, taxi right, Alpha, Kilo, cross runway 31 left.
3: Alpha, Kilo, cross 31 left, 204 left, LL008.
0: Turkish 12, heavy runway 4 left, taxi left, Bravo, Kilo, cross 31 left.
4: Runway 04 left, turn left, Bravo, Kilo, cross runway 31 left, Turkish 12.
0: Longship 40 Sierra, heavy, you can take Bravo, right turn Bravo all the way to your ramp.
1: Bravo all the way to ramp, Longship 40 Sierra.

0: 5-5,
1: Roger, Lambo. 20, contact LaGuardia, you on 126.05.
0: 5-6, thank you.
1: Thank you. Sky Europe 036 Heavy, turn left at Fox Bravo, cross runway 4 left, and safe parking.
2: Fox Bravo crossing 4 left and terminal 7, parking number 3, Sky Europe 036.
1: I'm sorry, what ramp is that?
2: Parking number 3, ramp 7, Sky Europe 036.
1: Alright, I'm not familiar with 317. You went to the North Cargo, South Cargo, Lufthansa area, what ramp are you going to?
2: We were instructed to taxi to terminal number 7, parking position number 3, via Alpha 1, around there.
1: Okay, you're going to terminal 7, thank you.
3: Can I tell Crenair 086 Heavy at terminal 1, request taxi?
1: Crenair 086 Heavy, runway 4 left, taxi left Alpha, short of Kilo.
3: 4 left, taxi via left on Alpha, short of Kilo, Crenair 086 Heavy.
4: Tower, good evening, Quantum Sky 587, approaching on 84 right.
1: Quantum Sky 587 Heavy, Kennedy Tower, wind 340 at 5, runway 4 right, clear to land.
4: Roger, 4 right, Quantum Sky 587.

0: JetBlue 1536, ILS 4 left.
1: JetBlue 1536, Kennedy Tower, wind 340 at 5, runway 4 left, clear to land.
0: 4 left, clear to land, JetBlue 1536.
1: Quantum Sky 036 heavy, hold short of runway 31 right at Delta Bravo.
2: Hold short 31 right, Delta.
1: Green Air 086 heavy, cross runway 31 left at Kilo.
3: Cross runway 31 left at Kilo, just pump Kilo is open, Green Air 086 heavy.
1: Yes, it's open.
3: Well, the cross runway 31 left via Kilo, Green Air 086 heavy, thank you.

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1: Crossing runway 31 right Delta Bravo and right on Bravo Sky Europe 036.

0: cross the sky, 587 heavy, turn left at Echo, hold short of runway 4 left.
1: Left at Echo, hold short of 4 left, cross the sky, 587.

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1: Roger, Longship 40 Sierra, at Victor Alpha, you can join Alpha to your ramp, and I'll update your time to keep your flight plan open.
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0: around Skyrov 036, our park position will be occupied for a couple of minutes, so remaining with you.
1: Alright, Sky Europe 036 Heavy, make the right at Whiskey, and then a left onto runway 31 right, and you can hold short of Victor on 31 right, and let me know when your gate opens up.
0: So right, Whiskey left on runway 31 right, and hold short Victor, Skyrov 036.
2: So good evening, Lance, Association, localize runway 4 right.
1: Lots of 660 Kennedy Tower, good morning. Wind 350 at 5, runway 4 right, clear to land.
2: Clear to land, runway 4 right, Lots of 660.
1: LL 008 Heavy, runway 4 left, line up and wait.
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1: JetBlue 1536, turn left at Gulf. 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
1: Roger, you can go straight in or wherever you need to go.
4: Roger, see ya.
1: Across the sky, 587 Heavy, cross 4 left at Echo, and turn right on Charlie.
0: Cross 4 left at Echo, and Echo then Charlie, across the sky, 587.

0: LL008 heavy, wind 350 at 5. Runway 4 left, clear for takeoff.
1: 4 left, clear for takeoff, LL08 heavy.
0: Hey, Quantum Sky 036, are you cleared into your ramp?
2: Holding position for the moment, not yet, Sky 036.
0: Okay, yeah, I wanted you on the runway, on 31 right, short of Victor, so yeah, you might be impeding Bravo there. So do me a favor, make the right on uniform and hold short of uniform 3, please.
2: Right on uniform, hold short on uniform 3, Sky 036, excuse me, sir.
0: No problem. Turkish 12 heavy, runway 4 left, line up and wait.
3: Runway 4 left, line up on me, Turkish 1-2.

0: Turkish 1-2 heavy, wind 350 at 6, runway 4 left, cleared for takeoff.
1: Runway 4 left, cleared for takeoff, Turkish 1-2.
0: LAL 008 heavy, contact departure 125.7.
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0: Fox at 660. Turn left. If you got Fox Bravo, left Fox Bravo, hold short of 4 left.
1: This is continue Fox Bravo, hold short for left Fox side.
0: Korean Air 086 Heavy, runway 4 left, line up and wait.
1: Line up and wait, runway 4 left, Korean Air 086 Heavy.

0: ground, Skyrope 036, you are cleared for parking number 3 via Alpha 1.
1: Skyrope 036, okay. I've given you two hold shorts and you disregarded both of them. So do me a favor, just make the right onto 13 left and hold short of Charlie 5, please.
0: Right, don't want to be right,
1: hold short of Charlie 5.
0: Hold short Charlie 5, Skyrope 036.
1: Turkish 12 heavy, contact departure 125.7.
2: 257, Turkish 12 heavy, with you.
1: Korean Air 086 heavy, wind 340 at 6, runway 4 left, cleared for takeoff.
0: Field takeoff, runway 4 left, Korean Air 086 heavy.

0: Kenny Tower, Galister 1623, good morning, we are 10 miles.
1: Got four, right. 23, heavy Kennedy Tower, good morning, wind 3407, runway 4 right, clear to land.
0: Clear to land, 4 right, Galister 1623.
1: Sky Europe 036 heavy, turn right Victor, and taxi uniform and Alpha to your end.
2: Right, Victor, uniform Alpha 12, gate, Sky Europe 036, thank you sir. Have a good one.
1: Fox 660, cross runway 4 left at Fox Bravo, turn left on Delta Bravo.
3: Finish cross runway 4 left on Fox Bravo, and then left Delta Bravo, Fox 660.
1: Korean Air 086 heavy, contact departure 125.7.
4: 125.7, Korean Air 86 heavy, see ya.

0: Lox 660, cross 31 right at Delta Bravo, continue left on Alpha.
1: Cross runway 131 Delta Bravo, and continue Alpha, Lox 660.

0: Galaxy 1623 heavy, turn left at Fox Bravo, cross runway 4 left, and safe parking.
1: Say again,
0: Fox Galaxy 1623, cross 4 left at Fox Bravo, safe parking.
1: Left by Fox Bravo, I'm parking this building 263, 1623.
0: Roger.

0: Tower Galician 1623, we are clear to cross runway 04 left.
1: Galaxy 1623 affirmative, cross 4 left and turn left Delta Bravo.
0: Clear to cross 04 left and left Delta Bravo, Galaxy 1623.

0: G'day, Connie, 9766. We have Romeo, and we're at Charlie 2.
1: Right on Charlie, 9766.
2: Connie, 9766, heavy, runway 4 left, taxi via Charlie. At Charlie 3, cross runway 31 right, and then continue left on uniform.
0: Okay, runway 4 left, and Charlie 3, we're cleared to cross 31 right, and then left onto uniform. Connie 9766. And Connie 9766, we've set up for 13 right. We'll require a couple of minutes here to change the performance.
2: Roger. Let's see here. You have inbound traffic to the ramp, so if you need time, can you taxi out right on Charlie and cross 13 left at Charlie 1 and then hold sort of Bravo on uniform and punch your numbers in.
0: Okay, then turn right to Charlie and Charlie 1 and clear to cross onto uniform, hold short of Bravo, Connie 9766.
3: Charlie Tower, good morning, Galapagos 7397 on Golf, hold short on Alpha, with information Romeo is ready to taxi.
2: Galapagos 7397, runway 4 left, taxi via right Alpha, Kilo, cross runway 31 left.
3: Runway 04 left, right on Alpha, Kilo, cross 31 left, Galapagos 7397.

0: Tower Galicia 1623, through right via Charlie 6 or Whiskey?
1: Your discretion, sir. Good night.
0: Thank you. Good night, Galicia 1623.

0: Galapagos 7397, wind 350 at 4, runway 4 left, cleared for takeoff.
1: Runway 04 left, cleared for takeoff, Galapagos 7397.

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1: Connie 9766, heavy roger, continue right, Bravo, Kilo, cross runway 31 left.
0: Continue on Bravo, Kilo, and cross 31 left, Connie 9766.
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0: Delta 363 Heavy's with you, 4 right.
1: Delta 363 Heavy, Kennedy Tower, wind 360 at 5, runway 4 right, clear to land.
0: Clear to land, 4 right, Delta 363 Heavy.

0: Delta 363 Heavy, turn left at Fox Bravo, cross 4 left, and continue left on Echo.
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0: County 9766 heavy, wind 350 at 5, runway 4 left, full length, cleared for takeoff.
1: Okay, runway 4 left, full length, clear for takeoff, County 9766. Connie 9766, just confirm that heading on departure, thanks, because we are changing clearance.
0: Say runway heading the 1.5 DME, then a right turn heading 100.
1: Copy that, runway heading to 1.5, right turn 100 at Connie 9766.

I'm sorry, say again. Kennedy 5 departure, 1.5 DME, turn right heading 100.

0: Canary Avianca 245, good morning, approaching Alpha at Golf Information Romeo.
1: Avianca 245, Kennedy Tower, good morning, runway 4 left, taxi via right, Alpha, hold short of Juliet.
0: Runway 4 left, right, Alpha, hold short of Juliet, Avianca 245, Harry.

0: Kennedy Tower, hello, Lacta 670, ILS 4 right.
1: Lacta 670, Kennedy Tower, good morning. Wind 350 at 6, runway 4 right, cleared to land.
0: Cleared to land, 4 right, Lacta 670.
1: Land Ecuador 1453, wind 350 at 6, runway 4 left, full length, cleared for takeoff.
2: Runway 4 left, full length, cleared for takeoff, Land Ecuador 1453.
3: Finance 18.
1: Air France 11 Echo Heavy, runway 4 left, taxi left Alpha, hold short of Kilo. Minus 18 Kennedy Tower, altimeter 3010.
4: 3010, Ridgewood, direct deployed, will advise the landing, sir.
1: Minus 18, proceed as requested.

0: Good evening, Longship Paul Sierra, Sierra again at Alpha 1, ready for taxi.
1: Longship 40 Sierra Heavy, runway 4 left, taxi via right Alpha, Kilo, cross runway 31 left.
0: 04 left, Alpha Kilo, cross 31 left, Longship 40 Sierra.
1: Avianca 245, cross runway 31 left at Kilo.
2: Cross runway 31 left up Kilo, Avianca 245.
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3: 125.7, Land Ecuador 1453.

0: Lock to 670, turn left at Fox Bravo, cross runway 4 left, and continue left Delta Bravo.
1: Okay, yeah, Fox to Bravo, clear to cross 4 left, and left Delta Bravo, Lock to 670.

Air France 11 Echo Heavy, cross 31 left at Kilo, monitor 119.1. Air France 11 Echo, cross 31 left at Kilo.

0: Eva 031 Heavy, runway 4 left, full length, line up and wait, traffic crossing downfield.
1: Runway 4 left, line up and wait, full length, Eva 031 Heavy.

0: approach to 670, cross runway 31 right at Delta Bravo, and continue left Alpha. Eva 031 heavy, wind 350 at 6, runway 4 left, clear for takeoff.
1: Runway 4 left, clear for takeoff, Eva 031 heavy.

0: Avianca 245 heavy, wind 350 at 6, runway 4 left, clear for takeoff.
1: Clear for takeoff, runway 4 left, Avianca 245 heavy.
0: EVA 031 heavy, contact departure 125.7.
2: 125.7.

0: 031 Heavy, bye-bye.
1: Hey, Kennedy Tower, good evening, Alaska. 2626 Heavy, Quebec 3 information, Romeo, ready taxi.
2: Alaska 2613 Heavy, runway 4 left, taxi via Quebec. Right turn on Bravo and Kilo, cross runway 31 left.
1: All right, Quebec, right turn on Bravo, Kilo, cross runway 31 left for runway 4 left, Alaska 2626 Heavy.
3: Kennedy Tower, Japan 3 Heavy, exit November Charlie.
2: Green Air, Japan Air 3 Heavy, runway 4 left, taxi via left Bravo, short of November.
3: Runway 4 left, taxi Bravo, hold short of November, Japan Air 3 Heavy.

0: Air France 11 Echo Heavy, wind 350 at 6, runway 4 left, cleared for takeoff.
1: Runway 4 left, clear for takeoff, Air France 11 Echo Heavy, hello.
0: Avianca 245 Heavy, contact departure 125.7.
2: 125.7, Salon, thank you, Avianca 245 Heavy.

0: Pan Air 3 Heavy at November, follow Prime Air, cross runway 31 left.
1: November, at November, follow Prime Air, Prime Airline, and cross runway 31 left, Japan Air 3.
0: Air France 11 Echo Heavy, contact departure 125.7.
2: 1257, Air France 11 Echo Heavy, bike.
0: Longship 40 Sierra Heavy, wind 3506, runway 4 left, clear for takeoff.
3: 4 left, clear for takeoff, Longship 40 Sierra, thanks for your assistance.
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1: Yes, sir.
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0: Asiana 223 Super, wind 360 at 7, runway 4 left, full length, cleared for takeoff.
1: Runway 4 left, full length, clear for takeoff, Asiana 223.

0: Tower, good evening, Cathay 843. Taxi for Olive, November Charlie.
1: Cathay 843 Heavy, Kennedy Tower, good morning. Runway 4 left, taxi via left, Bravo, Kilo, cross runway 31 left.
0: 4 left, left on Bravo, Kilo, cross 31 left for Cathay 843.

0: Alaska 2613 heavy, runway 31 left, correction, runway 4 left, line of the way. There'll be a delay on the runway for wake turbulence, heavy, correction, super A380 departed.
1: All right, 4 left, line of the way, Alaska 2613.
0: 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Asiana 223 super, contact departure 125.7.
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0: On the call 159 heavy, runway 4 left, taxi via right Alpha, Kilo, cross runway 31 left.
3: Number 4 left, right turn Alpha, Kilo, 4 Sotos, 3 1 left, 159 heavy.

0: Alaska 2613, caution wake turbulence, wind 360 at 6, runway 4 left, cleared for takeoff.
1: Alright, 4 left, clip takeoff, Alaska 2626 heavy.
0: Japan Air 3 heavy, runway 4 left, full length, line up and wait.
2: Runway 4 left, full length, line up on the way, Japan Air 3 heavy.

0: Cine Tower, hello, Inca 152, ILS throwing 4 left.
1: Avianca 152, Kennedy Tower, good morning, wind calm, runway 4 left, clear to land.
0: Airline runway 4 left, Inca 152.

0: Pan Air 3 Heavy, traffic, 5 mile final, wind 030 at 4, runway 4 left, clear for takeoff.
1: Runway 4 left, clear for takeoff, Japan Air 3 Heavy.

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0: Hold Nippon 159 Heavy, full short runway, Cleveland left at Kilo.
1: 159 Heavy, cross 31 left at Kilo.
0: Cross 31 left at Kilo, Hold Nippon 159 Heavy.
1: Last calling ground, say again.

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1: 125.7 for Cathay 843, goodbye.
0: Good night. Autopilot 159 Heavy, wind calm, runway 4 left, full length, cleared for takeoff.
1: Runway 4 left, full length, cleared for takeoff, runway 159 Heavy.

0: Kennedy Tower, Transport 3345 Heavy, ILS 4 right.
1: Air Transport 3345 Heavy, Kennedy Tower, wind calm, runway 4 right, clear to land.
0: Clear to land, 4 right, Air Transport 3345 Heavy.

0: Martinez Tower, good morning, Galapo 7393 with Sierra, we Golf Oscar Alpha.
1: Galapagos 7393, good morning, runway 4 left, taxi via right Alpha, Kilo, cross runway 31 left.
0: So runway 4 left, taxi via right Alpha, Kilo, cross runway 31 left, Galapagos 7393.

0: Air Transport 3345 Heavy, cross runway 4 left at Echo and continue right on Charlie. Remain on this frequency.
1: Okay, cross 4 left at Echo and then a right on to Charlie. Stay with you. 3345.

0: Air Transport 3345 Heavy, cross runway 31 right at Victor, and continue via Bravo, November, and Quebec.
1: Cross 31 right at Victor, and then continue Bravo, November, Quebec, 3345 Heavy.

0: Dynasty 011 Heavy, wind calm, runway 4 left, full length, cleared for takeoff.
1: Runway 4 left, four length, cleared for takeoff, Dynasty 011.
2: Kennedy Tower, good morning, Copa 807, information Sierra on board at Hotel Bravo, shuttle call.
0: Copa 807, Kennedy Tower, good morning, runway 4 left, taxi via right, Alpha, Kilo, cross runway 31 left.
2: Copy that for Copa 807, clear to taxi to runway 4 left, right on Alpha, Kilo, clear to cross runway 31 left, Copa 807.

0: Copa 807, caution wake turbulence, departed heavy Boeing 777, wind calm, runway 4 left, full length, cleared for takeoff.
1: We're going to need 2 minutes, Copa 807.
0: Copa 807, hold short of 4 left, advise ready.
1: Holding short with advice.

Receiver 687, Kennedy clearance, cleared to Mike Yankee via the Kennedy 5 departure. Turn right heading 100. Radar vectors to Romeo, Bravo, Victor. Quebec 430. To Bravo, Yankee, Romeo, Delta, Delta. J48. To Charlie, Sierra, November. Direct Foxtrot, Alpha, November, Papa, Oscar. Quebec 40. To Alpha, Echo, X-ray. 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And then it's filed. Maintain 5,000. Departure frequency 125.7. Squawk 3043.

Viva 687, read back correct, except after FANPO, it's Quebec 40. Viva 687, read back correct, advise on 119.1 when you're ready for taxi.

0: Roger, Levine 127, spot 1, request taxi.
1: Philippine 127 heavy runway 4 left, taxi via Alpha Kilo cross runway 31 left.
0: 4 left, Alpha Kilo cross 31 left, Philippine 127.

0: Philippine 127, ready.
1: Philippine 127 heavy, winds are calm, runway 4 left, cleared for takeoff.
0: 4 left, clear for takeoff. Philippine 127 heavy.
2: Charlie, morning lights 61 Alpha 10, hold short of Alpha, we tango.
1: Last 661 can be tower runway 4 left, taxi right on Alpha, and then Kilo, cross runway 31 left.
2: Right on Alpha, Kilo, cross runway 31 left, 4 left, last 661.

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1: Alexa 661, wind at calm, runway 4 left, clear for takeoff.
0: Clear for takeoff, runway 4 left, Alexa 661.

0: Kennedy Ground, hello, Viva 687, at Terminal 1, with Tango, ready to taxi.
1: Viva 687, Kennedy Tower, runway 4 left, taxi left on Bravo and Ultra to Kilo.
0: Full taxi left on Bravo, short of Kilo to runway 4 left, Viva 687.

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1: Viva 687, wind to calm, runway 4 left, clear for takeoff.
0: Clear for takeoff, runway 4 left, Viva 687.

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0: Kilo Delta between Bravo and 13 right 31 left, to reopen it back to you.
1: Op 7, right.

Alaska 671. 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Right turn for four left, right alpha, and then hold short of Kilo Echo.

0: Roger, 671, departure frequency when you're assigned is going to be 125.7.
1: 25.7, Lexus 671, thank you.

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1: Okay, so left turn into Juliet, enter, four, back track, four left. We call you ready for departure, Lexus 671.

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0: Tower, good morning, Copa Zero A, approaching setup.
1: Copa 808, Kennedy Tower, continue inbound for runway 4 right, vehicle doing inspection of the runway.
0: Continue approach, Copa, runway 04 right, Copa 08.

0: Yeah, we're off 1-4-8.
1: Pass 1-4-8, roger, thanks. Copa 808, winds at calm, runway 4-right, clear to land.
2: Clear to land, runway 4-right, Copa 808.

0: Kennedy Tower, Giant 8011 Heavy. We're at building 151 of Quebec 2, ready for taxi.
1: Giant 8011 Heavy, Kennedy.

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1: Taxi Quebec, a right turn Bravo, hold short Kilo Echo, Giant 8011 Heavy.
2: Tower off North Kilo 124, left turn, surface and lighting spectrum.
0: Top 1, proceed on to runway 4 left at Kilo 1, full length.
2: Clear to proceed 4 left, full length in Kilo 1, option.
0: Kong Sky 587 Heavy, where'd you say, Adrian? Where, you're at Charlie, you're at Whiskey, correct? Okay, Kong Sky 587, then your instructions. It'll be Whiskey, cross runway 31 right, left on Alpha, hold short Juliet. Kong Sky 587 Heavy, switch to 119.1.

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1: Tower contact Sky 587, approaching Charlie.
0: Contact Sky 587, heavy, can be tower.

0: Copa 808, cross runway 4 left at Foxtrot Bravo, and then a left on Echo.
1: Okay, cross for left and Foxtrot Bravo and left on Echo Copa 808.

0: San Diego, Alpha 08. Our gate tonight will be Alpha 8. We are approaching Hotel.
1: You're going in Alpha 10. Continue there. Have a good night.
0: Okay, Hotel Alpha 10, continue to your gate to Alpha 08. Thank you.
2: Energy Tower, Quantum Sky 587, approaching Juliet.
1: On Sky 587, heavy, continue on Alpha, and then a left Kilo Echo, cross runway 31 left at Kilo Echo.
2: Continue on Alpha, left turn, Kilo Echo, cross runway 31 left here via Kilo Echo, contact Sky 587.

0: Skyline 8011 Heavy at Kilo Echo, follow the 747 and cross runway 31 left.
1: At Kilo Echo, follow the 747 and cross runway 31 left, Giant 8011 Heavy.
2: That were Ops 1 clear for left.
0: Ops 1 clear for left, right.

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0: Kennedy departure, Quantum Sky. Kennedy Tower, Quantum Sky 587, ready for departure, runway 4 left.
1: Quantum Sky 587 Heavy, winds are calm, runway 4 left, clear for takeoff.
0: Clear for takeoff, runway 4 left, Quantum Sky 587.

0: Giant 8011 Heavy, cautionary turbulence, winds are calm, runway 4 left, clear for takeoff.
1: Runway 4 left, clear for takeoff, Giant 8011 Heavy.
0: Cloud Sky 587 Heavy, contact New York.
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1: 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Is it turning on in the panel?
0: There you go.
1: Okay, I'll see you.

0: Tower, good morning, Caribbean Lights 540, Islas Bridge, runway 4 left.
1: Caribbean Lines 540, Kennedy Tower, Windsor Calm, runway 4 left, clear to land.
0: Clear to land, 4 left, Caribbean Lines 540.

0: New York Tower, good morning, Galapagos 7394, established on the localizer.
1: Galapagos 7394, Kennedy Tower, runway 4 right, clear to land.
0: Clear to land, runway 4 right, Galapagos 7394.

0: Caribbean 540 left on Gulf, and do you know where they want you to enter the ramp?
1: Oh, we know the gate, we're not sure what entry, but left on Gulf, Caribbean 540.
0: Roger, just clear the runway and find, you can find out, talk to the ramp.
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1: Foxtrot Bravo, cross runway 4 left, left on Echo, Galapagos 7394.
2: Kennedy Tower, JetBlue 16, ILS 4 right.
0: JetBlue 16, Kennedy Tower, winds calm, runway 4 right, clear to land.
2: 4 right, clear to land, JetBlue 16.

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0: Kepu 16, left turn if you're able here, and then cross 4 left, Foxtrot Bravo.
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0: Taxi Mike Alpha, reopen.
1: Op 7, roger. And that's just the portion from the ramp to on an Alpha.
0: Affirmative.
1: Roger.
2: Can you ever go to the Golf San Romeo 16?

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1: building 263, we are ready for departure.
2: South Tango Romeo 1634 heavy, the runway 4 left for departure. Taxi left on Charlie, and then at Charlie 5, you can cross runway 31 right, left out on Alpha.
0: Good job. But we're going to be for the runway 04 left, taxi Charlie 5, crossing runway 31 right, and holding on our left and bring our wake up, Mr.
2: Kevin 1524, be Foxtrot Bravo, and cross 4 left at Foxtrot Bravo.
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2: Avianca 153 at Kilo Echo, cross runway 31 left, then Kilo 4 right on Kilo. 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
4: Kennedy Tower, good morning, Taka 568, ILS 204 right.
2: Taka 568, Kennedy Tower, my 4 right, clear to land.
4: Clear to land, 4 right, Taka 568, thank you.
5: Yeah, good morning, Cathay 3298 heavy, for ILS 4 left.
2: Cathay 3298 heavy, Kennedy Tower, runway 4 left, clear to land.
5: Runway 4 left, clear to land, Cathay 3298.

0: Star, good morning. Hilal 003 Heavy with you, heading 0103, intercept 4 right.
1: Hilal 003 Heavy, Kennedy Tower, 4 right, clear line.
0: 4 right, clear to land, Hilal 03 Heavy.
1: 1524, Delta Bravo, cross 31 right, and then right of Bravo.
2: Alright, Delta Bravo, cross 31 right, and Bravo to the gate, chip blue, 1524.
1: The Express 366 Heavy, left turn at Echo at the end, hold short of runway 4 left.
3: And at Echo at the end, hold short runway 4 left for the Express 366.

0: Kennedy Tower, PS 1114 Heavy, ILS 48.
1: QS 1114 Heavy, Kennedy Tower, Fauna Heavy, Boeing 787, 7 miles ahead, caution, return, runway 4 right, clear to land.
0: Clear to land 4 right, UPS 1114 Heavy.

0: Florida Express 366 Heavy, traffic 5 mile final. Cross 4 left at Echo, then left Echo, continue Echo, and then right on Charlie to your right.
1: Cross 4 left and then Echo, it will be Charlie to the ramp, Water Express 366 Heavy.
0: Who's calling ground? Standby.

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1: Finest 18, ready to contact 500 feet, can you have 3007, clear this question.
0: Has a question, 3007, Finest 18.
1: Falcon 560, left echo at the end, no delay, hold short or always 4 left.
2: No delay, echo, and hold short for left, Falcon 560.
1: Chevron Maintenance 955, where are you exiting? Chevron Maintenance 955, proceed left on Bravo.

0: Kennedy, Golfstream Romeo 1634, we are now ready for taxi and confirm the route, please.
1: 7 main in 955, you know what, make the left on Alpha, please. 7 main in 955, Tango 119.1. Cathay 3298, left turn Foxtrot, and right on Bravo. Where do you park today?
2: Left on Foxtrot, right on to Bravo, and we're at Lufthansa Cargo, Cathay 3298.
1: Roger. Crossing Romeo 1634 heavy, left Charlie, short of Charlie 5, for runway 4 left.
0: Charlie 35 for the runway 04 left, Golfstream Romeo 1634.
1: Avianca 153, are you ready for departure?
3: Yes, sir, we are ready. Avianca 153.
1: Avianca 153, caution with turbulence, runway 4 left. Clear for takeoff.
3: Runway 4 left, clear for takeoff, Avianca 153.
1: Every minute is 955, hold short of whiskey.
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5: Tower, good morning, JetBlue 66, ILS 4 left.
1: JetBlue 66, Kenny Tower, 4 left, clear to land.
5: 4 left, clear to land, JetBlue 66.
1: Where was that calling for taxi, Tongue 119.1?

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0: Off Tango Romeo 1634 Heavy. I thought you said you're at building 260. So you're going to bend your instructions. You can make the left on Charlie and then hold short of Delta.
2: No problem. So then left tango on Charlie and then holding short of Delta. Ghost Tango Romeo 1634.
0: Taco 568, follow Alal at Foxtrot Bravo.
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0: Definitely maintenance 955, you continue Alpha Uniform and then enter one, runway 13 left at Uniform 3.
4: Alpha Uniform, 13 left, Uniform 3, double maintenance.
0: UPS 1114, Foxtrot Bravo, short 4 left.
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1: Left Echo, cross 31 right.
0: Caribbean 527 at Kilo Echo, cross runway 31 left, left Kilo 4, right Kilo.
4: At Kilo Echo, cross 31 left, left Kilo 4, right Kilo, Caribbean 527.
0: UPS 1114, just want to confirm, hold short of 4 left.
1: Holding short 4 left to Foxtrot Bravo, UPS 1114, heavy.
0: Thank you.
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5: 4 right Kilo, Delta 960 Heavy.
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0: Delta Tango Romeo 1634, cross 31 right at Delta, left turn on Alpha, and hold short of Juliet.
2: Cross it runway 1, left
0: turn
2: on Alpha, hold short of
0: Juliet, Golf Romeo 1634. 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
0: Well, 003 Heavy, straight ahead, Bravo, to your ramp. 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
0: UPS 1114, heavy cross runway 4 left at Foxtrot Bravo.
2: Clear cross 4 left at Foxtrot Bravo, UPS 1114, heavy.
0: Triple maintenance 955, again you can enter, 13 left, align with the center line. Holding short of Victor, you can then start your run-up.
3: And the L3 will enter via Alpha 10.
0: Roger.

0: That's all, Caribbean 527, fully ready.
1: Caribbean 527, winds are calm. Runway 4 left, clear for takeoff.
0: Let's take off runway 4 left, Caribbean 527.
1: Delta Bravo? Yes, Delta Bravo, you can cross runway 31 right and then a right on Bravo to your right.
2: Delta Bravo, right Bravo, clear to cross 31 right, you get about 1491.
1: Morning. Golf Tango Romeo, 1634 heavy, be Alpha and then hold short Kilo Echo.
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0: Delta 960, Foxtrot Bravo, hold short of runway 4 left.
1: Foxtrot Bravo, hold short of 4 left at Delta 960.
0: Caribbean 527, right heading 100, contact near departure.
2: Heading 100, have a great day, Caribbean. 527.

0: Golfinger Romeo 1634 Heavy at Kilo Echo, cross runway 31 left, then Kilo 4, right turn on Kilo.
1: Kilo Echo, cross runway 31 left, Kilo 4, right on a Kilo. Golfinger Romeo 1634.
0: Delta 960, cross runway 4 left, Foxtrot Bravo left, Echo.
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1: Delta 960 Heavy, cross 3-1 right at Echo and Bravo to the right.
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0: Tower Delta 226 Heavy, ILS 4 left on the visual now.
1: So 226 Heavy Kennedy Tower, runway 4 left, clear to land.
0: Alright, 4 left, clear to land, Delta 226 Heavy.
2: Ground, Jet Blue Maintenance 955, requesting taxi back to Foxtrot.
1: Jet Blue Maintenance 955, right on Victor, left on Alpha.
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0: Golf West Tango Romeo, the 16-3-4, we are fully ready for departure.
1: Golf Tango Romeo, 16-3-4 heavy, roger, hold short, runway 4 left.
0: Hold short, runway 4 left, Golf Tango Romeo, 16-3-4.

0: Reservation 18. So what kind of tower is it on? Aquinas 18.
1: Aquinas 18, say again.
0: That's on a station. I'd like to take it direct to the Florida field.
1: Aquinas 18, roger, proceed as a question.
0: As a question, 20.

Ops 36. Ops 36, proceed on 1-3 left of Victor.

0: That's 226 left on Golf, left Alpha.
1: Left Golf, left Alpha, Delta 226.
2: Tower Triple 264, ILS 4 left.
0: Golf Tango Romeo 1634 Heavy, winds are calm, runway 4 left.

0: takeoff, traffic 10 mile final.
1: Stafford takeoff on runway 04 and left side, Gotham, Romeo 1634.
0: Jet 264, Kennedy Tower, heavy Airbus 330 departure, prior to arrival, caution, wing turbulence, runway 4 left, clear land.
2: 4 left, clear land, Jet 264, copy wake.

0: Lincoln 042, left Foxtrot Bravo, hold short, runway 4 left.
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0: Golf Tango Romeo 1634, right heading 100, contact New York departure.
2: Right heading 100, contact New York departure, Golf Tango Romeo 1634, thanks.

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2: 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Golfstar, runway 1624.

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0: Roger, have a day.
1: There you go.
0: I'm going to 042, cross 4 left, Foxtrot Bravo, left Echo.
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0: Cafe 844 Heavy, runway 4R, clear to land.
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2: Tower, American 2-3-0-4, left and
0: Bravo. American 293, Delta Bravo, cross 3-1 right, right Bravo to your ramp.
2: Delta Bravo, cross 3-1 right, right Bravo to the ramp, American 293-4. Tower, Jib 1190, inbound LS 4R.
0: Jib 1190, Kennedy Tower, you're following heavy Airbus 350, 10 miles equals return, runway 4R, clear land.
2: Clear land, 4R, Jib 1190.
1: Wind check.
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0: 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Yeah, 844 Heavy, cross 4 left, Fox for Bravo.
1: Cross 4 left, hold short for Bravo, Cafe 844. Say again, instruction for Cafe 844.
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4: Good morning, Tower, American 1587, ILS 4 right.
3: American 1587, carry tag, good morning, heavy, Airbus 337 miles ahead. Caution, ready turbines, running 4 right, clear to land.
4: Clear to land, 4 right, American 1587, last guy gave us 180 till 5 DME.
3: Roger.

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0: 10-8 Tower, FedEx 1431 Heavy, sending Alice 4 right.
1: FedEx 1431 Heavy, 10-8 Tower, good morning. Airbus 321, 7 miles ahead, 1-8-4 right, clear line.
0: Morning, clear land, 4 right, FedEx 1431 Heavy.

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0: American 1587, exit via Foxtrot Bravo, cross runway 4 left, then turn left, Delta Bravo.
1: Okay, Foxtrot Bravo, secure confirmed that for American
0: 9. American 1587, Fox Bravo, cross runway 4 left, turn left, Delta Bravo.
1: Foxtrot Bravo, cross runway 4 left, and then Delta Bravo, American 1587.
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0: 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Cross an 831 right, then taxi right Bravo and monitor ground. Good morning.
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0: Tower. Good morning, American 4, 10 miles out, ILS 4A.
1: American 4, Kang Tower. Good morning, Airbus 320, 6 miles ahead, runway 4 right, clear to land.
0: 4 right, clear to land, American 4.

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1: EPS 1126 Heavy, Canyon Tower, good morning. Airbus 321, 5.5 miles ahead, 24 right, clear to land.
0: Clear to land, 4 right, EPS 1126 Heavy, good morning.
1: American 10, Delta Bravo, cross from a 31 right, then taxi right onto Bravo and monitor ground. 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
1: Bianca 020, exit via Foxtrot Bravo, cross from a 4 left, then turn left Echo.
0: All right, we're here to taxi Foxtrot Bravo, cross 4 left, and then Echo up, 040.

0: Hello, sir. American 2996, Imus Forest.
1: American 2996, can you say good morning? Heavy Airbus 300, 5 miles ahead. Cautiously turn, 24 right, clear to land.
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1: 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Good morning, Boeing 737, 5 miles ahead, make 4-8, Sunline.
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0: Cabo 505, County Tower, traffic across the down field, runway 4 left, line up and wait.
1: Alright, line up and wait, runway 4 left, Cabo 505.
0: American 4, traffic goes into position on 4 left.

0: American 4, Delta Bravo, cross on 83 on right, then taxi right Bravo and monitor ground. Good morning.
1: Delta Bravo, cross 31 right, Bravo, monitor ground, American 4, good morning.
0: UPS 1126 heavy, East Fox out of Bravo, full shoulder 4 left.
1: Fox Bravo, shoulder 4 left, UPS 1126 heavy.
0: JetBlue 505, ready 4 left, clear for takeoff.
1: JetBlue 505, clear for takeoff, runway 4 left.
2: Tower low, LLA 001 heavy, ILS 4 right.
0: LL 1 heavy, can't there. Good morning, Airbus 325 miles, headway 4 right, clear to land.
2: Clear to land, LLA 001, 4 right.

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0: 2996. EPS 1127, Fox Bravo, cross 4 left, then turn left, Delta Bravo.
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0: JetBlue 505, contacting your departure, 1359, good morning.
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0: 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American 2996.
1: American 2996?
0: Yes, I take it. Fox Bravo, cross 4 left, turn left, Delta Bravo.
1: Fox Bravo, cross 4 left, and then Delta Bravo, American 2996.
0: UPS 1126 Heavy, cross runway 31 right at Delta Bravo, then taxi right Bravo Sierra and monitor ground. Good morning.
2: Hey, cross runway 31 right, Bravo right, Bravo Sierra, monitor ground.
4: Tower Delta 1909, ZTOL for ILS 4 right.
0: Delta 1909, can I have you going 787, 3 mile final, cross runway turns on 8-4 right, settling.
4: Clear land 4 right, Delta 1909.

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0: 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Delta 2139 is on the ILS to 4 left.
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0: Stand by.
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0: Postman 370, track known as exit, cross follower, left Fox Bravo, then Delta Bravo and Charlie.
2: Postman 364, heavy authority, second please.
0: Fox Bravo, cross four left.
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0: Postman 36, Fox Bravo, cross 4 left.
2: Of course, Fox Bravo, sorry, Postman 364 heavy.
0: Delta 2129, taxi left Alpha, monitor ground, good day.
1: Left Alpha, monitor ground, Delta 2139.

0: Tower, good day, American 276, ILS 4.
1: Back 276, ISAF. Heavy Boeing 767, short final. Cautionary turns, 8-4 right, set to land.
0: Set to land, 4 right, American 276.

0: FedEx 14A3RBE, continue Fox Bravo, cross 4 left, then Delta Bravo, Charlie.
1: FedEx 14A3 Heavy copies Fox Bravo, cross 4 left, then Delta Bravo, Charlie to the ramp.

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1: Endeavour 5363, can I say good morning, Airbus 321, short final, runway 4-right, clear to land.
0: 4-right, clear to land, Endeavour 5363.
1: FedEx 1483, have you on the other side, just taxi Delta Bravo Charlie, monitor ground, good day.
2: Delta Bravo Charlie, monitor ground, FedEx 1483, have you.

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0: Brickyard, 5765, Tank Tower, need 4 left, clear to take off.
1: 4 left, clear to take off, Brickyard, 5765.

0: Good morning, Tower Delta 670, heavy ILS 4 right.
1: Contact 236, Foxtrot Bravo, cross 24 left, turn left Delta Bravo, traffic goes into position.
2: It's Foxtrot Bravo, cross 4 left, Delta Bravo for American 276.
1: American 171, contact Tower 24 left, line up wait, shutter crosses downfield.
3: 4 left, line up wait, American 171.
1: Delta 670, heavy, contact, good morning, line 4 right, clear to land.
0: Clear to land, 4 right, Delta 670, heavy.
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0: Respect 276, cross 13 left, Delta Bravo, taxi right onto Bravo and monitor ground. Good morning.
1: Delta Bravo, cross runway 13 left, and then right turn on Bravo, monitor ground.
0: America 171, right, 4 left, surf takeoff.
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0: Check 120, I'm sorry, Jeffy 121 County Tower, need 4 left on Appalachia, cut across the township.
1: Sorry, the call sign was Jeffy 123.
0: Never 5363, Fox Bravo cross 4 left, turn left echo.
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0: American 171, contact New York Park.
3: Good. Good morning, American 171.
0: Jeffy 123 County Tower, need 4 left, line of play, cut across the downfield.
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0: 1229, can you tell me, 4 left, final point.
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0: 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American 12, 29, right, 4 left for takeoff.
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0: Delta 6-7, Revy, Echo, cross, 3 on right. 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
0: Copa 737, can I see any 4 left, line up away.
4: Copa 737, line up away, runway 4 left.
5: Good morning, Kennedy. Chopper 4 is checking in, requesting the track eastbound to Jamaica. We'll call you on station.
0: Chopper 4, Kennedy Tower, proceed to request Avalo 1400, altimeter 3008.
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1: Clear for takeoff, 4 left, American 2161.
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1: more. Kennedy, good morning. You got Chopper 2 coming up on Ridgewood, looking to be on station just east of Jamaica Station.
0: Chopper 2, Kennedy there, proceed to crest, maintain a VFR below 1,400. 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
0: Transport 3359 Heavy, Kennedy Sarah, 4 left, clear for takeoff.
3: Clear for takeoff on runway 4 left, air transport 3359 Heavy.

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0: Archer, Air Transport 3359 Heavy is in a right turn to 100, climb to 5000, Kennedy 5.
1: Air Transport 3359, so is Kennedy, Tiger, New York now, 135.9.
0: My bad, sorry.

0: Tower, FedEx 1712, 10 miles out, left 4 right.
1: Shepu 115, right 4, left clear for takeoff.
2: Shepu 115, 4 left clear for takeoff.
1: Shepu 189, County Tower, 4 left, final point.
2: 4 left, final point, Shepu 189.
1: FedEx 1712, heavy, County Tower, regional jet rolling out, 24 right, clear to land.
0: Clear to land, 4 right, traffic, FedEx 1712.

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1: Morning, Tower Jet Blue 454, 180 on the speed, and ILS 4 right.
0: Jet Blue 454, can I tag morning, heavy MD-11, 5.5 miles ahead, car story turbulence on 8-4 right, set line.
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1: Runway 4 left, clear for takeoff, JetBlue 189.
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0: Tower, good morning, left gate 30 heavy, ILS 48.
1: Left gate 30 heavy, contact, good morning, 4.5 miles in trail line to Airbus 220, ready 48, clear line.
0: 48, clear line, left 830 heavy.
1: JetBlue 1537, ready 4 left, clear for takeoff.
2: Clear for takeoff, 4 left, JetBlue 1537.
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0: Endeavour 5318, Fox Bravo, cross 4 left and turn left echo. 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

0: Kennedy, Chopper 2 is complete. I still have company VISF. If I can get Ridgewood, hand off LaGuardia, please.
1: 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Stand by.
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1: Echo cross, V1,
0: Alpha. 1712 AV on the other side, taxi Delta Bravo Charlie, monitor ground, good day.
2: Confirm we're clear to cross for left, 1712.
0: How do you hear, sir?
2: Loud and clear, but I didn't hear a crossing instruction. I heard Delta Bravo on the other side.
0: Yes, sir. You're already given a crossing instruction earlier. You read that back earlier. I was reiterating. Fox Bravo, cross 4 left, Delta Bravo, Charlie.
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0: Chopper 2, contact LaGuardia 126.05.
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0: And JetBlue 454, if I didn't say so, on the other side, make the left turn at Delta Bravo.
1: Okay, you said Echo, but we'll make the left turn at Delta Bravo, JetBlue 454.
0: Yeah, looks like it's pork on the north side, so it's just easier for you.
1: No worries, thanks. So make the left turn at Delta Bravo, JetBlue 454.
2: Tango Boeing, JetBlue 1966, Alice 48.
0: So, who is that?
2: JetBlue 1966.
0: JetBlue 1966, can I say good morning on a 4-right side line?
2: Atlanta 4-right, JetBlue 1966.
0: American 1366, you on frequency?
3: Yeah, we're going to lay hand off, just waiting our turn. We're short final here.
0: 1366, can I say cross right turbine 7330, just exited on a 4-right side line?
3: Flatland 4-right, American 1366, thanks.
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0: JetBlue 454, Delta Bravo, cross 13 left, then taxi right onto Bravo, monitor ground, g'day.
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5: 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What's up, American 954 Heavy, ILS 4 left.
0: American 954, BK, good morning, we're on a 4 left, clear to land.
5: Clear land 4 left, American 954 Heavy, thanks.

0: Apache 30 Heavy, cross runway 4 left at Foxtrot Bravo, continue Delta Bravo, remain the frequency, traffic 74 mile final.
1: Okay, left gate 30, continue Foxtrot Bravo, cross 4 left, and stay with you.
2: Kennedy Tower, Zeppelin 948, where do you ILS? 4 right.
0: Zeppelin 948, Kennedy Tower, following company 7 miles ahead, winds to calm, runway 4 right, clear to land.
2: Land 4 right, Zeppelin 948.

0: Alaska 830 Heavy at Delta Bravo, cross runway 31 right, taxi right, Bravo, monitor ground.
1: Delta.
2: Alright, Alaska 830, we're close to 31 right, and Delta Bravo, right on Bravo, Alaska 830.
0: American 1356 at Foxtrot Bravo, hold short, runway 4 left. You took someone's instructions.
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1: Endeavour 5265, Kennedy Tower, following us 321, 1 com, runway 4-8, clear to land.
0: Runway 4-8, clear to land, Endeavour 5265.
1: Travel 1966, Foxtrot Bravo, hold short, runway 4 left.
2: Foxtrot Bravo, hold short, 4 left, Jetson 1966.

0: Echo 1602, turn 87, runway 4 left, line up and wait.
1: 4 left, line up, wait, JetBlue 1602.
0: And Delta 1602, traffic will cross downfield.
1: 1602.
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2: Golf right Bravo, this is American 954 Heavy.
0: American 1356, traffic exit downfield, cross runway 4 left, continue Delta Bravo.
2: Cross 4 and left, Delta Bravo, American 1356.
0: Travel 1966, cross runway 4 left, follow traffic ahead.
3: Cross 4 left, follow traffic, JetBlue 1966.

0: American 1356, cross runway 31 right at Delta Bravo, right on Bravo, monitor ground, good day.
1: Cross Bravo, cross 31 right on Bravo, monitor ground, have a good one.
0: Shovel 1966, cross runway 31 right at Delta Bravo, right Bravo, monitor ground, good day.
2: Cross 31 right, Delta Bravo, right Bravo, monitor ground, JetBlue 1966, good day. Morning Tower, American 950, heavy for 4 right.
0: Shovel 1602, wind calm, runway 4 left, clear for takeoff.
3: 4 left, clear takeoff, JetBlue 1602.
0: Delta 2390, Kennedy Tower, runway 4 left, line up and wait.
4: Runway 4 left, line up and wait, Delta 2390.
0: American 950, heavy, Kennedy Tower, 4 miles in trail to wait, CRJ, wind calm, runway 4 right, clear to land.
2: Clear to land, 4 right, number 2, American 950, heavy.

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0: Departure, JetBlue 1602, good day.
1: Delta 2390, WinCom, runway 4 left, clear for takeoff.
3: Runway 4 left, clear for takeoff, Delta 2390.
1: Delta 1515, Kennedy Center, approaching with Jones, following a heavy 787, 8 miles ahead, wind is calm, runway 48, clear to land.
0: Clear to land 4, JetBlue 1515, caution, runway.

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0: 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Delta 2390, contact New York departure, have a good one.
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0: 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American 950 Heavy, cross runway 4 left at Fox Bravo.
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3: Can Tower, good morning, at about 7395, Golf holding short outside with Whiskey, ready to taxi.
0: Galapagos 7395, this is Kennedy Tower, contact ground 1219.
3: 1219, at Galapagos 7395.
4: Tower, good morning, Delta 452, ILS 4 right.
0: About 452, Kennedy Tower, wind calm, runway 4 right, clear to land number 2.
4: 4 right, clear to land, Delta 452.
0: And there are 5265, monitor to ground 1219. Travel 948, are you cleared in?
1: We are, 948 Fox.
0: Roger.

0: American 475, can you tell runway 4 left, line up and wait?
1: Line up and wait, 4 left, American 475.
2: Kennedy Tower, Chopper 4 is complete, requesting the tracks westbound Lincoln Terrace towards the VZ, and we'll check out on the exclusion, please.
0: Chopper 4, clear as requested. American 475, Wincom, runway 4 left, clear for takeoff.
1: Cleared for takeoff, 4 left, American 475.

0: 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Confirm Bravo to Tango Alpha.
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0: Copy, thank you.
1: Travel 209, wind calm, runway 4 left, clear for takeoff.
2: Clear for takeoff, 4 left, to Blue 209.
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1: Azure 721 Heavy, 4 right, clear to land.
3: 4 right, clear to land, Azure 721 Heavy.
1: Delta 452, Fox Bravo, hold short runway 4 left.
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1: American 475, contact near departure, have a good one.
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1: Delta 1515, cross runway 4 left, continue Delta Bravo.
2: Cross 4 left, continue Delta Bravo, JetBlue 1515.
1: Travel 209, contact near departure, have a good one.
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1: Travel 1024, Kennedy Tower, caution with Charles, have you just your final wind calm, runway 4 right, center line.
3: Okay, so JetBlue 1024, clear to land 4 right, wherever you need.
1: Travel 1024, yes, you're clear to land 4 right, thank you. Delta 452, cross runway 4 left, left on echo.
2: Cross 4 left, left echo, Delta 452.
1: Travel 1515, cross runway 31 right at Delta Bravo, right Bravo, monitor ground.

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0: Kaiser 721 Heavy, Echo and Charlie, remain this frequency to the ramp, have a good morning.
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2: Kennedy Tower, Delta 2611, ILS 4 right.
0: Delta 2611, Kennedy Tower, following a 321, 4 miles ahead, wind calm, runway 4 right, clear to land.
2: 4 right, clear to land, Delta 2611.
3: JetBlue 604, approaching Ebby.
0: JetBlue 604, Kennedy Tower, 3 miles in, Delta Company, wind calm, runway 4 right, clear to land.
3: Clear to land, 4 right, JetBlue 604.
0: Delta 452, cross 31 right at Echo, Echo Alpha to Alpha, monitor ground, good morning.
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0: Taka 569, Kennedy Tower, runway 4 left, full length, line up and wait.
5: Runway 4 left, line up and wait, Taka 569.

0: Tucker 569, wind calm, runway 4 left, clear for takeoff.
1: Runway 4 left, clear for takeoff, Tucker 569
0: 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Shuttle 1024 at Foxtrot Bravo, hold short, runway 4.

0: Charlie Tower, JetBlue's 359, 4 right.
1: Travel 359, Kennedy Tower, 5 miles in trail, 7-3-7, wind calm, runway 4 right, clear to land.
0: All right, clear land, 4 right, JetBlue 359.
1: JetBlue 1024, cross runway 4 left at Foxtrot Bravo, continue Delta Bravo.
0: All right, just confirmed that was Jet 4, JetBlue 1024, clear to cross 4 left at Fox Bravo, continue Delta Bravo.
1: JetBlue 1024, that's affirmative. JetBlue 604, follow company ahead, cross runway 4 left at Foxtrot Bravo. Taka 569, contact New York Departure, good day.
2: New York Departure, Taka 569, good morning.
1: Papago 7395, Kennedy Tower, runway 4 left, line up and wait, traffic crossing downfield.
3: Line up and wait, runway 04 left, Papago 7395.
1: Travel 1024 at Delta Bravo, cross runway 31 right, right on Bravo, monitor ground.
0: All right, at Delta Bravo, cross 31 right, right on Bravo, monitor ground, JetBlue 1024.
1: Travel 604, after crossing 4 left, left on Echo.
4: After crossing 4 left turn echo, JetBlue 604.
2: Kennedy Tower, jump 4 is clear of the Bravo.
1: Chopper 4 radar, turn frequency changes, cruise is to Glock VFR, have a good day.
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0: Galapagos 7395, wind is calm, runway 4 left, clear for takeoff.
2: Runway 4 left, clear for takeoff, Galapagos 7395.
0: Weather Express 367, heavy Kennedy Tower, runway 4 left, line up and wait.
3: Line up and wait, 4 left, Weather Express 367, heavy.

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1: Cross runway 31 right, straight ahead Fox, stay with you, Charlie 604.
0: Galapagos 7395, contact New York departure, right turn 100, good day.
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0: Delta 2611, cross 4 left, left on echo.
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0: Shabu 359, Fox Bravo, hold short runway 4 left. World Express 367 heavy, wind is calm, runway 4 left, clear for takeoff.
3: Clear takeoff, 4 left, World Express 367 heavy.
0: Travel 2718, Canary Tech, watch and wait, runway 4 left, line up and wait, traffic will cross downfield.
4: 4 left, line up, wait, travel 2718.

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0: JetBlue 359. 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
0: Echo 359 at Echo, cross 31 right. Echo 2718, wind is calm, runway 4 left, clear for takeoff.
2: 4 left, clear for takeoff, Echo 2718.
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0: Breaker 4551, cross runway 4 left, continue Delta Bravo.
1: Alrighty, clear cross 4 left and continue Delta Bravo, Breaker 4551.
0: Travel 2718, contact New York departure, have a good one.
2: Good day to 2718.

0: Quick up 4551 at Delta Bravo, cross runway 31 right, right on Bravo, monitor ground, good day.
1: Alrighty, on Delta Bravo, we put across 31 right, right turn Bravo, and monitor ground, break up 4551.
2: Sorry, Rick Air 4357, ILS 48.
0: 7169, wind calm, runway 4 left, clear for takeoff.
1: Takeoff 4 left, Jeffrey 169.
0: Break up 4671, Kennedy Tower, runway 4 left, line up and wait.
1: I'm away, 4 left, break up 4671.
0: Break up 4357, Kennedy Tower, wind calm, runway 4 right, center line number 1.
2: Alright, clear to land, break air 4357.
3: Del 650 Heavy is with the ILS 4 right.
0: Del 650 Heavy, Kennedy Tower, following an Embraer, wind is calm, runway 4 right, center line.
3: 4-8, clear to land. Delta, 650 heavy.
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0: Frigate 4671, wind calm, runway 4 left, clear for takeoff.
1: 4 left, clear for takeoff, Frigate
0: 4671. Jet Blue 953, 1087, with 4 left, line up and wait.
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0: Breaker 4671, contact near departure, see ya.
1: Goodbye, Breaker 4671.
0: 7953, wind is calm, runway 4 left, clear for takeoff.
1: Clear for takeoff, 4 left, JetBlue 953.
0: Travel 411, Kennedy Tower, runway 4 left, line up and wait.
1: 4 left, line up and wait, JetBlue 4 left.
0: Breaker 4357, Foxtrot Bravo, hold short, runway 4 left.
2: Foxtrot Bravo, short 4 left, Breaker 4357.
3: Tower, morning, begin 5802, we're on 4 right.
0: Breaker 5802, Kennedy Tower, approaching with Travis on a heavy 767, wind is calm, runway 4 right, clear to line.
3: Clear to land, 4 right, begin 5802.

0: Travel 411, wind calm, runway 4 left, clear for takeoff.
1: 4 left, clear for takeoff, JetBlue 411.
0: JetBlue 1, Kennedy Tower, runway 4 left, line up and wait, traffic will cross downfield.
2: 4 left, line up and wait, JetBlue 1.
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0: Pursuit 4357 at Foxtrot Bravo, cross runway 4 left, continue Delta Bravo.
2: Alright, cross 4 left at Foxtrot Bravo, continue Delta Bravo, Pursuit 4357.
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0: Pursuit 4357 at Delta Bravo, cross runway 31 right, right on Bravo, monitor ground, good day.
2: Alright, on Delta Bravo, cross 31 right, right on Bravo, over to ground, break here, 4357,
4: have a good one. Canadian Tower, good morning, JetBlue 307, number 2 for 4 right.
0: JetBlue 1, wind calm, runway 4 left, clear for takeoff.
5: Clear for takeoff, 4 left, JetBlue 1.
0: JetBlue 307, Kennedy Tower, Embraer on a mile final, wind is calm, runway 4 right, clear to land.
4: 4 right, clear to land, JetBlue 307.
0: Avianca 043, Kennedy Tower, runway 4 left, line up and wait.
6: Line up and wait, runway 04 left, Avianca 043, good morning.
0: Morning.
7: Good morning, JetBlue 1198, outside of detail for 4 right.
0: JetBlue 1198, Kennedy Tower, 4 miles in Shelter Company, wind is calm, runway 4 right, clear to land.
7: Clear to land, 4 right, JetBlue 1198.

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0: Tableau 1, contact near departure, see ya.
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0: Delta 650 Heavy at Echo, cross runway 31 right. 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
1: Alright, at Echo, we'll cross 31 right. 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
0: Breaker 5802 at Foxtrot Bravo, hold short runway 4 left.
2: Say again, I'm sorry.
0: Breaker 5802, Foxtrot Bravo, hold short runway 4 left.
2: Foxtrot Bravo, short of 4 left, Breaker 5802.
0: Avianca 043, wind calm, runway 4 left, clear for takeoff.
3: Clear for takeoff, runway 04 left, Avianca 043.
4: Tower W676 outside of Zetel.
0: Tower 676, Trinity Tower, wind is calm, runway 4 right, clear to land, number 3.
4: Clear to land, 4 right, W676. Tower American 30, outside of Zetel, inbound 4 right.
0: American 30, Kennedy Tower, 4 miles in trail, 320, wind is calm, runway 4 right, clear to land.
4: 4 right, clear to land, American 320, or American 30.
0: Kennedy Tower, runway 4 left, line up and wait.
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0: Cover 523, wind calm, runway 4 left, clear for takeoff.
2: Clear for takeoff, 4 left, Jeff Blue, 523.

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0: Cello 307 at Foxtrot Bravo, cross runway 4 left, continue left on echo.
2: Alright, the Fox Bravo, cross 4 left, continue left on echo, JetBlue 307.
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0: Cello 307 at Echo, cross runway 31 right, Echo and Bravo to the ramp.
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2: Kennedy Tower, update clear for left bank.
0: Update, copy clear, runway 4 left. Op 36, caution JetBlue, proceed onto runway 4 right at Zulu, traffic 5 mile final.
3: Proceeding onto 4 right at Zulu, copy to final. Op 36.
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0: American 3210, Kennedy Tower, runway 4 left, line up and wait, traffic crossing downfield.
4: Line up and wait, 4 left, American 3210.
1: Tower, good morning, Air 5277, ILS 4 right.
0: Air 5277, Kennedy Tower, continue.
1: Continue, Denver 5277.
0: Travel 676, cross 31 right at Delta Bravo, right Bravo, monitor ground.
1: Alright, cross 31 right at Delta Bravo, right Bravo, monitor ground, JetBlue 676.

0: Op 36, are you clear of runway 4R?
1: Clear 4R, Op 36, thank you.
0: Op 36, copy, clear of runway 4R. Travel 2769, clear to land runway 4R.
2: Clear to land 4R, JetBlue 2769.
0: Narrow 5277, 5 miles in Charles Way 220, wind is calm, runway 4R, clear to land.
3: 4R, clear to land, over 5220, or 5277.

0: American 30, cross runway 31 right up, Delta Bravo, right Bravo, monitor ground.
1: Cross 31 right at Delta Bravo, right turn Bravo, over the ground, American 30.
0: American 3210, wind is calm, runway 4 left clear for takeoff.
2: 4 left clear for takeoff, American 3210.
0: Delta 1528, Kennedy Tower, runway 4 left, line up and wait.
2: Line up and wait, 4 left, Delta 1528.

0: Kabu 2769 Foxtrot Bravo, hold short runway 4 left.
1: Foxtrot Bravo, hold short 4 left, Kabu 2769.
0: Attention all aircraft, Canadians have been changed to Yankee, current altimeter 3009.
2: Kabu 1129
0: ILS 4 right. Kabu 1129 Kennedy Tower 4 miles in Charles Way, CRJ wind is calm, runway 4 right, clear to land.
2: 4 right, clear to land, Kabu 1129.
0: Delta 1528, wind is calm, runway 4 left, clear for takeoff.
3: Clear for takeoff, 4 left, Delta 1528.
0: American 2369, Kennedy Tower, runway 4 left, line up and wait.
4: 4 left, line up and wait, American 2369.
0: American 3210, contact near departure, see ya.
5: 3210, have a good day.
0: American 2369, traffic will cross downfield.
4: 2369, Ryder.

0: Kennedy Tower, Grumman 4518 Bravo.
1: Tango Wayne, Apex 552 Heavy, ILS 4 right.
2: Apex 552 Heavy, Kennedy Tower, wind is calm, runway 4 right, clear to land.
1: Clear land 4 right, Apex 552 Heavy.
2: Travel 2769, cross the runway 4 left, continue Delta Bravo.
3: Cross 4 left, continue Delta Bravo, jump loose 2769.
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2: Embraer 5277, exit Foxtrot Bravo, hold short, runway 4 left.
4: Foxtrot Bravo, short 4 left,
0: Kennedy Tower, Tiger 4518 Bravo, South Shore route.
2: 4518 Bravo, Kennedy Tower, yes, I was just responding to you after I responded to the other four aircraft that I was speaking to. The current altimeter is 3009er, squawk 0326, and please stand by. Travel 2769, cross runway 31 right up Delta Bravo, right Bravo, monitor ground.
3: Cross 31 right Delta Bravo, right Bravo, monitor ground.
2: American 2369, wind is calm, runway 4 left, clear for takeoff.
1: Clear for takeoff, 4 left, American 2369.
2: Delta 1422, Kennedy Tower, runway 4 left, line up and wait.
3: Line up and wait, 4 left, Delta 1422.
2: 4518 Bravo, current altimeter 3009, have you radar contact west of Jones Beach, 400 feet, what is your request?
0: 400 feet, actually 500 feet or below, going westbound for 4518 Bravo off the beach.
2: 18 Bravo, you're cleared as requested. Use caution with turbulence, we'll pass overhead landing, Kennedy.
0: 4518 Bravo, roger, thank you, good morning.
2: Good morning.
5: Tower exit 924, ILS 4 right.
2: Exit 924, Kennedy Tower, wind is calm, runway 4 right, clear to land. Be advised, first available exit is Foxtrot Bravo, so no delay off with traffic control.
5: No delay, Foxtrot Bravo, clear to land, 4 right, exit 924.
1: Tower, good morning. Helicopter 3 Bravo Lima, Foxtrot Park, get up for the GAC, requested park conduit.
2: 3 Bravo Lima, Kennedy Tower, squawk 0306 and standby.
1: 0306, standby, 3 Bravo Lima.
2: Delta 1422, wind is calm, runway 4 left, clear for takeoff.
3: Clear for takeoff, 4 left, Delta 1422.
2: Delta 742 Heavy, Kennedy Tower, runway 4 left, line up and wait.
6: Runway 4 left, line up and wait, Delta 742 Heavy.
2: Travel 1129, Foxtrot Bravo, hold short, runway 4 left. 80.
4: Foxtrot Bravo, hold short of 4 left, ship is 729.
2: American 2369, contact New York departure, have a good one.
1: Departure, American 2369, good one.
2: 3 Bravo Lima, radar contact 1000 feet, current altimeter 3009, are you cleared inbound as requested, remain clear of the 31s at all times, landing is at your own risk, area now visible from the tower, report landing assured.
1: Cleared in, and we'll report landing assured, clear to the 31s at all times, 3 Bravo Lima, 900.

0: Southbound 42 heavy, wind is calm, runway 4 left, clear for takeoff.
1: Runway 4 left, clear for takeoff, Delta 742 heavy.
0: South 20, 42 Kennedy Tack, watch and wait, trail lines, traffic will cross south field, line up and wait, runway 4 left.
2: 4 left, line away, Delta 2042.
0: Delta 1422, contact New York departure, have a good one.
2: Go to departure, Delta 1422, good morning.

0: Exit 924, exit Foxtrot Bravo, hold short, runway 4 left, traffic on a mile final.
1: Foxtrot Bravo, hold short, 4 left, good jet. 924.
2: Zero 5066, Atlas, 4 right.
0: Number 5277, cross runway 4 left, left on echo.
3: Cross 4 left, left on echo, Edward.
0: 1129, cross runway 4 left, continue Delta Bravo.
3: Hey, Delta Bravo, continue after crossing 4 left, up the 1120.
0: Exit 924, cross runway 4 left, follow traffic ahead.
1: Cross 4 left, follow traffic, this is it, 924.
0: Delta 742, heavy contact, New York departure, have a good one.
4: Departure, good morning ma'am, Delta 742, heavy.
0: Delta 568, Kennedy Tower, cross runway Tolan, heavy jet, short final, wind is calm, runway 4 right, clear to land. Delta 568. Number 5277, cross 31 right at Echo, Echo Alpha, join Alpha, monitor the ground.
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0: Travel 1129, cross 31 right at Delta Bravo, right Bravo, monitor the ground.
3: Okay, cross 31 right at Delta Bravo, right Bravo,
0: and
3: monitor
0: ground, up to 1129. ABEX 52 heavy, Fox Bravo, hold short, runway 4 left.
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1: Exeger 924, cross 31 right at Delta Bravo, right on Bravo, contact ground.
2: Alright, cross 31 right on Delta Bravo, and right on Bravo, contact ground, Jet 924.
1: Delta 568, tower, you up?
3: Yes, just switching over to you, 4 out for 4 right.
1: Delta 568, the traffic low level underneath you, 400 feet, VFR, no factor, wind is calm, runway 4 right, clear to land.
3: Alright, clear to land, we got the traffic inside Delta 568.
0: 3 Bravo Lima, Lennon, show G3, request to hold the code.
1: 3 Bravo Lima, you can keep the code, radar search turn frequency change is approved.
0: I'll keep the code, told you way out, thanks.
4: 050, 66 hours, 4 right.
1: Delta 2042, wind is calm, runway 4 left, clear for takeoff.
5: Clear for takeoff, 4 left, Delta 2042.
1: American 33, Kennedy Tower, runway 4 left, line up and wait, traffic crosses downfield.
0: 4 left, line point, American 33.
1: Endeavor 50, 66, Kennedy Tower, wind is calm, runway 4 right, clear to land.
4: 4 right, clear to land, 66.
0: JetBlue 1419,
1: 4 right. JetBlue 1419, Kennedy Tower, you're following a CRJ, wind is calm, runway 4 right, clear to land.
0: Clear to land, 4 right, JetBlue 1419.

0: ABEX 552 heavy, cross runway 4 left, continue, Echo and Charlie, monitor ground.
1: 4 left, Echo Charlie, monitor ground, ABEX 552.
0: About 2042, contact near departure, how about the one?
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3: Tower, good morning, Breaker 4587, Alice 4 right.
0: Breaker 4587, Kennedy Tower, 7 miles in trail, 2320, wind is calm, runway 4 right, clear to land.
3: Clear to land, 4 right, Breaker 4587.
0: Delta 568, Foxtrot Bravo, hold short, runway 4 left.
4: Foxtrot Bravo, short of 4 left, Delta 568.
0: American 33, wind is calm, runway 4 left, clear for takeoff.
3: 4 left, clear for takeoff, American 33.
0: Caribbean 553, runway 4 left, line up and wait.
3: Line up and wait, 4 left, clear for 553.

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2: Tower Lober, car 4805, full right.
1: We got 4805, Canadian Tower following company, wind is calm, runway 4A, clear to land.
2: 4R, clear to land, Brickyard 4805, thanks.
1: Caribbean 553, wind is calm, runway 4L, clear for takeoff.
0: Clear takeoff, 4L, 755.
1: Delta 668, heavy, Canadian Tower, runway 4L, line up and wait.
2: 4L, line up and wait, Delta 668, heavy.
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1: Endeavor 5066, South Foxtrot Bravo, hold short, runway 4L.
2: Foxtrot Bravo, hold short, 4L, heavy.

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0: Delta 668 Heavy, wind is calm, runway 4 left clear for takeoff.
2: 4 left clear for takeoff, Delta 668 Heavy.
0: Narrow 5080 Kennedy Tower, caution wind challenge, runway 4 left, line up and wait, traffic will cross downfield.
2: 4 left, line up and wait, number 5080.
0: Caribbean 553, contact New York departure, have a good one.
3: 1359, good morning, Caribbean 553.
2: Tower, good morning, Endeavor 5079, ILS 4 right.
0: Endeavor 5079, Kennedy Tower, following an Embraer, 4 miles ahead, wind is calm, runway 4 right, clear to land.
2: Traffic in sight, 4 right, clear to land, Endeavor 5079.

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0: Travel 1419, hold short runway 4 left at taxiway Foxtrot Bravo.
3: Hold short 4 left at Foxtrot Bravo, Delta 1419.

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0: Delta 668 heavy, contact New York departure, have a good one.
1: Over departure, have a good one as well, Delta 668 heavy.
0: Endeavour 5066, cross 31 right, follow traffic, monitor ground.
2: Cross 31 right, follow traffic, monitor ground.
0: Endeavour 5080, wind is calm, runway 4 left, clear for takeoff.
3: 4 left, clear for takeoff, Endeavour 5080.
0: American 76, Kennedy Tower, runway 4 left, line up and wait.
1: Runway 4 left, line up and wait, American 76.

0: American 76, wind calm, runway 4 left, clear for takeoff.
1: Runway 4 left, clear for takeoff, American 76.
0: Delta 1406, Henry Tower, runway 4 left, line up and wave, there'll be traffic across the mass field.
1: 4 left, line up and wave, Delta 1406.
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0: Frickier 4587, Fox Bravo, hold short, runway 4 left.
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0: Bridger 4587, cross runway 4 left, continue Delta Bravo.
2: Alright, cross 4 left, Delta Bravo, Bridger 4587.
0: American 76, contact New York departure, have a good one.
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0: Kabul 1419, I'd echo cross 31 right, echo Bravo to the ramp.
1: Alright, cross 31 right, echo Bravo to the ramp, Kabul 1419.
0: Brickyard 4805 at Foxtrot Bravo, hold short runway 4 left.
2: Foxtrot Bravo, hold short 4 left, Brickyard 4805.
0: Brickyard 4587 at Delta Bravo, cross runway 31 right, right Bravo, monitor ground.
2: Alright, that Delta Bravo, cross 31 right, right Bravo, ground, Brickyard 4587, good day.
3: Tower, good morning, there. 5176 inbound, ILS 4 right.
0: There, 5176 Kennedy Tower, following a 226 miles ahead, wind is calm, runway 4 right, clear to land.
3: Runway 4 right, clear land, there, 5176.
0: Delta 1406, wind is calm, runway 4 left, clear for takeoff.
4: 4 left, clear for takeoff, Delta 1406.
0: American 2907, Kennedy Tower, runway 4 left, line up and wait.
4: 4 left, line up and wait, American 2907.
2: Tower, JetBlue 254, ILS 4 right.
0: JetBlue 254, Kennedy Tower, CRJ short final, wind is calm, runway 4 right, clear to land.
2: 4 right, clear to land, JetBlue 254.

0: American 2907, wind calm runway 4 left clear for takeoff.
1: 4 left clear for takeoff, American 2907.
0: Travel 15, can I take runway 4 left, line up and wait?
2: Line up and wait, 4 left, Japan 15.
0: Delta 1406, contact New York departure, see ya.
3: Over New York departure, have a good one, see ya, Delta 1406.
0: Number 5079, Foxtrot Bravo, hold short runway 4 left.
4: Foxtrot Bravo, hold short 4 left.

0: Kepler 15, wind is calm, runway 4 left, clear for takeoff.
1: Clear for takeoff, 4 left, Kepler 15.
0: Lassa 21, Kennedy Tower, runway 4 left, line up and wait, traffic will cross downfield.
2: 4 left, line up, 4 left, 21.
0: American 2907, contact near departure, see ya.
1: Roger, good day, American 2907.

0: Frontier 4805, cross runway 4 left at Foxtrot Bravo, continue Delta Bravo.
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0: Narrow 5079, cross runway 4 left at Foxtrot Bravo, left on Echo.
2: Cross runway 4 left and Foxtrot Bravo, left turn Echo, endeavor 5079.
0: Trouble 15, contact near departure, have a good one.
3: Departure, good day, Trouble 15.
0: Frontier 4805 at Delta Bravo, cross runway 31 right, right on Bravo, monitor ground.
1: Alright, Delta Bravo, cross 31 right, right on Bravo, over the ground, Frontier 4805.
0: And there are 5079, cross runway 31 right at Echo, Echo Alpha, join Alpha, monitor ground.
2: Cross 31 right at Echo, Echo Alpha, Alpha, monitor ground, 5079, yes.
0: Yeah. Travel 254 at Foxtrot Bravo, hold short runway 4 left.
1: Fox Bravo, short 4 left, Travel 254.
0: Alaska 21, wind is calm, runway 4 left, clear for takeoff.
4: 4 left, clear for takeoff, Alaska 21.

0: Travel 254, cross runway 4 left, continue Delta Bravo.
1: Cross 4 left, Delta Bravo, JetBlue 254.
0: Alaska 21, contact near departure, Alaska 1.
2: Yes, switch into departure, thanks, Alaska 21.

0: Echo 254 at Delta Bravo, cross runway 31 right, right on Bravo, monitor ground, good day.
1: Delta Bravo, cross runway right on Bravo, and the monitor ground to Blue 254.
0: And there are 5176, exit Foxtrot Bravo, cross runway 4 left.
1: Exit Foxtrot Bravo, cross runway 4 left, and there are 5176.
2: Morning Tower, JW162, is that all inbound for runway 4 right?
0: JW162, Kennedy Tower, wind is calm, runway 4 right, clear to land, number 1.
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1: At Echo, cross runway at 31 right, then Echo Alpha, Alpha to the gate there, 5176.

0: New York Tower, good morning. Stam 8180, have intercepting on the localizer 4 right. Maintaining 180 knots.
1: Stam 8180, heavy, can reach out good morning. You're following a 321 7 miles ahead. Wind is calm, runway 4 right, clear to land.
0: Following 8321 ahead of us, clear to land, 4 right, wind calm, Stam 8180, heavy.
2: So, good morning, helicopter 3 Bravo Lima, at the GAT requesting combat sponsor, check up to the west.
3: Tower American 2017, approaching 4 left, ready.
1: American 2017, can reach our lineup and wave 4 left.
3: At point 4 left, American 2017.
1: 3 Bravo Lima, departure from the GAT, that you don't risk here, now visible for the tower, proceed outbound as requested, Colonel Trimmer 3009, out of below 1000 is approved.
2: Number 1000 is on the go for the conduit 3 Bravo Lima.

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1: Now 5445, Kennedy Tower, 6 miles in trail, the heavy 787, caution, weight turbulence, wind is calm, runway 4 right, clear to land.
0: Clear to land for right there, 5445.
1: American 2017, wind is calm, runway 4 left, clear for takeoff.
0: Clear for takeoff, 4 left, American 2017.
1: Delta 2049, Kennedy Tower, runway 4 left, line up and wait.
0: 4 left, line up and wait, Delta 2049.
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0: 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Cover 162, Foxtrot Bravo, hold short, runway 4 left.
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0: Call 2049, wind of time, runway 4 left, clear for takeoff.
2: 4 left, clear for takeoff, Delta 2049.
0: American 2017, right turn heading 100, contact New York departure, have a good one.
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1: What is that, 5445?

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1: Cross 4 left, Foxtrot, continue to Alpha Bravo, check to 162.
0: Delta 2049, contact New York departure, have a good one.
2: Delta departure, Delta 2049, you do the same.
0: Delta 1368, can I retire traffic crossing downfield, line up and wait, runway 4 left.
3: Line up and wait, 4 left, Delta 1368.

0: Cover 162, cross runway 31 right at Delta Bravo, right Bravo, monitor ground.
1: I think we're going to 510, going to Fox Venture.
0: Alright, I'm showing 521 here, Delta Alpha, so cross 31 right, follow company on Alpha, monitor ground.
1: Cross 31 right, Fox, and monitor ground, we'll confirm.
0: Roger.

0: Delta 1368, wind is calm, runway 4 left, clear for takeoff.
1: Clear for takeoff, 4 left, Delta 1368.
0: Cam 8180 heavy, exit Foxtrot Bravo, hold short, runway 4 left.
2: Fox Bravo, hold short, 4 left, 8180 right.
0: Trey Bravo Lima, 10 miles northwest of Kennedy, Beta Source, Thermal Squad, 0-4 frequency changes, approved, you have a good one.
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0: Cav 1179, Kennedy Tower, line up and wait, 4 left, traffic will cross downfield.
1: 4 left, line up and wait, 1179.

0: M80-180 heavy, cross runway 4 left, left on Echo, contact ground, please expedite.
1: Okay, we are clear cross 4 left and then take left on Echo. Contact ground after crossing 1219, correct?
0: That's correct, M80-180 heavy.
1: Thank you, 8180 heavy, have a great day.
0: 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Delta 1368, contact near departure, have a good one.
2: Roger, Delta 1368, good morning.

0: Morning. Good morning, Kennedy Tower, Delta 915 Heavy, inbound 4 right.
1: Delta 915 Heavy, Kennedy Tower, good morning. You're following up CRJ there on a mile final, wind is calm, runway 4 right, clear to land.
0: Clear land 4 right, Delta 915 Heavy.

0: And 5445 exit Foxtrot Bravo, hold short 4 left.
1: Foxtrot Bravo, hold short 4 left, that's 5445.
0: Jet 1179, wind is calm, runway 4 left, clear for takeoff.
2: 4 left, clear for takeoff, Jet Blue 1179.

0: American 2234, wind 0504, runway 4 left, Cliff Spiegel.
1: Clear for takeoff, runway 4 left, American 2234.
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3: 100, departure, good day, JetBlue 1179.

0: JetBlue 883, wind 0504, runway 4 left, clip takeoff.
1: 4 left, clip takeoff, JetBlue 883.
0: American 8, tank 87, runway 4 left, line up away, traffic will be right to left downfield.
2: 4 left, line up and away, American 8.
0: American 2234, turn right heading 100, contact near departure, see you.
3: Right heading 100 over departure, American 2234, good day.
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0: 5445. Delta 915 Heavy at Fox Bravo, cross 4 left, follow traffic ahead of you.
2: Delta 915 Heavy, Fox Bravo, cross 4 left, and we'll follow the traffic, Delta 915.
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0: Delta 915 Heavy at Echo, cross runway 31 right, and continue Echo Alpha and Alpha.
2: Delta 915 Heavy at Echo, cross 31 right, and continue Echo Alpha.

0: American 810, wind 0604, runway 4 left, clear for takeoff.
1: 4 left, clear for takeoff, American 810.
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1: 4 left, line of wait, there, 4903.

0: Denver 4903, runway 4 left, clip takeoff.
1: 4 left, clip takeoff, Denver 4903, sir.
0: UPS 2115 Heavy, Kennedy Tower, runway 4 left, line of way.
1: Runway 4 left, line of way, UPS 2115 Heavy.
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0: EPS 2015 Heavy, wind 0604, runway 4 left, clear for takeoff.
1: Runway 4 left, clear for takeoff, EPS 2015 Heavy.
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1: 100 departure, UPS 2115.
2: Tower, good morning, Endeavour 5284, visual, 4 right.
0: Chip with 57, wind 0504, runway 4 left, cliff takeoff.
3: Cliff takeoff, 4 left, chip blue 57.
0: That last call is at Endeavour 5284.
2: 5284, yep, good morning, visual 4 right.
0: Endeavour 5284, container 1, wind 0504, runway 4 right, clear to land.
2: Clear to land, 4 right there, 5284.

0: Kennedy Tower, good morning. Helicopter 3 Bravo Lima off the river requesting GAT Park Conduit routing.
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0: 0307, ident, and direct to GAT. 3 Bravo Lima next.
1: Triple 57 heading 100, contact near departure, have a good day.
0: Turn to right 100, JetBlue 57, switching departure.
1: Yep. 3 Bravo Lima, ready to contact 800 feet, altimeter 3009er.
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0: Hey, helicopter 3, Bravo Lima, land assured, J2, request to hold the code.
1: Three Bravo Lima, said you landing assured.
0: Hey, Bravo. And request to hold the code.
1: Three Bravo Lima, keep the code for exchange crew, Kennedy 10504.
0: Roger, we'll talk to you on the way out there.

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1: Foxtrot Bravo, hold short, 4 left.
0: Avias 21, Candy Tower, runway 4 left, full length, line of wait.
2: Runway 4 left, line up and wait, Avian, call 021.

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1: JetBlue 1285, Katy Tower 10504, runway 4R, clear to land.
0: Clear to land, 4R, JetBlue 1285.
1: JetBlue 5284, you keep moving, cross runway 4 left to Fox Bravo, taxi left on Echo.
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0: Avianca 21-10504, runway 4 left, clear takeoff.
2: Runway 4 left, clear for takeoff, Avianca 021.
0: Denver 50-52, Kennedy Tower, runway 4 left, line up and wait.
3: 50-52, line up and wait, runway 4 left.
4: Morning Tower, Denver 4660, ILS 4 right.
0: Denver 4660, Kennedy Tower, 10504, runway 4 right, clear the line.
4: Clear the line, 4 right, Denver 4660.

0: Kennedy Tower, JetBlue 884 with you, 4 right.
1: Denver 5052, 10504, runway 4 left, clear for takeoff.
2: 4 left, clear for takeoff. 4 left, clear for takeoff, Denver 5052.
1: Avianca 21, turn right, heading 100, contact near departure.
3: Right, heading 100, contact departure, Avianca 021, good day.

0: EPS 5125, heavy county, Tower 94 left, line up and wait.
1: Runway 4 left, operator way, QPS 5125, heavy.
2: It's JetBlue 884 with you, ILS 4 right.
0: JetBlue 884, County Tower 10503, runway 4 right, clear to land.
2: 4 right, clear to land, JetBlue 884.

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1: 100, over to departure, endeavor 5052.
0: Yep, 1285, taxi Foxtrot Bravo, hold short, runway 4 left.
2: Foxtrot Bravo, short 4 left, Jet Blue, call it.
3: Danny Tower, good morning, Jet Blue, 1224, ILS 4 left, 180 degrees, Knights of Crystal.
0: Jump 1224, Kennedy Tower, roger, number one, there'll be two departures. Wind 0504, runway 4 left, clear to land.
3: Clear to land, 4 left, Jump Blue, 1224.
0: APS 5125, heavy, wind 0504, runway 4 left, clear to takeoff.
4: Clear for takeoff, runway 4 left, APS 5125, heavy.
0: Jump 613, Kennedy Tower, caution by Kempton, 4 left, line of 4 traffic, 9 or mile final.
2: 4 left, line of 4-way, Delta 613.
5: Tower, good morning, Tower 5356, ILS 4 right.
0: Tower 5356, Kennedy Tower, wind 0504, runway 4 right, little in 10 miles behind an A320.
5: Clear land 4 right, and Tower 5356.

0: 25, cross runway 4 left at Foxtrot Bravo, turn left on Echo.
1: Cross 4 left, Foxtrot Bravo, left on Echo, W1285.
0: Endeavour 4660, taxi Foxtrot Bravo, hold short, runway 4 left.
2: Travel short, 4 left, Endeavour 4660.
0: Yep, 1285 at Echo, cross 31 right, and then continue Echo short of Foxtrot.
1: That's 31 right, then Echo short of Foxtrot, I believe, 1285.
0: Delta 613, 10604, runway 4 left, clip takeoff.
1: 4 left, clear for takeoff, Delta 613.

0: Great.
1: Ship with 1285, give way to the two JetBlues, and then, I'm sorry, the two companies, and then you can turn right at Foxtrot to ramp 30.
0: Okay, give way to both companies, and then I'll turn right at Foxtrot to ramp JetBlues, 1285.

0: JetBlue 884, taxi Foxtrot Bravo, hold short runway 4 left.
1: Alright, Foxtrot Bravo, we'll hold short of 4 left for JetBlue 884.
0: And JetBlue 1285, are you clearing in this now?
2: Yes sir, as soon as that other company passes.
0: You can turn right now, they'll give way to you.
2: Okay.
3: Tower, good morning, Asiana 2, 22 heavy, approaching runway 04 right, 12 miles final.
0: Asiana 222 heavy, Canadair 10684, runway 4 right, clear the way.
3: Clear to land, runway 04 right, Asiana 2, 22 heavy.
0: Delta 613, contact departure.
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0: American 2459, Canadair runway 4 left, line up and wait.
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0: Roger. 740-660, traffic rolling out, exiting, cross runway 4 left at Fox Bravo, turn left at Delta Bravo.
2: Okay, cross 4 left at Fox Bravo, left turn Delta Bravo, 740-660.
0: JetBlue 884, follow traffic ahead, cross runway 4 left at Fox Delta Bravo.
3: Following traffic, crossing 4 left at Fox Bravo, JetBlue 884.
0: JetBlue 1224, hold short at Delta Bravo for now.
3: Hold short Delta Bravo, JetBlue 1224.
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3: Alright, we'll hang a left here, Delta Bravo, cross 31 right, and right on Bravo, JetBlue 884.
0: American 2459, runway 4 left, clear to takeoff.
4: Clear to takeoff, 4 left, American 2459.
0: Cafe 85 Heavy, Kennedy Tower, runway 4 left, line up for wait.
5: Line up for wait, runway 4 left, Cafe 085 Heavy.
0: JetBlue 1224, give it to your company from the right at Delta Bravo, and then continue to the ramp on Bravo, monitor ground.
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3: Tower, good day, Helicopter 3, Bravo Lima, GA3, requesting Comet Park, with a checkout to the west.
0: JetBlue 5356, taxi Foxtrot Bravo, hold short, runway 4 left.
2: Bravo, 4 left.
0: 3 Bravo Lima, Kennedy Tower, departure from the GCs, that German risk now visible from the tower. Proceed to Athens, Eclipse, maintain VFR out of below 1,400.
3: Undergo for the conduit out of below 1,400, 3 Bravo Lima, undergo.
0: Cafe 85 Heavy, wind calm, runway 4 left, clip takeoff.
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0: Kevin 5356 at Echo, cross runway 31 right. 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
0: JetBlue 1381, wind calm, runway 4 left, clip takeoff.
2: 4 left, clip takeoff, JetBlue 1381.
0: 75207 Kennedy, runway 4 left, line of wait.
3: Runway 4 left, line of wait, JetBlue 207.

0: Yep, first 207, 10603, runway 4 left, cliff takeoff.
1: Right, 4 left, cliff takeoff to the
0: 207. American 1444, Kennedy Tower, runway 4 left, line of 08.
1: Line of 08, 4 left, American 1444.
0: Chip 1381, you can turn right heading 100, you can start the turn now, contact departure.
1: Starting the turn now, over to departure, Jet Blue 1381, take care now.
0: Yeah. 3 Bravo Lima, clear to the west, further service terminus, squawk VA4, frequency change crew, good day.
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1: HNS 222 Heavy at Foxtrot Bravo, cross runway 4 left, turn left on Delta Bravo.
2: Cross runway 4 left to Foxtrot Bravo, turn left to Delta Bravo, HNS 222 Heavy.
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0: Clear to land 4 right, JetBlue 616.

0: 716, VFR traffic, currently 1 o'clock and 4 miles on the shoreline westbound. Beneath the Bravo, 300 feet, I believe it's Black Hawk.
1: We're looking at Chipley 616.
0: Again, a 222 heavy cross, turn right 3 and right at Delta Bravo, turn right on Bravo and monitor ground.
2: Delta Bravo, cross the left 3 on left 2, right on Bravo, monitoring ground.
0: Delta 5207, contact departure.
3: Order Posse, have a good one, Delta 5207.
0: American 1444, runway 4 left, flip takeoff.
4: Clear takeoff, 4 left, American 1444.
0: Delta 1877, Kennedy Tower, runway 4 left, on void.
3: 4 left, on void, Delta 1877.
1: Kennedy Tower, Cessna 89 or 456.
0: Cessna 89 or 456, Kennedy School 0307, and ident, say request.
1: 0307 ident, and we'd like to transition below the Bravo South Shore below 500.
0: I'm sorry, Cessna 89 or 546, New Squawk 0321.
1: 0321, 456.

0: SSA 94-56, you're ready to contact on Breezy Point, 400 feet, continue eastbound beneath the glass for all airspace. Altimeter 3009, or call short wake turbulence, traffic inbound from the south.
1: Seeing me in the south shore below 500, 456.
0: Delta 1877, wind calm, runway 4 left, cliff takeoff.
2: Cliff takeoff 4 left, Delta 1877.
0: Delta 791, Kennedy Tower, runway 4 left, line up, wait.
2: 4 left, line up and wait, Delta 791.
0: That's 456, helicopter traffic, 11 o'clock and 3 miles opposite direction, 400 feet, UH-60.
1: Got the traffic in sight, 456.
0: American 1444, heading 100, contact departure, good day.
2: Departure, good day, American 1444.

0: Delta 791, wind calm, runway 4 left, let's take off.
1: 4 left, clear to 4 takeoff, Delta 791.
0: 3178, heavy Kennedy 7, 8, 4 left, line for weight.
2: Line for weight, 4 left, Seabird 178, heavy.
3: Kennedy Tower, good morning, Sirius 411, Echo Papa, over Seattle, straight in 4 right.
0: Delta 1877, heading 100, contact departure, good day.
3: Turn 100 and over departure, Delta 1877, good day.
0: Best at 411, Echo Papa, Kennedy Tower, wind calm, runway 4 right, clear to land at 1.
3: 4 right, clear to land, 411, Echo Papa.
0: 616, taxi Foxtrot Bravo, hold short 4 left.
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0: Oxford 178 Heavy, wind calm, runway 4 left, clip takeoff.
1: Clip takeoff, 4 left, speedbird, 178 Heavy.
0: Jeff 273, Kennedy Tower, caution away, chairman, 4 left, line of way.
2: 4 left, line of way, JetBlue 273.
0: Delta 791, heading 100, contact departure, have a good day.
3: Heading 100, departure, have a good day, Delta 791.
0: Asiana 222 Heavy, monitor ground, 1219.

0: 411 Echo Papa, can I call for you 31 left? You just make a left face to that runway if you like.
1: Affirmative, and if we can get a long lane, 31 left as well, 1 Echo Papa.
0: 1 Echo Papa, that's approved. Traffic will depart runway 4 left. Cleared visual approach, runway 31 left, and runway 31 left, clear lane.
1: Clear guy, visual 31 left, clear lane, 401 Echo Papa, appreciate it.
0: Spirit 178 Heavy, turn right heading 100, contact near departure, good day.
2: Right heading 100, contact departure, Spirit 178 Heavy.
0: That's 456, if you like higher at this point, you're past the final, so you cleared in the Bravo at a below 1400.
2: Alright, clear Bravo below 1400, 456.
3: Tower, good morning, Denver 5008, inbound ILS, 4 right.
0: Denver 5008, Kennedy Tower, 10503, runway 4 right, clear to land.
3: 4 right, clear to land, Denver 5008.
0: Denver 273, 10603, runway 4 left, clear to take off.
4: 4 left, clear to take off, JetBlue 273.
0: JetBlue 1273, Kennedy Tower, runway 4 left, line up and wait. There'll be an arrival to runway 31 left as you hold it in position.
5: 4 left, line point, JetBlue 1273.

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1: 100, departure, Triple U, 273, same.
0: Yep, 1273, you saw some similar sound and call signs with the company that just departed there, 273. Windcom, runway 4 left, clip takeoff.
2: 4 left, clip takeoff, Jet Blue 1273.
0: Delta 713, heavy Kennedy Tower, runway 4 left, line up and wait.
3: Line up and wait, 4 left, Delta 713, heavy.

0: 1 Echo Papa. You get exit at Papa Charlie, taxi Quebec to the ramp, just monitor ground point 9, see you later.
1: Papa Charlie, Quebec to the ramp, ground point 9, I appreciate it, see ya.
2: Tower, good morning, Jupiter 917, 4 right.
0: Jupiter 917, Kennedy Tower, number 2, traffic trip on CRJ9, Wincon, runway 4 right, clear to land.
2: 4 right, clear to land, Jupiter 917.
0: JetBlue 616, cross 31 right at Delta Bravo, turn right on Bravo, and monitor ground.
3: Cross 31 right at Delta Bravo, turn right Bravo, monitor ground, JetBlue 616.
0: Delta 713 heavy, wind calm, runway 4 left, lift takeoff.
4: Cover takeoff, 4 left for Delta 713 heavy.
5: Tower Endeavor 5216, Islet 4 right.
0: Jet 5216, County Tower, cautionary turbulence. Correction, you're not behind a heavy jet. You're 4 miles behind an Airbus 220, Wincom, runway 4 right, clear to land.
5: 4 right, clear to land, Endeavor 5216.
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6: 100 over departure, Jet 1273, good day.
0: Class of 21, Sierra Juliet, County Tower, cautionary turbulence, runway 4 left, line up, wait.
7: Hello, line up on right, runway 4 left, Plata 21, Sierra Juliet.
0: Devon 5008, taxi Foxtrot Bravo, hold short, runway 4 left.
8: Foxtrot Bravo, hold short, 4 left. Devon 302
9: with you on the ILS for 4 right.
0: Devon 302, Kennedy Tower, 4.5 miles on CRJ, wind calm, runway 4 right, clear to land.
9: 4 right, clear to land, Devon 302.
10: Good morning, Virgin 26, Quebec. We're on Bravo, we're crossing 31 left at Kilo.
0: Virgin 26, quick heavy, can you say roger? Delta 713 heavy, sliding 100, contact near departure, good day.
5: 100 departure, Delta 713 heavy.

0: Flaps is 21 Sierra Juliet, wind calm, runway 4 left, clear takeoff.
1: Runway 4 left, clear for takeoff, Plata 21 Sierra Juliet.
0: Jet 323, Kennedy Tower, runway 4 left, line up and wait.
2: Line up and wait, 4 left, JetBlue 323.
0: Cessna 89456, you are clear to the east. You terminating or you want flight following?
3: We're landing Islip if we can get flight following.
0: Sure, stand by. 456, where are you parking? Hall side hangar?
3: We're going to the Hawthorne hangar, yes.

0: Gemini 17, Foxtrot Bravo, hold short, pull up.
1: Foxtrot Bravo, short of pull up.
2: And Tyrebrick here, 4364. We're gonna need a pull off. We got a problem with our takeoff data.
0: Brickyard 4364, you said you need to go into the run effect?
2: Yes, please.
0: Brickyard 4364, no problem. Pull off to the right and let us know if you need any assistance.
2: Well, there, Brickyard 4364, thanks.
0: Jump to 917, hold short 4 left, if I didn't tell you.
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0: Brickyard 666, can you tell me, 1 com, runway 4 right, clear to land in 2.
4: Clear land, Brickyard 5656, runway 4 right.
0: Denver 5216, Foxtrot Bravo, hold short, 4 left.

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1: 4 left, clear to take off, Super 95.
0: 4919, Kennedy Tower, runway 4 left, line 48.
1: 4 left, line point, error 4919.
0: Chip 323, heading 100, contact departure, good day.
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1: Foxtrot Bravo, short of 4 left, jump up 302.
2: Kenny Turner, number 5239, Hummy Alpha 4
0: right. Jeff 5239, Kenny Turner, number 3, 1 Tom, 4 right, clear to land.
2: 4 right, clear to land, number 3, and there, 5239.
3: Target, 1 break here, 5782, Alice 4 right.
0: Jeff Blue 905, turn right heading 100, contact departure, good day.
4: Right 100 over departure, I'll be going to JetBlue 905.
0: Jet 4919, runway 4 left, flip takeoff.
2: 4 left, clear for takeoff, there, 4919.
0: Break air 5782, Kenny Terry, number 2, 1 com, runway 4 right, clear to land.
3: Number 2, 4 right, clear to land, break air 5782.
0: Delta 607, Kenny Terry, runway 4 left, line up away, traffic will be right to left downfield.
5: Line up away, 4 left, Delta 607.

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1: Alright, 4 left, Foxtrot Bravo, turn Echo, Denver, my
0: fault. Jumping 917, follow traffic ahead, cross runway 4 left at Foxtrot Bravo.
2: Follow traffic, cross 4 left at Bravo.
0: Denver, Texas 216, follow JetBlue, cross runway 4 left at Foxtrot Bravo.
3: Follow JetBlue, cross 4 left at Foxtrot Bravo, Denver 216.
0: Jumping 302, follow traffic ahead, cross runway 4 left at Foxtrot Bravo.
4: Okay, follow traffic ahead at Fox Bravo, Jumper 302.
0: Jumper 31 right, continue Foxtrot and Alpha to the ramp, monitor the ground. Jumper 4919, heading 100, contact departure, good day.
5: 100, over to departure there, 4919, good day.
0: Okay. Jumper 917, cross 31 right at Echo, follow traffic ahead, taxi ramp.
2: 319
0: Echo, follow traffic. 5216, cross 31 right at Echo, at Foxtrot, join Alpha, monitor ground.
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0: join Alpha. 302, just continue straight ahead to Delta Bravo, cross 31 right, then turn right on Bravo, monitor ground.
6: Alright, Delta Bravo, cross 31 right. 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
0: Frank 26 Quebec Heavy, wind calm, runway 4 left, close takeoff.
2: Good takeoff, 4 left, close in 26 Quebec.
0: Frank Airfield 4364, Kennedy Center, caution with Germans, runway 4 left, line of await.
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1: Alright, cross 31 right on Echo and Foxtrot Alpha, over to
0: 7279, taxi Foxtrot Bravo, hold short, runway 4 left.
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0: Breakout 4364, 1 com, runway 4 left, clear for takeoff.
4: Runway 4 left, clear for takeoff, breakout 4364.
0: FedEx 644 Heavy, Kennedy Sierra, runway 4 left, line up and wait.
5: Runway 4 left, line up and wait, FedEx 644 Heavy.
0: Breakout 4803, Kennedy Sierra, traffic chiffons, Super 8380, you're number 2 behind them, caution with turbulence, 1 com, runway 4 right, clear to land.
2: Clear that 4 right, breakout 4803.
6: Tower, 4932, LF, 4-right.
0: Tower, 4932, County Tower, 5 miles behind an Embraer, 1 com, runway 4-right, clear to land.
6: 4-right, clear to land, 4932.

0: set at 644 heavy, wind calm, runway 4 left, clip takeoff.
1: Clear for takeoff, runway 4 left, FedEx 644 heavy.
0: Nice, 720 heavy, Kennedy Tower, runway 4 left, line void.
1: 4 left, line void, access 720.
2: Kennedy Tower, good day. Helicopter 38 Bravo Lima off the river, requesting a power conduit inbound for the GAT.
0: 3 Bravo Lima, Kennedy Tower, 40316 ident, clear into the Bravo.
2: 40316 ident, clear into the Bravo, 38 Bravo Lima.
0: Brico 4364, heading 100, contact departure, good day.
2: Heading 100, departure, Brico, 4364, bye.
0: Emirates Eta Karomi, Super Taxi, Echo, hold short, runway 4 left.
3: Echo, hold short, 4 left, Emirates Eta Karomi.

0: ISIS 720 Heavy, wind calm, runway 4 left, clip takeoff.
1: 4 left, clip takeoff, ISIS 720 Heavy.
0: Delta 2320, Kennedy Tower, caution, wake jump, 4 left, line up await.
2: 4 left, line up await, Delta 2320.
0: Set 644 Heavy, heading 100, contact departure, have a good day.
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0: Alright, 720 heavy, sliding 100, contact New York departure, good day.
1: 100 and order departure, sir, 725.

0: Delta 2320, wind calm, runway 4 left, cliff takeoff.
1: Clear for takeoff, 4 left, Delta 2320.
2: Good morning, Kennedy Tower. Chopper 4 is checking in. We got helicopter traffic off to the west. We'll maintain visual step. Like the tracks towards Jamaica, please.
0: Chopper 4, Kennedy Tower, roger. Proceed to request.
1: Kennedy Tower, number 5044, ILS 4 right.
0: Yep, 5044, Kennedy Tower, wind calm, runway 4 right, clear to land.
1: 4 right, clear to land, number 5044.
0: Brickyard 4586, Kennedy Tower, runway 4 left at Kilo 3, line up for wait, you'll be in position in about 2 minutes.
3: 34 left, Kilo 3, line up for wait, Brickyard 4586.

0: Sierra 5279, it's Foxtrot Bravo, cross runway 4 left, taxi left on Echo. Emirates State Echo Romeo Super at Echo, cross runway 4 left.
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1: 3 Bravo Lima, roger, wind calm, keep the code, break change probe.
0: Roger, that was Hotel LA, thanks.
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2: Tower, good morning, Brickyard 4631, joining the ILS for 4 right.
1: Brickyard 4631, Kennedy Tower, 5 miles on a CRJ, wind calm, runway 4 right, clear the land.
2: Clear the land, runway 4 right, bound to CRJ, thank you, Brickyard 4631.
1: Brickyard 4803, taxi, Foxtrot Bravo, hold short, 4 left.
3: Foxtrot Bravo, shoulder board left, Brickyard 4832.
1: Brickyard 4586, runway 4 left, Kilo 3, clip takeoff.
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1: Brickyard 5279 at Echo, cross 31 right. 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
4: Alright, cross, 31 right, Echo, Echo Alpha, Alpha, monitor ground.
1: And we said Echo Romeo Super at Echo, cross 31 right. 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
0: Frequency 4803 is Delta Bravo, cross runway 31 right, turn right on Bravo to the ramp, monitor ground.
2: Roger that, cross 31 right at Delta Bravo, Bravo, monitor, 4803.
0: Delta 1955, one time, runway 4 left, let's take off.
1: 4 left, clear for takeoff, Delta 1955.
0: Delta 4932, taxi, Foxtrot Bravo, hold short 4 left.
2: Foxtrot Bravo, short 4 left.
1: Kennedy Tower, jump 8359, left 4A.
0: Delta 4985, Kennedy Tower, runway 4 left, on void.
1: 4 left, now we're down 495.
0: JetBlue 8359, Kennedy Tower, wind calm, runway 4A, clear to land.
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3: Kennedy, Chopper 4 is complete, tracks Lincoln Terrace to the VZ, we'll check out at the VZ, please.
0: Chopper 4, roger, excuse the question.

0: Endeavour 4985, one time, runway 4 left, clear to take off.
1: 4 left, clear to take off, 4985.
0: Delta 1907, can you say runway 4 left, line of voice?
1: I play 4 left, Delta 1907.
0: Delta 1955, fly heading 100, contact departure, good day.
1: 100, departure, take care, Delta 1955.
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1: We take off 4 left, Delta 1907.
0: Delta 1994, County Tower, runway 4 left, line of await.
2: Line of await, 4 left, Delta 1994.
0: Devon 4985, flying 100, stay with me.
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0: Delta 2227, wind calm, runway 4 left, clear for takeoff.
1: 4 left, clear for takeoff, Delta 2227.
0: Postman 361, heavy county tower, runway 4 left, line up and wait.
2: 4 left, line up and wait, postman 361, good morning.
0: Morning.
3: Hey, Tower, good morning, and I'm Delta 24 CCA, heavy, I did runway 4 right.
0: Contact New York departure, 359.
4: Right, 100, 359, Delta 1994.
3: Kennedy Tower, Lapu 2468, heavy morning, ILG runway 4 right.
0: Lapu 2468, heavy Kennedy Tower, wind calm, runway 4 right, clear to land.
3: Clear to land, runway 4 right, Lapu 2468, heavy.
0: Chipotle 359, taxi Foxtrot Bravo, hold short, runway 4 left.
5: Foxtrot Bravo, hold short of 4 left, Chipotle 359.
0: Chopper 4, clear to the west, ready to service terminated, score 48 bar, free to change, crew, good day.
6: Chopper 4, good morning.
0: Postman 361 heavy, wind calm, runway 4 left, clear to takeoff.
2: Clear to takeoff, 4 left, postman 361.
7: Okay, tower, helicopter 3, Bravo Lima, off the GHV, requesting conduit, park, clear to check out to the west.
0: Delta 227, turn right, heading 100, contact departure, good day.
1: Right, 100, over 2, departure, Delta 2227.
0: 3, Bravo Lima, county tower, departure from the GHV, that turn rest now visible from the tower, wind calm, proceed outbound as requested, maintain VFR at below 1,400.
7: I'm going to go for the conduit, and below 1,400, 3, Bravo Lima.
0: Delta 572, Kennedy Tower, caution with terminal, sending 4 left, line up await, traffic to be right to left downfield.
4: Okay, 4 left, line up await, Delta 532.

0: Delta 4932 at Foxtrot Bravo, cross runway 4 left, continue left, Delta Bravo with me.
1: Foxtrot Bravo, cross runway 4 left, Delta Bravo,
0: Delta 5044, follow company, cross runway 4 left, continue Delta Bravo.
2: Cross 4 left, following company, left Delta Bravo, Delta 5044.
0: Break air 4631, cross runway 4 left at Foxtrot Bravo, follow traffic ahead.
3: Cross 4 left on Foxtrot Bravo, follow Endeavor, break air 4631.
0: Ship Lady 359, follow traffic ahead, cross runway 4 left at Foxtrot Bravo.
4: Follow company, or follow aircraft ahead and cross 4 left on Foxtrot Bravo, Ship Blue 8359.
0: 3 Bravo Lima, you're ready to contact 1000 feet, Canada Altimeter 3009er.
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0: Postman 361 Heavy, heading 100, contact departure, good day.
5: Heading 100, departure, good day, Postman 361 Heavy.
0: Delta 4932 at Delta Bravo, cross 31 right, taxi left Alpha, monitor ground.
1: Delta Bravo, cross 31 right, left Alpha.
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1: Cross 31 right, Delta Bravo, left Alpha, monitor ground.
0: Break at 4631, cross 31 right at Delta Bravo, right on Bravo, monitor ground, point 9.
3: Cross 31 left, Delta Bravo, right on Bravo, ground, point 9, chamber 4631.
0: JFLA 359 at Delta Bravo, cross 31 right, turn right on Bravo, monitor ground, point 9.
4: Okay, Delta Bravo, cross 31 right, right on Bravo, monitor, point 9. Thank you, JFLA 359.
0: See ya. Delta 532, wind calm, runway 4 left, clip takeoff.
2: 4 left, clip for takeoff, Delta 532.
0: Delta 1917, Kennedy Tower, runway 4 left, monitor, wait.
2: Monitor, wait, 4 left, Delta 1917.
0: Flight through 2468, heavy, taxi, Foxtrot, Bravo, hold short, 4 left.
6: Foxtrot, Bravo, hold short, 4 left, I'm doing 2460, heavy.
0: Right. Southern Cargo 2543, heavy on frequency.
7: Southern Cargo 2543, heavy, runway 4 right.
0: Southern Cargo 2543 heavy, runway 4 right, clear the land.
7: 4 right, clear the land, Santa Clara 2542 heavy.

0: 3 Bravo Lima, leaving Class Bravo Airspace, radar service terminated, frequency change approved.
1: Switcher squawks, good day, 3 8 Bravo Lima.
0: Delta 1917, runway 4 left, clear to take off.
1: Runway 4 left, clear to take off, Delta 1917.
0: Delta 621, Kennedy Tower, runway 4 left, line of point.
1: Line of point, 4 left, Delta 621.
0: Delta 532, contact near departure.
2: Departure, good day, Delta 532.

0: Delta 621, runway 4 left, set takeoff.
1: Clear for takeoff, 4 left, Delta 621.
0: Delta 1845, Kennedy County, 4 left, line of point.
2: 4 left, runway Delta 1845.

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1: Delta 1917, contact you to Park today.
2: Sir, departure, good morning, Delta 1915.
1: That's ahead, one heavy, can I tell on heavy Boeing 777 touching down, Cox, my chairman's only 4 right, clear to land.
0: Traffic inside to Atlanta, area the one.
1: Delta 1845, runway 4 left, cliff takeoff.
3: Runway 4 left, cliff takeoff, up to 1845.
1: November 41, Echo Papa, can I tell Cox, my chairman's only 4 left, line of point.
2: Pull up line of way, 41 Echo Papa.
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2: Departure Delta 641, good day.
1: Southern Cargo 2543, heavy, Foxtrot Bravo. Hold short of runway 4 left, remain its frequency.
4: Remain this frequency, Foxtrot Bravo, hold short of runway 04 left, Southern Cargo 2543, heavy.
0: Tower Endeavor 5032, 0 for ILS 4 right.
1: Endeavor 5032, can't tell, heavy 8350, traffic is 5.5 miles, dead, caution, white turbulence, runway 4 right, go to left.
0: Right, clear line, copy on the way, Endeavor 5032.

0: November 5032, star reducing the airspeed, please gain on the traffic ahead.
1: I respond.
0: November 411 Echo Papa, wind calm, runway 4 left, cliff takeoff.
2: 4 left, cliff takeoff, 411 Echo Papa.
0: American 179, Kennedy Charlie, 4 left, line up and wait.
3: Line up and wait, 4 left, American 179.
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4: Tower American 2278, Whiskey 44, right.
0: American 2278, can you tell 4 miles from Shields, Canada, regional, generally 4 right, clear to land.
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0: Southern Cargo 2543 Heavy, cross lane 4, at Foxtrot Bravo. Continue Delta Bravo Charlie to the ramp and then monitor ground 121.9.
3: Foxtrot Bravo, cross runway 4 left, then left Delta Bravo Charlie to parking ground 121.9 Southern Cargo 2543 Heavy.
0: It's a hard 1 Heavy, Foxtrot Bravo, full short of runway 4 left, remain its frequency. Lampru 2468 Heavy, cross runway 2 right at Delta Bravo, taxi left Alpha to the ramp and monitor ground 0.9.
1: Bravo left Alpha to the ramp and 121.9, Lampru 24.
0: November 411 Echo Papa, contact near departure.
2: Over departure, see you guys later, thanks so much, 1 Echo Papa.
4: Tower number 4959, clear aisle 4 right.
0: Level 4959 K Tower, Embraer traffic 4 miles ahead, runway 4 right, clear to land.
4: 4 right, clear to land, level 4959.
5: Tower low, Brickyard 5666, ILS 4 right.
0: Brickyard 5666, Kennedy Tower 737, traffic 5 miles ahead, wind Conway 4 right, clear to land.
5: Clear to land, runway 4 right, thanks, Brickyard 5666.
0: American 179 on departure, maintain 2000, runway 4 left, let's take off.
5: Clear for takeoff, 4 left, maintain 2000, American 179.
0: Breakout 4377K, town departure, maintain 2000, runway 4 left, line up away.
6: 4 left, line up away, maintain 2000 on departure, breakout 4377.
7: Tower, American 2278, are we clear to land?
0: American 2278, runway 4 right is clear to land.
7: Clear to land, 4 right, American 2278.

0: Brickyard 4377, right 4 left, cleared for takeoff.
1: 4 left, cleared for takeoff, Brickyard 4377.
0: Brickyard 4599, Kennedy County, 4 left, line up away.
2: 4 left, line up away, Brickyard 4599.
0: No, 5032, Foxtrot Bravo, hold runway 4 left, remain in frequency.

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0: Brickyard 4599, runway 4 left, clear for takeoff.
2: 4 left, clear for takeoff, Brickyard 4599.
0: Delta 1574, Kennedy Tie, 4 left, line at point.
1: 1574, line up away, 4 left.
0: Brickyard 4377, you can climb, maintain 5000, now in contact, you can departure, good day.
2: Alright, 5000, over departure, good day, Brickyard 4377.
0: American 2278 taxi, Foxtrot Bravo, hold short of runway 4 left, remain at frequency.
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1: I put runway 4 left, Jet 1107.
0: Delta 1574, contact near departure today.
2: Good day, Delta 1574.

0: Brickyard 56, 66, Foxtrot Bravo, hold short of runway 4 left, remain at frequency.
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0: JetBlue 1107, runway 4 left, lift takeoff.
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0: American 1, contact me at the clock today.
1: American 1, switching, good day. American 1, off JFK, 2, climb at 5 in the right turn. Good morning. American 1, 2, climb at 5 in the 100 heading. Good morning.
0: Had one heavy, cross my fourth at Foxtrot Bravo, turn left on a Delta Bravo.
2: Cross at Foxtrot Bravo and left on Delta Bravo, had one.
0: 5032, follow the heavy jet, cross my four left.
2: 4 left,
0: follow the heavy jet, 5032. 4959, Foxtrot Bravo, hold short of my four left, remain its frequency. Jeb 1107, contact you at departure today.
3: To departure, Jeb 1107.
0: American 2278, cross lane 4 off the Foxtrot Bravo, Delta Bravo to Charlie, then call ground 121.9 around Charlie.
1: Alright, cross 4 left here at Fox Bravo, Delta Bravo, ground at Charlie, American 2278.
0: Delta 2018, go back to 121.9, please.
2: 5.9, please.
0: Brickyard 5666, cross 4 left at Foxtrot Bravo.
3: Cross 4 left at Foxtrot Bravo, Brickyard 5666.
0: At the had one heavy cross, runway turn right at Delta Bravo, taxi left Alpha to the ramp.
2: Left on Delta Bravo.
0: 5032, cross turn right at Delta Bravo, Alpha to the ramp, mod to ground point, Anna. Delta 5666, going to make the left at Delta Bravo, cross runway turn right, and then it'll be left on Alpha to the ramp. Brickyard 5656.
3: Brickyard 5666, go ahead.
0: Brickyard 5666, cross from left ground right at Delta Bravo and taxi left Alpha to the ramp.
3: Okay, cross the ground right at Delta Bravo and taxi left Alpha to the ramp. Brickyard 5656,
0: thanks. Endeavor 4959, cross left at Foxtrot Bravo, follow the regional jet.
2: Cross left at Foxtrot Bravo and follow the Brickyard 4959.
4: Okay, Tower, helicopter 3, Bravo Lima, Buster Park. Requesting inbound for the GAT, park conduit.
0: November 3, Bravo Lima, can you tell us, spoke 0323?
4: 0323, 38 Bravo Lima.
0: November 3, Bravo Lima, Kennedy, Clinton, Clark, Bravo, Westbridge has requested out of below 1,000 feet, you're ready to contact 900 feet as reported, Kennedy, altimeter 3009er.
4: 0-9, clear it out of below 1,000, 3, Bravo Lima, thanks.
0: We have a 4959 cross, runway turn right at Delta Bravo, taxi left Alpha to the ramp, then monitor ground point, Anna. JetBlue 1601, you can start the right turn heading 100 as soon as you can, wind calm, runway 4 left, let's take off.
5: Start heading when we can, 100, clear for takeoff, runway 4 left, JetBlue 601.
0: We have a 3043, Kennedy Tower, 4 left, line of point.
1: 4 left.

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1: Runway 4 left, let's take off, never 5483.
0: American 2099, Kennedy County, 4 left, line of point.
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0: Center 5483, you can start the right-hand turn as soon as you like, heading 100, contact New York departure, get in.
1: Heading 100, New York departure, number 5483, what's that?
0: Hurricane 2099, runway 4 left, let's take off.
2: Runway 4 left, clear for takeoff, American 2099.
0: Breakout 5699, Kennedy Tower, 4 left, line of point.
3: 4 left, runway, breakout 5699.

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1: Kenya 2 Heavy, Kennedy Tiger Morning, wind calm, runway 4R, clear to land.
0: Said land 4R, Kenya 002.
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2: Calling the way out, thanks, 3, Bravo Lima.
1: Brickyard 5699, wind calm, runway 4 left, let's take off.
3: 3, I got 4 left, Brickyard 5699.
1: Delta 683, Kennedy County, 4 left, line up away.
0: 4 left, line up away, Delta 683.

0: Tower, Korean Air 8257 Heavy, 11 miles off for right.
1: Korean Air 8257 Heavy, Kennedy Tower, roger, following heavy Boeing 787 traffic, 4 miles ahead, caution, wait, turbulence, runway 4 right, clear to land.
0: Clear to land, 4 right, Korean Air 8257 Heavy.
1: Bridge yard 5699, contacting you at departure.
2: Departure 5699, so.

0: Delta 683, runway 4 left, clear for takeoff.
1: 4 left, clear for takeoff, Delta 683.
0: Delta 2018, Kennedy County, 4 left, line up and wait.
2: Line up and wait, 4 left, Delta 2018.

0: Star, hello, Air India 101 for runway 4 right.
1: Air India 101, heavy carrier tower, good morning, following heavy Boeing 777, traffic 5 miles ahead, caution, wake turbulence, runway 4 right, clear to land.
0: Caution monitored, 4 right, clear to land, Air India 101.
1: Delta 2018, runway 4 left, cliff takeoff.
2: Cliff takeoff, 4 left, Delta 2018.
1: Delta 1166, Kennedy Tower, 4 left, line up and wait.
3: Line up and wait, 4 left, Delta 1166.

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1: Good day, Delta 2018.
0: Delta 1166, runway 4 left, let's take off.
1: Temper take off, 4 left, Delta 1166.
0: Never 5018, Kennedy Tower, runway 4 left, line up and wing.
2: 4 left, line up and wing, never 5018.
0: Canton is too heavy, Foxtrot Bravo, hold short of runway 4 left, remain as frequency.
3: Foxtrot Bravo. We've just passed Foxtrot Bravo request echo. Can you do this to remain on frequency?
0: Canton is too heavy, my apologies. Absolutely, left on echo, at echo, hold short of runway 4 left.
3: Okay, to an echo and hold short 4 left, can you do this to

0: And 5018, wind calm, runway 4 left, clear takeoff.
1: Runway 4 left, clear takeoff, and there 5018.
0: Alaska 829 Heavy, Kennedy County, 4 left, line up and wait.
2: Runway 4 left, line up and wait, Alaska 829 Heavy.

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1: Going to departure, Delta 1166, we'll see ya.
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2: American 525, Kenny Tower, good morning, following a heavy 8350 straight in on a 5 mile final, 1,400 feet, College Boy Chivlin, runway 4X, go to land.
0: 4X, go to land, roger on the wake, turbulence.
2: Green 8257 heavy, exit Foxtrot Bravo, hold short of runway 4L, remain its frequency.
3: Foxtrot Bravo, hold short of runway 4L, linear sequence, linear 8257.
0: Endeavor 5018, contact New York departure today.
1: For departure, Endeavor 5018.
0: Alaska 829 heavy, runway 4L, wind calm, clear to take off.
4: Runway 4L, clear to take off, Alaska 829 heavy.
0: Endeavor 5223, Kennedy Tower, caution, wake translate, 4L, line of point.
5: 4L, line of point, Endeavor 5223.
6: Tower Delta 699, we're going to need just a few minutes, we got new numbers, so you want us to pull off the side or just wait here?
0: Just stay in line, just don't commit yourself to not being able to pull into the runup ahead, and hopefully it'll work out by the time you get there.
6: Thank you, Delta 699.
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1: Foxtrot Papa Kursa Lone 4 RC, Echo Charlie Ground 0.9 Korean A257.
0: Can you do heavy cross A4 left, turn left on Echo, remain this frequency?
2: Cross 04 left, turn left on Echo to remain on frequency, Kenya 002.
0: Air India 101 heavy, Foxtrot Bravo, hold short of runway 4 left and remain this frequency.
3: Foxtrot Bravo, hold short 4 left, remain in Z-way, India 101.
0: LSK 29 heavy, contact near departure.
4: LSK 29 heavy, switching, aloha.

0: send you to heavy, echo cross from way turn right, echo alpha and alpha to the ramp, ground 121.9.
1: Okay, on echo cross T1 right, on echo alpha, and then to the alpha to the ramp, Kenya 002.
0: The 5223 runway 4 left, cliff takeoff.
2: 4 left, cliff takeoff, I have 5223.
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1: That was for the other one. We're ready, 669 heavy.
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1: 4 left, clear takeoff, JetBlue 117.
0: Delta 669 Heavy, Kennedy County, 4 left, line of point.
1: 4 left, line up and wait, Delta 669 Heavy.

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2: Tower, good morning. Golf Air 091, localized established runway 04 right.
0: Golf Air 091, heavy Kennedy Tower. Very good morning, sir. Wind calm, runway 4 right, clear to land.
2: Good land, runway 04 right, Golf Air 091.
0: American 525, Foxtrot Bravo, hold short of runway 4 left, remain at frequency.
3: Foxtrot Bravo, hold short of 4 left, at American 525.
0: Delta 669 heavy, wind calm, runway 4 left, clear for takeoff.
2: 4 left, clear for takeoff, Delta 669 heavy.
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2: 4 left, line up point, W 2091.

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0: Delta 669 Heavy, contact near departure, good day.
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0: Exit 934, Kennedy County, 4 left, line of point.
1: 924, exit 924, 4 left, line of point.
0: Golf Air 091 Heavy, Foxtrot Bravo, hold short runway 4 left, remain at frequency.
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1: 4 left, clear for takeoff, Zek at 924.
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1: 4 left, clear for takeoff, JetBlue 149.
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1: That's our 7-2 Papa, happy Kennedy Tower, good morning, wind calm, runway 4 right, clear to land.
0: 4 right, clear to land, 37, 2 Papa.
1: Endeavour 1597, wind calm, runway 4 left, clip takeoff.
2: 4 left, clip takeoff, 7-5-7.
1: American 2527, Kennedy Tower, 4 left, line of point.
0: 4 left, line of point, American 2527.
1: Endeavour 149, get start that right hand turn, heading 100, as soon as you like, in contact near departure, have a good morning.
3: Turn into 100, over to departure, Delta 149, good morning.
4: Morning Tower, Delta 2693, 4 right, Qatari in sight.
1: Good, Delta 2693, Kennedy Tower, wind calm, runway 4 right, clear to land.
4: Clear to land, 4 right, Delta 2693.
5: And so one morning, land to the fighter 2 heavy with Alpha Flight 2 settled.

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0: 532 Heavy, can I tell, good morning, just say your current position.
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0: 532 Heavy, can I tell, roger, continue inbound.
3: Continue inbound, 1-2 532 Heavy.

0: Niner 1 Heavy, turn left, onto runway 4 left, cross runway, turn right, exit Foxtrot and Alpha, taxi to the ramp.
1: From that, cross runway 04 left, to the left, exit Foxtrot, taxi Alpha to the ramp, Gulf Azure 901.
0: Gulf Azure 901, left runway 4 left, cross runway 301 right.
1: Roger, left runway 04 left, cross runway 315, Gulf Azure 901.
0: American 2527, contacting you to departure today.
2: Over to departure, American 2527, goodbye.
0: Eventually 532 Heavy, Kennedy Tower, 7 miles, trail Airbus 321, wind calm, wait for it to the left.
3: Start the line, runway 4 right, until 530.
0: Qatar 7-2 Papa Heavy, Foxtrot Bravo, hold short of only 4 left, remain at frequency.
4: Hold Bravo, hold short 4 left, remain at frequency. 7 Papa.

0: Golf Air 091 Heavy again, exit Foxtrot, taxi left Alpha to ramp and monitor ground point out of good morning.
1: That taxi right of Foxtrot Alpha to the ramp, and can you see again the ground frequency, Golf Air 091?
0: Yes, 121.9 at Golf Air 091 Heavy.
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0: Level 1639, Kennedy Tower, full left line of point.
2: Full left line of point, Golf Air 1639.

0: JetBlue 1639, wind 220 at 3, runway 4 left, clear for takeoff.
1: 4 left, clear for takeoff, JetBlue 1639.
0: Endeavour 5330, Kennedy, Tally 4 left, line of point.
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0: Endeavour 5330, runway 4 left, lift takeoff.
1: 4 left, clear for takeoff, Endeavour 5330.
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1: 4 left, line of point, Endeavour 5436.
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0: Delta 2693, Foxtrot Bravo. Hold short of runway 4 left, remain as frequency.
1: Foxtrot Bravo, short of 4 left, stay with you, Delta 2693.
0: Delta 5330, contacting you at departure today.
1: Departure, 5330, still.
2: Kennedy Tower, Pinus 18.
0: Pinus 18, Kennedy Tower radar contact, 400 feet below Benner Field, Kennedy altimeter 3009.
2: 3009, we'd like to take it to the ridge with a handoff to LaGuardia, please.
0: Pinus 18, roger, you can proceed northbound as requested out of below 1,000 feet. I'll work on the handoff to LaGuardia.
2: Out of below 1,000 to ridge, Pinus 18.
0: 5436, runway 4 left, clear takeoff.
1: 4 left, clear takeoff, 4 left.

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0: 754-36, contact Nick Fletcher.
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0: Qatari 72 Papa Heavy, cross runway 4 left.
1: Cross runway 4 left, 3-7-2 Papa Heavy.
0: Delta 2693, cross 4 left.
1: Cross 4 left, Delta 2693.
0: San Chile 532 Heavy, taxi Foxtrot Bravo, cross 4 left.
1: Taxi Foxtrot Bravo, cross 4 left, left to 532.
0: Qatari 72 Papa Heavy, continue Foxtrot Bravo, Delta Bravo, cross 31 right.
1: Fox Bravo, Delta Bravo, cross 31 right, 37 Papa Heavy.
0: Delta 2693, follow Qatar, cross 31 right.
1: Clear cross, 31 right, follow Qatar, Delta 2693.
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0: 372 Papa Heavy, taxi right onto Bravo, monitor 1219er.
1: Right to Bravo, 1219er, 372 Papa Heavy.
0: From Chile 532 Heavy, follow the Delta 371, cross runway 31 right.
2: Follow Delta, cross 31 right, let's Chile 532.
0: Jefferson 15, can you tower runway 4 left, on point.
3: 5-way runway 4 left, Jefferson 215.
0: Wait, over.
3: 5-way runway 4 left, Jefferson 215.
0: Delta 2693, taxi left onto Alpha, monitor 1219.
3: 219, left Alpha, Delta 2693.
0: Chile 532 Heavy on Alpha, monitor 1219.
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0: tower to 2165, so be on the ILS runway 4 right.
1: No, 2165, can you tower runway 4 right, wind 50 at 4 clear land.
0: Clear land, Delta 2165.

0: 215 runway 4 left, clip takeoff, wind 2703.
1: Runway 4 left, clip takeoff, Delta 215.
0: Delta 773, heavy change, tower 4 left, line of point.
2: 773, line up and wait, 4 line Delta 773.
0: 4 left.

0: Delta 773 heavy, wind 2604, and our 4 left, clear takeoff.
1: 4 left, clear takeoff, Delta 773 heavy.
0: Triple 503, change turn, right 4 left, full length, line of point, cross North Sherman.
2: Line of point 8, 4 left, triple 503.
3: Tower, good morning, Delta 2428, outside Ebby for 4 right.
0: Delta 2428, change turn, right 4 right, wind 2604, clear line.
3: Clear line 4 right, Delta 2428.
1: Kennedy Tower, zip 41.
0: Zip 1, Kennedy.
1: Kennedy Tower, is it 41?
0: 06.
4: Good morning, Kennedy Tower. Triple 226 RLS 4 right.
0: Triple 226 change turn runway 4 right, wind 2504 clear line.
4: Clear to land runway 4 right, triple 226.
0: Delta 773, have you gone take next closure?
1: Contact departure, Delta 773, have a good.
0: 7503 on our 4 left, wind 2504, clear takeoff.
2: Clear takeoff for left, Jupiter 503.
1: Kennedy Tower, is it 41?
0: Zip 41, Kennedy, squawk 0306.
1: 0306.
0: Delta 2165, turn left, Foxtrot Bravo, Fable.
3: Foxtrot Bravo, Delta.
0: Delta 2165, hold short, runway 4 left. Zip 100, contact 900, altimeter 30090, request.
1: 30090, looking for park conduit into the DAT.
0: Zip 1, clear the request, report landing a short modern aviation, will be at your own risk.
1: At my own risk, and as requested, modern aviation, zip 41.

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1: Alright, 4 left, 5.8, JetBlue 223.
0: Delta 2165, continue Foxtrot Bravo, cross 4 left.
2: Hotel Bravo, clear to cross, runway 4 left, Delta 2165.
0: Delta 2165, you're at Foxtrot Bravo, cross runway 4 left.
2: Foxtrot Bravo, clear to cross, runway 4 left, Delta 2165.
0: JetBlue 503, contact near departure.
3: Departure, JetBlue 503, good day.

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1: Coming.
0: Delta Bravo, cross 309. Delta 2165, taxi left Alpha, monitor the ground. Delta 2230, four left, plane 2505, left takeoff.
2: Def 4 left, clear takeoff, JetBlue 223.
0: Delta 1018, Kenny Turner, four left, line of point.
3: Four left, line of way, JetBlue 1018.
0: Delta 2428, turn left, Foxtrot Bravo, hold short, runway 4 left.
1: Left Fox Bravo, hold short, 4 left, Delta 2428.
4: Tower Delta 2904, Zyla 4 right.
0: Delta 2904, Kenny Tower, wind 2505, runway 4 right, clear land.
4: 4 right, clear to land, Delta 2904.
1: Kenny Tower, Korean Air 08, on Super, IRS 04, right?
0: 381 Super, Kenny Tower, wind 2505, runway 4 right, clear line.
1: Runway 4 right, clear trend, Korean Air 08, on Super.

0: 226, turn left, Foxtrot Bravo. Hold short, runway 4 left.
1: Foxtrot Bravo, short 4 left, drop blue 226.
0: Tip of 1018, runway 4 left, wind to 2504, clear for takeoff.
2: 4 left, clear for takeoff, tip of 1018.
0: 5007, can you turn runway 4 left, line for 8? Endeavor 223, contact next departure.
3: Have a go on Endeavor 223.
0: Endeavor 5007, Kennedy Tower, runway 4 left, line up and wait. Endeavor 5007, Kennedy Tower.
4: Kennedy Tower, zip 41, landing assured at the GAT.
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0: Jabu 226, cross 31 right, monitor the ground.
2: Cross 31 right, monitor ground, Jabu 226.
0: Delta 2428, taxi left Alpha, monitor the ground.
1: Left Alpha over the ground, Delta 2428.
0: Jabu 2904, Foxtrot Bravo, hold short, runway 4 left.
4: Foxtrot Bravo, short 4 left.

0: November 6, direct here, runway 4 left, left takeoff.
1: Let's take off 4 left, November 186, direct.
0: Delta 625, can you turn runway 4 left, line point?
2: Line point 8, runway 4 left, Delta 625.
0: Delta 5007, contact next departure at 1359.
3: 359, there 5007.
1: Tower, that's 2420 with the LS 4-8.
0: About 2420, can you tower, caution wake turbulence, super 380, landing roll, runway 4-8, clear to land, wind 2-5-0 at 4.
1: Caution wake turbulence, clear to land, runway 4, that's 2420.
0: About 2420, clear to land 4-right.
1: Clear to land 4-right, that's 2420.
0: Delta 625, wind 2-5-0 at 4, runway 4-left, left takeoff.
2: Clear for takeoff, runway 4-left, Delta 625.
0: American 2995, can you turn runway 4-left, line of point?
3: 4 left line, wait a minute, 2995.
0: River 6 here, Quebec 0, contact 1359.
1: 6 Quebec 0, we'll see ya.
0: Green 81 Super, taxi Echo, hold short, runway 4 left.
4: Taxi Echo, hold the short, runway 4 left, Korea near 081.

0: Triple 2904 traffic is in position at Foxtrot Bravo, cross 4 left.
1: Cross 4 left, Foxtrot Bravo, Delta 2904.
0: Delta 625, contact near departure.
2: Switch and departure, Delta 625.
0: Triple 2904, court 4, continue Foxtrot Bravo, Delta Bravo, cross 3 on right.
1: Fox Bravo and Delta Bravo for Dub Blue 2904, cross 3 on right.
0: Triple 2904 is in, left onto Alpha, monitor ground.
1: Left on Alpha, they will monitor ground, Delta 2904.
3: Kennedy Tower, minus 18.
0: American 2995, runway 4 left, cliff takeoff.
4: 4 left, over takeoff, American 2995.
0: Delta 5370, Kennedy Tower, 4 left, line of point.
5: 4 left, line of point, Delta
0: 5370. Minus 18, Kennedy Tower, altimeter 3008.
3: 3008, at Prospect, would like to work on station between Prospect and Lincoln Terrace.
0: 5-16, cars requested, advise out to complete traffic 4 miles southwest of you, northeast ground type, but no 900.
3: Hey, Pines is looking for the traffic.
6: Brickyard 4808, ILS 4.
0: Brickyard 4808, Canadian Tower, 2605, runway 4 right, clear line.

0: Delta 5370, wind 270 at 5, runway 4 left, clear takeoff.
1: Clear takeoff, 4 left, 5370.
0: Delta 2019, can you turn runway 4 left, line of point?
1: Line of point, 4 left, Delta 2019.
0: Bring 2995, contact near departure today.
2: Departure, good day, bring 395.
0: Delta 2420, turn left, Foxtrot Bravo, hold short, runway 4 left.
1: That's on Foxtrot Bravo, short, 4 left.

0: please.
1: Break out 5649, KTR, 4 left, line of point.
0: 4 left, line of point, break out 5649.
1: Break out 5649, wind 260 at 5, runway 4 left, cliff takeoff.
0: 4 left, start for takeoff, break out 5649.
1: Delta 2019, contact Nick Fletcher.
0: Fletcher, Delta 2019.

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1: Fox Foxtrot, runway 4 left. 48 Jerry, 48 Jerry.
0: Rick Air 5649, contact Nick Parker.
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0: Crane 81 Super, cross 4 left.
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0: Bell 2420, turn left on Echo, cross 3 on right.
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0: Rick Air 4808, continue Foxtrot Bravo, cross 4 left.
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0: Bell 2420, taxi Echo, Echo Alpha, Alpha, monitor 1219er.
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0: Were you 58 something?
2: No, I just misspoke. 4808. We'll follow the Korean.
0: Okay.

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0: 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Turn right onto Alpha. Monitor 1219er on Alpha.
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0: 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Get a follow the Korean Super till Bravo. So you can cross through and right at Delta Bravo, but turn right Bravo to the ramp, monitor ground.
3: Alright, we'll follow the Super to Bravo. Clear to cross through and right on Echo and then over to Bravo. We'll cross the ground, Breaker 4808.
0: Now you're crossing at Delta Bravo. Then right Bravo, crossing through and right at Delta Bravo, Breaker 4808.
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0: Triple H 1051, can you turn on right, full left, line point.
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0: JetBlue 1851, wind 260 at 5 runway 4 left, clear for takeoff.
1: 4 left, clear for takeoff, JetBlue 1851.
0: Hey, Breaker 43, are you still there? You just go Charlie, Victor, or actually Charlie and Delta cross to United Delta. Breaker 43, monitor the ground.
1: Charlie Delta cross to United Delta. Breaker 43.
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0: Korean 81 Super, turn right onto Alpha, affirmative, monitor ground.
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1: Tower Delta 2475 established, ILS 4 right.
0: Delta 2475, change runway 4 right, good land, wind 2605.
1: Good land, 204 right, Delta 2475.
0: 7615, can you turn with 4 left, clear for takeoff?
1: 4 left, clear for takeoff, 7615.
0: JetBlue 1851, contact next question.
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0: Kennedy Tower 71924 up for pre-coordinated survey work east of the field.
1: 71924 Kennedy Tower, altimeter 3008. Proceed eastbound along the shoreline. You familiar with that?
0: I am. We'll proceed eastbound along the shoreline, 71924.
1: 71924, main clear for Class Bravo for now until you're east of the final. And I'm going to need some more specific information. They gave me a little chart of what you want to do here, but as far as how far do you want to be from the airport itself?
0: Yeah, so it varies. At the closest point, it's about a mile and a half. At the farthest point, it's about 4 miles from the airfield. We can start up in the northeast section and work farther from the airfield. As we get closer, we can figure it out with you.
1: Break out 5733, only 4 left, left takeoff.
2: 4 left, left takeoff, break out 5733.
1: American 142 heavy, change to our 4 left, line of point.
3: On the 4 left, line up and wait, American 142 heavy.
1: 5015, contact next departure.
4: Departure, good morning, 5015.
1: We're 92-4, Roger. Probably the southeast portion first. You're going to start, we'd start there on the just southeast of 4 right would be better, and moving to the northeast.
0: Yeah, that works perfect for us. We can do that. And we can, we got some lines that are going to have us pointing at the airfield, but we will remain east of the center at all times.
1: We're 92-4, Roger. Just decide when you want to start the track, and I'll clear you into the Bravo.
0: Roger, we'll go in this heading for a couple more miles, and then I'll call you up, 71924.
1: American 142, heavy, runway 4 left, wind 2605, cliff takeoff.
3: On the 4 left, vapor takeoff, American 142, heavy.
1: 7361, Kennedy Tower, 4 left, line of flight, call from turbines.
4: Right, 4 left, line of flight, 7361.
1: Breakout 5733, contact, negative departure, good day.
2: Over departure, good day, breakout 5733.

0: Morning, Kennedy. John 812 heavy on the ILS 4 right.
1: 10-8-12 heavy, can you turn on runway 4 right? Wind 25 direct 5, clear to land.
0: Runway 4 right, clear to land on 812.
2: Kennedy, sir, minus 18.
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3: 714924 is now a good time to start a climb to 1,000 and then we'll turn on course for this line.
1: 4924, can you give me another mile and a half before you do that?
3: Yeah, I'll give you another mile and a half, that's fine. We might have to make a right turn back around to while we climb.
1: Alright, 924, there's a heavy 747 on a 6 mile final 4, right? So for now, remain clear of the Quest Bravo and you can just do a 360 there under the final and I'll call you in because I have to keep you away from the final letter.
3: All right, how about we just, we'll just keep continuing east and then we can spin out there. That'll work a little bit better for us, is that right?
1: American 24 affirmative. American 142 heavy, contact next portion.
3: Good day, American 142 heavy.
1: Triple 361, runway 4 left, let's take off.
4: Right, 4 left, let's take off, triple 361.
1: Break out 4670, can you tell 4 left, line of plane?
4: 4 left, line of plane, break out 4670.
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1: Endeavor 5086, departure frequency will be 1359er.

0: 9241, you're clearing Quebec Bravo at or below 1000 now.
1: Clear no fast Bravo at or below 1000, 719024. It will be 1100, all right?
0: Yes, 9024, at or below 1400 in the Quebec Bravo.
1: All right, at or below 1400, 719024.
2: Hey, Tower, good day. Helicopter 3, Bravo Lima, off GATV, requesting Combat Park, with a check out to the west.
0: Sir, Bravo Lima, Kennedy, departure, monitor, beach, runner, President's Quebec Bravo is requested.
2: Request on the go for the conduit 3, Bravo Lima.
0: Brickyard 4670, runway 4 left, clear to go.
3: 4 left, clear for takeoff, Brickyard 4670.
0: Endeavour 5086, runway 4 left, line of point.
3: Runway 4 left, line of point, Endeavour 5086.
0: Chip 361, contact next departure.
3: Departure, Chip 461. Wind check.
0: Wind 2208.

0: Hunter Bravo Lima, is there to contact 400?
1: It's Rio Bravo Lima.
0: Endeavour 5086, runway 4 left, wind 210, clear takeoff.
1: For takeoff, runway 4 left, Endeavour 5086.

0: Off-state Kennedy Tower at Kilo 1, proceed runway 4 left, full length.
1: Off-state, proceeding on to 4 left, full length.
0: Delta 58-6, contact Nick Foster.
2: Foster,
0: get ahead of 58-6. Johnny left Foxtrot Bravo, hold short, runway 4 left.
3: Left Foxtrot Bravo, hold short, 4 left, Johnny.

0: Del 2475, there's just a vehicle doing an inspection on the runway off your left. Cross runway, 4 left.
1: Okay, 4 left, up at 2475.
2: Opsie, clear if you want
0: to. Opsie, roger.
2: Southbound 18, landing here.
0: 518, radar service terminated, free change for us.
2: 362, see you later.
0: Delta 2475, continue Foxtrot Bravo, Delta Bravo, cross 3-1 right.
1: Foxtrot Bravo, Delta Bravo, cross 3-1 right, Delta 2475.
0: Delta 2969, can you tell you here? Delta 2475, taxi left, Alpha monitor ground.
1: That's an Alpha monitor ground, Delta 2475.
0: Delta 2969, Kennedy Tower.
3: Tower, Brickyard, RPG 720, ILS, 4 left.
0: Brickyard, RPG 720, Kennedy Tower, runway 4 left, final approach speed now, clear to land.
3: Final approach speed now, clear to land, Brickyard, RPG 720.
0: 04976, Kennedy Tower, 4 left, line up and wait, traffic, 900 mile final.
4: 4 left, line up and wait, 04976.
0: I'll say roger. Delta 2969, Kennedy Tower.
5: 2969, they never switched us, we're just overhead, Abby.
0: Delta 2969, runway 4 right, clear to land, wind 220 at 8, plus 17.
5: Alright, Delta 2969, 4 right, clear to land.
2: Tower, off 8, it's clear 4 left, eh?
0: I'll say roger. Delta 4976, runway 4 left, wind 220 at 7, clear for takeoff.
5: 4 left, clear for takeoff, Delta 4976.
0: ABX 8 AZ Heavy, King Tower, traffic 7 mile final, 4 left, line up and wait.
2: 4 left, line up and wait, ABX 4880.
6: 3 Bravo Lima for the checkout.
0: 3 Bravo Lima, radar service terminated, free change proof, left, that's Bravo.
6: Good squawk, good day, sir. 3 Bravo Lima.
0: Runway 240 is a Airbus 220 on a 2 mile final for runway 4 right at 800.
5: Inside, 4 minutes.

0: Kennedy Tower Dynasty 5312 Heavy on IOS 4 right approach.
1: Apex 880 Heavy, runway 4 left, left takeoff.
2: 4 left clear for takeoff, Apex 880 Heavy.
1: Dynasty 5312 Heavy, Kennedy Tower, runway 4 right, winds 220 at 16, just 17, clear line.
0: Runway 4 right, clear to land, Dynasty 5312 Heavy.
1: 4976, contact near departure there.
3: Departure 4976.
4: Tower JetBlue 1737 is 19-1 right freak for me.
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4: Yep.
1: That's it.
4: Just making sure.
1: No problem. Delta 2969, paper left, Foxtrot Bravo, hold short, runway 4 left.
5: Delta 2969, Foxtrot Bravo,

0: Infinity Tower. Good morning, Endeavour 4916, ILS 4 right.
1: 4916, Kenny Tower, Flushing Week Turbulence, continue runway 4 right, vehicle on the runway doing inspection priority.
0: Continue 4 right, Endeavour 4916.
1: Jetblue 1737, Kenny Tower, 4 left, line of way, traffic right to left downfield.
2: 4 left, line of way, Jetblue 1737.
1: Breakout 57, 20 left, Gulf Gulf, if able.
3: Gulf Gulf, breakout
1: 57. Dian 812, heavy cross, 4 left.
4: Cross 4 left, Dian 812,
1: Delta 2969, cross, 4 left.
0: Clear to cross, 4 left, Delta 2969.
1: Off 36, Tango Kennedy, proceed runway 4 right from Zulu, crossing jet blast, next arrival, 7 out.
5: Off 36, Tango.
1: Breakout 5720, taxi right Bravo, Golf left Alpha, monitor ground.
0: Right Bravo, Golf left Alpha, monitor ground, breakout
1: 5720. Dian 812 Heavy, where you park?
4: We're going to building 260, Charlie 2.
1: Dian 812 Heavy, taxi Foxtrot Bravo, Delta Bravo, Charlie, monitor ground.
4: Fox Bravo, Delta Bravo, Charlie, monitor ground, Dian 812.
1: Delta 2969, cross through and right Delta Bravo, taxi left onto Alpha, monitor ground.
6: Delta 2969, clear to cross 31 right on Delta Bravo Alpha 219.
1: MC5312 Heavy, taxi Foxtrot Bravo, hold short, runway 4 left.
0: Foxtrot Bravo, hold short, runway 4 left, MC5312 Heavy.
1: Endeavour 4916, clear to land 4 right.
0: Clear to land 4 right, Endeavour 4916.

0: Over 924, additional traffic, CRJ 93, mile final.
1: Insight, 71924.
0: 74916, traffic at midfield is assessing, they're doing some survey at 1100, right up the runway.
1: Copy where I got our eye out, number 4916.
0: Table 17, 37194, left wind at 2504, gust 17, clear for takeoff.
2: JetBlue 1737, 4 left, clear for takeoff.
0: JetBlue 183, Canyon Tower, runway 4 left, line 20, traffic 6 mile final.
3: Final 484 left, JetBlue 183.

0: Jet 183, runway 4 left, clear for takeoff.
1: Clear for takeoff, 4 left, JetBlue 183.
0: Class 19, KHA, runway 4 left, line up for wait.
2: On wait, 4 left, line up for 19.
0: JetBlue 1737, contact your departure today.
3: Departure 1737, good day.

0: 55 Kennedy. Alaska 19, runway 4 left, wind at 250 at 5, gust 17, clear for takeoff.
1: Clear for takeoff, 4 left, Alaska 4, 19.
2: Tower Care 55, 4 left.
0: Care 55, can you tell course on turbine 737 departing now, clear to land, wind 250 at 5, gust 17.
2: 4 left, this line, Care 55.
0: Triple 183, near departure there.

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1: That's a good D. Yes, I'm talking to myself. 749-16, Fox Jet Bravo, hold short, runway 4 left.
2: Fox Bravo, hold short, 4 left, number 49-16.
3: Water Tower, Triple 310, Alice 4 right.
1: Triple 310, Jenny Tower, runway 4 right, wind 250 at 6, gust 16, traffic at the approach end is a caravan. 1400 feet, they're doing a survey just east of the runway.
3: Looking for traffic, Triple 310.
2: Now, is that one direction?
1: The wind direction is 250 at 6, gust 16.
2: Roger.
0: Kennedy Tower, good morning, Japan Air 6 Heavy, Iris 4 right.
1: Japan Air 6 Heavy, Kennedy Tower, runway 4 right, wind 250 at 6, gust 16. Clear to land, traffic right of the runway approaching caravan 1400.
0: Pretty wrong, runway 04 right, Japan Air 6 Heavy.
1: Copy 03, Kennedy Tower, 4 left, line of point.
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1: River 924 is a 321, 3 mile final, a heavy 350 at 9 mile final, 4 right.
4: Insight, breaking right, 71924.
0: Kennedy Tower, Japan Air 6 Heavy, due to tail wind, request resume normal speed.
1: Japan Air 6 Heavy, resume normal speed.
0: Resume normal speed, Japan Air 6 Heavy, thank you.
3: That's it. That's Tower, 4310, we didn't get a landing clearance.
1: 3310, runway 4 right, clear to land.
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1: Copa 803, runway 4 left, left takeoff.
4: Clear for takeoff, 4 left, Copa 803.
1: Care 55, monitor ground.
4: Monitor ground, 55.
1: Triple 135, gate there, 4 left, out of 08. JetBlue 135, Kennedy Tower, over.
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0: JetBlue 135, runway 4 left, clear for takeoff.
1: 4 left, clear for takeoff, JetBlue 135.
0: Never 5316, can you turn runway 4 left, line point?
1: 4 left, line point, never 5316.
0: Scope 803, contact near departure.
2: Departure, scope 803.
0: JetBlue 310, turn left, Foxtrot Bravo, hold short, runway 4 left.
3: Left, Foxtrot Bravo, short 4 left, JetBlue 310.
4: Hey, Tower, good morning. Helicopter 3, Bravo Lima, plus the park, inbound for the GATV, requesting park conduit.
0: 3 Bravo Lima, Kennedy, squawk 03, tree tree.
4: Squawk 03, triple 3, hit the dice by accident there, 3 Bravo Lima.
0: 3 Bravo Lima, is there a contact? Correction, the altimeter is 3008, radar contact at 700, claim size Bravo is requested.
4: That's requested, 38 Bravo Lima.
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0: Tricker 4495, can you clear? Caution, wake turbulence, heavy 350, 2 mile final. Wind 250 at 5, just 16, runway 4 right, clear to land. Additionally, traffic right through runway approach end is the caravan doing a survey 1400.
1: 4 right, clear to land, copy all, Tricker 4495.
5: Can you tower Delta 1854 or 15 out, ILS 4 right?
0: Delta 1854, can you tower runway 4 right, number 3, wind 240 at 5, gust 16, clear to land, the caravan, right of the runway approach end 1400, doing service.
5: Copy all, clear to land, 4 right, Delta 1854.
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0: JetBlue 310, cross runway 4 left.
3: Cross runway 4 left, JetBlue 310.

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1: 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Sasky 5312 Heavy.
0: 7-4916, cross through and right at Delta Bravo, turn left onto Alpha, monitor ground.
2: Alright, cross 31 right, Delta Bravo onto Alpha, monitor ground, Delta Bravo.
0: Get the 310, taxi Delta Bravo, cross through on right, right Bravo, monitor ground.
3: Take up for 3310.
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3: Follow RJ, cross through and right, then right Bravo, 3310.
0: Japan Air 6 Heavy, Foxtrot Bravo, hold short, runway 4 left.
4: Foxtrot Bravo, hold short of 4 left, Japan Air 6 Heavy.

0: 7-3-16, runway 4 left, clear to take off.
1: 4 left, clear to take off, runway 6-3-16.
0: 6-3-16, turn runway 4 left, line up for 8.
2: 4 left, line up for 8, Delta 6-3-16.
3: Audi Tower, American 2292, ILS 4 right.
0: American 2292, change turn runway 4 right, wind 230 at 5. Clear the land traffic, right on the runway at the approach ends, the caravan 1400 or below, they're doing the survey.
3: Clear to land, 4 right, American 2292.

0: Delta 636 Heavy, runway 4 left, left takeoff.
1: Delta takeoff, 4 left off of 636 Heavy.
0: Cafe 41 Heavy, change runway 4 left, line of point.
2: Line of point, 4 left, Cafe 41.
3: I come to 38 Bravo Lima, I want to show the GSU request to hold the coast.
0: 3 Bravo Lima, approved, ready to surface terminate, call me back out.
3: Okay, well, thanks.
0: Delta 316, contact next point, you there.
1: Hey, Barrett, 316.

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1: Left Foxtrot Bravo, short of 4 left, Sierra 4495.
0: Cat 841 Heavy, runway 4 left, wind 2208, clear for takeoff.
2: Clear for takeoff, runway 4 left, Cat 841 Heavy.
0: Clear for 511, King, Sierra, Coast, Mike, Germans, runway 4 left, line of point.
3: Line of boy, 4 left, Jeffrey 511.
0: Delta 636 Heavy, contact next question.
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2: Alright, Fox Bravo, hold short of 4 left, Delta AD 54.
0: Jeff 511, runway 4 left, left takeoff.
2: Left takeoff, 4 left, JetBlue 511.
0: American 688, Kane Tower, runway 4 left, line of point.
1: 4 left, line of point, American 688.

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0: Japan Air 6 Heavy, turn left, runway 4 left. Taxi down 4 left.
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4: Follow Delta, clear down to 4 left, American 2292.
0: Japan Air 6 Heavy, turn right, Charlie. Taxi, Charlie. Victor, Bravo. Cross runway 31 right.
1: Turn right, Charlie. Victor, cross runway 31 right. Japan Air 6 Heavy.
0: Japan Air 6 Heavy, taxi Bravo to the ramp. Monitor 1219er.
1: Bravo, ramp 1219er. Monitor Japan Air 6.
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2: Follow Japan Air, cross 31 right, monitor 1219er, Bridge Air 4495.
0: Delta 1854, follow the American Embraer, but left Delta Bravo, cross 31 right, left on 2 Alpha.
4: Alright, follow the Embraer, except Delta Bravo, cross 31 right, and Alpha, Delta 1854.
0: American 2292, continue Charlie, Victor, Bravo, cross 31 right, at Victor.
4: Charlie, Victor, Bravo, cross 31 right, at Victor, American 2292.
0: American 2292, monitor.
4: We'll do it, American 2292.

0: November 9024.
1: Go ahead.
0: 924, we swung the boat around, so we're going to start landing 22 left and right. You have a couple more passes doing the same thing?
1: Yeah, we got this line here is going to take us north, and it looks like another line, maybe three more that might intersect with that center line.
0: Which center line? The 22 left?
1: Oh, I'm sorry, you said 22. I was thinking 31. Yeah, we've got, let's see, 1, 2, 3, 4, 5, 6 more lines to do.
0: All right, all of your lines are going to be east of runway 22 left, confirm?
1: Affirm.
0: November 71924, roger. Arriving traffic will be for 22 left, remain at least a mile and a half east of 22 left, and if you need to get closer, let me know.
1: All right, we'll remain a mile and a half east of 22 left, and if we need to get closer, we'll let you know, 71924.

0: Jetwood 627, runway 22 right, wind 2608, clear for takeoff.
1: Clear to takeoff, 22 right, Jetwood 627.
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3: You want L1854 over the ground?
0: Yeah, L1854, monitor ground.
3: Monitor ground.
4: Kennedy Tower, Jupiter 985 Heavy, good morning.
0: Jupiter 985 Heavy, Kennedy Tower, wind 2608, runway 22 left, clear to land.
4: Clear to land, 22 left, Jupiter 985 Heavy.
0: Jupiter 985 Heavy, additionally traffic 2 miles east of runway 22 left at midfield, caravan 1400.
4: I'll cover it and have it on. Take care, Jupiter 985, thank you.
2: Tower, good day. Helicopter 3, Bravo Lima, ready to lift off GAT, westbound, Park Conduit, we'll check out to the west.
0: Here, Bravo Lima, getting departure, monitor, return, fit and flash, Bravo is requested.
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0: 7109, runway 22 right, wind 260 right 8, clear for takeoff.
1: 22 right, cleared for takeoff, JetBlue 1009.
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0: And it's OR François 2 November Heavy, good afternoon, Montana, runway 2 left.
1: France 2 November Heavy, Kennedy 0, approach Mike Trouble, Fulton Heavy 350, wind 260 at 6, runway 2 left, clear to land.
0: Clear to land, runway 2 left, France 2 November Heavy.

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2: Twin Tower, Jet Blue, 1017 ILS, 22 left.
0: Jet Blue, 1017, gain turn, with 22 left, wind 2 fires are at 6. Caution, turbulence falling a heavy 777, 8 miles ahead, clear to land.
2: Clear to land, 22 left, Jet Blue, 1017.
0: Jet Blue, 2285, wind 2 fires are at 6, runway 22 right, clear for takeoff.
1: To right, clear for takeoff, Jet Blue, 2285.
0: 2-7-9-8-5 heavy, turn right, Juliet, hold short, runway 22 right.
3: Juliet, hold short, 22 right, 2-7-9-8-5 heavy.
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1: 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Hey, good morning, New York JetBlue, 2285-1000.
0: 359, JetBlue, 2285. Engine 10985 heavy, cross runway 22 right at Juliet, taxi left, Bravo, monitor 1219.
2: Clear to cross runway 22 right by Juliet, and left on Bravo, monitor 1219, each 10985. Have a good day.
0: Right.

0: Air France 2 November, have you taxi Juliet, hold short, runway 22 right.
1: We take a Juliet, hold short, runway 22 right, Air France 2 November, arrivé.
2: Kennedy, good morning, Amiri 4, heavy, 22 left.
0: Amiri 4, heavy, Kennedy Tower, runway 22 left, wind 230 at 6, clear to land.
2: Clear to land, 22 left, Amiri 4, heavy.
0: JetBlue 881, Kennedy Tower, runway 22 right, line up and wait.
3: 22 right, line up and wait, JetBlue 881.

0: Jet Blade 81, wind 2307, runway 22 right, cliff takeoff.
1: 22 right, clear to takeoff, Jet Blade 81.
0: Jet Blade 225, can you turn runway 22 right, full length, line up and wait.
2: The ramp Air France 2 November EV, good afternoon, we are on the ground, our stand is stand 7.
0: Air France 2 November, heavy hold short 22 right, you're transmitting on tower.
2: Sorry.
3: Tower, definitely 225, gonna need 2 minutes.
0: 225, roger, runway 22 right, line up and wait, advise ready for departure.
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0: Air France 2 November Heavy, monitor 1219.
1: And we monitor 1219 Air France 2 November Heavy, thank you, goodbye.

0: Kennedy Tower, Nepal 110 Heavy, runway 22 left.
1: Nepal 110 Heavy, Kennedy Tower, caution wake, turbines falling heavy, 330, 2 mile final. Wind 220 at 11, gust 18, runway 22 left, clear to land.
0: Runway 22 left, clear to land, Nepal 110 Heavy.
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0: Jeff 225, wind 210 at 13, gust 19, runway 22 right, left takeoff.
1: Left takeoff, 22 right, JetBlue 25.
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2: Line up, 22 right, American 788.
0: Mercury 4 heavy, turn right, Juliet, hold short, runway 22 right, remain this frequency.
3: Juliet, hold short, 22 right, terminal view, I'm here to call.

0: direction 788, wind 210 at 11, gust 19, runway 22 right, clear for takeoff.
1: 22 right, clear for takeoff, I'm breaking 788.
0: Brickyard 5822, Canadian Tower, runway 22 right, line up and wait.
1: 22 right, line up and wait, Brickyard 5822.
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0: Marking 788, contact Nick's departure. Departure, marking 788. Break up 5822, wind 220 at 9R, gust 190, runway 22 right, cliff takeoff.
1: Alright, cliff takeoff, 22 right, break up 5822.
2: Kent Tower, good day, Turkish Street, heavy, Addis, runway 2 left.
0: American 167 heavy, Kennedy Tower, runway 22 right, line of point.
3: Line of point 22 right, American 167 heavy.
0: Turkish 3 heavy, Kennedy Tower, force marine turbines, following heavy 777, runway 22 left, to the land, wind 220 at 10, gust 21.
2: Chris Rats, runway 22 left, Turkish 3 heavy.

0: America 167 Heavy, runway 22 right, clear for takeoff.
1: Clear for takeoff, 22 right, America 167 Heavy.
0: Delta 403, change circle, runway turbulence, runway 22 right, line of point. Aircraft 5822, contact next part.

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1: Oh, 167 going departure, see, right.
0: Say again.
1: Amiri 4, holding short, Juliet 22, right.
0: Inside Amiri 4 Heavy, yes you are, thank you. American 167 Heavy, contact near departure.

0: Papa 403, Kennedy Tower, line up and wait, runway 22 right, traffic crossing downfield. Mary 4, where do you park?
1: Hard south standard, Mary 4.
0: No, I don't know where that is, I need a taxiway.
1: At Quebec 5.
0: Mary 4, cross runway 22 right at Juliet. Taxi left on Bravo and monitor ground 1219.
1: Juliet left Bravo 1219, I'm ready for.
0: Hanapan 110 heavy, cross runway 22 right, right on Bravo, monitor ground.
2: Cross 22 right on Juliet, standby to Bravo, monitor ground 0.90, bomb, one heavy.
0: Delta 403, Kennedy Tower.

0: Good morning, Tower. Number 5404 inbound, 22 left.
1: Tower 5404, Kennedy Tower, 1210 out, 12 gust 21, runway 22 left, good land.
0: 22 left, good land, number 5404.
2: Kennedy Tower, helicopter 27 Whiskey Alpha coming up on a breezy point for the east along the shoreline,
1: 27 Whiskey Alpha, Kennedy Tower, current Optimus 3007, you're cleared as requested below the Bravo, you've crossed some weight turbulence, we'll touch the rest.
2: Clear as requested below the Bravo, weight turbulence using caution, 27 Whiskey Alpha.
1: Circuit 3 heavy exit, Juliet, hold short, runway 22 right.
3: Circuit 1 Juliet, hold short over runway 22 right, circuit 3 heavy.
4: Sorry, Delta 403, hold short, 22 right, ready for departure.
1: Delta 403, we were looking for you, you can line up and wait, 22 right.
4: Runway 22 right, Delta 403, apologies, you're on the wrong circuit.
1: Circuit 3 heavy, cross runway 22 right at Juliet, left on Bravo, monitor ground.
3: Cross runway 22 right. Juliet, left on Bravo, Turkish, 3-11. I'm on turn ground, Turkish, 3-11.
2: Kennedy Tower, 71924, we are finished with the survey work.
1: 924, where are you headed?
2: Back to Papa November Echo, you'd like us to take the shoreline?
1: 924, affirmative, out of below 500 for now.
2: Out of below 500, 71924.

0: takeoff 403-121-010, Gust 1, runway 23, clear for takeoff.
1: Runway 23, right, clear for takeoff, Delta 403.
0: Hello, 004 Heavy, can you turn line up and wait runway 22 right?
2: Line up and wait 22 right, turn out at 004.
0: 924, traffic opposite direction, a mile and a half, 400 feet, use caution.
3: Midside 71924.
0: 7 Whiskey Alpha, traffic opposite direction, and a mile, 400 feet, has the wind side, maintaining visual.
3: Have the traffic as well, maintaining visual, 27 Whiskey Alpha.

0: Hello, 004 Heavy, 121.22 runway, 22 right, clear for takeoff.
1: Clear for takeoff, 22 right, Delilah 004.
0: Delta 403, climb maintain 4000, contact New York departure, good day.
2: Climb maintain 4000, contact departure, Delta 403, good day.

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0: 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Contact 12812 for further.
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1: Cross 22 right at hotel, we're at Alpha 21, and they said Alpha 10 entry.
0: 5404, straight on the ramp, this frequency today.
1: Straight into the ramp.

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1: Cabot 2220, Kennedy Tower, wind 21011, gust 22, runway 22 left, federal land.
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1: American 2024, Kennedy Tower, following up 321, 7 miles ahead, 1210 at 10, gust 22, runway 2 to left, clear line.
0: 2 to left, clear line, American 2024, thanks.

0: Tower G'day, Speedbird 17 Romeo, ILS 22 left, reducing 180 knots.
1: Spirit 17 Romeo, heavy Kennedy Tower, following a 737, 7 miles ahead, 122.011, go 22, runway 22 left, turn left.
0: Clearland 22 left, Speedbird 17 Romeo.
1: And there 5315, Kennedy Tower, 122.011, go 22, runway 22 right, clear for takeoff.
2: 22 right, clear for takeoff, number 5315.
1: Travel 2220 Zulu and Golf, hold short runway 22 right.
3: Zulu Golf short 22 right, Jupiter 2220.

0: Kilo 2220, cross runway 2-2 right at golf, right on Bravo, monitor ground, good day.
1: Cross 2-2 right on golf, right on Bravo, monitor ground, Jet Blue 2220, good day.
0: Narrow 5315, runway heading contact near departure, see ya.
2: Runway departure, never 5315, over to departure, 2.

0: American 2024, cross runway 22 right out, Juliet. Taxi left on Bravo and monitor ground.
1: Cross 22 right, Juliet, left on Bravo, monitor ground, American 2024, get it.

0: Kennedy Tower, Singapore 26, localizer, runway 22 left.
1: Singapore 26, heavy Kennedy Tower, caution with tow and fawn, heavy 777. About 7 miles ahead, 12-0-11, got 21, runway 22 left, set a line.
0: Set a line, runway 22 left, Singapore 26.

0: Care 55, contact near departure, have a good one.
1: Over near departure, have a great one, Care 55.
0: Speed Road 17 Romeo, heavy cross runway 22 right at Juliet, left Bravo, monitor ground.
2: Cross 22 right at Juliet, left on Bravo,

0: They're 5119 climbing team 2000, wind 220 at 13, goes to 1 runway 22 right, clear for takeoff.
1: Clear to go. 22 right, climbing team 2000, for clear 5119.
0: Singapore 26 heavy, Juliet holds short runway 22 right.
2: Juliet holds short runway 22 right, Singapore 26.
0: Delta 1905 heavy, can you clear runway 22 right, line up and wait?
3: Line up and wait, runway 22 right, Delta 1905 heavy.

0: Bell 1905 heavy, runway 22 right, clear for takeoff, 12-0-10, gust to 1.
1: Clear for takeoff, 22 right, Delta 1905 heavy.
0: American 3, can you talk, Washington, runway 2, try line of point, traffic will cross downfield.
2: 22 right, line of point, American 3.

0: 1426 heavy at taxiway Juliet, cross runway 22 right, right on Bravo, monitor ground.
1: Cross runway 22 right, right on Bravo, monitor ground, Singapore 26.
0: So 1905 heavy, runway heading, contact near departure, good day.
1: Runway heading, order departures, good day, Delta 1905 heavy.

0: Okay, Tower, good morning, America 2341, is on the ILS 2 left.
1: American 2341, Kennedy Tower, 12201, Gus 21, runway 22 left, clear to land.
0: 22 left, clear to land, America 2341.

0: Tower Virgin 3, November heavy, just becoming established on 22 left ILS.
1: Virgin 3, November heavy, Kennedy Tower, continue, vehicle going to be on the runway doing a routine inspection.
0: Continue Virgin 3, November.
1: Ops 1, proceed on to runway 22 left at Echo Traffic, on a 10 mile final.
2: Ops 1, 302 left at Echo, copy the 10 mile final.
1: American 2341 at Juliet, hold short, runway 22 right.
3: Juliet, hold short, 22 right, American 2341.

0: American 149, wind 22010, gust 21, runway 22 right, clear for takeoff.
1: Clear for takeoff, 22 right, American 149.
0: Travel 119, Kennedy Tower, line up and wait 22 right, it's going to be a couple of minutes in position for an intro restriction.
2: 22 right, line up and wait, JetBlue 119.

0: 检查啊，玻璃碎了，碎了，碎了，碎了，碎了。
1: For the other side, as in.
0: To do it.
1: Op one, that's fine. Op one, clear up to left.
0: Thank you, man.
1: Virgin 3, November Heavy, clear land 2 to left.
0: Clear land 2 to left, Virgin 3, November Heavy, thanks.
1: American 2341, cross runway 2 to right at Juliet, left Bravo, monitor ground again.
2: Cross 2 to right at Juliet, left Bravo, monitor ground, America 2341, today.
1: American 149, contact near departure, how's it going?
0: You too, 149. Kennedy Tower, there 5294 on the Ellis, runway 22 left.
1: There 5294, Kennedy Tower, caution with Charles Solana Heavy, 330, 8 miles ahead, wind 220 at 9, or gust 20, runway 22 left, clear to land.
0: 22 left, clear to land, there 5294.

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1: Finest 22, Kennedy Tower, Final Summa 3006, what's your request?
0: 3006, we're going to be working on station Floyd in the pattern for about the next hour. We're going to be low level.
1: Finest 22, Roger, clear, does request Altima 3006, use caution with children, so test overhead.
0: Caution, wake all types overhead, and we'll advise landing short.

0: Kepler 119, 1260 and 9 Augusta 20, runway 23R, clear for takeoff.
1: Clear for takeoff, runway 23R, JetBlue 119.
0: Break at 4522, Kennedy Towers, going to be a couple of minutes in position for an intro restriction, line up the way 23R.
2: I'm following TT-right, holding up my side right there, 4522.
0: Trojan 3 November, heavy at Juliet, hold short 22R.
1: Juliet, hold short 22R.

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1: Yeah, just at 119.
0: And Ops 1, are you by 2-2 right there?
1: Affirm, Ops 1.
0: Ops 1, proceed. I'm throwing away 2-2 right at Echo. Traffic holding in position. Traffic crossing at Juliet.
1: Ops 1 is clear on 2-2 right at Echo, full lane.

0: Mare 5294 at hotel, hold short runway 23R.
1: Hotel short 23R, Mare 5294.
2: Okay, these are up one is clear, 52 right, thank you.
0: Up one, copy clear, runway 22 right. Bridge 4522, wind 220 at 10, gust 19, climb maintain 4000, runway 22 right, clear for takeoff.
1: Climb maintain 4000, runway 22 right, clear for takeoff, Bridge 4522. Tower 5294 will be an Alpha 10 entry.
0: Tower 423, Kennedy Tower, line up and wait. Runway 22 right, going to be a couple of minutes in position for an internal restriction. There will be traffic crossing backfield.
3: Line up and wait, 22 right, drop blue 423.

0: And there, 5294, cross runway 2 to right, hotel, straight into Ramsey, frequency.
1: Cross 2 to right, hotel, straight into Ramsey, frequency, there, 5294, get in.
0: Break at 4522, runway heading, contact nearest departure, have a good one.
2: Runway heading, departure, use all, break at 4522.

0: Kennedy Tower, good morning. Longship 50 Kilo Heavy establishing on the RS 22 left.
1: Longship 50 Kilo Heavy Kennedy Tower, wind 22011, guide 20, runway 22 left, little land.
0: Runway 22 left, little land, Longship 50 Kilo Heavy.
1: Kevin 423, climbing team 4000, wind 22010, guide 20, runway 22 right, clear for takeoff.
2: Climb to 4000, clear for takeoff.

0: Tell 1514 County Tower, line up and wait to the right. Delta 1514.
1: 1514, line up and wait 22 right.
0: Travel 423 up to 4,000, contact near departure today.
2: Sorry, 423 up to 4,000 over departure, we do.

0: Longship 50 Kilo, confirm, clear to land.
1: Longship 50 Kilo, have the affirmative.
0: Thanks.
1: Delta 1514, climb maintain 4000, 1210 at 12, gust 20, runway 22 right, clear for takeoff.
2: Delta 4000, clear for takeoff, 22 right, Delta 1514.
1: Delta 917, 1080 Tower, runway 22 right, line up and wait.
3: Line up, runway 22 right, Delta 917.
2: Tower Delta 2702 is with you on the visual 22 left.
1: Delta 2702, 1080 Tower, caution with Jones, on a heavy 787, 6 miles ahead, 122014, that's 20, runway 22 left, clear to land.
2: 22 left, clear to land, Delta 2702.

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0: Delta 917, wind 22014, gust 20, runway 2 right, clear for 2.

0: off Cliff at takeoff 22 right, Delta 917.
1: 7 Cargo 2544 Heavy, Kennedy Tower, line up the wing 22 right.
0: Line up with runway 22 right, 7 Cargo 2544 Heavy.
2: Tower.
3: Good morning, Delta 219 Heavy, visual 22 left.
1: Delta 219 Heavy, Kennedy Tower, wind 22014.20, runway 22 left, clear to land.
3: Clear to land, 22 left, Delta 219 Heavy.
1: Long shift 50 Kilo Heavy, exit Juliet, hold short, runway 22 right.
4: Unable, we repeat at the end, long shift pass through.
1: Long shift 50 Kilo Heavy, exit Zulu and cross 31 left, traffic 3 mile final.
4: Exit Zulu, cross 31 left, and traffic is 3 miles final, long shift pass through.
1: Southern Cargo 2544 Heavy, runway 22 right, clear for takeoff.
0: Runway 22 right, clear for takeoff, Southern Cargo 2544.
1: Delta 917, contact near departure, have a good one.
0: No departure, good day, Delta 917.
1: Emirates 5 Victor Super, Kennedy Tower, caution with Phil Hunt, line up and wait 22 right.
3: Line up and wait 22 right, Simon. 5 Victor 20.

0: Gus 267 Heavy Kennedy Tire Falling Company, Heavy 767, caution weight turbulence, wind 21013, Gus 20, runway 22 left, clear to land.
1: Clear to land, 22 left, out 267 Heavy.
0: Long shift 50 kilo heavy, continue Zulu Golf, hold short 22 right.
2: Continue Zulu Golf, wind holding short of 22 right, long shift 50 kilo.
0: Emirates 5 Victor Super, wind 22012, that's 20, runway 22 right, clear for takeoff.
1: Runway 22 right, clear for takeoff.
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3: Runway heading contact, departure, good day, Southern Cargo 2544 Heavy.

0: Monkey 50 Kilo Heavy, cross runway 2 right at Golf, right on Bravo, monitor ground, good day.
1: Cross runway 2 right on Golf and right into Bravo, monitor ground. Longship 50 Kilo, thank you, good day.
0: Emirates 5 Victor Super, contact near departure, good day.
2: My departure is Emirates 5 Victor Super, good day.
0: Delta 2702, cross runway 2 right at Juliet, right Bravo, monitor ground 1219, traffic on the left, it's going to hold for you.
1: Okay, clear to cross 22 right, right on Bravo, monitor ground, Delta 2702.
0: Delta 2323, Kennedy Tower, cross runway 2 and Super 380, departed previously, line up and wait 22 right.
1: 22 right, line up and wait, Delta 2323.
3: Okay, Tower Breaker 4712, LLS 22 left.
0: Breaker 4712, Kennedy Tower, approaching wind tunnels, following a heavy 330, 7 miles ahead, wind 220 at 13, 20, runway 22 left, clear to land.
3: 22 left, clear to land, Breaker 4712.

0: call 219 heavy, exit, looks like you're going to Zulu, exit Zulu.
1: Exit Zulu, that's a 219 heavy.
0: Call 2323, wind 22011, gust 20, runway 22 right, clear for takeoff.
1: Clear for takeoff, 22 right, Delta 2323.
0: Delta 807 10 HR, runway 22 right, line up and wait. It's possible restriction here of obstacle, so it's a slight delay.
1: All right, 22 right, line up and wait for Delta 807.

0: Delta 219 heavy, cross runway 31 left at Zulu, left Juliet, hold short runway 22 right.
1: Clear to cross 31 left on Zulu, Juliet, short of 22 right, Delta 219 heavy.
0: Delta 807, they lifted the restriction, so when 220 at 9 or gust 20, runway 22 right, clear for takeoff.
2: 22 right, clear for takeoff, for Delta 807.
0: Brigar 5711, Kennedy Tower, runway 22 right, line up and wait.
3: 22 right, line up and wait, Brigar 5711.
0: Delta 2323, contact near departure, have a good one.
4: Go departure, Delta 2323.
2: Tower, Delta 1034 on the ILS 22 left.
0: Delta 1034, Kennedy Tower, following an Embraer, it's 5 miles ahead, when 220 at 8, gust 20, runway 22 left, to the left.
2: 22 left, clear to land, Delta 1034.

0: Del 267 Heavy, Juliet, hold short, runway 22 right.
1: Juliet, hold short, 22 right, Del 267.
0: Circa 5711, wind 220 at 8, gust 20, runway 22 right, clear for takeoff.
1: Clear for takeoff, 22 right, break out 5711.
0: American 1880, Kennedy Tower, runway 22 right, line up and wait, traffic will cross downfield.
2: I'm away, 22 right, American 1880.
0: Delta 807, runway heading, contact near departure, have a good one.
1: Order departure for Delta 807.

0: Delta 267 cleared in Kilo Fox.
1: Delta 219 heavy at Juliet, cross runway 22 right, right on Bravo, monitor ground, good day.
2: Juliet, clear to cross 22 right, right turn Bravo, monitor ground, good day, Delta 219 heavy.
1: Delta 267 heavy, cross runway 22 right at Juliet, straight ahead Alpha, monitor ground, have a good one.
0: Clear to cross 22 right, straight ahead on Alpha, have a great day, Delta 267.
1: Figure 5711, runway heading, contact me as departure, see ya.
3: Runway heading to departure, 5711, good day.
4: Kennedy Tower, Zip 41.
1: Zip 41, Kennedy Tower.
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1: American 1880, wind 230 at 8-20, runway 22 right, clear for takeoff.
2: 22 right, clear for takeoff, American 1880.
1: Double 2129, Kennedy Tower, runway 22 right, line up and wait.
3: 22 right, line up, wait, double 2129.
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4: Hotel Yankee Juliet, short 22 right, breaker 4712.

0: Kennedy Tower, Ghibli 384, ILS 22 left.
1: Ghibli 384, Kennedy Tower, following the 737, they're on the mile final, wind 230 at 9, August 20, runway 22 left for the line.
0: Clear land, 22 left, Ghibli 384.
1: Ghibli 2129, wind 230 at 9, August 20, runway 22 right, clear for takeoff.
0: Clear for takeoff, 22 right, JetBlue 2129.
1: Ghibli 363, heavy, Kennedy Tower, runway 22 right, line up and wait.
2: Flap away 22 right, Delta 363 heavy.
1: American 1880, runway heading contact, unit departure, have a good one.
3: Roger, American 1880, runway.

0: Delta 1034, hold short, runway 22 right at Julia.
1: Hold short, 22 right at Julia, Delta 1034.
0: Delta 363, heavy winds, 220 at 8, gust 19, runway 22 right, clear for takeoff.
2: Clear for takeoff, 22 right, Delta 363, heavy.
0: Delta 2129, runway heading contact near departure today.
3: Over departure, good day, Chippa 2129.
0: Delta 2641, can any attack, watch runway challenge, runway 22 right, line up away, traffic will cross down field.
1: 22 right, line up away, Delta 2641.
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6: Sorry, Cafe. 830 heavy established on the localizer 22 left.
0: We got 4712 cross runway 22 right left Bravo monitor ground.
7: Cross 22 right left Bravo monitor ground, we got 4712.
0: Delta 1034 cross runway 22 right at Juliet left Bravo monitor ground.
1: Cross 22 right Juliet, right on, sorry, left on Bravo and monitor ground, Delta 1034.
0: Delta 363 heavy, contact near support you today.
1: To departure, Delta 363 heavy.
0: Cat 830 heavy, Kennedy Tower, wind 230 at 7, gust 19, runway 22 left, clear to land.
6: Say again, Cat 830 heavy.
0: Minus 18, contact LaGuardia 12605. 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Cat 830 heavy, you checked in for 22 left, correct?
6: Hey, from 22 left, Cat 830 heavy.
0: Cat 830 heavy, you clear to land 22 left, wind 230 at 7, gust 19.
6: Clear to land 22 left, Cat 830 heavy.

0: Gulf 2641, wind 230 at 7, gust 190, runway 22 right, clear for takeoff.
1: Clear to takeoff, 22 right, Delta 2641.
0: Delta 1029, Canadian Tower, runway 22 right, line up and wait, traffic will cross downfield.
2: 2 right, line up and wait, Delta 1029.
0: Travel 384 at hotel, hold short, runway 22 right.
3: At hotel, hold short, 22 right, JetBlue 384.

0: Cathay 830 Heavy, confirm clear to land.
1: Cathay 30 Heavy, yes, you are clear to land, runway 22 left, wind 230 at 6, gust 16.
0: 22 left, clear to land, Cathay 830 Heavy.

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0: Delta 2641, fly runway heading, contact nearest approach, you have a good one.

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1: Delta 1029, 12608, runway 2 right, clear for takeoff.
2: 2 right, clear for takeoff, Delta 1029.
1: Travel 477, Kennedy Tower, runway 2 right, line up and wait.
0: Line away, 2 right, Delta 477.
1: Delta 2751, Kennedy Tower, fall runway 2 left, previous arrival, heavy 777, wind 22 right, runway 22 left, clear to land.
0: 22 left, clear to land, Delta 2751.
1: Cathay A30 heavy, exit Juliet, at taxiway Juliet, hold short, runway 2 right.
3: Taxiway Juliet, hold short, runway 22 right, Cathay A30 heavy.

0: Cover 477, 126 ready, runway 2-0, clear for takeoff.
1: 2-0, clear for takeoff, JetBlue 477.
0: Alaska 41, can you turn away 2-0, line up and wait.
2: 2-0,
0: line up and wait, Alaska 41. Go 1029, runway heading, contact near departure, have a good one.
3: All right, runway heading, over departure, see you at 1029, good one.

0: Hi, Kennedy Tower. Good day. Helicopter 3, Bravo Lima. Approaching Prospect Park. Requesting inbound for the GAT Park Conduit routing.
1: 3, Bravo Lima, Kennedy Tower, Squawk. You have a code already for some reason here. And 3, Bravo Lima, Squawk 0334.
0: Squawk 0334, 38, Bravo Lima.
1: Alaska 41, 1220 at 7, runway 2 right, clear for takeoff.
2: 2 right, clear for takeoff, Alaska 41.
1: Alaska 35, Kennedy Tower, runway 2 right, line up one-way traffic will cross Mount Field.
3: Line up 0822 right, Alaska 35.
1: Shuttle 477, runway heading contact, New York departure to the deck.
4: Runway heading and over departure to Blue, 477.
1: 3 Bravo Lima, radar contact 800 feet, CD helicopter off your left in a mile, 400, use caution. The current altimeter 3005, the cleared amount as requested, landing will be on your right here and other visible from the tower, report landing assured.
0: Use caution, report landing assured, GAT, 3 Bravo Lima.
5: Tower Delta 1411 for 22 left.
1: 1411 Kennedy Tower 122 at 7 runway 22 left, clear to land.
5: Clear land, 22 left, Delta 1411.
1: Cafe 30 Heavy, taxiway Juliet, cross runway 22 right, left on Bravo. I say again, left Bravo, monitor ground 1219.
6: Alright, Juliet, cross runway 22 right at Bravo, turn left. Cafe 830 Heavy.
1: Locked. Delta 2751 at Juliet, hold short, 2-2 right.
3: Juliet, short 2-2 right, Delta 2751.

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0: And Delta 2751, is it a Hotel Bravo entry today?
2: Yes, Hotel Bravo, Delta 2751.
0: All right, you know what, Delta 2751, cross 22 right out, Juliet, right Bravo, monitor ground.
2: All right, Juliet, cross 22 right, right Bravo, monitor ground, Delta 2751.

0: Alaska 35, wind 220@7, runway 22R for takeoff.
1: Clear for takeoff, 22R, Alaska 35.
0: About 2775, Kennedy Tower, runway 22R, line up and wait.
2: Runway 22R, line up, wait, Delta 2775.

0: Market 1766 is just outside Zalpo.
1: Market 1766, Henry Tower, wind 220 at 7, runway 22 left, clear to land.
0: Clear to land, 22 left, Market 1766.
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2: Alright, so let's know about that.
1: Delta 2775, 1220 at 7, runway 22 right, clear for takeoff.
2: Runway 22 right, clear for takeoff, Delta 2775.
1: Endeavor 4662, Kennedy Tower, runway 22 right, line up for wait.
3: 22 right, 9 minutes, 4662.
1: Alaska 35, runway heading contact near departure, have a good one.
4: Book apply, good day, ma'am.

0: Mara 4662, 1210 at 8, runway 2 short right for takeoff.
1: 2-2 right, service echo there, 4662.
0: Delta 2414, line up and wait, 2-2 right.
2: Delta 2414, 2-2 right, line up and wait.
0: Delta 2775, runway heading contact, near departure, have a good one.
3: Runway heading departure, Delta 2775, good afternoon.
4: Kennedy Tower, Delta 336, 59 out for 22 left.
0: Delta 336, Kennedy Tower, 1210 at 8, runway 22 left, clear to land number 2.
4: Clear to land 22 left, Delta 336.

0: 24-14, wind 2-2 runway 2-2 right, clear for takeoff.
1: 2-2 right, clear for takeoff, Delta 24-14.
0: Delta 4662, contact near departure, Kia.
2: Near departure, now 4662.
3: Tower Delta 287, ILS 2-2 left.
0: Delta 287, heavy Kennedy Tower 1210 at A, runway 2-2 left, clear to land.
3: Clear to land, 2-2 left, Delta 287, heavy.

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1: Alright, cross 2 Charlie Juliet, straight ahead, Alpha, monitor ground, Delta 1411.
0: Delta 2414, runway heading, contact near departure, see ya.
2: Delta 2414, good morning.
0: American 1766, cross runway 2 Charlie Hotel, left Bravo.
3: Cross runway 22 right at Hotel, left Bravo, American 1766.

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1: Alright, right on Juliet, clear across 22 right on Juliet, and then right on Bravo, monitor the ground on Bravo, Delta 336.

0: Delta 287 Heavy, Juliet, cross runway 22 right at Juliet, right on Bravo, monitor ground, good day.
1: Cross 22 right on Juliet, right at Bravo, and monitor ground for Delta 287 Heavy.

0: County Tower, Bridge Tower 5699, ILS 221.
1: Bridge 5699, County Tower, 12109, runway 22 left, clear to land.
0: 22 left, clear to land, Bridge 5699.

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1: 792 Kennedy Center following an Embraer 4 miles ahead, 1210 at 8, runway 22 left, clear to land.
0: 22 left, clear to land, JetBlue 92.
1: Travel 2201 Kennedy Tower, 1210 at 8, runway 22 right, clear for takeoff.
2: 22 right, clear for takeoff, JetBlue 2201.

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0: Clear to land, 22 left, JetBlue 1520.

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0: 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Keep the center down. Right turn Bravo, then monitor to go.
1: Bravo, and then over to ground, Richard. Just 699.
0: Qatari 30 Chile Heavy, Kennedy Tower, and pitch your right, line up and wait. Traffic is on a 1-2 mile final.
2: Okay, to line up and wait, right, Qatari 30 Chile Heavy.
0: Schedule 92, taxi via hotel, hold short, runway 22 right.
3: Hotel, hold short, 22 right, JetBlue 92.

0: Okay, Tower Helicopter 3, Bravo Lima, to THU West Incline, respond for the checkout to the west.
1: Tower 3, Bravo Lima, connect guard, fault charge, proceed outbound as requested below 1,000, caution, wait, turbulence.
0: Echo, wait, turbulence, level 1,000, on the go for the conduit 3, Bravo Lima.

0: Kennedy Tower, good morning, Care 15, is visual 22 right.
1: Care 15, Kennedy Tower, wind 2130, runway 22 right, continue inbound, traffic is holding in position.
0: We'll continue inbound, runway 22 right, Care 15.
1: Record 1945, Kennedy Tower, Costaway, Silverstone, 22 right, line up away, traffic 7 mile final.
2: Line up away, runway 22 right, American 1945.
1: November 8 Bravo Lima radar contact 900 altimeter 3004.
3: 0438 Bravo Lima. Sky Tower, final 18.
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1: Minus 18, proceed as pressure to below 500 altimeter 3004, landing at your risk.
3: 04 out of below 5, minus 18.
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5: Tower Jet Blue 1117, ILS 22 left.
1: 1117, Kennedy Tower, runway 22 left, clear to land, 1220, Diner.
5: Clear to land, 22 left, Jet Blue 1117.
1: November 8, Bravo Lima, maintain VFR to 1500.
3: Tower Jet Blue 1500, 38 Bravo Lima.
1: American 1945, traffic 4 mile final, runway 22 right, cleared for takeoff.
2: Clear for takeoff, runway 22 right, American 1945.
6: Kennedy, good afternoon. Chopper 2, Prospect Park. We're going to be on station, Lincoln Terrace.
1: Care 15, Costaway Turbine supporting Boeing 737, wind 220, runway 22 right, clear to land.
0: Thanks for warning, runway 22 right, clear to land, Care 15.
1: Chopper 2, Kennedy Tower, altimeter 3004, proceed as requested below 1,500, caution, Lake Turbine.
6: 3004, caution to wake, below 1.5, thank you.
1: Runway probably may use caution for a new helicopter, will be on station, Lincoln Terrace Park.
3: Look at traffic, 38 Bravo Lima.
1: Chopper 2, traffic 12 o'clock, 3 miles, opposite direction, 900 feet, opposite direction, helicopter. Brickyard 4588, hold short, runway 22 right at hotel.
4: Short 22 right, hotel, Brickyard 4588.
3: 38 Bravo Lima, got a traffic site, maintain every step.
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7: 1289, 22 left.
1: Right, 1289, Kennedy Tower, runway 22 left, clear to land, wind 230 at 10.
7: Clear to land, 22 left, American 1289.
1: 8 Bravo Lima is in a classified airspace, 8 miles northwest, radar says the survey to squawk VFR, fix the chain through.
3: The chain is squawking today, sir, 38 Bravo Lima. Kennedy Tower, find a 18 landing shore, we have a company traffic inside, but survey is up.
1: Find a 18 radar service terminated, fix the chain approved.
3: Yeah, roger.

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2: Runway 22 right, clear for takeoff, American 2829.
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5: 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Kennedy Tower, Endeavour 5052, ILS 22 left.
0: There, 5052, Kennedy Tower, 1822 left, clear to land.
5: 22 left, clear to land, Endeavour 5052.

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4: 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If I can get Willie B. handoff LaGuardia, please.
0: American 1289, turn right hotel, hold short runway 22 right.
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0: Chopper 2, roger, proceed as requested. Altimeter 3003.
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0: Max 1289, cross from a 22 right hotel, left Bravo, monitor ground.
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3: Contact New York departure, agenda 221.
4: Tower, good afternoon, Air 52, actually, yeah, good afternoon, Air 5223, ILS 22 left.
0: And Air 5223, Kennedy Tower, runway 22 left, clear to land, wind 2208, gust 17.
4: All right, 22 left, clear to land, thank you, Air 5223.

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1: Sure, takeoff TT right, Delta 1497.
0: Delta 1719, Kennedy Tower on a 22 right, line of way.
2: 22 right, line of the way, Delta 1719.
3: Kennedy, planning
0: 22. Line of 22, Kennedy Tower.
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0: Line of 22, roger, radar service terminated for 50 transfer.
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2: 22 right, clear for takeoff, Delta 1719.
0: Chapel 211, Kennedy Tower, runway 22 right, line up wait.
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1: Right hotel and short 2-2-right, there 5223.
0: Air India 11 Echo Heavy, Kennedy County, 2-2-right, final plate.
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0: 52 cross 2-2-right at hotel, right Bravo, monitor ground.
3: Cross 2-2-right at hotel, right Bravo, monitor ground, Endeavor 5052.
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0: Kennedy Tower, Delta 273 Heavy's on the ILS, 22 left.
1: Delta 273 Heavy, Kennedy Tower, wind 2208, gust 17 on my 22 left to the left.
0: Clear to land, 22 left, Delta 273 Heavy.
1: Air India 11 Echo Heavy, runway 22 right for takeoff.
2: Runway 22 right, clear for takeoff, Air India 11 Echo Heavy.
1: Shelter 16-03, Kennedy Tower, Castaway Turbulence, runway 22 right, line of wait.
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0: Good afternoon, Delta 47 Heavy, ILS 22 last, when is your last?
1: Delta 47 Heavy, Kennedy Tower, Thompson Way, Turbine, following Heavy above 330, wind 208, runway 22 left, at the land.
0: That's the land 22 left, Delta 47 Heavy.

0: Delta 273 Heavy, cross runway 22 right, Juliet.
1: Cross 22 right, Delta 273 Heavy.
2: Delta 454, good morning, 22 left.
0: Delta 454, Kennedy Tower, Crossway Service, following heavy Airbus 330, wing 2108, runway 22 left to the left.
2: Alright, in sight, 22 left, clear to land, Delta 454.
3: Okay, Tower, Helicopter 27 Mike at Prospect Park for the GAT with Echo.
0: Delta 27 Mike, Kennedy Tower, roger, traffic 2 o'clock, half mile on station, 1,500, new helicopter.
3: Every site, we'll maintain with a separation, 27 Mike.
0: Delta 27 Mike, clear to class flow airspace via park, on route, maintain VFR below 1,500, Falcon Way turbine, landing at your risk.
3: Clear class, Bravo, VFR below 1,500 for the park conduit, landing DT5 to risk, 27 Mike.
0: Delta 273 Heavy, taxi straight alpha, monitor ground.
1: Straight alpha, over to ground, Delta, or monitor ground, Delta 273 Heavy.
4: Tower, Air 5436, ILS 22 left.
0: Air 436, Kennedy Tower, runway 22 left, clear for land.
4: 22 left, clear to land, Air 5436.

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1: Clear, 330 Kennedy Tower, wind 2208, runway 22 left, get a land.
0: Clear land, 22 left, Air 5330.

0: Greenair 8258 Heavy, Kennedy Tower, runway 22 right, line of flight.
1: Runway 22 right, line of flight, Greenair 8258.
0: Delta 454, turn right at hotel, hold short runway 22 right.
2: Hotel short of 22 right, Delta 454.
3: And tower, landing Cherokee Squawk, please, for T7 Mike.
0: T7 Mike, roger, radar surface, turn right, restricted to change, sir.
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0: Delta 454, cross Mike Turetta Hotel, taxi left Alpha, monitor the ground.
1: Alright, cross Mike Turetta Hotel, left Alpha, monitor the ground, Delta 454, have a good day.
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2: Monitor ground, that's
1: it. Connie 23 Heavy, Kennedy Tower, wind 22010, runway 22 left to land.
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0: Connie 253, heavy turret on Juliet, say building number.
2: Turret on Juliet, and the building number is 263, Connie 253.
0: Connie 253, roger, turn right, Juliet, hold short, runway 2-2 right.
2: Right on Juliet, hold short, 2-2 right, Connie 253.
0: American 1222, Kennedy County, 2-2 right, line of bleed.
3: Line of bleed, 2-2 right, American 1222.
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0: JetBlue 83, Kennedy Tower, and a 2-2 right line of bleed.
1: Tower number 5018, 10 miles, 22 left.
0: There, 5018, Kennedy Tower, wind 2230, runway 22 left, clear to land.
1: 22 left, clear to land, 5018.

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0: This is Mike Kennedy, Tower Departure, and this is Pete Outbound as requested. Maintain via Pueblo 1,500 calls from Mike Turley.
2: And Cleveland, Pueblo, Park DC 5,000 list. Maintain via Pueblo 1,500 for Pete Outbound.

0: Tower, good morning. JetBlue 2474 is left base, runway 22 left.
1: JetBlue 2474, Kennedy Tower, wind 220 to 10, runway 22 left, clear to land.
0: Clear to land on 22 left, JetBlue 2474.

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0: Kenny Tower, afternoon, Delta 93, how do you, LSC 2 left.
1: Delta 93, Heavy, Kennedy Tower, wind 2208, runway 22 left, good to land.
0: Good to land, 22 left, Delta 93, Heavy.
1: And triple 2474, cross runway 22 right at hotel, taxi right on Bravo, then monitor ground.
2: Okay, cross 22 right on hotel, and turn right Bravo, monitor ground, get blue 2474.

0: 8 Tower, American 43 Heavy, turn final, 22 left.
1: American 43 Heavy, Kennedy Tower, Crossway Turbine, calling heavy Boeing 767, runway 22 left, clear to land.
0: 76 in airport site, clear to land, 22 left, American 43 Heavy.

0: Approach Delta, I'm sorry, Tower Delta 129 Heavy, ILS 22 left.
1: Tower 129 Heavy, get this tower, cross the way, turbine 2 flying heavy bomb 777, runway 22 left to the land, wind 2209.
0: Clear to land, 22 left, Delta 129 Heavy.

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0: Kennedy Tower, France 4 Heavy, good afternoon, Sturridge Lockhart, that's left.
1: Airfront 004, Heavy Kennedy Tower, Costaway Turbine, flying Heavy Boeing 767, runway 22 left, clear for land.
0: Okay, turn to the left, thank you for the information.
1: American 2536, runway 22 right, clear for takeoff.
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2: 22 right, line up away, Delta 1885.
0: American 43 heavy, cross, 22 right at Juliet, then a left turn, Bravo.
3: Okay, cross 22 right at Juliet, and then left turn, Bravo, American 43 heavy.
1: Kennedy Tower, number 6207, ILS 22 left.
0: There's 207, Kennedy Tower, cost away, turbine stalling, heavy bone, 47, wind 21010, runway 22 left, at a lane.
1: Good lane, 22 left, at number 6207.
4: Tower, American 83 is with you, ILS 22 left.
0: American 83, Kennedy Tower, 22 left at a land.
4: 22 left, clear to land, American 83.

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1: 7004 heavy, runway 22 left, clear to land.
0: Clear to land, to left, thank you very much, Firefox 5E.
1: Delta 129 heavy, exit Juliet, and then hold short of Yankee.
2: Juliet, hold short Yankee, Delta 129.
1: Delta 1885, wind 2208, runway 22 right, cleared for takeoff.
3: 22 right, clear for takeoff, Delta 1885.
1: And Delta 129 heavy, just find out about the gate if it's open, please.
2: Yeah, we're checking Delta 129 heavy.

0: Tower, Delta 217 Heavy, modified left base for 22 left, dial us.
1: Control 217 Heavy, Canary Tower, 12208, runway 22 left, settle in.
0: Good land, 22 left, Delta 217 Heavy.
1: Delta 1885, fly runway heading, contact nearest departure, have a good day.

0: Rhino heading over to departure, Delta 1885, good day.
1: Delta 129 heavy, Kilo Fox entry and it's open.
2: Delta 129 heavy, no problem, hold short, we should try to Juliet.
1: Hold short, 2 Juliet, Juliet, Delta 129 heavy.
2: Delta 129 heavy, cross 22 right at Juliet, continue straight Alpha, monitor ground 1219, have a good day.
1: Juliet, cross 22 right, Alpha, and monitor ground Delta 129 heavy.
2: Airframe 004 heavy, Juliet, hold short 22 right.
3: Juliet, hold short 22 right, Alpha 4 heavy.

0: 7004, Heavy, continue Juliet, soft from 8 to right, left Bravo.
1: Excellent, Juliet, we can sit to left, sit to right, sorry, on left Bravo.
0: And if I'm 004, Heavy, do you know where your entryway is?
1: We have Juliet, on this right.
0: American 83, you can make a reducing speed.
2: We're slow on American 83.
0: Airframe 004, heavy mount on the ground, 1219, have a good day.
1: 219, wind's down, cross 4, heavy, good day. American 67, heavy, ILS 22, left.
0: American 67, heavy, carrying carrier, following a 767, close to make turbulence, wind 220 at 10, runway 22 left, clear the line.
1: Clear the line, 22 left, American 67, heavy.

0: 5207, they have hotel. 5207, exit hotel, hold short Yankee, remain this frequency.
1: Hold short, short.

0: Marcus 37, have you reduced the final approach speed?
1: Say again?
0: American 67 Heavy, reduced to final approach speed.
1: Okay, we'll do that right now. Thank you, American 67 Heavy.
0: American 83, Juliet, hold short on my 22 right.
1: Juliet, hold short, 22 right, American 83.
0: Air 5207, hold short on my 22 right at the hotel.
2: Short of 22 right at the hotel, that's 22 right.
3: Buonasera, madame. This is Itaro 602 Heavy coming over ILS 22 left.
0: Itaro 602 Heavy, can you tell you flying Heavy 7 cross wing turbulence, wind 22011, runway 22 left, cleared to land.
3: Itaro 602 Heavy, we're clear to land runway 22 left.

0: 7207, Cluster 2 Charlie Hotel, straight in, monitor the ground, 1219, have a good day.
1: Cluster 2 Charlie Hotel, monitor the ground,
0: 1219. American 83, Crosswind 2 Charlie Juliet, left Bravo, monitor the ground, 1219, have a good day.
2: Cross 22 right at Juliet, left Bravo, ground 2.9, American 83, good day.

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1: Cross 22 right at Hotel, we'll get back with you on the entryway, Delta 217 Heavy.
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2: Tower Delta 2380 is here, hello.
0: Delta 2380, County Tiger Falcon Airbus 330, caution wake turbulence, land 220 at 9 and runway 22 left, clear to land.
2: Clear to land, 22 left, Delta 2380.
3: Okay, Tower Low, Space 16, Foxtrot Heavy, localized Delta 22 left.
0: 16, Foxtrot Heavy, County Tower 1220 at 9 and runway 22 left, clear to land.
3: Land on the 2 to left, 316 Foxtrot Heavy.
0: 217 Heavy, amend the instructions, you're going to taxi via West on Alpha to Hotel Bravo, monitor ground, 1219, have a good day.
1: Okay, continue Hotel left on Alpha to Hotel Bravo, monitor ground up 217 Heavy.

0: Tower 602 Heavy, exit Juliet, hold short runway 82 right.
1: Right on Juliet and hold short runway 22 right, Tower 602 Heavy.
2: Kenny Tower American 101 Heavy for 22 left.
0: 101 Heavy, Kenny Tower, 122 left, settle line.
2: Clearland 22 left, American 101 Heavy.
0: American 67 Heavy, crossing Detroit at Juliet, left Bravo, traffic on a 5 mile final.
3: Clear cross 22 right at Juliet, left Bravo, American 67.
0: American 67 Heavy, monitor ground, 1219, have a good day.
3: 2190 too.
1: Tower number 5370, Ben ILS 22 left.
0: Under 5370, Kenny Tower, you're following an Airbus 330, crossing Lake Turbulence, wind 220 at 9, runway 22 left, settle line.
1: 22 left, clear land there, 5370.

0: So the 2380 left hotel, hold short on which trip.
1: Western Hotel, short 2380, Delta 2380.
0: Tower 602 Heavy, cross my street at Juliet, left Bravo, monitor ground, 1219, have a good day.
2: Hi, Tower 602 Heavy, we're clear to cross runway 22 right, Juliet, left on Bravo, and frequency 219. Ciao, madam.
3: Okay, have a good day, helicopter 3 at Bravo Lima, plus a parking lot with the GATV question, park on the routed.
0: Mr. 8 Bravo Lima, Kennedy Tower, Canal number 3001, and you can swap 031, sorry.
3: 0313, 38 Bravo Lima.
1: Hotel Bravo entry for 2380.
0: Hotel 2380, cross my Detroit Hotel, taxi left Alpha, monitor ground, 1219, have a good day.
1: Cross Detroit, hotel left Alpha, monitor ground, see you at Delta 2380.
0: Welcome to 38 Bravo Lima, radar contact, altitude 800, set into Kennedy Cliff, Star space as requested, landing to general aviation, it will be a thrown risk, receive requested, use caution, report landing assured.
3: Oh, this
0: is
3: caution,
0: short, as 3 Bravo Lima. 6 Fox Heavy, exit here via Juliet, and then hold short of Yankee.
4: Juliet, hold short of Yankee, this is 16 of Fox Dot Heavy.
5: Touch up, 854, LS 22 left.
0: 7854, Kennedy Tag, Song is 787, caution wing turbulence, 2108, runway 22 left, settle in.
5: Clear to land, 22 left, jet plate 54 right.

0: Access 165, Heavy, your instructions would hold short of Yankee.
1: What short of Yankee is this 16 Foxtrot?
0: 165, Heavy, you passed Yankee, so hold short of runway 22 right.
1: Holding short of runway 22 right, this 16 Foxtrot, way, sorry.
0: No problem.

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0: 22 left, settle in, Tipper 1901.
1: Turkish, I'm sorry, Swiss, 16 Foxtrot Heavy, cross my two Juliet, taxi left on Bravo, monitor ground, 1219.
2: Cross 22 right, Juliet, and then left on Bravo and 1219 to monitor us is the 16 Foxtrot
1: Heavy. Hotel, hold short, runway 22 right.
3: Hotel short, 22 right there, 57.
4: Hey, 3 Bravo Lima, Atlantic Shore, GAT, request to hold the coast.
1: 3 Bravo Lima, radio service terminated, frequency changes approved. Have a good day.
4: Have a good day, 3 Bravo Lima.

0: Mercury 101, heavy, here you, Juliet, and then hold short of runway 22 right.
1: Right here, Juliet, hold short of 22 right, I'm American 101.
2: Hello, ma'am, at 0596, I'm bound on the aisle, 22 left.
0: 0596, Kennedy Tower, wind 200 at 10, runway 22 left, settle in.
2: 22 left, good land, 0596.

0: 2753 70, cross Mission Street Hotel, straight in, monitor ground, 1219, have a good day.
1: Straight ahead, hotel, cross Mission Street, right,
0: American 101 Heavy, cross Mission Street, Juliet, left Bravo, monitor ground, 1219, have a good day.
2: Cross runway 22 right, Juliet, left Bravo, monitor ground, American 101, see ya.

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0: Skidway 54, Juliet Zulu, then Golf, hold short runway 2-2-right.
1: Juliet Zulu, then Golf, and short of 2-2-right, JetBlue 854.

0: 54, Foster 2-2 right at Golf, right Bravo, monitor ground, 1219, have a good day.
1: Cross 2-2 right at Golf, right on Bravo, on monitor ground, JetBlue 854, good day.
0: And JetBlue 1901, cross 1-2 right at Hotel, give way to allow, and then taxi via right on Bravo.
1: And cross 2-2 right at Hotel, give way to allow, and then right on Bravo, monitor ground, JetBlue 1901.
0: JetBlue 1901, you can monitor 1219, have a good day.
1: Monitor 1219, JetBlue 1901, see ya. Target A, Shamrock 105, heavy, 22 left.
0: Shamrock 105, heavy, Kennedy Tower, 1220, S10, runway 22 left, clear to land.
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1: Hotel 4296.
0: And in Java 1596, to verify, hold short when you try it.
1: Short, 2 right at hotel, and there 1596.

0: 10-8 Tower, good afternoon, Copa A, 09, 5 miles from Saupo for ILS, runway 22 left.
1: Copa 809, 10-8 Tower, you're following an Airbus 330, cautionary turbulence, from 210-10, runway 22 left, settling.
0: Okay, we have the traffic inside, clear to land, runway 22 left, Copa 809.
1: Copa 809, thank you, maintain visual separation from that traffic.
0: We'll do our best to maintain separation, Copa 809.
1: Star 5096, Tosma to Trader Hotel, taxi left alpha, monitor ground, 1219, have a good day.
2: Tosma to Trader Hotel, left on alpha, monitor ground, 1219, good day, ma'am.
1: Sure.

0: Diva 100, Juliet, hold short, Mike Scarrett.
1: Juliet, hold short, what? Diva 100?
0: Diva 100, hold short, runway 2 to right.
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0: Rockland Drift Heavy, exit hotel, then hold short, 1-2 to right, remain this frequency.
1: Hotel, hold short, 2-2 right, this frequency, General, 105 Heavy.

0: Kiva 100, cross one two at Juliet, to left Bravo, monitor ground, 1219, have a good day.
1: Cross 2 left at Bravo, join, sorry, 2 left at Juliet, join Bravo, and 219 Kiva 100.
0: Kiva 100, cross my 22 right.
1: Cross 22 right, and then Juliet, and then left on Bravo, and then 21 Kiva 100.
0: Clear. Traffic stream off on.

0: New York Tower, good morning, Lufthansa 400 Heavy, established ILS 22 left.
1: Lufthansa 400 Heavy, can leave tower, wind 21011, runway 22 left, settle in.
0: Lufthansa 400, is clear to land 22 left.

0: Tamarack 105 Heavy, cross 92 Charlotte Hotel, right Bravo, traffic holds in position, monitor ground, 1219.
1: Cross 22 right, right Bravo, monitor 129, Tamarack 105.
0: Cope 809, cross 22 Charlotte Juliet, right Bravo, monitor ground, 1219, have a good day.
2: Cross 22 right Juliet and Bravo, and monitor 121.9 ground, Copa 809.

0: American 2062, coming up to Zalpo for 22 left.
1: American 2062, can you carry up on an Airbus 340, crosswind turbulence, wind 21011, runway 22 left, clear the line.
0: Clear the line on 22 left, American 2062.
1: Tower Delta 546 is with you on the ILS 22 left. Delta 546, Canadian Tower, wind 21011, runway 22 left, cleared to land. 22 left, cleared to land, Delta 546.

0: This is Lufthansa 400 heavy exit Zulu, cross runway 31 left, hold short Juliet.
1: Lufthansa 400 right turn of Zulu, we cross runway 31 left, short of Juliet.
0: And Delta 546, you are overtaking the traffic ahead, you can begin reducing speed.
2: Reducing speed, Delta 546.

0: Business on the 4th of Heavy, you can amend your instructions. You can continue, you can make the left turn onto runway 31 left and hold short of runway 22 right.
1: Please again, for Lufthansa 400.
0: Lufthansa 400 Heavy, left turn on runway 31 left, hold short runway 22 right.
1: Okay, we turn on left on runway 31 left to hold short of 22 right. Lufthansa 400.
0: Cebu 274, can I tell you with me?
2: Just put the switch and ILS 22 left, Cebu 274.
0: Well, thank you. Wind 210 Sonata, runway 22 left, cleared to land, begin reducing speed, overtaking traffic ahead.
2: All right, slow and speed, clear to land, 22 left, Jetway 274.
0: Avianca 210.

0: Canadian Tower, good day, Avianca 210, ILS 22 left.
1: Avianca 210, Canadian Tower, 1200, 9 runway 22 left, cleared, land.
0: Cleared to land, runway 22 left, Avianca 210.

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1: This is Mesa, I can get you turn.
0: American 2062, exit Juliet, and then hold short and wait to your right, no delay off the runway, traffic short final.
2: Juliet, no delay, hold short, seat to your right, American 2062.

0: Victor 4929. Delta 546 exit on Juliet, and then hold short of Yankee, please.
1: Juliet, short of Yankee, Delta 546.
0: Streak code 5784, cross Macy's right at Hotel, right on Bravo, monitor ground, 1219, have a good day.
2: Cross Macy's right on Hotel, on Bravo, monitor ground, break at 5784, thanks.
0: American 2062, cross Macy's right at Juliet, left Bravo, monitor ground, 1219, have a good day.
3: Good, cross, 2 to right of Juliet, left on Bravo, over to ground, American 2062, good day.
0: Sons of 400 Heavy, cross runway, 2 to right on runway, 31 left, and hold short of Mike Bravo.
4: Sons of 400 crossing, runway 2 to right via runway 31 left is approved, we hold short of Mike Bravo.
0: Sons of 400 Heavy, to monitor ground, 1219.
4: Be more to point 9, Sons of 400, bye.
0: Number 4929.
5: Yeah, 4929, ILS 22 left.
0: So 4929, thank you, wind 20010, runway 22 left, cleared, flying.
5: 22 left, clear to land, there 4929.
6: Number 4919, ILS 22 left.
0: Number 4919, Kennedy Tower, wind 20010, runway 22 left, settle in.
6: To land 22 left, there 4919.
0: Delta 546, hold short, runway 22 right at Juliet.
1: Short, left 22 right at Juliet, Delta 546.
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0: Zulu 274, Zulu Golf, hold short, runway 22 right, traffic short, final.
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3: Tower Brickyard 4765 ILS 22 left.
1: 4765 carrying tower 1200 at 9 runway 22 left, go to land.
3: 22 left, go to land, Brickyard 4765.
1: Avianca 210 at Zulu, then hotel, hold short runway 22 right.
2: Hotel, then hold short of 22 right, Avianca 210.

0: Tower Delta 180 Heavy, just inside of Rosley, for the Alice 22 left.
1: Delta 183 Heavy, County Tower 200010, runway 22 left, clear to land.
0: 22 left, clear to land, Delta 183 Heavy.
1: Endeavour 4929, exit here via hotel, give way to Avianca, then hold short runway 22 right.
2: Hotel, give way to Avianca, hold short 22 right, Endeavour 4929.

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1: Seven 49 19, exit here via hotel, taxi Zulu, then Golf, hold short, runway 2 right.
0: Hotel, Zulu, Golf, short, 2 right, there 49 19.
2: Canada Tower, zip 41, at Governor's Island, progressing park onward, inbound for landing at DAT.

0: That's Lulu 274, cross Mike Stewart at Golf, taxi via right on Bravo, monitor ground, 1219, have a good day.
1: Hi, cross T2 Ryan Golf, right on Bravo, monitor ground for JetBlue 274.
0: Avianca 210, cross Mike Stewart at Hotel, straight in, monitor ground for 9, have a good day.
2: Okay, clear to close, 22 right, say, hotel, sorry, and monitor ground on the other side, I think at 22.
0: Number 49, 29, cross Mike Stewart at Hotel, straight in, monitor ground, 1219.
3: Across Fitzroy Hotel, ground straight ahead, 49
0: miles. Book a 546, cross and 2-3 at Juliet, right on Bravo, give way to CRJ at Hotel.
4: Alright, clear to cross, 2-3 right at Juliet, right on Bravo, and we'll give way to the CRJ on Hotel Delta, 546.
0: Book a 546, thank you, monitor ground, 1219, have a good day.
5: Monitor ground, Delta 546.
0: 749-19, cross runway 2-3 right at Golf, safe parking.
6: Cross 2-3 right at Golf, Bravo 48, Kilo Fox, entry near 4919.
0: Step 4919, thank you. You're going to make a left on Alpha, you're giving way to 3 at Alpha 10.
6: Left on Alpha, and then we'll let 3 out of Alpha 10, Endeavor 4919.
0: And they're all going in. So Endeavor 4919 at Alpha 10, give way to 3, monitor ground, 1219.
6: 3 inbound at Alpha 10 and 219, Endeavor 4919.
0: Circle 3765, you can continue via Yankee and then Juliet, hold short, make your trip.
4: Yankee, Juliet, short 2-2 right, make your 4765.
0: Sanitary Zip 41 at Prospect Park, requesting a park hold inbound
4: for the DOT.
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4: call
0: sign only.
4: Zip 41.
0: Zip 41, Sanitary, squawk the street, Kennedy altimeter is 2, niner, niner, niner.
4: Squawk the street, request park hold inbound for the DOT.
0: Avianca 210. Avianca 210.
5: Set up 1422, see you for 2-2 left.
0: Delta 1422, Canadian Tower, 122 left, clear to land.
5: 22 left, clear to land, Delta 1422.
0: Under 1598, Canadian Tower, 122 left, clear to land, crossing wind turbines for the previous arrival.
5: 22 left, clear to land, Delta 1598.
0: And Zip helicopter number 41, Canadian Tower, radar contact, as reported, altitude 700.
4: Radar contact, Zip 41.
0: Delta 183 heavy, exit heavy at Juliet, and then hold short of runway to strike.
7: Juliet, Shirley 22 right, Delta 183 heavy.
0: Delta 183 heavy, anyone amend those instructions, make it Zulu, and then hotel, hold short runway to strike.
7: Sorry, say again for Delta 183 heavy.
0: Delta 183 heavy, Zulu hotel, hold short runway to strike.
7: Zulu hotel, short runway to strike, Delta 183 heavy.
0: And Zip 01, could enter Kennedy Quest over airspace as requested, maintain VFR to below 1000, landing general aviation, will be at your own risk, please request to use cluster and report landing assured.
4: Apple 1000, as requested, let the VIP will call and assure
8: the phone. Starbreaker 4687, ILS 22 left.
0: Circa 4687, cutting the tower 120013, runway 22 left, cleared to land.
8: 22 left, cleared to land, breaker at 4687.

0: 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We're 500 feet, approximately 2.5 northeast of Freeport Tower, Rikuska Gowen Station, approximately 5 east of the field.
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3: Tower, JetBlue 717, ILS 22 left.
1: JetBlue 717, Kennedy Tower, wind 210, runway 22 left, set line.
3: JetBlue 717, clear to land, 22 left.
4: 141, landing assured.
1: 141, radar service is terminated, squawk VFR, frequency change approved, have a good day.
4: Squawk VFR, frequency approved, 141.
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5: Low on it, air 316.

0: Field 1422, exit Juliet, taxi Zulu, then Golf, hold short and we can try it.
1: Juliet, Zulu, hold short, 22, right, Delta 1422.
0: Delta 1422, Zulu, Golf, hold short, runway 22, right.
1: Alright, that's Zulu, Golf, hold short, 22, right, Delta 1422.

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1: Denver 5315, Kennedy Tower, wind 2008, runway 22 left, clear to land.
0: 22 left, clear to land, Denver 5315.

0: Sir, 5098, crossing the Citroën at Golf, taxi left Alpha, remain this frequency.
1: To the left at Golf, to the right at Golf, and then left Alpha, remain this frequency there, 5098.
0: Delta 183 Heavy, crossing the Citroën at Hotel, left Alpha, monitor ground, 1219.
2: Cross Hotel, 22 right, and left on Alpha, monitor ground, 0.9, Delta 183 Heavy.
0: Temperature 4765, cross my Citroën at Juliet, left Bravo, monitor ground, 1219, have a good day.
3: Cross Citroën at Juliet, Bravo, ground point on Arbitrary 4765, good day.
0: There 5098, just use caution, that Airbus 330 is making the left there on Alpha, you can continue to the ramp, monitor ground, 1219.
1: Copy all, going to ground, there 5098.
0: Temperature 4687, taxi Yankee, then Juliet, hold short, my Citroën.
4: Yankee Juliet, short picture right break there, 4687.
1: Tower Delta 2049, ILS 22 left.
0: Delta 2049, Kevin 8 Tower, 121010, runway 22 left, settle in.
1: Clear to land, 22 left, Delta 2049.

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2: Tower Caribbean Line 552, LS 22 left.
0: Caribbean 552, Kennedy Tower, 12009, runway 22 left, clear to land.
2: 22 left, clear to land, Caribbean Line 552.

0: 5315, exit here via hotel, and then hold short of runway 23R.
1: Hotel, hold short 23R, Endeavor
0: 5315. Endeavor 5315, just use close and similar sounding company, call sign on the frequency, Endeavor 5316. And Endeavor 5316, same for you, use close and very similar sounding company, call sign on the frequency, Endeavor 5316.
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0: Kennedy Tower, Cal 931, establish ILS 2 to left.
1: Cal 931 Heavy Kennedy Tower, wind 21010, runway 62 left, clear to land.
0: Clear to land, 2 to left, Cal 931. Kennedy Tower, November 6, Azul, Bravo 1300, Skyline Row.
1: Mr. Kate Zulu, Bravo, Kennedy Tower, Kennedy Altimer 2-9-9-9-9-9. You can set a main TV for below 500, proceed west on along the shore.
0: Terminal 2-9-9-9-9-9-9, maintain the below 500, south shore, Azul, Bravo.
1: Number 8, Zulu, Bravo, I'm sorry, you were cut off on your readback. Go ahead with that again, please.
0: Stay up below 500 feet, south shore, Azul, Bravo, Terminal 2-9-9-9-9.
1: Delta 2049, exit Juliet, then hold short, runway 2-2 right.
2: Juliet, then hold short, 2-2 right, Delta 2049.
1: Delta 1422, traffic 5 mile final, cross runway 2-2 right at Golf, remain this frequency.
3: Cross 2-2 right on the Golf, remain this frequency, Delta 1422.
1: Delta 5316, cross runway 2-2 right at Hotel, remain this frequency.
0: 2-2 right at Hotel, remain this frequency, Delta 5316.
1: Trigger 4687, cross runway 2-2 right at Juliet, continue left on Bravo, monitor ground, 1219.
4: Cross 2-2 right, Juliet, left Bravo ground, Brickyard 4687.
0: Tower Breaker 5822, ILS 2 to left.
1: Final for tower level, if you're right, descending on 1,400.
0: Tower Level Breaker 5822, ILS 2 to left.
1: Breaker 5822, Kennedy Tower, you're following 747, close to my turbulence, wind 21090, runway 22 left, clear to land.
0: Clear to land, 22 left, copy Breaker 5822.
1: And Cal 931 Heavy, traffic on final for tower level, if you're right, descending on 1,200. And Delta 1422 left Alpha, give way to the CRJ at Alpha 10, monitor ground point 9, have a good day.
2: Left Alpha giving away and monitor point 9, Delta 1422.
1: Delta 5316, monitor ground 1219, have a good day.
0: Monitor ground 1219, Delta 5316.
1: And Delta 2049, just verify hold short and wait to try it.
2: Hold short, 2 to right, Delta 2049.
1: Caribbean 552, Hotel Zulu Golf, hold short and wait to try it.
0: Hotel Golf Zulu, hold short of 2 to right. Hotel Zulu Golf and hold short of 2 to right, 2 and 552.

0: Tower, 934 Heavy, 2,000 feet, left side.
1: Southern 934 Heavy, Canadian Tower, runway 22 left, cleared to land.
0: Clear land, 22 left on 934 Heavy, wind check.
1: Wind 210 at Niner. JetBlue 717, cross Mickey Strait at Gulf, give way to company, right Bravo, monitor the ground, 1219, have a good day.
2: Crossing Gulf, right on Bravo. We're going to IAT then, say JetBlue 717.
1: Okay, no problem, straight in.
2: Straight in.
1: Delta 5315, cross Mickey Strait at Hotel, straight in, monitor the ground, 1219.
3: Right at Hotel, and monitor the ground, 1219, Delta 5315.
1: Delta 2049, cross Mickey Strait at Juliet, continue straight Alpha, monitor the ground, 1219.
4: Cross it to Red Juliet and Mara Ground, Alpha 2049.
1: And Cal 931 Heavy, exit Juliet, hold short, wait to your right, say parking please.
5: Sierra Bravo, vacating Juliet, hold short, to do right, Cal 931.
1: Delta 934 Heavy, you can begin reducing to your final approach, please.
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0: Roger. Break up 5822 exit hotel, hold short of runway 23R.
1: Hotel short 23R, break up 5822.
2: Kennedy Town, NASA PD 5.
0: NASA PD 4 or 5 that was?
2: That's me, NASA PD 5.
0: NASA PD 5, Kennedy Tower, good afternoon. Kennedy altimeter 29999, identity request.
2: 29999, ident.
1: Kennedy Tower, Mexico 408, on the localized runway 2 to the left, 8 miles.
0: Out of Mexico 408, heavy Kennedy Tower, good afternoon. Caution, Mike Turbine, spawn a heavy Boeing 767, wind 200 at 10, runway 22 left, clear to land.
1: Runway 22 left, clear to land, out of Mexico 408, thanks.
0: NASA PD 5, radar contact 700 north of Lake Success there, Kennedy altimeter 29999, say request.
2: 29999, good in transition, south ramp from present position.
0: And NASA PD 5, I'm sorry, southbound for where?
2: Southbound with the checkout on the shoreline.
0: NASA PD 5, roger, get clear, through the Newry 5 Bravo, southbound is requested. If you can maintain VFR below 500, I go type inbound to Kennedy overhead from the south, the northeast there, descending out of 2000.
2: Below 500, and have that traffic in sight.
3: Okay, so we're
4: going to be
3: from
4: the GST, we're going to check out
3: to the west.
4: Juliet, hold short, T2 right, Delta 934 heavy.
0: I'm stepping on both of you guys there. Delta 934 heavy, hold short of Army T2 right or Juliet.
4: Hold short, T2 right, Juliet, Delta 934 heavy.
0: And who else is calling?
3: Apologies, helicopter 38 Bravo Lima, GAC requesting conduit park with a checkout to the west.
0: Number 38 Bravo Lima, Kennedy Tower departure, GAC patrol and rescue, now visible from the tower, wind 2000 at 9, or clear that of the near cost Bravo requested.
3: As requested, on the go for the call.

0: 3 above Lima.
1: Sorry, good afternoon, American 199 Heavy, ILS 22 left.
0: American 199 Heavy, can retire, good afternoon, caution, wake service, final heavy bound 787, wind 190 at Niner, runway 22 left for the land.
1: Clear to land 22 left, American 199 Heavy.
2: And Kennedy, NASA PD4, we're all done on station, I'd like to take you to Northeast Coliseum, check out.
0: NASA PD4, set out of the near class Bravo as requested, you can maintain VFR below 1,500.
2: Yeah, clear out of the Bravo at below 1,500, NASA 4.
0: Delta 79 Heavy, exit Juliet, right Zulu, remain at frequency.
3: Juliet, Zulu, remainder with the Delta 79 Heavy.
0: Number 3, Bravo Lima, radar contact coming out of 600, Kennedy, estimate of 2909, you can maintain VFR below 1,500.
4: Triple 9, at below 1,500, 3A Bravo Lima.
0: Delta 79 Heavy, taxi Zulu, hotel, hold short, runway 22 right.
3: Zulu Hotel, hold short, 22 right, Delta 79 Heavy.
0: Number 8, Zulu Bravo, clear into the New York class Bravo, you can maintain VFR below 1,500, Kennedy, estimate of 2909er.
5: Maintain below 1,500, estimate of 2909er, A Zulu Bravo.
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7: Dodger below 842, ILS 22 left.
0: Triple 842, Kennedy Tower, good afternoon, wind 20010, caution, wake 7, spot a heavy bomb, 777, running 22 left, middle land.
7: Middle land 22 left, triple 842.
0: Autumn Ankle 408 Heavy, exit Juliet, right turn Zulu, remain at frequency. Autumn Ankle 408 Heavy, right Juliet, right Zulu, remain at frequency.
3: Right Juliet, right Zulu, and remain at frequency, Autumn Ankle 408.
0: Delta 79 Heavy, Alpha 10 is open. Thank you. Triple 842, reduce final approach speed.
7: Slow the final, Triple 842.

0: Auto Michael 408, taxi Zulu, Golf, hold short, runway 23 right.
1: Zulu, Golf, hold short, runway 23 right. I'm Michael 408.

0: America 9E5, heavy cabin traffic here, reduced final approach speed, wind 2008, runway 22 left, clear to land. America 199, heavy exit Juliet, hold short, runway 22 right.
1: Juliet, hold short, 22 right, America 199, heavy.
0: NASA 54, to the near cross, about 10 miles to the northeast, radar service terminated, squawk CFI, keep code there, frequency change approved.
2: Radar service terminated, frequency change approved, NASA 4, thanks.
0: America 95, heavy cavity tower.
3: America 95, 22 left.
0: America 95, heavy, reduced final approach speed, wind 2008, runway 22 left, clear to land.
3: Clear to land, 22 left, we're slow on America 95, heavy.
0: 5-5, Kerbin 5-5-2, cross 182 right at Golf, straight in and remain in frequency.
4: Okay, Tower, good day, Tower 608, established 2-2 left.
0: Good day, Tower 608, heavy Kennedy Tower, good afternoon, wind 2009, or caution, Mike Turbin following heavy Boeing 777, runway 22 left, to the land.
4: Runway 22 left, clear to land, copy the traffic, Tower 608, heavy.
5: 3 Bravo Lima, hit the checkout to the west.
0: My apologies, 3 Bravo Lima, to the nearest hostile, 12 miles to the west, radar service terminus, squawk VFR, you got one target west of the statue, ask you to indicate 1,500, frequency change approved.
5: This is squawk gang, I'm just saying, it's a good day, 3 Bravo Lima.
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0: Terminus 552, straight into the ramp, good night.

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1: Zulu, Golf, short 22 right, Triple 842.
2: Tail over, Jim 9, Juliet Heavy, localized established 22 left.
0: Virgin 9, Juliet Heavy, Catalyst Tower, good evening, wind 2-0-0-1-1, gust 1-5, call traffic turbine, spawn a heavy airbus, running 22 left, clear to land.
2: 22 left, clear to land, Virgin 9, Juliet.
0: Record 5822, cross running 22 right of hotel, right Bravo, remain this frequency, traffic 2 out.
3: Cross 22 right of hotel, right turn Bravo with you, record 5822.

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0: Tiger 95 Heavy, Zulu, right turn, runway 31 left, hold short, runway 22 right.
1: Zulu, 31 left, right, and hold short, 22 left, American, American, 3195.
0: Delta 79 Heavy, traffic on a 3 mile final, attack 2A Hotel, cross, and 22 right, left on Alpha.
1: Cross 22 right, left on Alpha, Delta 79 Heavy.

0: Kennedy Tower, SL 51 station. SL 5, thank you. Can I get somebody to 29909?
1: 29909. Is it possible to get an updated request for you?
0: Good.
1: Is it possible to go 3 east of the field?
0: SL 5, yeah, proof.
1: Right, I'll be going 3 east of the field, PD5, thank you.
0: So PD5, Rogers, advise on the station.
1: We'll advise on the station, and we'll make clear of the active.
0: And American 95, have you on 31 left? Just confirm, hold short, only 22 right.
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3: Tower, hello, Iberia, CO2 Delta Alpha, ALS 22 left.
0: Iberia 2 Delta Alpha, Kennedy Tower, good afternoon. Caution, Mike Turbin, following heavy airbus. Wind 210 at 11, gust 15, runway 22 left, to the land.
3: 22 left, clear land, Iberia CO2 Delta Alpha.
0: Got a 608 heavy exit, Juliet, right turn, Zulu, remain this frequency.
3: Juliet, then Zulu, remain on the CVNC 608 heavy.

0: Out of Mexico 40, heavy traffic on a 3.5 mile final, attack to a golf, cross on the QT right.
1: Cross runway to the right, out of Mexico 40.
2: Hey, Tower Delta 1368, 22 left.
0: Count 931, heavy traffic on a 3 mile final, attack to a Juliet, cross on the QT right, straight ahead Alpha.
3: Get Juliet, cross runway 22 right, straight Alpha, Cal 931.
0: Alpha 1368, Cali Tower, good afternoon, wind 21011, gust 15, runway QT left, for the land.
2: Clear land 22 left, Delta 1368.
0: Out of Mexico 40, heavy, straight into golf tonight.
1: Straight into golf, good night, Mexico 40.
0: Count 931 heavy, straight ahead Alpha, hold short Mike, you can monitor 121.9, good night.
3: Straight on Alpha, hold short Mike, 121.9, thank you, goodbye, Cal 921.
4: Standing tower, SL5, I'm going to take it to the east towards the golf team and check out.
0: SL5, roger, you can maintain VFR to 1,500 if you'd like, Kennedy, that's number 2999, alright?
4: 2999, below 1,500, thank you.
5: 8608, do we have to proceed on Zulu?
0: 8608, heavy, left on hotel, hold short, runway 22 right.
5: Left hotel, hold short to right, 8608, heavy.
6: Hello, Swiss 31 Papa, ILS 22 left.
0: Swiss 31 Papa, heavy Kennedy Tower, good afternoon. Wind 200 at Niner, gust 15, runway 22 left, for the land.
6: Get line 22 left, Swiss 31 Papa, heavy.
0: Roger 9 Juliet, heavy exit Juliet, right turn Zulu, remain this frequency.
5: Juliet, right turn Zulu, remain this frequency, Virgin 9 Juliet.

0: Delta 934, heavy traffic on the 3 mile final, taxiway Juliet, cross 72 right, straight ahead Alpha.
1: Straight ahead, Alpha, cross 22 right, and we're Kilo Fox.
0: American 95, heavy, cross 72 right, and hold short of Kilo Echo.
2: Cross 22 right, hold short Kilo Echo, American 95 heavy.
0: Virgin 9, Juliet, heavy, taxi Zulu, Golf, hold short, runway 22 right.
3: Zulu, Golf, hold short, 22 right, Virgin 9, Juliet.
0: Delta 934 Heavy, straight ahead Alpha, good night.
1: Straight ahead Alpha, good night. Delta 934 Heavy, good night.
0: American 95 Heavy, continued on 31 left, hold short of Mike Bravo. Keep the speed up, please. Traffic a mile and a half out.
2: Alright, holding short of Mike Bravo on 31 left, American 95 Heavy, keeping the speed up.
0: Swiss 31 Papa Heavy, reduce the final approach speed.
4: Final approach speed, Swiss 31 Papa Heavy.

0: American 95 Heavy, Mike for, actually just short of Mike Bravo and monitor to ground point on.
1: Short of Bravo, Mike Bravo, ground point niner, monitor American 95 Heavy.
2: JetBlue 2102 over Rouse, leave 221.
0: Triple 2102, cattle attack of the evening, caution Mike Travis on a heavy Airbus inside of Zalpo, wind 190 at 8, runway 22 left for the land.
2: 22 left, clear to land, JetBlue 2102, copy.
0: Okay, we'll get 2 Delta Alpha, exit Juliet, and hold short of runway, actually Juliet short of Juliet Bravo, please.
3: Juliet, south of Juliet Bravo, Iberia Delta Alpha.

0: Okay, but he had 2 Delta Alpha, Juliet Bravo, enter runway 31 left, hold short, runway 22 right.
1: Juliet Bravo, enter 31 left, hold short, 22 right, ready to 2 Delta Alpha.

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Continue.

0: Hold. 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
1: Swiss.
0: Yeah, I know, I hear him. Delta 1368, Zulu Hotel, hold short of runway 22 right.
1: Zulu Hotel, short of 22 right, Delta 1368.
0: Delta 35, company just east of the Coliseum, there 700, declared a north-south travel 10 miles to the northeast, rate of service 10 minutes, frequency change approved.
2: Frequency change approved, have I contact in sight.
0: No factor. Swiss through and Papa Heavy, thank you for letting go to push to talk. Exit Juliet and hold short of runway 22 right.
3: Exit Juliet, hold short of runway 22 right, Swiss. 3-1
4: Papa, sorry. Candy Tower, Air Channel Freight 1049er on Hong Kong weather, runway 22 left.
0: Air Channel 1049, Heavy Kennedy Tower, good afternoon, wind 20012, runway 22 left to land.
4: 22 left, clear to land, Air Channel Freight 1049er.
0: Delta 1368, Zulu, then Hotel, hold short of runway 22 right.
1: Zulu Hotel, short of 22 right, Delta 1368.

0: Tower, good afternoon, Delta 1810, ILS 22 left.
1: Delta 1810, Canada Tower, good afternoon. Caution, Mike Sherman, on a heavy bomb, 777, wind 200 at 11, runway 22 left, clear to land.
0: 22 left, clear to land, Delta 1810.
1: And JetBlue 842, traffic holds in position at taxiway Golf, crossing the 22 right, right Bravo.
2: Cross 22 right, right Bravo, JetBlue 842.
1: 8608 heavy, crossing the 22 right hotel, left turn Bravo.
3: 3 out to cross 22 right, left Bravo, 8608.
1: Like 199 heavy, crossing the 22 right Juliet, left turn Bravo.
4: The cross 22 right and Juliet left Bravo, American 199 heavy.
1: 2 Delta Alpha, crossing the 22 right, hold short, Mike Bravo. Anybody at 2 Delta Alpha, cross, runway 22 right, turn, go straight ahead and hold short of Mike Bravo.
5: Cross 22 right, straight ahead to hold for Mike Bravo, anybody at Delta Alpha.
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1: American 199 heavy, monitor 121.9, good night.
4: 21.9, good night, American 199 heavy.
1: 8608 heavy, monitor 121.9, I do confirm, left on Bravo.
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7: American 118 is with you, about 10 out.
1: American 118, cut out the target, afternoon, wind 190 at 11, runway 22 left, settle land.
7: Settle land, 22 left, American 118, thank you.
1: American 199, heavy monitor ground 0.9. Anybody at 2 Delta Alpha, monitor ground 0.9.
5: 0.9, anybody at Delta Alpha.
1: And zip at the GAT. Zip 41, you got a code from earlier? If you got a discrete code, squawk that. Zip 41, departure GAT, Vigil and Risk, and now visible from the tower, wind 190 at 11, cleared out of the New York class route as requested.
8: Squawk that route, squawk street, and out as requested before.

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1: Taxi Zulu Hotel, hold short runway 2-2 right, Turner Freight 1049.
0: Zip 41, radar contact northwest of Kennedy, climbing out of 700, Kennedy altimeter 299 out of 7, you can maintain VFR to about 1,500.
2: Tower, good afternoon, Breaker 4693, ILS 22 left.
0: Breaker 4693, Kennedy Tower, good afternoon, wind 1 out of 0 to 1-1, runway 22 left, clear to land.
2: Alright, 22 left, clear to land, Breaker 4693.

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2: Okay, Tower, good day, 38 Bravo Lima helicopter, Prospect Park, requesting inbound GAT, park on the route.
0: Land 22 left, Brick Air 4568.
1: Please, that's the GAT?
2: Helicopter 38 Bravo Lima at the Prospect Park, inbound for the GAT.
1: Number 3 Bravo Lima, Kennedy Tower, squawk 0316, clear to the nearest last for hours requested.
2: That's requested, squawk 0316, 38 Bravo Lima, next.
1: Delta 1810, exit Juliet, hold short of runway 22 right.
3: Exit Juliet, short of 22 right, Delta 1810.
1: Number 3, Bravo Lima, radar contact 900, Kennedy estimated 2997. Traffic east of Prospect Park, northwestbound 700, helicopter.
2: Okay, looking for that traffic, early north, camp 3, Bravo Lima.
1: Zip 41, traffic 12 o'clock, 2 miles, just passing the Willie B there, opposite direction 900, helicopter. Number 3, Bravo Lima. Land on the GAT, but your own risk, and have visible from the tower, advise on the assured, and previous traffic has you in sight.
2: Roger, so looking for that traffic, we'll remain south of that traffic forever now. Let me know when you come
4: through your building. From Connor 4, Juliet Romeo, establish local ladder 22 left, 160.
1: Roger, on Juliet, heavy crossing the 22 right at Golf, left turn Alpha.
5: Golf 22 left at Golf, left turn Alpha, Virgin 9, Juliet.
1: Alpha 2102, crossing the 22 right at Golf, right Bravo.
5: Go across the 22 right at Golf, right Bravo, Juliet Blue 2102.
1: 4560, average final approach speed.
6: Route 18, Brick Air 4568.
1: Delta 1368, crossing the 2-3 at Hotel, left on Alpha.
4: Delta 2-3 at Hotel, left on Alpha, Delta 1368.
1: Coast 31 Papa, heavy crossing the 2-3 at Juliet, straight ahead Alpha.
7: Cross runway 2-3 at Juliet, straight Alpha, 31 Papa.
1: Zip 41, clear the near class 500 miles to the northwest, spread of service terminus, call for CFR, for exchange proof, use caution, few targets in the city of Manhattan, altitude indicate 700 below. Condor 4, Juliet Romeo, heavy Kennedy Tower, wind 2009, and runway 22 left, clear to land.
4: Runway 22 left, clear to land, Condor 4, Juliet Romeo.
1: Air channel freight 1049, heavy crossing the 2-3 at Hotel, turn right on Bravo.
8: Cross runway 2 to right, turn right on Bravo, air channel freight 1049.
1: Delta 1810, crossing the 2-3 at Juliet, right on Bravo.
3: Cross 2-3 at Juliet, right on Bravo, Delta 1810.
1: Delta 2102, monitor ground 49.
5: Ground 49, Juliet 2102.
1: Virgin 9, Juliet heavy, left on Alpha, behind the Delta, monitor ground 49.
5: Left on Alpha, behind the Delta, and ground 49, Virgin 9, Juliet.
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7: 219, Swiss 3-1 Papa.
1: Air channel freight 1049 Heavy, right Bravo, hold short Victor, monitor 121.9.
8: Right, hold short Victor, monitor 121.9, air channel freight 1049.
1: America 118, hold short, 182 right at hotel.
5: Hold short, 22 right at hotel, American 118.
9: Kennedy Tower, November 6, Zulu Bravo, 1500, stars on a bridge, VFR back to Farmingdale.
1: 068 Zulu Bravo, Kennedy Tower, welcome back. Kennedy estimated 2997, clear through to New York Class Bravo, eastbound shoreline, maintain VFR below 1500. I'll let you know if I need you lower.
9: And 2997 and maintain below 1500, 68 Zulu Bravo.
1: 4693, exit Juliet, hold short of runway 22 right.
10: Take Juliet, short of 22 right, break here, 4693.
1: America 118, cross on the 22 right at hotel, follow Virgin. Actually, go left onto Bravo.
5: Okay, cross 22 right at hotel, left on Bravo, America 118.
1: Breakout 4693, cross on the 22 right at Juliet, left turn Bravo.
10: Alright, cross 22 right at Juliet, left turn Bravo, break here, 4693.
2: Cross to 38 Bravo Lima, Lena, show GAT, request to hold the code.
1: Number 3 Bravo Lima, wind 2009, our radar service terminated, keep the code for the change group, talk to the bed.
2: Talk to the bed, thank you, 3 Bravo Lima.
1: America 118, left to Bravo here, Juliet, give way to the Embraer, monitor 121.9.
5: Juliet, give way to the Embraer, and we're to ground, America 118.
1: Breakout 4693, left Bravo, monitor ground 0.9.
10: Alright, left Bravo, ground 0.9, breaking 4693.
5: Breakout 4592, to the left.
1: Breakout 4592, Kennedy Tower, good afternoon, caution, wake service on a heavy Airbus, wind 2009, runway 22 left, to the left.
5: We just call him 2 to the left, clear to land, breakout 4592.
11: Kennedy Tower, KLM 641 Heavy on the ILS 2 to left.
6: Hotel 42 right, pick care 4568.
11: Kennedy Tower, KLM 641 Heavy on the ILS 22 left.
1: KLM 641 Heavy, Kennedy Tower, good afternoon. Wind 1 on a 0 at 10, runway 22 left, for the land.
11: Land 22 left, KLM 641.

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0: KLM 641 Heavy, reduce final approach speed.
2: Final approach speed, KLM 641.
0: Sirius 8 Zulu Bravo, maintain VFR below 1000, I got the CRG departing Kennedy.
3: Maintain below 1000, 6 Zulu Bravo.
4: Hello, Speedbird 173, Alpha 9 miles, 2T left.
0: Free card 4568, cross 96 right at hotel, left turn Bravo.
5: Cross 2T right at hotel, left on Bravo, free card 4568.
0: Speedbird 173, Alpha Heavy, Kennedy Tower, good afternoon, call Sherman Servants, spawn a heavy Boeing 777, wind 21012, runway 22 left, little land.
4: 22 left, clear to land, Speedbird 173, Alpha.
0: Condor 4, Juliet Romeo Heavy, crossing to the right of hotel, taxi right on Bravo.
1: Crossing to the right on hotel, right on Bravo, Condor 4, Juliet.
0: Supercut 4568, left turn Bravo, model to ground point on.
5: Ground point on, Victor 4568.
0: Condor 4, Juliet Romeo Heavy, right turn Bravo, monitor 121.9.
1: Right on Bravo, monitor point on, Condor 4, Juliet Romeo.
0: Sirius 8 Zulu Bravo, previous call traffic on taxi, you can maintain VFR above 1,500 again.
3: Maintain below 1,500, 6 Zulu Bravo.
0: 4592, exit hotel, hold short, runway 23 right.
6: Exit hotel, short of 23 right, break at 4592.
0: Speedbird 173 Alpha Heavy, reduce final approach speed.
4: Reducing now, Speedbird 173 Alpha.

0: Tower Delta 107, ahead of you, just outside of the 022 left.
1: Delta 107, heavy Kennedy Tower, good afternoon. Caution, wing service on a heavy Boeing 777, wind 200 at 11, runway 22 left, clear to land.
0: Clear to land, runway 22 left, Delta 107, heavy.

0: KLM 641 heavy, exit hotel, hold short, running 2-2 right.
1: Exit hotel, hold short, 2-2 right, KLM 641.
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0: Breakout 4592, cross running 2-2 right at hotel, left turn Bravo, monitor 121.9, good night.
4: Cross to right at hotel, and left turn Bravo, and point turn Bravo, yeah, 4592.
0: KLM 641 heavy, let me know what the gate, what the ramp says about the gate tonight.
5: Yeah, semi KLM 641.
1: And tower KLM 641, we are side Bravo 31, fire Alpha 10 please.
0: KLM 641 heavy, cross running 2-2 right at hotel, taxi straight in to Alpha 10.
1: Okay, cross 2-2 right hotel, straight in Alpha 10, thank you much KLM 641.
0: Sierra 173 Alpha heavy, exit hotel, are you going to Juliet?
6: My apologies, we got Juliet, we 170 Alpha.
0: 173 Alpha heavy, exit Juliet, hold short, runway 2-2 right, traffic on a 2-mile final behind you.
6: Okay, we'll hurry along, taxi up on Juliet, hold short 2-2 right, we 170 Alpha.
0: Delta 127 heavy, reduce final approach speed. Delta 127 heavy, just final approach speed.
7: Delta 127 heavy, slow to the final.

0: Delta 127 Heavy, got the company, Heavy 330 in sight, descending out of 500.
1: He's in sight, Delta 127 Heavy.
0: Delta 127 Heavy, follow traffic, clear visual approach, now runway 22 left, caution, make turbulence, start clear to land, runway 22 left.
1: Clear visual, 22 left, clear to land, Delta 127 Heavy.
2: Six 41 at Alpha 10, switching rep.
0: KLM 641 Heavy, you can switch over, good night.
2: Bye bye, good night.

0: Tower Delta 451, we're on the ILS runway 22 right.
1: Delta 451, final's looking for you, 132.4, please.
0: Over to 324, Delta 451.
2: Tower Hello, Endeavour 5015, inbound 22 left.
1: Endeavour 5015, cut to the tower, good afternoon. Caution, Mike 7, final, heavy ball on 767. Wind 18012, runway 22 left, clear to land.
2: Runway 22 left, clear to land, Endeavour 5015.
0: Tower Delta 451, we're at 2500 on the ILS 22 right.
1: Delta 451, contact 123.9. She can't seem to figure out the frequencies here.
0: 239, Delta 451.
1: Delta 107 heavy, exit Juliet, hold short of runway 22 right.
3: Exit Juliet, hold short 22 right, Delta 107.
1: 28 Zulu Bravo, radar service is terminated, clear to north 558 miles to the east there. However, keep the code. You can contact Republic Tower now, 118.8.
4: Querido, good afternoon. Chopper 2, checking in. Requesting Coney Island, South Shore route, heading to Fire Island. On station, please.
1: Number 68 Zulu Bravo, radar service is terminated. You clear the New York class Bravo. However, keep the code and contact Republic Tower, 118.8. Chopper 2, Kennedy Tower, good afternoon. Kennedy, estimate 2996. Clear through the New York class Bravo, eastbound shoreline. Maintain VFR to below 1000. 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

0: Kennedy Tower, zip 41, Chicago's Island, requesting park on the way inbound for the DIT.
1: Zip 41, Kennedy Tower, squawk to scree, send it to the New York clock for Alvarez, requested.
0: Okay, this is Astro, SSS, 43, zip 41.
2: Kennedy Tower, Saudi 021, Navi, with you to the left.
1: Saudi 021, Navi, Kennedy Tower, good evening, wind 21011, runway 22 left, for the land.
2: To the left, clear to land, Saudi 021.
1: Delta 127 heavy, exit Juliet, hold short of runway 22 right.
3: Juliet, hold short 22 right, Delta 127 heavy.
1: Zip 41, radar contact 800, Kennedy altimeter 29906, landing GAT, reach your own risk, air not visible from the towers, advise landing assured.
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0: Cooper 173 Alpha Heavy, next Bravo's on a 5.5 mile final, cross 72 Charlie Juliet, left Bravo.
1: Cross 22 right at Juliet and left Bravo, speedway 173
0: Alpha. Delta 107 Heavy, traffic 5 out, cross 72 Charlie right Juliet.
1: Cross 22 right at Juliet, Delta 107.
2: Okay, Tower Delta 115 Heavy, Delta Zelpo for Islands 2 to left.
0: Delta 115 Heavy, Kennedy Tower, good afternoon. Call Shipway Service, final heavy blowing 777, wind 200 at 10, runway 22 left for the land.
2: Cool, 22 left, Delta 115 Heavy, thank you.
0: Number 5015, hold short, 22 right at hotel.
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0: Narrow 4976, Alice 51.
1: Tower 4976, Skinner Tower, good evening. Wind 10090, runway 22 left, caution wake turbine, final heavy 767, clear to land.
0: 22 left, clear to land, Tower 4976.
2: Attica
1: 0, Zip 41, Kennedy Wind 10090, radar service terminated, keep the code, for exchange crew, talk to the best.
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1: 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Saudi 021 heavy, exit Juliet, hold short, runway 22 right.
3: Exit Juliet, hold short, 22 right, Saudi 021.

0: Star American 235 heavy is ILS 22 left.
1: Terra 4976, this is final approach, please.
2: That's one of the final on there, 4976.
1: Endeavor 5015, cross 22 right at Hotel, straight in Alpha 10, traffic's on a 4 mile final.
0: Cross 22 right at Hotel, straight in, Endeavor 5015.
1: Delta 127 heavy, cross 22 right at Juliet, go straight ahead on Alpha.
2: Cross 22 right, Juliet, straight ahead Alpha, Delta 127 heavy.
1: American 235 heavy, catalytic tower, good afternoon, 120010 runway, 22 left, clear to land.
0: Clear to land, 22 left, American 235 heavy.
1: Chopper 2, got nobody departing Kennedy, you can maintain VFR below 1,500, Kennedy got submitted 2996.
0: 2996, someone saying 1,500, Chopper 2.
1: Affirmative, you're approved, VFR out of below 1,500, Chopper 2.
0: Thank you, Chopper 2, flying to 1,500.

0: Delta 115 heavy left on hotel, hold short, runway 22 right.
1: Left hotel, hold short, 22 right, Delta 115 heavy.
2: Tower American 41, ILS 22 left.
0: American 41, Canada Tower, good evening, call short wake 7, spawn the company heavy 787, wind 200 at Niner, runway 22 left, settle land.
2: Settle land, 22 left, American 41.
1: Right tower, Delta 115.
0: Delta 115 heavy, guys.
1: Yeah, 5-10 minutes to hold for the gate, you want us to hold here?
0: Delta 115 heavy left hotel, short of Yankee.
1: Left hotel, short of Yankee, Delta 115.

0: Querétaro, Chopper 2, we change the plans, request back to VZ and Linde, please. We work handle.
1: Chopper 2, roger, course reversal approved, and you can maintain the VFR below 500 as you westbound on the shoreline there. I got a couple departures coming off the canal there.
0: Okay, I think we're right. Driving to 500.
1: Endeavor 4976, hold short of runway 22 right at hotel.
2: Hold short, 22 right hotel, Endeavor 4976.
3: 50 Tower, Virgin 45 Whiskey, established ILS, 22 left.
1: Virgin 45 Whiskey, heavy candle tower, good evening, wind 200-10, runway 22 left, settle down.
3: Sit down, 22 left, Virgin 45 Whiskey.
4: Okay, Tower, Hotel 38 Bravo Lima, off the GAT requesting Connor Park, with a check out to the west.
1: Number 3 Bravo Lima, candle tower, departure GAT, but you're on risk, you're now visible from the tower, wind 200-10, cleared out of the New York class, Bravo, as requested.
4: As requested, 3 Bravo Lima, go to the conduit.
1: And Delta 115 Heavy, how long did it say?
5: 5 to 10 minutes, Delta 115 Heavy.
1: It's 115 Heavy, turn right on Yankee, hold short of Golf.
5: Right on Yankee, short of Golf, Delta 115 Heavy.
1: American 235 Heavy, exit Juliet, hold short of runway 22 right.
6: Exit Juliet and short of 22 right, American 235 Heavy.
1: Number 3 Bravo Lima, radar contact coming out of 400, Kennedy estimated 2995, you can maintain VFR to below 1500.
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5: Kilo Bell, thank you.
1: Thank you.

0: Chopper 2, clear to the departure course, sir. You can maintain VFR about 1,500 if you'd like, cleared back into the nearest class Bravo.
1: Thank you very much. Climb to 1,500, Chopper 2.
0: My 3 Bravo, Lima Prince, there, right of contact, climbing out of 900, kind of got submitted to 9 out of 5.
2: 9 out of 5, 3 Bravo, Lima.

0: Aerodot 29 Heavy with you, ILS 22 left.
1: South 21 Heavy, County Tiger, afternoon, call showing service on a heavy Airbus, wind 190 at 11, runway 22 left, settle land.
0: Land 22 left, Delta 29.
1: American 41, exit Juliet, hold short of runway 22 right.
2: Juliet short of 22 right, American 481.

0: Tower, JetBlue 124, ILS 22 left.
1: JetBlue 124, Kennedy Tiger, good afternoon. 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
0: Clear to land, 22 left, JetBlue 124.
1: Tower 4976, crossing 23 right at Hotel, left Alpha.
2: Cross 23 right, Hotel, left Alpha, never 4976.
1: Military Air Bravo Lima, New York, class 5 miles to the northwest there. Radar service terminated, squawk VFR, two targets in the city of Manhattan, altitude indicate 800, I'm lower for the chance proof.
3: Targets, this is just squawk, and 3 Bravo Lima, good day.
1: Adia 021 heavy cross, 22 Radar Juliet, left turn, Bravo.
4: Cross to the right, left Juliet, left Bravo, Adia 021.
1: American 235 heavy cross, 22 Radar Juliet, left turn, Bravo.
5: Cross 22 Radar Juliet, left turn, Bravo, American 235 heavy.

0: And can JetBlue 124 start reducing?
1: No, because I got a 777 that's 3-inch rail AO.
0: Okay.
1: Virgin 45 Whiskey Heavy, exit Juliet, right turn Zulu, remain to street, 1-2.
2: Exit Juliet, right turn Zulu, remain to street, 2-2, Virgin 45
1: Whiskey. Sadia 021 Heavy, left Bravo, monitor 121.9.
3: Left Bravo, monitor ground 129, Sadia 021. 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
4: Wind check.
1: Wind 200 at 1-2.
5: Atkins Tower, good afternoon, Avi 634 Heavy, established to the left.
1: Even 634 Heavy, Canopy Tower, good afternoon, wind 200 to 13, runway 22 left to the left.
5: Right to the left, clear to landing, Avi 634 Heavy.
1: Virgin 45 Whiskey Heavy, turn left on Hotel, hold short, runway 22 right.
2: Left Hotel, hold short, 22 right, Virgin 45 Whiskey.
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6: 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Chopper 2.

0: Tower, Delta 115 Heavy, be a Kilo Golf entry.
1: Delta 115 Heavy, left Golf, hold short of runway 22 right.
0: Left Golf, short of 22 right, Delta 115 Heavy. Tower, Delta 510, ILS 22 left.
1: Delta 510, cover the target, afternoon, caution, wake turbines following a heavy Boeing 777, wind 190 at 12, runway 22 left, clear to land.
0: Clear to land, 22 left, Delta 510.
1: Triple 124, exit Juliet, hold short, runway 22 right.
2: Juliet, short 22 right, JetBlue, 124.

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1: Cross T-T right hotel at Alpha 10, Virgin 4-5 Whiskey.
0: American 41, cross on the T-Threat of Juliet, left turn, Bravo.
2: Cross T-T right on Juliet, left on Bravo, American 41.
0: South 29 Heavy, cross on the T-Threat of Juliet, right turn, Bravo.
1: Okay, clear to cross, T-Threat of Juliet, right onto Bravo, Delta 29 Heavy.
0: Jumper 124, cross on the T-Threat of Juliet, right Bravo, remain this frequency.
1: Cross T-T right Juliet, right Bravo, this frequency, Jump Blue 124.
0: Eva 634 Heavy, exit Juliet, hold short, runway T-T right.
3: Juliet, set up runway T-T right, Eva 634.
0: Delta 115 Heavy, cross on the T-Threat of Juliet, left Alpha, remain this frequency.
4: Cross T-T right, left Alpha, with your frequency, Delta 115, good day.
0: American 41, left Bravo, model to ground, point Agonite.
2: Left on Bravo, model to ground, American 481.
0: Delta 29 Heavy, right Bravo, hold short of hotel.
1: Right Bravo, short of hotel, Delta 29 Heavy.
5: Tower, car 921 Heavy, establish an outlet for me to the left.
0: Car 921 Heavy, Kennedy Tower, good evening. You've reduced the final approach speed, wind 18012, runway 22 left, to the land.
5: Runway to the left, clear to land, car 921 Heavy.
0: Shuffle 124, right Bravo, monitor ground, point Agonite.
1: Right Bravo, over to ground, good night, Shuffle 124.

0: South 29 Heavy, left Hotel, then Alpha 10 behind the company 7-6.
1: Okay, left Hotel, Alpha 10 behind the company 7-6, Delta 29.
0: Delta 115 Heavy, monitor ground, point agonized.
2: Monitor ground, good night, Delta 115 Heavy.
3: American 118, approach Delta. Sorry, American 2, approach Delta.
0: Unless, yeah, Delta just works that call sign. American 2, Kennedy Tower, good afternoon, caution, wake service, final Heavy 747, wind 1 and 0 to 1-1, final way T2 left, settle in.
3: T2 left, settle in, American 2.

0: Tower, good afternoon, Lufthansa 410 Heavy.
1: Lufthansa 410 Heavy, Kennedy Tower, go ahead.
0: Lufthansa 410, established ILS 22 left.
1: Lufthansa 410 Heavy, good afternoon, wind 100 at 10, runway 22 left for the land.
0: Lufthansa 410, clear to land, runway 22 left.
1: Delta 510, thank you, Juliet, hold short of runway 22 right.
2: Juliet, short 22 right, Delta 510.
3: Con 9021, are we clear to land?
1: Con 921 Heavy, affirmative, runway 22 left for the land.
3: Delta 5 clear to land, Con 9021 Heavy.

0: Got 91 heavy, exit via Zulu, and then turn left on runway 31 left.
1: Zulu and then left on 31 left, Con 921 heavy.
0: American 2, I know CMC, opportunity to get a fluctuation and localize the 747 rolling through the critical area.
1: Thank you.
0: Fountain 410 heavy CMC, I know it's VMC outside, however, you're going to get a fluctuation and localizer for the 747 rolling through the critical area.

0: mile 921 heavy, turn left, runway 31 left, hold short, runway 23 right.
1: Left on 31 left, hold short, 22 right, call 921 heavy.
2: Tower, good morning, I'm at 69 Romeo Super, fully established, 22 left.
0: Number 69 Romeo Super, Kennedy Tower, good afternoon, caution, wing turbine following a heavy Airbus, wind 210 at 10, runway 22 left, clear to land.
2: Runway 22 left, clear to land, I'm at 69 Romeo.

0: Good afternoon, Kennedy Tower, helicopter 69 Foxtrot at the Williamsburg Bridge, requesting park conduit inbound landing GAT.
1: Welcome to 69 Foxtrot, Kennedy Tower. Good afternoon, squawk 0326 cleared into the nearest Las Bravo as requested.
0: Squawk 0326 cleared in as requested, 600 Foxtrot.
1: We're 69 Fox, you're at a contact at 900, Kennedy estimated 2995, you can maintain VFR to about 1,500, and land on at the GAT with your own risk, air navigable from the tower, advise landing assured.
0: Cleared in at below 1,500, we're landing at our own risk, and we'll advise landing assured, 600 Fox Drive.
1: American 2, exit Juliet, hold short, runway 22 right.
2: Juliet, hold short, 22 right, American 2.
3: I'm at 69 out Romeo, please confirm turn 8.
1: Kennedy estimated 2,995.
3: 2,995, I'm at 69 out Romeo.

0: Tower 921 Heavy, cross runway 2-2 right, hold short of Mike Bravo.
1: Cross 2-2 right, hold short of Mike Bravo, Tower 921 Heavy.
0: Eva 634 Heavy, cross runway 2-2 right of Juliet, taxi right on Bravo.
2: Cross runway 2-2 right, Juliet, right on Bravo, Juliet 634 Heavy.
0: Delta 510, cross runway 2-2 right of Juliet, taxi right Bravo.
1: Cross 2-2 right of Juliet, right Bravo, Delta 510.

0: Alarm 7, heavy canopy tower. Eva 634, heavy right Bravo, hold short Victor, monitor 121.9.
1: Right Bravo, short Victor, 121.9, monitor Eva 634, heavy 6.
0: Delta 510, right Bravo to the ramp, traffic holds in position, good night.
2: Right Bravo, end of the ramp, Delta 510, see ya.
0: Lufthansa 410, heavy exit Juliet, hold short, runway 22 right.
2: Lufthansa 410 via Juliet, hold short 22 right.
0: LL 7, heavy, canopy tower.
3: LL 07, heavy.
0: LL 7, heavy, go around, you do not have the required separation with the Super Airbus you're following. Fly present heading, maintain 2000.
3: Going around, say the rest please.
0: LL 7 heavy, fly present heading, maintain 2000.
3: Present heading 2000, going around, LL 7
0: heavy. Eva 634 heavy, monitor 121.9.
4: City Tower, good day.

0: Bravo Lima, Pacific Park, inbound for GAT, requesting park conduit.
1: Number 3, Bravo Lima, Kennedy Tower, good afternoon. Squawk 0325, sit in the near class Bravo, as requested.
0: As requested, squawk 0325, 38 Bravo Lima.
1: Allow 7, heavy 10 left, heading 180.
2: Speed heading 180, confirm LL 7 heavy.
1: Allow 7 heavy, I confirm. Turn left, heading 180, speed your discretion.
2: Left, heading 180, speed on discretion, LL 7 heavy.
3: Tower, JetBlue 1408, 22 left.
1: JetBlue 1408, Kennedy Tower, good afternoon. Wind 10012, runway 22 left, settle in. You're going to get a fluctuational localizer. Super 838, rolling through the critical area.
3: All right, copy that, and we'll clear to land. 22 left, JetBlue 1408.
1: Number 3, Bravo Lima, radar contact 900, Kennedy, altimeter 2995. You can maintain VFR below 1,500, land on GAT, but your own risk. Carrying that visible from the tower, advise landing assured.
0: Yeah, below 1,500, we'll call landing assured. 3, Bravo Lima.
1: Number 69, Romeo Super, exit Zulu, cross runway 31 left, expect further.
4: Exit via Zulu, cross 31 left, expect further, I'm at 690, Romeo.
1: Number 3, Bravo Lima, land on GAT, but your own risk. Carrying that visible from the tower, advise landing assured.
0: All advise landing assured, 38 Bravo Lima.
1: 69 Foxtrot, if I didn't tell you, same to you, land on GAT, but you're on risk, and not visible from the tower, advise landing assured.
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0: 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I'm at 69 Romeo, stopping on Zulu.
1: Why? American 2, cross runway 22 right, taxi straight ahead, Alpha, monitor ground.
2: Cross 22 right, Alpha, have a good day, American 2.
1: Times of 410 heavy, cross runway 22 right. And, taxi Alpha, hold to the mic, monitor the ground.
3: Lufthansa 410, cross runway 22 right, Alpha, hold short, mic, monitor ground, thank you.
1: Emirates 69 Romeo, super, turn left, golf, hold short, runway 22 right.
0: Left on golf, holding short, 22 right, Emirates 69 Romeo.
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0: 14-08, turn right, Juliet. Taxi, hold short of runway 22 right.
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1: What's the call sign? Juliet, Charlie, Mike, 810, runway 22 left, clear to land, Kennedy Tower, how are we doing?
0: Alright, 22 left, clear to land, call sign is Secure Air, 810.
1: Secure, like security?
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1: Okay.

0: Airman 69 Romeo, Supercross 123 right of golf, taxi to the ramp.
1: Crossing 22 right, via golf, taxi golf to the ramp, MRS 600 Romeo Bay.
0: Temple 1408, cross 123 right, turnway Bravo, get rid of the Super, monitor the ground.
2: Cross 22 right, right Bravo, get rid of the Super, ground, Temple 14 right, good day.
0: Delta 2320, cross 123 right at Juliet, turn right Bravo, monitor the ground.
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0: Mackenzie Tower, Lowell, Al 007 Heavy, heading 250. Kennedy Tower, LAL 007 Heavy.
1: LAL 7 Heavy, Kennedy, 192, off good land.
0: Good thing left, clear to land, LAL 7 Heavy.
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0: Alright. He's going to follow Gulf Air. So, cross runway 22 at his hotel. You can wait. There's no nobody on final or nobody in position. Then turn left on taxiway Bravo behind that Delta 767. And then you can continue Quebec to the ramp and monitor ground.
1: All right, behind the 767, first of all, clear to cross 22 right. And behind the 767, we'll join Bravo and Quebec to the ramp, monitor ground, Secure Agent.
0: Yep, left Bravo behind that 767.
1: Hey, from left Bravo, Secure Agent. Star Delta 429, Zalpo, 22 left.
0: Star Delta 429, Candy, close runway 10, with following heavy 787, touching down runway 22 left, clear lane.
1: Clear land runway 22 left, Delta 429.
0: Delta 436, cross runway 22 right hotel, turn right, Bravo, monitor ground.
1: Cross 22 right hotel, right turn, Bravo, monitor ground, Delta 436.

0: Kennedy Tower, helicopter 69 Foxtrot at the GAT requesting Conduit Park outbound for river checkout.
1: Six nine Fox Club 0306, departure from the ramp at Trail Ranch, carries on business from the tower, altimeter 2994.
0: 0306, departure at our own risk, 2994, 600 Fox Club.
1: Allow 7 Heavy, turn right on Juliet, old short of 1-2-3-8.
2: Hi, Juliet, Delta 2-I, allow 7 Heavy.
1: Allow 7 Heavy, turn right on Juliet, hold short of runway 2-2-8.
2: Right on Juliet, hold short, runway 22 right, allow 07 heavy.
3: Start off 405 heavy, 22 left.
1: To 405 heavy, can anyone I 22 left, could I land?
3: Clear line 22 left, 405 heavy.

0: Delta 429, turn right on hotel. Hold short of runway 22 right.
1: Right on hotel, short 22 right, Delta 429.

0: Down to 429, cross 122 at Hotel, turn right, Bravo, or taxi straight into the ramp.
1: All right, clear to cross 22 right, right on Bravo or straight to the ramp, Delta 429.
0: Allow 7 heavy, cross 122 right, Julia, turn right, Bravo, and monitor ground control. Give way to Delta from the right.
2: Cross 22 right, right on Bravo, contact ground, give way to that blue from the right.
0: Delta, give way to Delta from the right.
2: Give way Delta from the right, Allow 7 heavy.
3: Tower Alaska 24, Zalpo 22 left.
0: Alaska 24, Kenny on my 22 left, clear land.
3: Clear land, 22 left, Alaska 24.
4: Verified, clear to cross 22 right, Delta 429.
0: 429, cross 22 to right.
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0: Delta 405, heavy turn right, Juliet, Old Short, 1 way 22 right.
5: Roger, Juliet, Old Short, 22 right, Delta 405, heavy.

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2: Yeah, American 234, ILS, 22 left.
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0: Last 24, cross 1-2-2-8, Juliet, turn left, Bravo, monitor ground.
3: Cross 2-2-right is Juliet, left up Bravo, monitor ground, left 24.
2: Okay, tower minus 22.
0: Minus 22.
2: Alpha Floyd, look for Lincoln Tower, hand off Kennedy. Hand off Gordy, sorry.
0: Roger. Proceed as requested.
2: As requested, 22.

0: Temple 72, Termite Hotel, short one, 228.
1: Hotel, and that was hold short, 228, JetBlue 72.
2: Tower Delta, 231 Heavy, ILS 22 left, Alpha.
0: Alpha 231 Heavy, Canyon 92 left, Fairland.
2: Fairland, 22 left, Delta 231 Heavy.

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1: Hotel. Who's that?
0: Endeavor 5009, ILS 22 left.
1: Kepler 72, cross 122 right hotel, turnway Bravo, monitor continental thing.
2: Cross 22 right hotel, bottom on Bravo, on the ground, so 172.
1: Bottom 22, contact 126.05.
3: 126.05, final 22.
1: Endeavor 5009, Kennedy, cross 122, flying 335 and 8 miles ahead, runway 22 left, clear land.
0: 22 left, clear land there, 5009.

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1: Right, Juliet, hold short, 2-2, right, American 234.
2: Tower level 367, with you 10 miles on ILS, 22 left.
0: 367, can anyone 22 left, Glenn?
2: Glenn, 22 left on 367.

0: Tower, Zipper 1 at the BAT for Park Hollywood outbound.
1: I'm sorry, who's that?
0: Zipper 1 at the BAT.
1: Zipper 1, Kenny, Squawk. Your code is fine. Altimeter 2995, departure no amp. It's your risk. Case number from the tower. Please request it.
0: What's up, Andrew? Squawking discreet, Zipper 1.

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1: Tower, good afternoon, Lot 6, November, Yankee, establish localizer, 2 to left.
0: Lot 6, November, Yankee, Avicanion, 2 to left, Carolina.
1: 2 to left, please, 2 to left, Lot 6, November, Yankee.

0: American 234, crosswind 22R, Juliet, turn left, Bravo, mine at the ground.
1: 22R, cross Juliet, left on Bravo, ground, American 234.
0: Delta 231 heavy, cross 12R, Juliet, straight Alpha, monitor ground.
1: Cross 22R on Juliet, straight on Alpha, monitor ground, 231 heavy.

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1: Runway 22 left, clear to land, Qatar 97 Uniform, Navy.
0: Clear to land, runway 2 to left, Qatar 97 Uniform.
2: Carrier 5009, Gulf entry.
1: Okay, hold short, runway 22 right.
2: Hold short, 22 right there, 5009.

0: Afternoon, Kenny Tower, JetBlue 168, inbound ILS 22 left.
1: 168, Kenny, close my turbine, following heavy 775 and 8 miles ahead, 22 left, clear to land.
0: Clear to land, 22 left, JetBlue 168.
1: Ship 41, I can barely hear you, but I know it's you. 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Five, 6 November Yankee, every turn right, Juliet, old short, 1-1-2-2 right.
2: Right, Juliet, old short, 1-2-2 right, left, 6 November Yankee.
1: 367, old short, 1-1-2-2 right.
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0: 5-9, call 22, Bravo Hotel, turn right, Bravo, Monitor Ground.
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0: Delta 367, cross 22, right Hotel.
1: Cross 22, right Hotel, Delta 367.
0: 5-6, November Yankee Avenue, cross 22, right at Juliet, turn left, Bravo, Monitor Ground.
2: Sorry, Delta 233, heavy ILS, 22 left.
0: 233, heavy Kenny, 22 left, clear to land.
2: Clear to land, 22 left, Delta 233, heavy.
0: Lot 6, November Yankee, heavy cross the line, 22 right, Juliet, turn left, Bravo, monitor the ground.
3: Cross to right, at Juliet, then left, Bravo, monitor ground, Lot 6, November Yankee.
0: Tower 97, uniform, heavy turn right, hotel, hold short, runway 22 right.
4: Right, and hotel to cross runway 22 right, 397 uniform.
5: Tower to 5262 ILS 22 left.
0: 5262 Kenny, runway 22 left, clear to land, course runway turbulence, 4 miles to field, heavy 767.
5: Clear to land 22 left there, 5262.

0: Afternoon, Tower Delta 1918, just past Rosley, ILS 22 left.
1: Delta 1918, County 192, to left, Carolina.
0: Third land, 22 left, Delta 1918.
1: Star 97 uniform, heavy cross, 22 right at hotel. Taxi via right turn on to, actually make it a left Bravo and monitor the ground.
2: Okay, cross the runway and then left and Bravo, monitor the ground. Qatari 97 uniform.
1: Okay, for 168 and right on hotel, short of runway 22 right.
3: Hotel short of 22 right, JetBlue 168.
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1: uniform. Jeppel 168, hotel, hold short, runway 22 right.
3: Hotel short of 22 right, Jeppel 168. Can you tower 562?
1: 562, can you hold 72995?
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1: Roger, proceed, request 562.
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4: Tower Delta 979 Heavy with you, ILS 22 left.
1: 979 Heavy, County 0922 left, Good Alliance.
4: Good Alliance, 22 left, Delta 979.
3: 4911 Bravo, localized to the left way, 22 left.
1: County 11 Bravo, Heavy, County 0922 left, Good Alliance.
3: 29 of

0: 233 heavy, hold short of runway 23 right.
1: Hold short, 22 right, delta 233, yes.
0: Endeavour 5262 taxi hotel, hold short of runway 23 right.
2: Tower Gray for 6 heavy, established localizer to left.
0: Turn 6 heavy, candy course, my turbo and spawn heavy 354 miles ahead, runway 22 left to land.
2: Good event to left, for 6 heavy.

0: Kennedy Tower, helicopter 69 Foxtrot, this is off of Governor's Island, requesting park conduit inbound landing GAT.
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0: 0317, 600 Foxtrot. Kennedy Tower, Delta 45 Heavy, ILS 22 left.
1: Tower 45 Heavy, Kennedy, close to my turbine flying, heavy 777, 4.5 miles ahead, runway 22 left, clear line.
0: Clear line, 22 left, Delta 45 Heavy.
1: 69 Fox, get a contact, 10 Northwest, 900, altimeter 2995, state request.
0: Requesting park conduit inbound landing GAT, 600 Foxtrot.
1: 600 Fox, proceed as requested, landing at your own risk, air is now visible from the tower.
0: Proceed as requested, landing at our own risk, 600 Foxtrot.
1: Delta 979, heavy, turn right, Juliet, old short, runway 22 right.
2: Juliet, short 22 right, Delta 979, heavy.
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1: 5-2-2 Roger, we have 7-2-1 if you contain approved.
0: Yep. Okay, Tower, helicopter 3, Bravo Lima, ready to lift off GAT, requesting Combo Parkway, check out to the west.
1: Okay, Bravo Lima, departure from the ramp at your own risk, is now visible from the tower, proceed as requested.
0: As requested, on the go for the conduit 3A Bravo Lima.
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0: Hey, 11 Bravo, every time I do it, I'll turn 1-2 to right.
1: Victoria Russia 2-2 right, had 1-1 Bravo.
2: Tower Hill, Delta 1575 on the ALS, 2-2 left.
0: You have a 168 across, 2-2 right, Hotel, turn right, Bravo, I'm on the ground.
1: Across, 2-2 right, Hotel, right, Bravo, I'm on the ground, 168, connect.
0: 7-3-2-62 across, 2-2 right, Hotel, turn right, Bravo, I'm on the ground, or straight in.
3: Cross
1: 22 right, straight ahead Alpha, monitor the ground, I'll do 33 heavy.
0: 979 heavy, cross 22 right, Juliet, what's your gate number?
1: Cross 22 right, 979, and we're going Alpha 10.
0: Alright, right Bravo.
1: Right Bravo, Delta 979 heavy.
0: Delta 1918, cross 22 right, Hotel, turn left Alpha, monitor the ground.
3: Cross 22 right, left turn Alpha, monitor ground, Delta 1918.
0: Okay, Bravo Lima traffic heading you left 800 inbound canning.
1: South traffic is 900 630 north.
0: 600 Fox off your left 900 northbound.
1: Traffic side is at 600 Fox.
0: Eddie at 11 Bravo, Juliet short runway 22 right.
1: Juliet Hotel runway 22 right, had 11 Bravo.
0: Yeah, Eddie at 11 Bravo heavy, hold short of runway 22 right.
1: Short runway 22 right, had 11 Bravo.
3: Tower Delta 2018, I want to do
0: right. 22 right.
4: Right on Juliet, touch off 22 right, Alpha 6 heavy.
3: Delta 2018, ILS 22 left.
0: Delta 2018, you got the preceding 7-6 mistake?
3: Affirm.
0: Delta 2018, caution, wake turbulence, maintain visual separation with the heavy 767 runway, 22 left, clear to land.
3: Clear to land, 22 left, maintain visual with the heavy 7-6, Delta 2018.
0: Delta 45, heavy runway, 22 left, clear to land.

0: Delta 45 heavy, taxi Juliet and Zulu and hotel and hold short of runway 22 right.
1: Juliet Zulu hotel, hold short 22 right, Delta 45 heavy.
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0: 3 Bravo Lima, radio service terminate, free change group, squawk for your far, have a good night.
2: This is squawk, and have a good day, 3 Bravo Lima.
3: Kennedy Tower, good afternoon, Alaska 20 with you, 22 left.
0: Alaska 20, Kennedy, when I see the left, the line course, my turbine's falling heavy, 335 and a half, one over there.
3: Inside, clear to land, 22 left, Alaska 20.

0: Okay, tower, hello, that's 1406, ILS 22 left.
1: 1406, can you relay 22 left, good line.
0: Good line, 22 left, that's 1406.
1: Down to 2018, turn right on Juliet, hold short of runway 22 right.
0: Right on Juliet, short 32 right, Delta 2018.
2: And tower, Delta 45 heavy, we're going to golf entry to the ramp.
1: Okay.

0: Alaska 20, you got the 330 in sight.
1: And we have the 330 in sight, Alaska 20.
0: Alaska 20, maintain visual separation with that traffic, caution way turbulence.
1: Visual separation from that traffic, thank you, Alaska 20.
0: Delta 2018, Ultra Yankee.
2: Ultra Yankee, Delta 20.
0: Delta 1575, taxi Juliet, Zulu, and Hotel. Hold short of the 122, right?
3: Juliet, Zulu, Hotel, turn to the right, Delta 1575.

0: Delta 45 heavy, course 923 right hotel, turn Bravo 1 to ground surround, connect.
1: Cross 2 Tourette Hotel, ground point 75, Delta 45. Mark.
0: Yeah, right Bravo.
1: Right Bravo, Delta 45 heavy.
0: Yeah, 11 Bravo, heavy course 923 right.

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1: Runway 22, right, Juliet, turn right, Bravo, monitor the ground. Hot 11, Bravo.
0: Air France 6 heavy, cross runway 23, right, Juliet, turn left, Bravo, monitor the ground.
2: We cross 22, right, and then left on Bravo, Air France 6 heavy, monitor ground.
0: Dallas 2 heavy, taxi, Juliet. Correction, hotel and hold short, runway 23, right.
3: Hotel, we'll hold short at 22 right, Delta 2 heavy.
4: JetBlue 280, 22 left.
0: JetBlue 280, can anyone on 22 left, clear to land?
4: 22 left, clear to land, JetBlue 280.

0: Ground up 2018, we got a golf entry.
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0: Delta 2018, cross city right, Juliet, turn right, Bravo, traffic 3 out.
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1: Mexico 402, can you turn the 2 to left, sir?
0: Clear to land, runway 2 to left, Mexico 402.
1: Delta 1382, taxi hotel, Zulu and Golf, hold short of runway 2 to right.
2: Hotel Zulu Golf, and short of the right of the 1382.
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4: Tower, good afternoon, Bridgeyard 4733, joining the ILS 22 left.

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0: Kennedy Tower, helicopter 69 Foxtrot, that's a GAT requesting Conduit Park outbound for river checkout.
1: Helicopter 69 Foxtrot, register by a moment. Helicopter 69 Foxtrot, squawk 0333 and standby.
0: 0333, 600 Foxtrot.
1: Delta 1792, taxi Juliet, short of Yankee.
2: Juliet, short of Yankee, Delta 1792. Tower talking to 21, Alaska Bridge 22 left.
1: Cobra King 231 heading, Candy Tower, 120012, gust 20, runway 22 left, clear to land.
2: Runway 22 left, clear to land, talking 231.
1: Six nine five, sir, can you tell me your request one more time?
0: We're at the GAT requesting the

0: Park outbound for a river check at 600 Foxtrot.
1: 600 Foxtrot, roger departure from that area at your own risk. Navigable from the tower, clear delta requested, maintain at or below 1400 Kennedy altimeter 2994.
0: Cleared out as requested at or below 1400 2994, 600 Foxtrot.
1: JetBlue 280, cross runway 22 right, turn right, Bravo, monitor ground, decimal 9, have a good day.
2: Cleared to cross 22 right, right, Bravo, monitor ground, JetBlue 280.
1: JetBlue 1382, cross runway 22 right, follow company, monitor ground, decimal 9.
3: Alright, cross 22 right, follow company, monitor ground, point 9, JetBlue 1382.
1: Delta 2 heavy, cross runway 22 right, stay with me.
0: Cross from 22 right with you, Delta 2 heavy.
1: Alaska 20, cross runway 22 right, turn left Bravo, and monitor ground, decimal 9, good day.
4: Okay, clear cross 22 right, left Bravo, over to ground, Alaska 20.
1: Delta 1406, cross runway 22 right, Juliet, straight ahead, Alpha, monitor ground, decimal 9, have a good day.
5: Straight ahead, Juliet, 22 right, Delta 1406.
1: Delta 2 heavy, looks like you're going into Alpha 10. I was just going to ask you for taxi hotel, Alpha and Alpha 10. You could stay with me.
0: Hotel Alpha, Alpha 10 with you for Delta 2 heavy.
1: Air Mexico 403, exit Juliet, turn by Zulu, short of hotel.
6: Juliet, right Zulu, short of hotel, Air Mexico 402.
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7: Brickyard 5711 on a 10-mile final, 22 left.
1: Brickyard 5711, Kennedy Tower, you're following a 777, 5.5 miles ahead, caution like turbulence, wind 20013, gust 20, runway 22 left, clear to land.
7: Clear to land, 22 left, Brickyard 5711.
1: Delta 1792, taxi Juliet, and hold short of runway 22 right.
0: Juliet short of 22 right, will be an Alpha 10 entry, Delta 1792.
1: Air Mexico 402, turn left on hotel and hold short of runway 22 right.
6: Left on hotel, hold short of runway 22 right, Air Mexico 402.

0: Charlo, Washington 1680, intercepting for the ILS 22 left.
1: Westjet 1680, Kennedy Tower, wind 20013, runway 22 left, clear the line.
0: Clear the line, 22 left, Westjet 1680.
1: Brickyard 4733, taxi Juliet, hold short of runway 22 right, stay with me.
0: Juliet, short of 22 right with you, Brickyard 4733. Tower, Brickyard 4781, visual 22 left.

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0: Delta 1792, crash runway 228, turn right on Bravo, monitor ground decimal 9, have a good day.
2: Crash 228, right on Bravo, monitor point 9, get 1792.
0: Cargo team 231, heavy exit, hotel, taxi, Zulu, Golf, hold short of runway 228, stay with me.
3: Hotel Zulu Golf, hold short 22 right, catching 231.
4: Skybreaker, Corporation 81, hello, light visual 221.
0: Discyard 4781, Kennedy Tower, wind 210, left 13, runway 22 left, clear for land.
4: 22 left, good on, Africa, first 81.
0: Helicopter 69 Foxtrot, you are 8 miles to the northeast, radar service terminated, squawk northwest. Squawk VFR frequency change is approved.
5: Squawk it to it, 600 Foxtrot.
6: Tower JetBlue 316, ILS 22 left.
0: JetBlue 316, Kennedy Tower, wind 210 at 12, runway 22 left, clear for land.
6: Clear to land 22 left for JetBlue 316.

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1: Final 7, Kennedy Tower, how can I help you?
0: I'm airborne from Floyd. Going to be requesting to be in the pattern up and down out of below 1,000 for about the next hour, if possible.
1: Final 7, I do approve this request at Kennedy Altimeter 2993.
0: 2993, Final 7, thank you.
2: JetBlue 524 for the left, good afternoon.
1: JetBlue 524, Kennedy Tower, good afternoon. Wind 190, 113, runway 22 left, clear to land.
2: 22 left, clear to land, thanks JetBlue 524.

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0: Westbrook here at 5711. We got an Alpha 10 entry.
1: Thank you. Frequency 5711, continue hotel, hold short of runway 22 right.
0: Continue hotel, short 22 right, be careful, still not.

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2: Tower, good afternoon, JetBlue 120, ILS 22 left.
0: JetBlue 120, Kennedy Tower, wind 200113, runway 22 left, clear to land.
2: Clear to land 22 left, JetBlue 120.
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0: Thank you. Brickyard 4781, taxi hotel, home short of Yankee.
1: Hotel short, Yankee, Brickyard 4781.
3: Tower, Dave, down 43327, heavy runway 22 left.
0: Air transport 3327 heavy, Kennedy Tower 1200 at 14, runway 22 left, clear to land.
3: Runway 22 left, clear to land, Dave, down 43327 heavy.

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0: Westchip 1680, follow traffic ahead, cross runway 22 right, stay with me.
2: Follow traffic ahead, cross 22 right, Westchip 1680, staying with you.
0: Brickyard 4781, continue hotel, cross 22 right, left Alpha, stay with me.
2: Hotel, cross 22 right, left Alpha, Brickyard
0: 4771. JetBlue 316, taxi hotel, Zulu Golf, hold short, runway 22 right, stay with me.
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2: Okay, Tower Brickyard 4453, with you on the aisle, to the left.
0: Brickyard 4453, Candy Tower, wind 200115, caution wind turbulence, following a heavy 767, 4 miles ahead, runway 22 left, clear to land.
2: 22 left, clear to land, Brickyard 4453.
0: Cargo King 231, heavy, hold short of Delta.
1: Hold short of Delta, Cargo King 231.
0: Cargo King 231, heavy, monitor ground, decimal 9, have a good day.
1: Monitor 121, decimal 9, Cargo King 231.
0: Brickyard 4781, turn left on Bravo.
2: Bravo,
0: Brickyard 4781. Brickyard 4781, taxi Bravo and monitor ground decimal 9. Have a good day.
2: Bravo, ground point 9.
0: JetBlue 524, taxi via hotel, hold short of runway 22 right. Stay with me.
2: 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We're going to stay with you, JetBlue 524.

0: Tower Coyote 208 with you, 22 left.
1: Coyote 208, Kennedy Tower, wind 200 at 13, runway 22 left, clear to land.
0: Okay, 22 left, clear to land, 208.

0: JetBlue 316, cross runway 2-2-right, turn right, Bravo, monitor ground, decimal 9, have a good night.
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0: JetBlue 524, cross runway 2-2-right, turn right, Bravo, monitor ground, decimal 9, good day.
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0: Charlo, Shamrock 1 Lima Hotel, we're 22 left, ILS.
1: Shamrock 1 Lima Hotel, Candy Tower, hello, wind 210 at 11, runway 22 left, clear to land.
0: Copy, thank you, clear to land, 22 left, Shamrock 1 Lima Hotel.
1: Air transfer 3327 heavy, taxi via Juliet, hold short of runway 22 right.
2: Juliet, hold short of right, air transfer 3327 heavy.

0: Okay, G'day, Qantas 3 Heavy established 22 left.
1: Qantas 3 Heavy Candy Tower, good evening, wind 210 at 13, runway 22 left, clear to land.
0: 22 left, clear to land, Qantas 3 Heavy.

0: Kilo 120, Cross 4928, turn bait, Bravo, monitor ground, decimal 9, have a good day.
1: Cross 4928, turn Bravo, monitor ground, see on the flip side, Kilo 120.
0: Air Transport 3327 heavy, cross runway 22R, turn left, Bravo.
2: Cross the flight left, Bravo, Air Transport 3327 heavy.
0: Brickyard 4453, taxi hotel, hold short of runway 22R.
1: Hotel short 22R, Brickyard 4453.
3: Tower Delta 209 heavy, 22R.
0: Delta 209 heavy, Kennedy Tower, following a heavy 787, 4.5 miles ahead, caution make turbulence. Wind 200 at 13, runway 22 left, clear to land.
3: 22 left, cleared to land, Delta 209 heavy.
0: Air Transport 3327 heavy, hold short of Mike Bravo, contact ground 11.9, have a good day.
2: Hold short Mike Bravo 11.1, Air Transport 3327.

0: Coyote 208, taxi via hotel, hold short of Yankee.
1: Hotel, hold short of Yankee 208.
2: Tower American 307, 200 now, left 22 left.
0: American 307, KMD Tower, following a heavy 767, 4 miles ahead, caution make the balance. Wind 200 at 13, runway 22 left, clear to land.
2: Clear land, 22 left, American 307.

0: Brickyard 4453. Cross runway 22 right and taxi left on Bravo and monitor ground decimal 9. Have a good day.
1: All right, clear cross runway 22 right at hotel and then be at left Bravo, monitor ground 0.9, Brickyard 4453.
0: Shimra, Glen Lima Hotel, taxi via Hotel Zulu Golf, hold short of runway 22 right, stay with me.
2: Sam McHugh, Hotel Zulu Golf, hold short 22 right, Shimra, Glen Lima Hotel.
0: Coyote 208, continue hotel and hold short of runway 22 right.
3: Continue hotel, hold short 22 right, 208.
4: Target 8, Speedbird 04 Alpha, 14 miles RS 22 left.
0: Speedbird 04 Alpha Heavy, Camden Tower, wind 200 at 14, runway 22 left, clear to land.
4: 22 left, clear to land, Speedbird 04 Alpha.

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1: Delta 289 Heavy, Kennedy Tower, you're following a 777, 5 miles ahead, constantly turbulence, runway 22 left, clear to land.
0: Clear to land, 22 left, Delta 289 Heavy.
1: Delta 209, taxi via Juliet, hold short of runway 22 right, stay with me.
0: Juliet, hold short, 22 right, stay with you, Delta 209 Heavy.
2: Hey, Tower November 8, 4 Bravo Lima, Brooklyn Army Terminal 1000 with India for Park Condo GAT, please.
1: November 8, 4 Bravo Lima, Kennedy Tower, squawk 0303, cleared into the Kennedy Club, Bravo as requested, maintain at or below 1400, Kennedy altimeter 2993.
2: As requested, at or below 1400, 8-4 Bravo Lima.
3: Kennedy American, 168 Heavy, ILS 22 left.
1: Stand by a moment. Shamrock 1 Lima Hotel, crest to 2 right, turn right, Bravo, traffic on a 2-mile final.
0: Copy, clear to cross to 2 right 9 with right turn, Bravo, Shamrock 1 Lima Hotel.
1: Coyote 208, crest runway 2 right, turn left on Bravo, and stay with me.
4: Alright, 2 right, cross left on Bravo, stay with you, 2 right.
1: Qantas 3 Heavy, crest to 2 right, left, Bravo, just no delay on the crossing, I have traffic less than 2-mile final.
0: Roger, clear cross 2 right, exit, Qantas 3 Heavy.
1: Checking in, who was that?
3: American 168 Heavy,
1: 22 left. American 168 Heavy, Kennedy Tower, you're following a Heavy 767, 4 miles ahead, caution make turbulence, runway 22 left, clear to land.
3: Clear to land, 22 left, American 168 Heavy.
1: Shamrock 1 Lima Hotel, monitor ground decimal 9, have a good day.
0: Thanks, point 9 to Shamrock 1 Lima Hotel, see ya.
1: Coyote 208 Heavy, follow Qantas, hold short of Mike Bravo.
4: Alright, we'll follow Qantas, hold short of Mike Bravo, 208.
1: Coyote 208, you can contact ground decimal 9, have a good day. Qantas 3 Heavy, continue left on Bravo and monitor ground decimal 9. Good day.
0: Okay, left on Bravo and point 9 out on green. Good day.
1: American 307, taxi via hotel, hold short of runway 22 right. Stay with me.
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1: American 2485, Candy Tower, 1200 on 13, runway 22 left, clear to land.
0: Runway 22 left, clear to land, American 2485.
2: And Delta 209 Heavy is going to stand 72 via Alpha 10.
1: Delta 209 Heavy, thank you.
3: Afternoon Tower, JetBlue 1084, ILS 22 left.
1: JetBlue 1084, Candy Tower, good afternoon. Wind 210 at 13, runway 22 left, clear to land.
3: Clear to land, 22 left, JetBlue 1084.
1: Delta 289 Heavy, taxi Juliet, Zulu Golf, hold short of runway 22 right, stay with me.
0: Juliet, Zulu Golf, hold short, 22 right, Delta 289.
4: 84 Bravo Lima, landing assured, request to hold the code, please.
1: 84 Bravo Lima, roger, I'll keep the code for you.
4: Thanks.
5: Kennedy Tower, good afternoon, JetBlue 1539 is a 12-mile final, 22 left.
1: JetBlue 1539, Kennedy Tower, good afternoon, wind 210 at 14, runway 22 left, clear to land.
5: Clear to land, 22 left, JetBlue 1539.

0: American 307, crest runway 22 right, turn left, Bravo, stay with me.
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0: Delta 209 heavy, crest runway 22 right and turn right on Alpha, stay with me.
2: Cross 22 right, turn right Alpha, stay with you Delta 209 heavy.
3: And ground Delta 289, gate is open and available, Alpha 10 entry.
0: Delta 289, roger, thank you. American 168 heavy, taxi via Juliet, hold short of runway 22 right, stay with me. American 307, continue via taxiway Bravo, monitor ground decimal 9, have a good night.
1: Tina Bravo, decimal 9, American 307.
0: Delta 209 heavy, monitor ground decimal 9, have a good day.
2: Ground decimal 9, we'll monitor Delta 209 heavy, see you.

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1: American 819, Kennedy Tower, wind 190, left 13, runway 22 left, clear to land.
0: 22 left, clear to land, American 819.

0: Kennedy Tower, Swiss 14 Victor, heavy, ILS 2 to left, 13 miles.
1: Swiss 14 Victor, heavy, Kennedy Tower, hello, wind 190 at 14, runway 22 left, clear to land.
0: Clear to land, runway 22 left, Swiss 14 Victor, heavy.
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0: Delta 289, heading cross runway 22 right, taxi left alpha, monitor ground, decimal 9, have a good day.
1: Cross 22 right, left on alpha, monitor ground, Delta 289 heavy.
0: Speedbird 04 alpha heavy, cross runway 22 right, turn left on Bravo, left Bravo, and monitor ground, decimal 9, have a good day.
2: Clear cross 22 right, and then left on Bravo, monitor decimal 9, thank you, Speedbird 04 alpha heavy.
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1: Jet Blue 2901, Kennedy Tower, you're following a heavy 330, 6.5 miles ahead, caution the city lines, runway 22 left, clear for land.
0: Clear land with the caution, 22 left, Jet Blue 2901.
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1: Hotel, hold short 22R, JetBlue 1539.
2: Kennedy Tower, November 84, Bravo Lima at the GAT with India for Condor Park checkout.
0: November 84, Bravo Lima, Kennedy Tower, departure from that area at your own risk, navigable from the tower, cleared out as requested at or below 1,400, Kennedy Altimeter 2993.
2: Good, as requested at or below 1,400, 84 Bravo Lima.

0: Good Lou, turn 84, Crest 1122 right, taxi right, Bravo, monitor ground, decimal 9, good day.
1: All right, Crest 22 right, right, Bravo, monitor ground, JetBlue 1084, have a good one.
0: American 168 heavy, cross runway 22 right, turn left, Bravo, monitor ground, decimal 9, have a good day.
2: Cross 22 right, and left on Bravo, monitor ground, American 168 heavy,
0: good day. JetBlue 1539, cross runway 22 right, turn right, Bravo, monitor ground, decimal 9, have a good day.
3: Cross 22 right, turn right on Bravo, monitor ground, JetBlue 1539, have a great day.
0: American 819, taxi hotel, hold short of runway 22 right.
4: Hotel, hold short, 22 right, American 819.

0: Kennedy Tower, Endeavour 4944, ILS 22 lost.
1: Endeavour 4944, Kennedy Tower, 1200-13, runway 22 left, clear to land.
0: Clear to land, 22 left, Endeavour 4944.
1: Swiss 14 Victor Heavy, turn left Yankee, and then Juliet, hold short of runway 22 right.
2: Left Yankee, right Juliet, hold short, 22 right, Swiss 14 Victor Heavy.
1: November 84 Bravo Lima, 8 miles to the northwest, radar service terminated, squawk VFR, frequency change approved.
3: Squawk and switch, 84 Bravo Lima, thanks.

0: American 819, cross runway 228, turn left on Bravo, short of Juliet, stay with me.
1: Alright, cross 228 at Hotel, left Bravo, short Juliet with you, American 819.
0: Swiss 14 Victor Heavy, add Juliet, cross runway 228 and taxi left Bravo, stay with me for now.
2: On Juliet, cross runway 228, continue Bravo, stay with you, Swiss 14 Victor Heavy.
0: Delta 265 Heavy, are you with me?
3: Just switched over on our 228.
0: Delta 265 Heavy, you are indicating 50 knots faster than traffic ahead. Start slowing. Wind 190 at 14. Runway 22 left. Clear to land.
3: Clear to land. We're slowing. Delta 265 Heavy.
0: Endeavour 4944, once you land, a very quick exit of the runway will be appreciated for traffic and trail.
4: Copy. Endeavour 4944.
0: Ghibli 2901, taxi via hotel and hold short of runway 228. Stay with me.
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0: American 819, follow Swiss, monitor ground decimal 9. 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
0: Swiss 14 Victor Heavy, looks like you're going to Mike Alpha, correct?
2: We go to November, Swiss 14 Victor.
0: Okay, Swiss 14 Victor Heavy, left onto Bravo.
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1: Endeavour 5035, Kennedy Tower, you are following a heavy 767, 4.5 miles ahead, caution wind turbulence, runway 22 left, clear to land.
0: Alright, copy all, runway 22 left, clear to land, Endeavour 5035.

0: Endeavour 4944, taxi via hotel, hold short of runway 22 right.
1: Hotel, hold short 22 right, Endeavour 4944.
2: Swiss 14 Victor, you were right, we're going Alpha 14.
0: Okay, so you're going into Alpha 14?
2: That's correct.
0: Okay, Alpha 14, just taxiing, but monitor ground decimal 9.
2: Monitor ground decimal 9, we go in Alpha 14, Swiss 14 Victor.
0: W2901, cross 22 right, turn right, Bravo, monitor ground decimal 9, have a good day.
3: Cross 22 right at hotel, right, Bravo, monitor ground, good day, W2901.
0: Endeavour 4944, cross runway 22 right, turn right, Bravo, and monitor ground decimal 9. Have a good day.
4: Cross 22 right, right, Bravo, monitor ground, Endeavour 4944. Good day.
5: Tower Delta 2661, RNA Yankee 22 left.
0: Delta 2661, Kennedy Tower, wind 19015, runway 22 left, clear to land.
5: Clear to land, 22 left, Delta 2661.
0: Delta 265 Heavy, taxi via Juliet, hold short of runway 22 right, stay with me.
6: Juliet short 22 right, main with you, Delta 265.

0: Canada Tower, Skinhead 901, 5 Heavy, high dust, 2-2 left.
1: Delta 265 Heavy, cross runway 22 right, taxi right on Bravo and monitor ground decimal 9, have a good day.
2: Please cross 22 right on Juliet right, Bravo over ground, good day, Delta 265 Heavy.
1: Endeavour 1535, taxi hotel, hold short of runway 22 right, stay with me.
3: Hotel, hold short, 22 right, stay with you, Endeavour 1535.
0: Okay, Tower, Scandinavian 915 Heavy, ILS 22 left.
1: Scandinavian 915 Heavy, Candy Tower, good afternoon, wind 190 at 14, runway 22 left, clear to land.
0: Clear to land, Scandinavian 915 Heavy.

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2: Kennedy Tiger, good afternoon, American 1890, 22 left, following to 170.
0: American 1890, Kennedy Tower, you're following a heavy 330, 6 miles ahead, caution and turbulence, runway 22 left, clear to land.
2: Runway 22 left, clear to land, American 1890.
0: Delta 2661, just verify for me one more time, hold short of runway 22 right.
2: Hold short, 22 right, Delta 2661.

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1: Endeavour 5296, Candy Tower, 120014, gust 30, runway 22 left, clear to land.
0: Clear to land, 22 left, Endeavour 5296.

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0: Scandinavian 915 Heavy, taxi via Juliet, hold short of runway 22 right. Stay with me.
2: Juliet, Tortuga right, Scandinavian 915 Heavy, stay with me.

0: Kennedy Tower, helicopter November 84 Bravo Lima at the Williamsburg Bridge 800 with India for Park Conduit landing GAP.
1: Helicopter 84 Bravo Lima, Kennedy Tower, squawk 0312, correction 0316.
0: 0316.
1: Helicopter 84 Bravo Lima, radar contact 900, cleared into Kennedy Class Bravo Park Conduit at or below 1,400. Kennedy altimeter 2993.
0: Clear Park Conduit at or below 1,400, 84 Bravo Lima.
2: Tower, good afternoon, Endeavour 5560, ILS 22 left.
1: Scandinavian 915, heavy cross runway 22 right, taxi straight ahead via Alpha, short of Alpha 14.
3: Alpha short, Alpha 14, Scandinavian.
1: Delta 2661, cross runway 22 right, turn right on Bravo. Company was instructed to give way to you, monitor ground decimal 9.
4: Alright, so cross runway 22 right, right on Bravo, copy Delta 2661 on ground.
1: Endeavour 5560, Kennedy Tower, wind 200 at 14, gust 20, runway 22 left, clear to land.
2: 22 left, clear to land, Endeavour 5560.
5: Kennedy Tower, flexcopter 44.
1: Flexcopter 44, Kennedy Tower, squawk 0333, and what's the request?
5: 0333, south shore, and up Flatbush, check out.
1: American 19, correction, American 1890, taxi via Juliet, hold short of runway 22 right.
4: Juliet, hold short 22 right, American 1890.
1: Scandinavian 915, monitor ground, decimal 9, have a good day.
3: Ground point 9, Scandinavian 915, have a good day.
1: Flexcopter 44, your radar contact 400. There is another VFR target that I believe just passed you. I wasn't talking to them, type unknown. And westbound along the shoreline at or below 500 approved. Caution, make turbulence. There will be jets overhead. Kennedy altimeter 2993.
5: 2993, and we had company traffic inside at or below 500 down south shore. Flexcopter 44.
4: Delta 958, ILS 22 left.
1: Delta 958, heavy, Kennedy Tower, wind 2.

0: 0814, runway 22 left, clear to land.
1: Delta 958, heavy, clear to land, 22 left.
0: And at the 5560, I do have traffic very close behind you. Once you land, a quick exit of the runway will be appreciated.
1: Cover that.
0: Delta 958, heavy, I'm sure you're doing so already, but we do see a slow tactical airspeed.
1: Yeah, we're there, we're in 136 knots.
0: Roger.
1: Turn over 4662, 3000 point to 160, ILS, 2 to left.
0: Endeavour, 4662, Handy Tower, you're following a heavy 330, 5.5 miles ahead, caution make turbulence, runway 22 left, clear to land, wind 200 at 16, gust 20.
1: 2 to left, clear to land, Endeavour, 4662.
0: Endeavour 5296, that's Fidia Hotel, hold short of runway 22 right, stay with me.
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1: Cross to Tureta, straight ahead Alpha, short of Alpha 14, American 1890.
0: Endeavour 4662, the heavy 330 you're following is at your 12 o'clock, 5 1/4 mile now, and descending out of 700. Do you have that traffic in sight?
1: Terminal at 4662.
0: Endeavour 4662, maintain visual separation from that traffic.

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1: Hotel short 22 right, number 5560.
2: 84 Bravo Lima, landing assured, request all the code, please.
0: 84 Bravo Lima, will go. American 1890, monitor ground decimal 9, good day.
3: Monitor point 9, good day, American 1890.
0: Endeavor 5296, monitor ground decimal 9, as you taxi in.

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1: I missed the last call, can you say again?
0: That's Delta 1877, ILS 22 left.
1: Delta 1877, Kennedy Tower, 12014, gust 20, runway 22 left, clear to land.
0: 22 left, clear to land, Delta 1877.
1: Endeavour 5560, crest to Tureta Hotel, do you know the taxiway you're going into?
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1: Alright, Golf, Monitor Ground, decimal 9, Endeavour 5560, you have a good one.
0: Delta 958, heavy crest runway 22, right at Juliet, taxi straight ahead Alpha, and you can Monitor Ground, decimal 9, have a good day.
2: Delta 958, heavy, clear to cross 22, right on Juliet, Alpha straight ahead, monitoring ground point 9, good day.
3: Starbuck, airport 399 with you, 7 miles out, 22 left.
0: Brickyard 4399, Kennedy Tower, winds 200 at 14, gust 20, runway 22 left, clear to land.
3: 22 left, clear to land, Brickyard 4399.
4: Tower, flex up your 44, Airlogan, clear to climb to 1000 at Marine Park.
0: And you want to go into Class Dev as well to go north at the Marine Parkway Bridge?
4: Yes, ma'am, Marine Parkway, Flatbush, and then with the checkout.
0: Flex Captain 44, affirmative. At or below 1,400 is approved at Marine Parkway Bridge, and you are cleared into Kennedy Class Bravo. Just use caution, there is a helicopter that's in the pattern over Floyd Bennett Field.
4: Okay, we got them in sight, and we're cleared up to 1,400, Flex Captain 44.
0: Finest 7, there is a helicopter approaching from the east along the shoreline. They'll be going up north at Marine Parkway Bridge.
5: Finest 7, looking for that traffic.
6: Today, Tower, 105, heavy switching at 2-2-1.
0: Endeavour 4662, taxi via hotel and hold short of runway 22 right. Stay with me.
7: Hotel 22 right, and hope to stay with you at 4662.
0: American 105, heavy, Kennedy Tower, 120015, gust 20, runway 22 left, clear to land.
6: Clear to land, 22 left, American 105, heavy.

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1: 317 Kenny Tower, wind 19013, 6.5, so heavy 787, course make turbulence, runway 22 left, clear to land.
0: Clear to land, 22 left, JetBlue 317.

0: Delta 1877, we're going to do a golf entry and gates open.
1: Delta 1877, no problem. Let's continue Zulu, then a Yankee and Foxtrot. Hold to it, runway 22 right.
0: All right, that's Zulu, Yankee, Foxtrot, and hold short, 22 right, Delta 1877.
1: Frickin 4399, right turn at hotel, and hold short of runway 22 right.
2: Right turn hotel, hold short, 22 right, Frickin 4399.
0: Looks like they're 4-4, like to get a checkout.

0: Cricket 439, make that left turn on Yankee and Juliet, hold short of runway 22 right.
1: Left turn Yankee and Juliet, hold short 22 right, Cricket 4399.
2: Tower, Foxcopter 44 for the checkout.
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0: Remain west of runway 22 right, extended center line at all times, advise once complete.
3: Remain west of center line of 22 at all times, so chop 4, thank you.
0: American 105, heavy right turn here at Juliet. Give way to the Embraer at Yankee and hold short of runway 22 right.
1: All right, Juliet, give way at Yankee. Short of 22 right, American 105.

0: Tower Delta 606, ILS 22 left.
1: Tower 606, getting a tower wind 20126 in trail of Airbus runway 22 left, clear to land.
0: Alright, clear land 22 left. What's our spacing?
1: Tower 606, you have 6 miles ahead of you.
0: Thank you. Clear to land 22 left, Delta 606.

0: Delta 1877, Foxtrot Cross 22 right, traffic holding with it.
1: Alright, Foxtrot Cross 22 right, Delta 1877.
0: Number 4662, cross runway 22 right at Hotel Right Bravo.
1: Cross 22 right, Hotel Right Bravo, number 4662.
0: Frequency 4399, cross 22 right, Juliet, straight Alpha, short Alpha 14, switch to ground 121.9, please.
1: Alright, cross runway 22 right, Juliet, Juliet Alpha, hold short Alpha 14, monitor ground breaker 4399.
0: Number 4662, the Airbus off the left waits, right Bravo, monitor ground.
1: Right Bravo, monitor ground, and opposite
0: quick. Delta 1877, opposite direction traffic waits for you, left Alpha, monitor ground.
1: Left Alpha, monitor ground, Delta 1877.
0: Delta 317, Hotel Zulu Golf, hold short of 22 right.
2: Hotel Zulu Golf, short of 22 right, Delta 317.
3: Tower Delta 2934, ILS 22 left.
0: Delta 2934, Kennedy Tower, wind 20013, reduced to your final approach, 3.5 inch over 757, runway 22 left, clear to land.
3: Roger, reduced to final approach speed and clear to land 22 left, Delta 2934. Kennedy Tower, helicopter 69 Foxtrot, Suffolk Governor's Island, requesting park conduit inbound landing GAT.
0: Number 69 Foxtrot, Kennedy Tower, 12-0332, clear to Bravo, as requested, landing GAT, which on rest. Air Navis Home Tower, use caution, report landing short.
3: Squawk 0332, cleared in as requested, landing at our own risk, and we'll report landing assured, 600 Foxtrot.
0: 600 Foxtrot, ready to contact, has reported, 900 feet, altimeter 2992.
3: 2992, 600 Foxtrot.
1: Kennedy Tower, finest 7.
0: Finest 7, Kennedy Tower.
1: Finest 7 is going to be landing assured, Floyd, you can show us with 12 ops in the pattern.
0: 12 ops, copy, ready to service terminate, squawk 3 2 2 10 through.
1: Have a great night.

0: So, good day, Delta 1957 with you, ILS 22 left.
1: Delta 1957, Kennedy Tower, 11015, 4.5 from Trails Company, 319, runway 22 left, clear to land.
0: 22 left, Delta 1957.

0: Tell 606 right turn, Juliet, hold short of Yankee, check on the gate, let me know if it's open and available.
1: All right, Juliet, hold short of Yankee, back to you in a second, Delta 606.

0: Okay, that was on Chapel 4, you can put it here, we are ready whenever you want to be hands off to LaGuardia, please.
1: And thinking it was Chapel 4, you said returning?
0: Like to be hands off to LaGuardia, please, thank you.
1: Alright, Chapel 4, you put it across the question to himself, tights overhead, I'll work on a handoff over to Newark.
0: Clear, LaGuardia, please, thank you.

0: Tower Delta 606, Kilo Fox is open.
1: Charlie 606, roger. Stay on Juliet, hold short of 22 right.
0: Juliet, hold short 22 right, Delta 606.
2: Oscar 26, 22 left.
1: Chop 4, you can contact LaGuardia Tower 126-05.
3: 605, for Chop 4, thank you, good night.
1: Hotel 2934, right turn at hotel, hold short of Yankee, check on the gate, let me know if it's open in the building.
4: Roger, hotel short of Yankee, and we'll let you know, that's 2934.
2: Oscar 26, 22 left.

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1: Delta 2934, roger, you can stay on hotel short 23.
0: Hotel short 23, Delta 2934. Kennedy Tower, helicopter 69 Foxtrot, landing assured, request to keep the squawk.
1: 69 Foxtrot, radio service terminated, frequency change approved, talk in the way back up.
0: Frequency change approved, talk in the way out, 69 Fox.
2: Tower, Oscar 26, 22 left.
1: Fox 26, Kennedy Tower, 19017, runway 22 left, federal land following 73, touching down.
2: Federal land 22 left, Oscar 26.
3: Delta Tower Delta 185, 22 left.
1: Delta 185, heavy Kennedy Tower, 19016, 5 miles from Shore 737, runway 22 left, right left.
3: Right on, 22 left, Delta 185.
1: Delta 1957, make the right turn here, Juliet, right turn Zulu, and hotel, hold short of taxiway Yankee.
4: Right turn Juliet, right turn Zulu, hotel short of Yankee, Delta 1957.
1: Delta 1957, check on the gate, let me know if it's open and available.
4: Gate is occupied, Delta 1957.
1: All right, it is occupied. Okay, once you get onto hotel, right turn on Yankee and hold short taxiway Gulf.
4: All right, Zulu Hotel, right turn Yankee, short of Gulf now, Delta 1957.

0: Kennedy Tower, number 8 for Bravo Lima. It's GAT with Juliet for conduit checkout.
1: Two for Bravo Lima, Kennedy Tower, departing VT between the series numbers from South, later Bravo Northwest as requested. At below 1,000 feet, the altimeter 2992, resume previous flight.
0: As requested, at below 1,000 feet, April Bravo Lima.
2: Okay, Tiger name, Delta 478,
1: 22 left. Delta 478, Kenny Tower, wind 19013, Fong 737, Christian's following a heavy 767, caution make turbulence, runway 22 left, right left.
2: Clear left, 22 left, Delta 478.
1: Fox 26, right turn here, taxi via Zulu, Yankee and Foxtrot, hold short at 22 right.
3: Zulu, Yankee, Foxtrot, hold short 22 right, along 26.

0: Tower Hill, Delta 1822 is on the ILS 22 left.
1: Delta 1822, Kennedy Tower, wind 19015, 4.5 inch over an Airbus, runway 22 left, clear to land.
0: 22 left, clear to land, Delta 1822.
1: Maple Bravo Lima, ready to contact 800 feet, the altimeter 2992, traffic moving at your 1 o'clock to 12 o'clock, 2 miles. Newscopter at 800, same direction.
2: I got the newscopter in sight, this is Maple Bravo Lima.
1: Delta 317, cross 22 right, golf right, Bravo, I'm on the ground.
0: Okay, cross 22 right, we're in golf entry for 317.
1: Roger. Delta 2924 at Hotel Cross 22 right.
2: At Hotel Cross 22 right, Delta 2934.
1: Mark 105, heavy cross from 22 right, Juliet straight Alpha, short of Alpha 14, switch to ground point 9.
2: Okay, cross 22 right, here Juliet Alpha, short of Alpha 14, and 49 America 1057.
1: Maple Bravo Lima, you said you had newscaster in sight because I'm not talking to them. They're already over at Newark.
2: I got them in sight, just at Maple Bravo Lima.
3: Tower straight down Julia for 185.
1: Last 26, no delay. Cross 22 right at Fox Out right, Bravo, I'm on the ground. Traffic is holding him to.
4: Right, Bravo, I'm on the ground.
1: Delta 185, heavy hold short of Yankee. Check on your gate. Let me know if it's open and available.
3: Well, hold short of Yankee is open and available. Delta 185.
1: And Maple Bravo Lima, leave my area to the west-northwest, for a 7-8 squawk VFR, 2-10 for.
2: Squawk is good, Maple Bravo Lima.

0: Delta 185, have you make the right turn here on Yankee and Hotel, hold short of runway 22 right.
1: Yankee Hotel, short of 22 right, Delta 185.
0: Delta 1957, make the left turn onto Golf and hold short of 22 right.
1: Left Golf, short 22 right, Delta 1957.
2: Tower Delta 620, ILS 22 left.
0: Delta 620, cutting tower wind 20013, following Company 321. 5.5 miles ahead, runway 22 left, cut wind.
2: 22 left, cut wind, Delta 620.
0: Delta 478, make the right turn here, taxi right, Zulu Yankee Foxtrot, hold short of runway 22 right.
3: Alright, right turn, Zulu Yankee Foxtrot, short 22 right, Jet Blue, 478.

0: Kennedy Tower, Endeavour 399, 3 miles from Zalpo on the ILS runway 22.
1: Delta 18.2, right turn on Hotel Shorty Yankee.
2: Hotel Shorty Yankee, Delta 18.2.
1: Endeavour 399, Kennedy Tower, 190-160-20, Pong 321, 4 miles ahead. Runway 22 off quarter line.
0: 22 left, quarter line, Endeavour 399.
1: Delta 1957, traffic off the left, wait, cross 22 right at golf, left out.
3: Cross 22 right at golf, left out, Delta 1957.
1: Delta 185, heavy, hotel cross 22 right.
4: Hotel cross 22 right, Delta 185.
1: Delta 606, Juliet cross 22 right, straight alpha monitor ground.
5: Delta 606, Juliet cross 22 right, straight head alpha monitor ground.
1: Delta 1957, once you get on alpha, give way to the heavy jet off the left, entering at alpha 10, monitor ground, point 9 to the right.
3: At alpha, give way to the heavy jet at alpha 10, and we'll monitor ground. Take care of Delta 1957.
1: Delta 1822, check on the gate. Let me know if it's open and available.
3: It'll be open. We're checking on the entry right now, Delta 1822.

0: Hotel Bravo for 1822.
1: Oh, 1822, hold short of runway 22 right. You were given a short of Yankee.
0: I apologize. Hold short of 22 right, Delta 1822.

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1: 51 Kenny Tower, wind 20013, gust 205, and trailer company, runway 22 left, good one.
0: Good land, 22 left, there, 51.
1: No, 620 right turn, Juliet. Hold short of Yankee, check on your gate, let me know if something in the building.
2: Right turn, Juliet, short of Yankee, we'll call you back. Delta 620.

0: Tower Delta 620, they want us Alpha Kilo Golf for a gate up to 620.
1: No, 620, no problem. Hold short of runway 22 right at Juliet.
0: Hold short 22 right at Juliet, Delta 620.

0: Canadian Tower, American 1891, visual or ILO to do list.
1: American 1891, Canadian Tower, wind 200155 in Silver Regional Jet, runway 22 left, clear to land.
0: What speed did you want, 1891?
1: Say again?
0: Disregard, clear to land, 22 left, American 1891.
2: Grandpa number 5399, we got Alpha 12, approach Gulf.
1: Alpha 399, roger, hold short of 2-2 right at hotel.
2: Hold short of 2-2 right at hotel, number 5399.
1: Number 478, cross 2-2 right at Foxtrot, taxi in.
3: Cross 2-2 right at Foxtrot, taxi in, get through 1422.
1: Delta 1822, caution jet blast traffic in position, cross 2-2 right, hotel.
4: Cross 2-2 right at hotel, Delta 1822.
1: Delta 620, at Juliet, cross 2-2 right, straight Alpha, monitor ground traffic in position.
5: Alright, cross 2-2 right, Juliet, straight Alpha, monitor ground at 620.
1: Delta 1822, once you cross on the other side, left on Alpha, monitor ground, see ramp.
4: Alpha, monitor ground, Alpha 1822,
1: hold. Delta 5151, right turn here, right turn Zulu, hold short of Golf, check on your gate.
4: Red Hotel, Red Zulu, Golf, short of Golf, check on gate, there, 5151.
6: Tower, good evening, Singapore 24 Heavy, established localizer, 22 left.
1: Singapore 24 Heavy, Canadian Tower, wind 20015, 4 miles in trail, the heavy, cartoon name 737, runway 22 left, clear line.
6: Okay, clear to land, 2-2 left, and Singapore 2-4 heavy.
7: Kennedy Tower, helicopter 69 Foxtrot, set the GAT, requesting conduit park outbound for river checkout.
1: From 69 of Foxtrot, Kennedy Tower, departing GAT, between risk here is now visit from Tower, use caution set of Bravo, northwest as requested via the conduit park route out of below 1,000, caution terminals all sites passing over it.
7: Clear that as requested, conduit and park, caution wake, 69 of Foxtrot.
2: Kennedy Tower, Turkish 6044 Heavy, ILS 22 left.
1: Turkish 6044 Heavy, Kennedy Tower, wind 190164 and a half inch over Heavy, 8350, caution make turbulence, runway 22 left, clear to land.
2: Clear to land, 22 left, Turkish 6044 Heavy.
8: Kennedy Tower, November 84, Bravo Lima, Williamsburg Bridge, 800 with Juliet for conduit inbound TAT.
1: 24 Bravo Lima, Kennedy Tower, stroke 0322, clear into the Bravo as requested, the altimeter 2992.
8: Clear in as requested, 84 Bravo Lima, thanks.
1: Number 5151, right turn Yankee and Foxtrot, hold short of runway 22 right.
4: Right turn Yankee, left turn Foxtrot, short 22 right, number 5151.
1: 24 Bravo Lima, you're ready to contact at 1,000 feet, that's reported. Landing GT between risk here is now visible from Tower, use caution, do have traffic at your 12 to 1 o'clock, opposite direction, 5 miles, helicopter 800 feet.
8: Clear in and looking for company 84 Bravo Lima.
1: 600 Foxtrot, you're at a contact 800 feet. Company at your 11 o'clock, 4 miles off the direction 1000.
7: Copy, looking for that traffic, 600 Foxtrot.
4: Sir, just want to confirm Yankee's open for the right turn on Yankee.
1: No, 5151, that's correct. American 1891, right turn at Juliet, hold short to Detroit.
0: Right turn Juliet, short to do right, American 1891.
8: And 84 Bravo Lima, company in sight, is up.
1: 84 Bravo Lima, roger, approved. 690 Foxtrot, company has been in sight, maintaining good.
7: Copy, opposite direction, traffic in sight, is up, 690 Foxtrot.

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0: Mark an 1891 Juliet Cross 22 right, give way to the Delta Heavy Jet, straight Alpha, show to Alpha 14.
1: Juliet Cross 22 right, give way to Alpha, the Heavy Jet, and straight Alpha, Alpha 14, American 891.
0: 5151, give me a get ready to taxi. Foxtrot, Cross 22 right, left Alpha, traffic's holding in position.
2: Alright, Foxtrot, Cross 22 right, Alpha, 5151.
0: 5399, right Bravo, monitor.
1: Right Bravo, monitor, number 5399.
0: Mark an 1891, once you get on the other side, you can contact ground 121.9, short of Alpha 14.
1: Okay, other side, we'll contact ground short Alpha 14, American 1891.
0: 5151, once you join Alpha, monitor ground 0.9.
2: Okay, Alpha, ground
1: 0.9, number 5151. Tower Delta 235
0: Heavy, 2 to left. Delta 235 Heavy, Kennedy Tower. Wind is 190-134, following heavy 7475 and a half miles ahead. Question mark, turbulence, runway 22 left, clear to land.
1: Delta 235 Heavy, clear to land, 2 to left.
0: Singapore 24 Heavy, right turn, Juliet, sort of Yankee, check on the gate.
3: Roger, exit Juliet, and the whole shot Yankee, Singapore 24 Heavy.
0: From 600 Foxtrot, leave McKinney Fox, Bravo to the Northwest, service 12 feet, 4, 3, 6, 8, 4. 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
1: Evening, Kennedy, America
4: 2899, what's your join the localizer 22 left?
0: America 2899, Kennedy Tower, wind 190-147 and trail of a Heavy 330, caution wake turbulence, runway 22 left, clear to land.
4: 22 left, clear to land, America 2899.

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1: Circa 6044 heavy, right turn at the end. Where are you parking today, sir?
2: Right turn at the end, building 260 on the northwest side.
1: Delta, correction, Circa 6044 heavy, right turn at the end, cross runway 31 left at Zulu, continuing Zulu and Yankee.
2: Alright, right turn at the end, cross 31 left Zulu, Zulu, Yankee, Circa 6044 heavy.
1: Circa 6044 heavy, hold short of taxiway, Foxtrot.
2: Hold short of taxiway, Foxtrot, Circa 6044 heavy.

0: 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Is your gate open?
1: 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Singapore 24 Heavy.
0: Singapore 24 Heavy, right turn Yankee and hold short of hotel.
1: 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Singapore 24 Heavy.

0: Pitch hour, good evening, Endeavour 5348, 9 miles out on the ILS 22 left.
1: Endeavour 5348, Kennedy Tower, wind 20017, following 321, 3.5 miles ahead, runway 22 left, third left.
0: All right, runway 22 left, third line, Endeavour 5348.
1: Go 235, heavy right turn at the hotel. Give way, continue hotel, so the Yankee check on the gate.
2: Right turn on hotel, continue hotel, hold short of Yankee, Delta 235.
1: Circa 6045, give way to Delta heavy off the right.
0: Give way to Delta, Circa 6045.
1: Delta 235 heavy, just check on the gate, let me know if it's open and available.
2: 235 heavy, we're checking.
3: Tower Delta 1829, ILS 22 left.
1: Delta 1829, Kennedy Tower, wind 20016, point Sherlock Regional, jet runway 22 left, turn left.
3: Shoreline 22 left, Delta 1829.
0: Circa 6044 heavy, can you confirm Yankee is open to Foxtrot?
1: That is correct, sir.
0: Thank you.
1: Circa 6044 heavy, continue Zulu, Yankee, Foxtrot, hold short of runway 22 right.
0: Zulu Yankee Foxtrot, hold short runway 22 right, Turkey 6044.
2: And Tower Delta 235 heavy, gate is open.
1: Delta 235 heavy, no problem sir, hold short of runway 22 right at hotel.
2: Hold short, 22 right at hotel, Delta 235 heavy.

0: Kennedy ground, Turkish 60, 44 heavy. Would it be possible to hold short of 22 right for 5 minutes while the people do a livestock check on that cargo?
1: Turkish 60, 44 heavy, no problem. Make your right on Yankee and you can hold short of Foxtrot there.
0: Yankee hold short Foxtrot, thank you. Turkish 60, 44 heavy.

0: Delta 1829, please reduce to your final approach at this time.
1: Yeah, we're following Delta 1829.
0: American 2899, right turn at Juliet and hold short of runway 22 right.
2: Juliet short of 22 right, American 2899.
1: Kennedy Tower, Delta 1833 from cell phone, 22 left.
0: Delta 1833, Kennedy Tower, wind 20015, gust 21, 3.5 in trailer company 321, runway 22 left, clear to land.
1: 22 left, clear to land, Delta 1833.
0: Delta 1833, reduce airspeed 10 knots.
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1: 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Now we're Singapore, 24 Heavy.
0: Stand by. Singapore, say again.
1: Singapore 24 Heavy, the gate is Alpha 2 is ready for us.
0: Singapore 24 Heavy, stand by. No, 5340 right turn on Zulu and hold short of golf.
2: Right, Zulu short of golf, 5340.
3: Delta 532,
0: to 2 left. Delta 532, Kenny Tower, wind 20016, 3.5 in trail of company. 321, runway 22 left, clear to land.
3: 22 left, clear to land, Delta 532.
0: Delta 235, heavy, cross runway 22 right at hotel.
4: Cross 22 right at hotel, Delta 235, heavy.
0: 2899, Juliet, cross 22 right, tap position, Alpha, short of Alpha 14.
5: 22 right, cross to Juliet, Alpha, short of Alpha. Say again for American, Alpha 14, American 29.
0: Yeah, once you get on the other side, you'll see Alpha 14, just hold short Alpha 14, contact ground point 9.
5: Ground point 9, Alpha short Alpha 14, yeah, good day, American 29.
0: Alpha 235, heavy left on Alpha, give way to American left to right at Juliet, and monitor ground to your end.
4: Left on Alpha, give way to American, and then right on Juliet, and monitoring ground, Delta 235, heavy.
0: Delta 1829, hold short of Yankee.
6: Short of Yankee, Delta 1829.
0: Singapore 24 heavy, left turn on hotel, hold short of 22 right.
1: Roger, left turn hotel, hold short, 22 right, Singapore 24 heavy.
2: Kennedy ground, Turkish 6044 heavy ready.
4: America 2339, ILS 22 left.
0: America 2339, Kennedy Tower, wind 20174, intro of 737, runway 22 left, clear to land.
4: Clear to land, 22 left, American 2339.
0: Turkish 6044 heavy, left, Foxtrot, hold short of 22 right.
2: Left Foxtrot, short 22 right, Turkish 6044.

0: Endeavor 5348, is your gate open?
1: Yeah, our gate's open. I'm pulling one.
2: Tower, Diplo 58, 22 left.
0: What? Endeavor 5348.
1: Go after 5348.
0: Stand by, I'm having some radio issues here, just stand by. 1833, right turn to Hotel Shorty Yankee.
2: Hotel Shorty Yankee, Delta 1833. Kennedy Tower, Flexcopter 44.
0: Flexcopter 44, Kennedy Tower, stand by please.
2: Tower, Diplo 58, ILS 22 left.
0: You said the gate is open, right?
1: Correct, our gate is open.
0: Number 5348, alright, Golf and hold short of runway 22 right.
1: Golf short of 22 right, number 5348.
3: And 1829, our gate's open.
4: Tower, good day, Virgin 127, Charlie Heavy, 2000, tools up.
0: Alright, JetBlue 58, Kenny Tower, wind 20016, gust 22, following 737, 4.5 miles ahead, runway 22 left, clear to left.
2: 22 left, clear to land, JetBlue 58.
0: Delta 1829, is your gate open?
2: Yes.
5: Gate's open for Delta 1829.
0: 1829, Juliet, hold short of 22 right.
5: Juliet, short of 22 right, Delta 1829.
0: Yeah, Virgin 127, Charlie Heavy, Kenny Tower, 19016, just 22, 4 miles from 321-1, 22 left, go to left.
4: Go down, runway 22 left, Virgin 127, Charlie Heavy.
0: Turkey 6044 Heavy, Foxtrot, cross 22 right, right, Bravo, hold short of Whiskey.
2: Clear cross 22 right, Foxtrot, Bravo, short Whiskey, Turkey 6044 Heavy.
0: Never 5348, cross 22 right at Golf, straight in.
1: Cross 22 right at Golf, and straight in, Never 5348.
0: Singapore 24 heavy cross 22 right hotel right Bravo monogram.
6: Roger, cross 22 right hotel Bravo and monitor ground Singapore 24 heavy.
0: Delta 1829 at Juliet cross 22 right right Bravo monogram. Let's give way to Singapore at hotel please.
5: All right, 22 right cross runway or sorry cross runway 22 right at Juliet. We'll give way on Bravo to Singapore Delta 1829.
0: Delta 532 Juliet hold for the Yankee checking the gate.
7: Juliet for Yankee gate Delta 532.
0: Delta 1833 move up hold for the 22 right at hotel.
2: Charter 2 Rider Hotel, Delta 1833, we're at guesswork golf entry.
0: Run.
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0: Mark 2339, right turn Juliet, hold short of 22 right.
2: Right turn Juliet, hold short 22 right, Mark 2339.

0: Tower Delta 951, the descent 2000 for the ILS, CC left.
1: Delta 951, heavy Kenny Tower, 19013, gust 227, and show heavy 8330, caution wake turbulence, runway 22 left, clear left.
0: Copy, Delta 951, heavy, copy, clear to land, runway 22 left. Tower, apologies, can you say again, winds for Delta 951?

0: Delta 532, continue. You said your gate's open.
1: Negative. They're getting ready to push right now. Delta 532.
0: Delta 58, right turn here. Taxi Zulu and Golf will shut this right.
2: Zulu Golf, all short of 22 right, Jet Blue 58.
1: Tower, say wind.
0: Wind 19, correction, wind 19015, 22.

0: Triple 58, just confirm you're going to go Zulu Golf Ultra 22 right. We're having a comm issue for a second.
1: Yeah, I got Zulu Golf Ultra 22 right, Triple 58.
0: That's a 532, pull up and hold short of 22 right.
2: Pull up, hold short, 22 right, Delta 532.
0: American 2339, pull up, hold short of 22 right.
3: American 2339, pull up, hold short,
0: 22
3: right.
0: Was there a helicopter looking for, sir?
4: Yeah, Flexcopter 44, sir, over Prospect Park, inbound into GAT.
0: Sorry about that, Flexcopter 44, Kennedy School 0330, we're having a comm issue.
4: 0330, we got you.
0: Version 127, Charlie, heavy taxi, Zulu, then hotel, hold short, 22 right.
5: Zulu Hotel, hold short, 22 right, Virgin, 127, Charlie.
3: Tower Delta 1833, we're hotel, I'm sorry, we're Alpha 10 entry now.
0: Roger. Delta 951, heavy confirmed, clear to land, 22 left.
6: Delta 951, affirm, copy, clear to land, runway 22 left.
0: Flexcopter 44 is ready to contact, course showing triple full types of our head, showing one target in vicinity of a mile to the west of your position, indicating 1,000 feet, tap by known, proceed to direct the GAT, advise landing assured.
4: Direct GAT, advise landing assured, now the helicopter calling in a minute.
0: UPS 2114, heavy confirmed, clear to land, 22 left.
7: 2114, clear to land, 22 left.
8: Kennedy Tower, helicopter 69 Foxtrot, at Prospect Park, looking for park conduit inbound, landing GAT, we get the other helicopter in sight.
0: 69 Fox, copy, squawk 0316, clear, direct GAT, advise landing assured, caution wake, triple full types of head, altimeter 2991.
8: 0316, cleared in, direct to GAT, caution wake, 69 Foxtrot.
0: Merger 127, Shirley Abbey, Kohler MCP gates open. Immersion 127.
9: Sorry, Virgin 127, go ahead.
0: Call the ramp and see if your gate is open. Immersion 127, Charlie, I say again, call the ramp and see if your gate is open, please.
9: Yeah, we're coming to the ramp. They said it's going to be 15 minutes, 15 minutes. Virgin 4,
0: Charlie. Virgin 4, Charlie, turn right, Yankee Ultra Golf.
9: Yankee Ultra Golf, Virgin 4, Charlie.

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1: Copy, right on Juliet, short Yankee for Delta 951, check the gate.
2: Kennedy Tower, 84 Bravo Lima, CAT with Juliet for conduit checkout.
0: 84 Bravo Lima, Kennedy Tower, caution, wake up a full stop, overhead departure, and risk, clear conduit park out of below 800 feet, be advised, two targets inbound to the GAT.
2: Clear conduit park out of below 8, looking for the targets, that's the one of them in sight, 84 Bravo Lima.
0: Helicopter 44, be advised, helicopter traffic departing JFK, going to be opposite direction.
3: We're looking for him opposite direction, Flexcopter 44.
0: 6 on a Foxtrot, be advised, going to be helicopter traffic.

0: Southern Ops 2-1, have you right, Yankee Short Hotel?
1: Yankee Short Hotel, Delta 951, have you?
2: ADP Bravo Lima's got both the inbounds inside this up.
0: Bravo Lima, copy.

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0: Delta 1833, cross 22 right, straight in with me.
2: Cross 22 right, straight with you, Delta 1833.
0: Delta 532, cross 22 right, right Bravo, monitor the ground.
3: Clear cross 22 right, right Bravo, ground, Delta 532.
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4: Thank you.
0: UPS 2114, Abbey Juliet, hold short of 22 right.
4: Julia, hold short, 22 right, 2114.
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0: We'll come.
2: Mariner 5301 is
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1: Can you tell 522? 522, can you tell to contact 200 feet out, somebody 2991 request?
2: 2990 and gonna be in the pattern at a blow pot.
1: 522, right. Delta 1166, right turn here at hotel, hold short of Yankee, check on your gate, let me know if it's open.
2: Right turn hotel short, Yankee, we'll check the gate, 1166. Tower under 5301 is ILS 22 left.
1: 11301, Kenny Tower, 119016, 20, runway 22 left, clear to land.
2: 22 left, clear to land there, 5301.

0: And Ground Delta 951, have you, they say that they can take us into Alpha 10. Make that tower.
1: Delta 1166, roger. Make your right turn there. Right turn Zulu and Golf, we'll sort of suit you, right? Who's the Alpha 10 entry?
0: Hey Tower Delta 951 Heavy, we're Yankee Shorter Hotel, they can take us Alpha 10 if you can send us that way.
1: Delta 951 Heavy, roger, left turn on Hotel and Hotel 22 right.
0: Left Hotel Short 22 right, Delta 951 Heavy. Ground Delta 1166 Hotel Short Yankee, we were given Alpha 11, it's occupied currently, looks like they're pulling the jet bridge.
1: Delta 1166, roger, hold Shorter Yankee.
0: Shorter Yankee on Hotel 1166. Tower Endeavor 5289, ILS 22 left.
1: So 5289, Kennedy Tower 12001 6 20 3.5 until we've reached on set runway 22 left, clear to land.
0: 22 left, clear to land, Endeavor 5289.

0: any tower, but sector 44 G, would you like to depart? I'll do a park checkup.
1: Foot stop, sir, Kennedy Tower, the altitude of 2991. Presume a 30 squawk. Depart G282 and rescue in Abbotson, Southland, a Bravo Northwest as requested. Conduit park right at below 1000.
0: 2991, sir, it is requested. Conduit park below 1000. Foot stop, sir, 44.
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1: Pick up 1004, Kennedy Tower, 12016S21, 3.5 inch over regional jet, runway 22 left, cut one.
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1: Right here, right on Zulu, we'll call you back in the next 301.
0: November 301, confirm hold short of golf.
1: And hold short of golf, sorry.

0: Delta 951 heavy traffic holding in position, hotel, cross runway 22 right.
1: Copy, clear to cross runway 22 right for Delta 951.
0: I'm Mark 2339, Juliet, cross 22 right, and stack you straight alpha, show to alpha 14.
2: Target 2339, Juliet, cross 22 right, alpha 14.
0: UPS 7114 heavy, cross 22 right, Juliet, alpha, hold short of alpha 14, contact ground point 9.
3: Start cross 22 right, alpha, short of alpha 14. What's that?
0: Mike 2339 on the other side, contact ground point 9.
2: Ground point 9 on the other side, American 2339.
4: Do you want Delta 951 straight into alpha 10 or talk to ground?
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5: From JetBlue, 1004 clear to land, 22 left.
0: JetBlue 1004, you are still clear to land, runway 22 left, wind 20015, gust 21.
5: Clear land, 1004, thanks.
2: Sounder 5301, Alpha 19 is open for us to be golf entry.
0: Sounder 5301, roger, continue via Yankee Fox, that hold short of 22 right.
2: Yankee Fox, short of 22 right, 5301.
6: Kennedy Tower, Delta 333, via left, 22 left.
0: Delta 333, Kennedy Tower, wind 20016, gust 214, trail. 321, runway 22 left, clear to land.
6: Clear to land, 22 left, Delta 333.
7: Kennedy Tower, helicopter 6-9-7-7-8, here, conduit park outbound for river checkout.
2: Hotel Zulu, hold short, 22 right, hotel for endeavor,
0: 5289. 5289, negative, I said right turn hotel, right Zulu, hold short of taxiway, Gulf.
2: Hotel Zulu, hold short of Gulf, for endeavor, 5289.
0: Delta 1166, you said it was a 10-minute gateway?
8: From Delta 1166, earlier they said that they had pushed the aircraft back, we haven't heard anything back yet.
0: Alright, Delta 1166, right turn on Yankee and hold short of Gulf.
8: Alright, Yankee short Gulf, Delta 1166.
7: Kennedy Tower, 695 Foxtrot at the GAT, requesting conduit park outbound for river checkout.
0: 695 Foxtrot, Kennedy Tower, upon GAT, between risk your numbers from Tesla to Bravo Northwest. Via the conduit park route out of below 1000, caution some assault sites passing overhead.
7: Cleared out conduit park out of below 1000, caution wake, 600 Foxtrot.
0: Select Delta 44, leave my area to the northwest for the service terminated. 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
6: VFR, switch. 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

0: 600 Fox, air rate of contact at 500 feet and climb the altimeter 2991.
1: 2991, 600 Fox, sir.
0: 11004, right turn, Juliet, hold short of runway 22 right.
2: Juliet, hold short, 22 right, simply 10-4.
3: Kennedy Tower, American 1040 is on the ILS 22 left, outside southbound.
0: American 1040, Kennedy Tower, wind 19015, gust 21, 3.5 in trail. Over 321, runway 22 left, clear to land.
3: 22 left, clear to land, American 1040 spawn.
1: Ground Endeavor 5289, our gate is still occupied at this time, so doing an engine start over there.
0: 289, right turn on Yankee, hold short of Foxtrot.
1: Left turn, Yankee, hold short of Foxtrot, burn over 5289.

0: Hotel 333, taxi Juliet, Zulu, and Hotel, hold short of runway 22 right.
1: Juliet, Zulu, Hotel, short of 22 right, Delta 333.
2: Okay, target 8, at 15 kilo heavy, we have fully established 22 left at 7 miles.
0: Clear 15 kilo heavy, can you tower me 22 left at the land?
2: Okay, clear to land, 22 left, move 15 kilo heavy.
3: Kennedy Tower, minus 18.
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0: 600 Foxtrot, you clear the Bravo to the northwest, rate of service terminated, 4 feet, 4 feet, change crucial.
2: Roger, 600 Foxtrot.

0: American 1040 exit right Juliet, hold short of runway 22R.
1: American 1040 right on Juliet, hold short of 22R.
2: Ground up 1166, Alpha 11 is open, they said it'd be a golf entry.
0: Okay, Simba. Roger 127, Charlie Heavy, continue Yankee short of Foxtrot.
3: Yankee, hold short Foxtrot, Virgin 127, Charlie.
0: Delta 1166 at Golf, hold short of runway 22R.
2: Short of 22R at Golf, Delta 1166.
3: Tower Delta 612 with you, 22L.
0: Delta 612, can you tower course runway 5.5 miles, Charlie Heavy, 777, runway 22L at only.
3: Clear to land, 22L.
0: Confirm that was Delta 612.
3: Couldn't land 22L, Delta 612.

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0: Spear 15 Kilo Heavy, exit right, Juliet, hold short of runway 22 right.
1: Right, Juliet, hold short 22 right, Spear 15 Kilo.
2: Ground and Surface 289 will be a golf entry.
0: Sir, 5289 at Foxtrot, hold short of runway 22 right.
2: At Fox, hold short of runway 228 right. Surface 289.
0: Sir, 5289, hold short of runway 22 right.
2: 22 right, for Surface 289.
0: River 5301, cross runway 22 right, turn left on Alpha, monoground point 9 or so.
2: Cross 22 right, left on Alpha, monoground point
0: 9 or so. Delta 1166, cross runway 22 right, turn right on Bravo, hold short of Foxtrot, this frequency.
3: Cross 22 right on Golf short, Bravo, this frequency, Delta 1166.
0: Delta 1166, turn right on Bravo, hold short of Foxtrot.
3: Sorry about that, right turn Bravo, short Fox, Delta 1166.
0: Delta 333, cross runway 22 right, left on Alpha, monoground point 9 or so.
3: Cross 22 right left on Alpha Monitor point 9, Delta 333.
4: Delta 127, Charlie, we have a G class Alpha 4, now available for us.
2: That was all blocked.
1: Tower, good day, Turkish 1 Heavy, runway 22 left.
0: Turkish 1 Heavy, can you tower me 22 left at all in?
1: Great, then runway 22 left, Turkish 1.
4: Virgin 127, Charlie, we have a new stand, Alpha 10 entry.
0: 10104, cross runway 22 right, turn right, Bravo, monitor ground point 9 as well.
2: Across 22 right, right on Bravo point 9, W 104, thanks for having a good day.
5: County Tower, November April, Bravo Lima, just south of the Williamsburg Bridge, 900 with Kilo for Park Conway G18.
0: 34 Bravo Lima, County Tower, squawk 0317, clear into Bravo as requested, PD's on station at the park, 400 feet, use caution. County Altimeter 2991, report landing short, landing at your own risk.
5: Clear down as requested, looking for PD, 84 Bravo Lima, thanks.
0: Delta 1166, left Foxtrot, left Alpha, monitor ground point 9 or so.
3: Left Fox, left Alpha, ground point 9, Delta 1166.
4: Virgin 127, Charlie, our stand's available now, Alpha 10 entry.
0: Virgin 127, Charlie, heavy at Foxtrot, hold short of runway 22 right.
4: Foxtrot holds runway 22 right, Virgin 127, Charlie.
0: Helicopter 4 Bravo Lima, radar contact, 900 miles northwest, 1,000 feet.
5: 4 Bravo Lima.
0: 4 Bravo Lima, PD's off your right side and half mile, 500 feet.
5: Still looking, 8 4 Bravo Lima.
0: Finest 18, helicopter passing just to your north, half mile, 900 feet.
2: Have that traffic in sight, maintain a visual separation, finest 18.
0: 4 Bravo Lima, PD has you in sight.
5: 4 Bravo Lima, thanks. So, I just got him in sight, 4 Bravo Lima.
0: Juliet, Zulu, and Golf, hold short of runway 22 right.
4: Juliet, Zulu, Golf, hold short of 22 right, Delta 612.
6: Delta 2775 on the ILS 221.
0: Delta 2775, can you tower course runway turbulence heavy 777 short final runway 22 left to the line?
6: 22 left, clear to land up to 2775.

0: Juliet.
1: Hold short of runway 22 right.
2: Okay, Gateway Juliet, hold short of runway 22 right, search 1.
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1: Delta 612, dual the Golf, hold short of runway 22 right.
0: Golf short 22 right, okay.

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0: 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Now, when you get a chance, can we get a handoff to LaGuardia?
1: Finest 18 working on a handoff.
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1: 2605, traffic on the way back.
2: Panda 1-1-200 November AD, hello.
0: Mark 200 November Heavy, Kenny Tower, my 22 left, get all in.
2: Rally 22 left, get to land 1-200 November AD.

0: Hotel 2775, exit here, hotel, hold short of runway 22 right.
1: Tower top 1514 on the ILS 22 left.
0: Hotel 2775, taxi hotel, hold short of runway 22 right.
2: Hotel short 22 right, Delta 2775.
0: Sir, 5289, cross runway 22 right, left alpha, monitor point, out of school.
2: Cross 22 right, left alpha,
0: Hotel 612, cross runway 22 right, left on alpha, behind the company, monitor point, out of school.
3: Cross 22 right, left alpha, monitor ground, 12 minutes.
0: Roger 127, Charlie Heavy, cross runway 22 right, left on alpha, monitor ground, point, out of school. Look at the 4 Bravo Lima, keep the code red, service terminated, appreciate approved. American 1040, cross runway 22 right, left on Bravo, monitor ground, point, out of school.
4: American 1040, cross 22 right, left on Bravo, monitor ground, point, 9.
0: Monoground point, out of soul.
5: Thanks very much. To the right to 12, follow traffic ahead on the Bravo. Monitor 21-9, see the long time killer.
0: Turkish 1 heavy, follow traffic ahead, cross runway 22 right, monoground point, out of soul.
6: Cross runway 22 right, monitor ground, point 9, Turkish 1.
0: Tell 2775, cross runway 22 right, straight in, monitor point, out of soul.
2: 22 right, straight in, monitor ground point, 9, Delta 2279.
7: Hello, Iberia 03, Sierra Delta.
0: 0030 Delta Heavy, can you tower me 22 left at all in?
7: Middle round runway 22 left, Iberia 0030 Delta.
0: Tell 1514, can you tower course my turbulence, heavy 787 rolling out, runway 22 left at all in.
1: Okay, clear to land, 22 left, Delta 1514.
0: Mach 200 November, heavy taxi Juliet, hold short of runway 22 right.
5: Okay, Juliet, hold short 22 right, on Mach 200 November.
0: Helicopter 7 Whiskey Alpha, cleared into Bravo, out of 1,400 feet.
2: 1,400, 2 Gamma Scout, thank you.

0: And helicopter 7 Whiskey Alpha, what's the encore heading going to be?
1: We can actually just take the check out here. 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
0: Alright, helicopter 7 Whiskey Alpha, rate of service terminated, squawk VFR for reaching approval.
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2: Delta
0: 2641,
2: 22 left.
0: Delta 2641, Kenny Tower, caution, turbulence heavy 350, 5.5 miles ahead, runway 22 left, fill line.
2: Fill line 22 left, Delta 2641.

0: 1514, taxi Juliet, Zulu, and hotel, hold short of runway 22R.
1: Juliet, Zulu, hotel, hold short, 22R, Delta, 1514.
2: Gain tower, JetBlue, 1520, checking in, 22L.
0: JetBlue 1528, Katie Tower, runway 22L in the line.
2: Clear to land, 22L, JetBlue 1528.
3: Okay, wing check.
0: 200 15, just 21.
3: Thank you.
4: Tower Brickyard 5814, let's 22L.
0: Tower 5814, Kenny Tower, runway 22L, fiddle in.
4: 22L, clear to land, Brickyard 5814.

0: Delta 1514, cross runway 22 right at hotel, turn left onto Alpha, monitor ground point 9 as well.
1: Cross 22 right at hotel, left on Alpha, monitor ground, Delta 1514.
0: Rock 200 November Heavy, cross runway 22 right, turn left on Bravo, monitor ground point 9 as well.
2: Cross runway 22 right, left on Bravo, and monitor ground 121.9 or above, I'm on London, November.
0: Amir 03 Sierra Delta, heavy exit here, Juliet, hold short of runway 22 right.
3: Right on Juliet, holding short runway 22 right, Iberia 03 Sierra Delta.
4: Kennedy Tower, helicopter 69 Foxtrot, coming up on Prospect Park, requesting park conduit inbound, landing VAT.
0: Helicopter 600 Foxtrot, Kennedy Tower, squawk 0326, cleared as requested, out of 1,000 feet. Kennedy altimeter is 29901, report landing short, landing at your own risk, radar contact just outside 10 miles, 1,000 feet.
4: Squawk 0326, clear down as requested, landing at our own risk, out of 1,600 Foxtrot.

0: Kennedy Tower, November 84, Bravo Lima, to GAT with Kilo for Conway Park, outbound, handoff, Newark, landing, Kearney, heliport.
1: Delta Bear 84 Bravo Lima, lifting from the GATs at Uranus, carrying out visual on the tower, cleared out of Bravo as requested, Kennedy altimeter is 29991.
0: Cleared out as requested, and looking for company traffic, 84 Bravo Lima.
1: Take over 600 Foxtrot to be opposite direction traffic, lifting JFK now.
2: Copy, looking for traffic, 600 Foxtrot.
3: Telegram Delta 28 Heavy is number one at Hotel Bravo with information Kilo.
1: Delta 28 Heavy, try 121.9, please.
3: Sorry?

0: Silicon 84 Bravo, Lima, radio contact, climbing out of 500 feet, traffic still off your forward left, about 11, at 12 o'clock, and 4 miles, 900 feet.
1: Well, Bravo, Lima, look at the traffic.
0: 600 Fox, shot helicopter's coming out of 600 feet at 12 o'clock, 3 miles.
2: Looking for traffic, 600 Fox.

0: Hotel 2641, taxi hotel, hold short of runway 2-2-8.
1: Hotel, hold short of 2-2-8, Del 2641.
2: Traffic inside of this at 600 Foxtrot.
0: Look at 600 Foxtrot, thank you, 84 Bravo Lima. Traffic has you inside off your 4 left, about a mile, 900 feet.
2: 4 Bravo Lima, still looking, thanks.
0: And they might be 12 o'clock.
3: Gary Tower, this is Air Français, Foxtrot Heavy, good evening. Established localizer 2-2 left.
0: Reference 8 Foxtrot Heavy, can you tell me 2-2 left, get a lane?
3: Careful and 2-2 left, Air Français, Foxtrot.
0: Iberia 030 Delta Heavy, cross runway 22 right, left on Bravo, monogram 0.9 at all.
4: Okay, cross 22 right, left on Bravo, Conan, Winter Tower 1219, bye bye, thank you sir.
0: Target the 4 Bravo Lima, traffic passed off your right, no facts.
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0: Hotel 2641, cross runway 22 right at hotel, and let me know if what your entry point is going to be.
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2: Kennedy Tower, helicopter 69 Foxtrot, landing at your request, keep the squawk.
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2: 2785, thanks.

0: Triple 1528, cross runway 22 right, turn right Bravo, monitor ground point 9 or small.
1: Go Bravo, cross 22 right, monitor ground, you're 1528, good night.
0: Freakout 5814, cross runway 22 right, taxi straight into the ramp, Alpha 10, monitor ground point 9 or small.
2: Cross 22 right, straight into the ramp, we'll monitor ground. Good day, Freakout 5814.
0: And France 8, Foxtrot Heavy, exit right Juliet, hold short of runway 22 right.
3: Exiting Juliet, holding short of 22 right, Air France 8, Foxtrot Heavy.

0: The 5029 exit here, hotel, hold short of runway 22 right.
1: Hotel, short of
0: 22 right, Air France 8 Foxtrot, heavy cross runway 22 right, turn left on Bravo, monitor ground point 9 or so.
2: We cross 22 right, we turn left on Bravo, and we monitor confirm frequency.
0: Monitor 121 decimal 9.
2: 1219, thank you, bye.
3: Hey, Tower Citrus 495 with you, let's 22 left.
0: Citrus 495, can you tower my 22 left to the land?
3: Go to land, 22 left, Citrus 495.
0: Endeavor 5029, traffic holds in position, cross from my 22 right straight in, monitor 0.9 or so.
4: Traffic right straight in, 0.9 or so.

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0: Active 190 traffic, hold in position, cross runway 22 right, turn right on Bravo, monitor ground point 9 as well.
1: Cross 22 right at golf, right on Bravo, monitor ground with 219, Blue 190, see ya.
2: Tower upjet 653 is with you, turning on final for runway 22 left.
0: Upjet 653, can you tower runway 22 left to go in?
2: Upjet 653 is clear to land, 22 left.

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1: 424, K Tower, runway 22 left, settle in.
0: Clear to land, 22 left, JetBlue 424.

0: Jet 495, taxi hotel, hold short of runway 22 right.
1: Taxi hotel, hold short of 22 right, Jet 495.
2: And good day, Kennedy Tower, and the 5395 is on the ILS 22 left.
0: Sir, 5395, can you tell me 22 left at all?
2: 22 left, clear the land, and the 5395.

0: Triple 2726, exit right, Juliet, taxi Zulu and Golf, hold short of runway 22 right.
1: Juliet, Zulu, Golf, hold short 22 Roger, Blue 2726.
0: Triple 424, photo, final approach speed at this time if you haven't already.
2: Yeah, we're almost there for 424.
0: So check 495, cross runway 22 right, make the first left on Bravo, are you familiar?
3: Yes, cross 22 right, hotel left, first left turn on Bravo, check 495.
0: So check 495, okay, Bravo and Quebec to the ramp, monitor ground, point 9 or so.
3: Bravo, Quebec to the ramp, then monitor ground, check 495.
4: Avon County Tower, Mark 238, ILS 22 left, 10 miles.
0: Mark 238, County Tower, make 22 left, clear to land.
4: 22 left, clear to land, Mark 238.

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1: Bonanza 8-Zulu Delta, Kennedy Tower, Kennedy altimeter is 29 or 901, say request.
0: Decimal 91, switch to airspace to Lima Delta Juliet, we'll say below Bravo, 8-Zulu Delta.
1: Bonanza 8-Zulu Delta, below the Bravo is approved, caution rate turbulence, all types overhead, departing Kennedy to the southwest.
0: Thank you, we'll say below Bravo, 8-Zulu Delta.
1: Triple 424, taxi via hotel and hold short of runway 22 right.
3: Hotel short of 22 right with you, 424.
4: Tower Breaker 5713 on the ILS 22 left.
1: Breaker 5713, Kennedy Tower, runway 22 left, clear to land.
4: 22 left, clear to land, Breaker 5713.

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1: Contact
0: 22 right, number 5395. Triple 2726, cross runway 22 right, right Bravo, Monitor Point 9 at all.
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0: Upjet 653, cross runway 22 right, make the first left on Bravo.
3: Upjet 653, crossing 22 right and first left on Bravo.
0: JetBlue 424, cross runway 22 right, right on Bravo, monitor ground point 9 at all.
4: Cross 22 right on hotel right, Bravo, monitor ground, JetBlue 424.
0: Tower, Endeavor 4975, Alright, let's see, 17 Endeavor 4975, can you tower me 22 left to the land?
5: Clear to land, 22 left, Endeavor 4975. Tower, Virgin 153 heavy, LST 2 left.
0: Virgin 153 heavy, can you tower me 22 left to the land?
5: 2 left to land, Virgin 153 heavy.
0: Upjet 653, are you familiar?
3: Upjet 653, somewhat, yes.
0: Alright, Upjet 653, it'll be Bravo and Quebec to the ramp. If you need any assistance along the way, ground 121.9, so.
3: Jet 653, appreciated. Bravo and Quebec, to the ramp. That's Jet 653, thank you.
0: American 238, exit Juliet, hold short of runway 22 right.
6: Juliet, hold short 22 right at Juliet, American 238.
0: Bonanza 8 Zulu Delta, helicopter traffic, 12 o'clock, 2.5 miles, 400 feet, opposite direction.
7: Looking up, contact Mojoy, 88 to the top. The helicopter in sight, we'll maintain visual separation, AA Zulu Delta.
0: Bonanza 8 Zulu Delta, copy, thank you.

0: 5395, cross runway 22 right, straight in, monitor point 9 Sol. American 238, cross runway 22 right, make the left on Bravo to the ramp, monitor ground point 9 Sol.
1: 22 right, Juliet, left Bravo, ground point 9, American 238.
0: Break care 5713, exit hotel, hold short of runway 22 right.
2: Hotel short 22 right, break care 5713.

0: Kenny, Finest 2-2 is going to be letting you ashore, 4 ops.
1: Finest 2-2, roger, radar service terminated, 3 chain crew, talk to you later.
0: See ya.

0: Commander, 4975, exit hotel, taxi Zulu and Golf, hold short of runway 2-2-right.
1: Hotel Zulu, Golf, hold short 2-2-right, number 4975.

0: Kennedy Tower, Japan Air 4 Heavy, number 2 to left.
1: Center 4 Heavy, Kennedy Tower, course runway turbulence, heavy 330, short final, runway 2 to left, good line.
0: Number 2 to left, clear to run, Japan Air 4 Heavy.

0: Brickyard 5713, cross runway 22 right, straight in, traffic holds in position, monitor ground point 9 is on.
1: Cross runway 22 right, straight in, over ground point 9, be good, 1013.
0: There, 4975, traffic holds in position, cross runway 22 right at Gulf, left on to Alpha, and monitor ground point 9 is on.
1: Cross 22 right at Gulf, left on to Alpha, monitor ground point 9, endeavor 4975.
0: Conversion 153 heavy, exit Juliet, hold short of runway 22 right.
2: Exit Juliet, hold short 22 right, Virgin 153 heavy.

0: and Tower A Zulu Delta. Any chance of vector VC and 1000 at this point?
1: And if it ends A Zulu Delta, I'll get you higher shortly just for some traffic climbing overhead.

0: Bonanza 8 Zulu Delta, you cleared into Broadwater below 1,400 feet on course approved.
1: 1,000
2: Zulu Delta.
0: Candy Tower,
2: Pinus
0: 18. Pinus 18, Candy Tower, Candy Altimeter is 29901.
2: 29901, Ridgewood, inbound for Floyd, we'll call landing short.
0: Pinus 18, clear as requested.
2: As requested.
3: Chevrolet 19, ILS, 2 to left.
0: Chevrolet 19, Candy Tower, Flash 20, Turbulence, 7350, short final, runway 2 to left to the line.
3: Clear the line, 2 to left, Chevrolet 19.

0: Kingy Tower, Emirates 45 Victor Super, good evening. Establish number localized, 2-2 left.
1: Emirates 45 Victor Super, Kingy Tower, runway 2-2 left for the land.
0: Good land, runway 2-2 left, Emirates 45 Victor Super.

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1: Hotel short of to the right, JetBlue 819.
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0: Find 18 roger, radar service terminated, appreciate improved, talk to you later.
2: Talk to you later.

0: Chevrolet 19, cross runway 22 right, turn right Bravo, monitor ground point 9 or so.
1: Alright, cross to the right, turn right on Bravo, monitor ground, Chevrolet 19.
0: Virtual 153 heavy, cross runway 22 right, turn right Bravo, monitor ground point 9 or so.
1: Cross that 22 right, and then right to Bravo, ground point 9, thank you, Virgin 153.
0: Japan Air 4 heavy, Juliet, cross runway 22 right, turn left on Bravo, and monitor ground 121.9 or so.
2: Cross runway 22 right, at Juliet, left turn Bravo, monitor ground 121.9 at Japan Air 4 heavy.
0: Emirates 456 to Super, Zulu, cross runway 31 left.
3: Zulu, cross runway 31 left, Emirates 4, Papa Victor.
0: Central aircraft, can you exchange to Lima?

0: Hermes 4-5 Victor Super, taxi Zulu and Hotel, hold short of runway 22 right.
1: Zulu, Hotel, hold short of runway 22 right, Hermes 4 Papa Victor.
2: Kennedy Tower, helicopter 69 Foxtrot, that's a GAT requesting Conduit Park outbound for a river checkout.
0: Helicopter 69 Foxtrot, Kennedy Tower, listening to the GAT, is at your own risk, and now this on the tower, clear out of the Bravo as requested, Kennedy Alpha Service 29090.
2: Cleared as requested, 29090, 600 Foxtrot.
3: Tower procured 4379, ILS 22 left.
0: Procured 4379, Kennedy Tower, May 22 left, good line.
3: Good line, 22 left, procured 4379.
1: Tower, Hermes, Full Papa Victor, Super, I've been advised, Gate is Alpha 6, Hotel Bravo, and we're still waiting for one aircraft to come out.
0: Roger.

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1: Rickhead 4721, Kennedy Tower, me 22 left, clear to land.
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0: Sandy Tower, good evening. Helicopter 576 Delta Tango, information Kilo.
1: The helicopter, that was 576 Delta Tango?
0: That's correct, 576 Delta Tango, 15 to the west of 1000, requesting Coney Island route for the DAT.
1: Helicopter 6 Delta Tango, squawk 0304.
0: 0304 for Delta Tango.
1: 600 Foxtrot, I do have your radar contact just outside 5 miles on your feet.
0: 600 Foxtrot.

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0: 22 left, clear the line, Brick Air 4629.
1: Helicopter 6 Delta Tango, radar contact 14 miles southwest Kennedy, 1,000 feet, canal altimeter 29 or 901, cleared into the Bravo via Coney, and hold short of runway 13 right.
2: All right, we're inbound on the Coney, and we'll hold short of 13 right for Delta Tango.

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1: Hotel, hold short 22 right, Brickyard, 4379.
2: Kennedy Tower, 600 Foxtrot, ready for checkout.
0: Look at 600 Foxtrot, clear the Bravo to the west, radar service 780 squawk, VFR, free change for assault.
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3: Sergeant, Blue 1736 was with you on the island, 22 left.
0: Okay, there's a couple at once there. JetBlue, were you 1736, were you checking in?
3: Absolutely.
0: JetBlue 1736, can you tower me 22 left at all in?
3: 22 left, quit on land, JetBlue 1736.
0: Brickyard 4721, taxi right Zulu and Golf, hold short of runway 22 right.
2: To the Golf, hold short, 22 right, Brickyard 4721.

0: Kennedy Lou, Sherman 107 with you, 22 left.
1: Sherman 107, Heavy Kennedy Tower, 22 left, go to land, wind 210, 15, gust 21.
0: Third land, 22 left, Sherman 107.
1: Break out 4629 by hotel, hold short of 22 right.
2: Hold short 22 right on hotel, break out 4629.
1: 6 Delta Tango, you can cross runway 13 right by the Coney Round, advise landing short.
3: Alright, clear to cross 13 right, we'll advise landing short, and if we could, keep the cove, we're coming right back out.
1: We'll do.

0: Tower Emirates, 4Papa Victor Super, advice for the ramp, clear to enter with Hotel Bravo.
1: Emirates 4Papa Victor Super, all copied, hold position for now.
0: Hold position, Emirates 4Papa Victor.

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1: ISIR 615, Kennedy Tower, found a heavy Airbus 330 short final, caution wing turbulence from my 22 left, clear to land, wind 210 at 16, gust 21.
0: Keep land, to the left, ISIR 615, thank you.
2: Delta Tango is landing, sure.
1: Delta Tango, copy to wind 210-16, gust 21, holding a code. Break out 4721, let's see, cross to your right, but turn right Bravo to the ramp, right Bravo, bound to the ground.
2: All right, cross to your right, right turn Bravo to the ramp, and we'll monitor ground, break out 4771.
1: MS-12, Papa Victor, super cross to your right, turn left Alpha, bound to the ground, Delta will wait.
0: Cross to right, left on Alpha, mounted ground, MS-12, Papa Victor.

0: Shamrock 107, have you turn right, Juliet, hold short at 22 right.
1: Right, Juliet, hold short at 22 right, Shamrock 107, have.
2: Kennedy Tower, JetBlue 380, ILS 22 left.
0: 380, Kennedy Tower, 22 left, clear to land, wind 210 at 17, gust 21.
2: 22 left, clear to land, JetBlue 380.

0: Cessna Tower, helicopter 576 Delta Tango.
1: Yes, sir.
0: Ready to depart on the Coney Island route.
1: 6 Delta Tango, Coney Tower, departure in risk, Scotia Wing, triple full type, superhead, the altimeter 29990, clear Coney route, cross 13 right, maintain VFR below 1000.
0: Cross 13 right, we'll maintain that below 1000 for Delta Tango.

0: near Ascent Kennedy Tower, Dynasty 012, Alice runway 22 left.
1: Dynasty 012, Abbey Kennedy Tower, wind 27017, gusting 21, runway 22 left, cleared 2 land.
0: Runway 22 left, clear to land, Dynasty 012.

0: 6 Delta Stanger, 0 to contact, 600 feet. Would you like to check out or flight following?
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0: I say 615, turn right, Juliet, taxi Zulu, then Golf, hold short to Detroit.
2: Juliet, Zulu Golf, short to right, as 615.
3: Tower Alert, Taro 610, heavy established lock, to the left.
0: I say, correction, Taro 610, heavy Kennedy Tower, found a heavy Boeing 777, about 6, make it 5.5 miles ahead, caution wake turbulence, runway 22 left, clear to land.
3: Clear to land, runway 2 to left, and roger, receive traffic information, Taro 610, heavy.

0: Electric Blue 380, exit to the right, taxi Zulu, then Golf, and hold short at 22 right.
1: Zulu, Golf, short at 22 right. Jet Blue 380.
2: Tower, good evening. Breakout 4350 with the ILS to do.
0: Breakout 4350, Kennedy Tower, you found a heavy Airbus 330 about 6.5 miles ahead. Caution, wing turbulence, runway 22 left, settle in.
2: Clear land, 22 left, breakout 4350.

0: Dynasty 012, heavy exit to the right, Juliet, hold short of Yankee.
1: Right, Juliet, hold short of Yankee, Dynasty 012.
0: 1736, cross seat to right, Bravo, monitor ground.
2: Cross seat to right, Bravo, ground, 1736.
0: I say 615, cross seat to right, Bravo, monitor ground.
3: Cross seat to right, Bravo, and monitor ground, I said 615.
0: For gap 4379, cross seat to right, left, Bravo, stay with me.
4: Alright, cross seat to right, left, Bravo, stay with you. 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
0: Sherman 107 heavy, cross seat to right, turn right, Alpha. I say again, right, Alpha, stay with me.
6: Okay, 22 right, clear to cross, we'll turn right on Alpha and stay with you, Shamrock 167.
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0: 1852, Kennedy Tower, 22 left, clear to land, the wind 21015.
7: 22 left, land, line, Zip 1852.
0: Breakout 4379, give way to the airling, it's at Juliet, and monitor ground 0.9 the rest of the way, Juliet.
4: Alright, give way to Aer Lingus and monitor ground rest of the way. Brickyard 4379.
0: Dynasty 012, have you called the ramp, see if your gate's open.
1: Roger, call the ramp, Dynasty 012.
9: Kennedy Tower, helicopter 69 Foxtrot, off of Governor's Island, requesting park conduit inbound landing VAT.
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0: 69 Foxtrot, Kennedy School 0331.
9: 0331, 600 bucks.
0: Dynasty 012, have you turn right, Yankee, left, actually no, extend Juliet, hold short of 22 right.
1: Roger, extend Juliet, hold short of 22 right, Dynasty 012.
0: Sherman 107 heavy, at Hotel Bravo, join Bravo behind the American and monitor the ground.
6: Hotel Bravo with Julian Bravo behind the American and over the ground, Shamrock 107F.
0: 69 Foxtrot, ready to contact, course 20 triple types of heavy, Altimeter 29901. Did you say you were inbound?
9: Inbound, affirm, 69 Foxtrot.
0: 69 Foxtrot, direct UTs approved, Vizling assured, Altimeter 29901, landing at your risk, advise, landing assured.
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2: Now, Jimbo 1440 is ILS runway 22 left.
1: 16 is Alpha.
0: Triple 1448, Kennedy Tower, 22 left, good land.
1: Good land, 22 left, Triple 1448.
0: Tower 610, heavy turn right, Juliet, hold short of 22 right.
5: Right on Juliet, hold short to the right, Tower 610, heavy.
0: Dynasty 012, be all copied, hold short of 22 right.
1: Hold short of 22 right, Dynasty 012.
3: Hi, Tower, good evening, Kennedy 63, heavy on the ILS, to the left.
0: Cam 643, heavy Kennedy Tower, 22 left, clear to land.
3: Good land, 22 left, Kennedy 63, heavy.

0: Kennedy Tower, helicopter 69 Foxtrot, landing assured, request keep the squawk.
1: 69 Foxtrot, we'll go, hold the code, wind 21014, gust 21.
0: Hold the code, we'll call you on the way out, 69 Fox.
2: Kennedy Tower, hello, Finale 158 LS 22 left.
1: Finale 15 heavy Kennedy Tower, wind 210 at 14, gust 21, runway 22 left, got a line.
2: Left run 22 left, Finale 15.
0: Kennedy Tower, Flexcopter 44.
1: Flexcopter 44, Kennedy Squawk 0325, say request.
0: 0325, and we're about a half mile north of the Barclays Center, 1,000 feet, inbound landing G18.
1: Triple 18-2, exit right, taxi Zulu to Golf, and hold short of 22 right.
3: Hotel Zulu Golf, hold short, runway 22 right, JetBlue 1852.
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0: Kennedy Tower, Jetblue 2984, we're just outside Rosalie, slow into 160.
1: Jetblue 2984, Kennedy Tower, found a heavy airbus 330, about 6.5 miles ahead, caution wing, triple one, 22 left, settle in.
0: Center land, 22 left, 2984.
1: Jetblue 1448, good speed, head to the next one, you got traffic inside of a mile behind you, exits are right, taxi Zulu, Golf, hold short of 22 right.
2: Right on Juliet, right on Zulu, and on the Golf, and hold short, 22 right, Jetblue 1448.

0: Brickyard 5860, 22 left.
1: Brickyard 5860, Kennedy Tower, wind 210 at 15, gust 21, runway 22 left, settle in.
0: 22 left, settle in, Brickyard 5860.
1: KLM 643, heavy turn right Juliet, then right Zulu, and hold short of hotel.
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0: JetBlue 1852, cross 22 right, right Bravo, monitor ground.
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0: Freight guide 4350, cross 22 right, left Bravo.
2: Cross 22 right, left on Bravo, freight guide
0: 4350. Dynasty 012 heavy, cross 22 right, right Alpha.
2: Cross 22 right, right Alpha, Dynasty 012.
3: Kennedy Tower, helicopter 69 Foxtrot, at the DAT, requesting conduit park outbound for river checkout.
0: 69 Foxtrot clears the course out at below 1,000 feet via the conduit and park. Be advised, helicopter traffic inbound to your position.
3: Cleared out as crested out below 1,000 feet via conduit and park, and we got inbound traffic in sight. This set.
0: We got 4350, give way to the 777 at Juliet, continue Bravo monitor ground.
2: Alright, we'll give way to the 777 and we'll continue Bravo monitor ground for 4350, good night.
0: We'll accept the 44, be advised, helicopter traffic departing GAT has you in sight.
4: We got him on the departure, we're landing assured, sir.
0: Let's stop at 44 right. Guys, 012 heavy, keep going straight, but then a right alpha. Delta waits, go right alpha.
2: Right alpha, Dynasty 012. Entry Golf, Dynasty 012.
0: Roger. KLM 643 heavy, is the gate open?
5: Sir, back at 6 heavy.
0: Fennet 15, heavy turn right, hotel, hold short of 22 right.
6: Right on hotel, hold short of 22 right, Fennet 15 heavy.
0: 69 Fox, right throw to contact. Confirm you said checkout.
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5: Sponsor the KL66F, I'll get you available, Bravo Q on.
0: KM 643, heavy follow the heavy jet from the right, hold short of 22 right.
5: Yeah, follow the from the right and hold short to the right, KL66F.

0: Triple 1448 cross 22 right, right Bravo, I'm under the ground.
1: Sister right here at Gulf, right on the Bravo, I'm pointing my ground, Triple 1448.
2: Kennedy Ground, Dynasty 012, we are going to enter Gulf.
0: Dynasty 012, taxi to the ramp.
2: Taxi to the ramp, Dynasty 012.

0: 10-15, have you confirmed hold short of 228?
1: Confirm holding short of 228, 10-15.
0: 600 Fox, I was leaving Bravo West, stage race service, terminated squawk VFR for change approved, numerous targets in the vicinity of Governor's Island from 5 to 1,000 feet.
2: Copy, leaving those targets, have a good night, 600 Fox, right?

0: Triple 2984, turn right Juliet, taxi Zulu, then Golf, hold short at 22 right.
1: Alright, so we got Juliet, Zulu, Golf, hold short 22 right, JetBlue 2984.
2: Alaska 18, ILS 22 left and 160.
0: Alaska 18, Kennedy Tower 12001 5, runway 22 left, good to land.
2: Good to land, 22 left, Alaska 18.

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1: Right, Zulu to Golf, hold short 2-2-8, breakout 5860.
2: Saturday evening, number 5200, ILS 22 left.
0: Number 5200, Kennedy Tower, 22 left, go to land with 21 at 0 at 14.
2: Clear land, 22 left, number 5200.
3: Yeah, put 224 outside, Delta.
0: Jump 224, Kennedy Tower, 21014, runway 22 left, go to land.
3: 22 left, go to land, jump 224.

0: Kennedy Tower, CS 816 Air Charlie, passing DZ at 1500, request South Shore Route.
1: 6 Air Charlie, Kennedy Tower, course, my triple type super head, altimeter 2991, shoreline at a below 5 inches, seats approved. Would you like a checkout or flight following on the other side?
0: 91, request flight following on the other side, 6 Air Charlie.
1: And where are you going?
0: Papa Yankee Mike.
1: Papa Yankee Mike is copied.
2: Six-year Charlie, just wanted to confirm we're cleared into the Bravo at or below 500 along the shoreline.
1: Six-year Charlie, you're at or below 500. It's technically not in the Bravo, so it's just shoreline at or below 500.
2: Okay, shoreline at or below 500, and I believe we're looking at the shoreline we're going to be staying along here in this turn?
1: Yeah, so just go on and stay on the shoreline at or below 500. So below, how about below the Bravo?
2: Okay, below the Bravo, that works for us too. Six-year Charlie.
1: Triple 1530 exit right, taxi Zulu to Golf, hold short at 228.
3: Zulu to Golf, short 22 right, triple 1530.
1: Triple 2984, cross 22 right, right Bravo, monitor to ground.
4: Cross 22 right, right Bravo, monitor to ground, triple 2984.
1: 10-15, heavy cross 22 right, turn left onto Bravo.
5: Cross 22 right and turn left onto Bravo, 15 heavy.
1: 10-15, turn 5 heavy, I'm sorry, turn left Alpha.
5: Turn left Alpha, 15 heavy.
1: 06 enemy, cross 22 right, taxi okay. Straight Alpha.
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7: Confirm 224, clear to land.
1: Triple 224, yeah, you're still clear to land on 22 left.
7: Thank you.
1: Alright, Alaska 18 via Juliet, hold short of 22 right.
8: Juliet, short of 22 right, Alaska 18.
1: I tell 6 heavy, taxi straight Alpha, hold short of Mike and switch to ground.
6: Taxi straight ahead on Alpha, short of Mike, switch on ground, 0610 heavy.
1: 10-15 heavy, turn left Alpha, hold short of Mike and switch to ground.
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1: America 32, Kennedy Tower, 22 left, clear to land.
9: 22 left, clear to land, America 32.
10: Just go over to Kennedy 643 to hold short, 22 right.
1: Kennedy 643, yep, you're still holding short at 22 right.
10: Hold short, 22 right, okay, about 6 right.
1: Very good.
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11: 22 left, clear to land, JetBlue 817.

0: Tower, Brickyard 4690, ILS 22 left.
1: Brickyard 4690, Kennedy Tower, runway 22 left, clear to land.
0: 22 left, clear to land, Brickyard 4690.
1: Triple 224, exit to the right, taxi Zulu, then Golf, and hold short of runway 22 right.
2: Zulu, Golf, hold short, 22 right, JetBlue 224.

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0: Break out 5860, cross runway 22 right, turn left alpha.
2: Cross 22 right, left and alpha, break yard 5860.
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4: Straight in, clear to cross 22 right, 1530 right.
0: Last 18, cross 22 right, left Bravo, monitor to ground.
2: Cross 22 right on Juliet, left Bravo to ground, last 18. Tower American, 1315,
0: 22 left. American 1315, Kennedy Tower, runway 22 left, to the land.
2: To the land, 22 left, American 1315.
5: Tower American, 2124 is inbound, 22 left.
0: American 2124, Kennedy Tower, runway 210012, runway 22 left, clear to land.
5: To the land, 22 left, American 2124.
0: American 1315, begin reducing your slowest practical speed at this time.
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0: 8817, turn right hotel, hold short of, actually, I think it's hotel, then Zulu, then Golf, and hold short of 22 right.
2: Okay, hotel Zulu Golf, hold short 22 right, and we'll probably be going in for Golf for JetBlue, 8-17.
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0: Delta 972 Heavy, ILS, 22 left.
1: Delta 972 Heavy, Kennedy Tower, runway 22 left, go to land, 21015, gust 21.
0: Clear land, 22 left, Delta 972 Heavy.

0: Breakout 4690, turn right, hotel, hold short at 228.
1: Hotel, short 228, breakout 4690.
2: Alright, Delta 972, we're getting on that American pretty good. Are you okay? We slow down.
0: Delta 972, heavy, yeah, I mean, sure, if you want.
2: Alright, we'll start slowing, Delta 972 heavy.

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1: 25-7, 6 Sierra Charlie.
2: Trooper 33 Kilo Heavy, good evening, TT left 6.5.
0: Trooper 33 Kilo Heavy, Kennedy Tower, 3.5 in trail 2, a heavy airbus 330, caution, wake turbulence, wind 21 to 015, gust 21, runway 22 left, good to land.
2: Ground 2 left, 3 US 33 Kilo.

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2: Total loads, Portugal 209 kilo heavy, full establish ILS, 8 miles out.
0: Portugal 209 kilo heavy, Kennedy Tower, you found a 777 about 4 miles ahead, caution wing turbulence, runway from 822 left, good land.
2: Clear to land, copy traffic, Portugal 209 kilo heavy.
0: Portugal 209 kilo heavy, do you have the heavy jet you found one in sight? They're about a mile final, 600 feet. And Portugal 209 kilo, do you see the heavy jet you are following?
2: Affirm, sir. Portugal 209 kilo heavy.
0: And Portugal 209 kilo heavy, maintain a visual separation with that traffic, caution wing turbulence.
2: Copy, maintain visual separation with traffic, ahead of us. Portugal 209 kilo heavy.
3: Carlo, Delta 1061, ILS 22 left.
0: Delta 1061, Kennedy 22 left, good land. Following a heavy Airbus 330, about 6 miles ahead, caution wing turbulence.
3: Clear to land, 22 left, Delta 1061.
0: Delta 972, I'm showing Kilo Fox is the entrance. When able to pull up, hold short of 22 right.
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0: Triple 224, cross 230. You still going into Golf because they changed it to Fox on my side?
1: Yeah, we're going in Fox. So are we clear across 220 Golf?
0: Triple 224, cross 230. Follow that outbound onto Bravo monitor ground.
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0: There, 5200, cross 228 straight in.
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0: We got 4690, cross 228 left Bravo with me.
4: Cross 228 left Bravo with you, break up 4690.
0: Break 2124, follow traffic ahead, cross 228, monitor ground.
5: Okay, cross 228 and monitor ground, American 2124.
0: Break 32, cross 228 left Bravo, monitor ground.
6: Cross 228 left turn Bravo, monitor ground, American 32.
0: American 1315, follow company, cross 228, monitor ground.
7: Follow the company, cross 228, monitor ground, American.
8: 15. Delta
0: 2378 instead of Roslyn. Delta 2378, Kennedy Tower, T2 left, clear to land, wind 2108.
8: T2 left, clear to land, Delta 2378.

0: Cambridge Gap 4690, when you get to Juliet, follow that second American and just monitor ground point 9.
1: Alright, at Juliet, follow second American, ground point 9, Brigade 4690.
0: Particle 209, Kilo Heavy, turn right, Juliet, taxi Zulu, then Hotel, Ultra to 228.
1: Juliet Hotel, Zulu Hotel, Ultra to 228, Portugal 209, Kilo Heavy.

0: Target 2124.
1: Hey Tower, it's Endeavor 4984 setting up on the ILS on 22 left.
0: Endeavor 4984, Kennedy 22 left, clear to land.
1: 22 left, clear to land, Endeavor 4984.
0: Delta 2378, begin reducing, you've got about 50 knots in the traffic following.
1: We're slow on Delta 2378.

0: Kennedy Tower, American 16, ILS 22 left.
1: American 16, Kennedy Tower, wind 210.14, runway 22 left, clear to land.
0: 22 left, clear to land, American 16.
1: Delta 972 heavy, cross 22 right, taxi straight alpha, I'm under the ground.
2: Cross 72 right, straight alpha, I'm under the ground, Delta 972.
1: Portugal 209 Kilo heavy, cross 22 right, turn left alpha, I'm under the ground.
3: Cross 22 right, left on alpha, monitor ground, Portugal 209 Kilo heavy.
1: Delta 1061, just keep it moving right, hotel, hold short of 22 right.
4: Hotel short of 22 right, Delta 1061.
1: And Delta 1061, additionally, just make sure your gate's open for me.
4: Will be.
0: And Tower American 16, you see the nice at 160?
1: American 16, what do you want to do?
0: Well, looks like we're getting tight to the guy in front of us, that's all.
1: Really? All right. What do you want? You can reduce that speed to 20 knots if you want.
0: Copy that. We'll slow down 140, American 16, thank you.

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1: 22 left, go land, thanks, 5460.
0: Delta 2378, Juliet Shore 22 right, just check and make sure your gate's open.
2: Juliet Shore 22 right, welcome Delta 2378.

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1: Call a file, 5460.
0: Number 5489, exit right, taxi Zulu, then Golf, hold short of 2-2-right.
2: Hotel Zulu, Golf, hold short of 2-2-right, for number 4984.

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0: 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Number 5081, I left 22 left.
1: Number 5081, Kennedy Tower, Culture Wing, Turbo Stall, and a heavy Airbus 330, I'm sorry, 340, just touching down, Culture Wing, Turbo Stall, 22 left, good line.
0: So line 22 left, number 5081.
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0: Nissan's a 404, have you turn right, Juliet, hold short at 2-2-8.
1: 204, 04 right, Juliet, hold short to the right.
2: Tower, lower, 7 kilo heavy, established, localizer 2 to left.
0: Austrian 7 kilo heavy, Kennedy Tower, runway 22 left, clear to land.
2: 2 to left, clear to land, Austrian 7 kilo heavy.
0: Endeavour 4984, cross runway 22 right, turn left alpha.
3: Cross 22 right, left on alpha for Endeavour 4984.
0: Endeavour 5460, cross 22 right, taxi straight in.
4: Cross 22 right, straight in, Delta
0: 1061. Cross 22 right, taxi straight in.
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0: American 16, cross 22 right, left Bravo with me.
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0: Super 33, kilo heavy, cross 22 right, left Bravo.
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5: Cross 22 right, right Alpha, Delta 2378.

0: Delta 2378 again, go straight, but make a right alpha. And right alpha to the ramp, you can stay with me.
1: Copy that. Straight, we'll make the second right on alpha to the ramp with the Delta 2378.
0: Alaska. American 16, turn left Bravo and just monitor ground point 9 to the ramp.
1: Left Bravo, monitor ground point 9 to the ramp. American 16, good night.
0: Spearfish 33 Kilo Heavy, monitor ground point 9.
2: Monitor point 9, Spearfish 33 Kilo Heavy, good night.
0: Delta 2378, once you make that second right, monitor ground.
1: After the second right, we'll monitor ground, Delta 2378.

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1: Right hotel, short 228, number 5081.
0: Austrian 7 kilo heavy, begin reducing.
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1: Endeavour 5507, Kennedy Tower, final heavy 787, about 6 miles ahead. Caution wing, turbulence, runway 22 left, good to land.
0: 22 left, clear to land, Endeavour 5507.

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1: Zulu Golf, runway 2-right, Zulu 1486.
2: Tower Ethiopian 512 on heading 250 to intercept Atlas 22 left.
0: Ethiopian 512, heavy Kennedy Tower, number 2, the wind 21018 gusts 23, runway 22 left, clear to land.
2: Clear to land, 22 left, Ethiopian 512.
0: Never 5507, if able, just increase your airspeed by 10 knots, hold that for as long as able.
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1: Juliet, hold short, runway 22 right, Austrian 7 Kilo Heavy.

0: Target, even hit the 840.
1: Good 840 Heavy, Kennedy Tower, number 3, Bina Heavy, caution the wake turbulence, wind 21017, gust 23, runway 22 left, third land.
0: Runway 22 left, third land, Cathay 840.

0: Number 5507, exit here at hotel, hold short of runway 22 right.
1: Exit at hotel, hold short 22 right, endeavor 5507.
0: Alright, looks like you just missed it. So no delay exiting at Juliet, please continue via Zulu, endeavor 5507.
1: Juliet, we'll exit at Juliet, endeavor 5507.
0: Number 5507, Zulu and Hotel hold short of runway 22 right.
1: Zulu Hotel hold short 22 right, number 5507.
2: Power, Tower 1640 on the ILS for 22 left.
0: Tower 1640, Kennedy Tower Hello, number 2 behind a heavy 350, caution to the awake turbulence, so wind 21 here at 18 gust 23, runway 22 left, clear to land.
2: 22 left, we are clear to land, Tower 1640.